0: What did you decide? How are we going to do this?
1: Hi.
2: Pushpins, right?
1: Yeah.
3: I have to watch you.
1: There you are.
2: Oh, wow.
4: What? You're spoiling us, Jenny.
1: Oh, no, it's just because I want you to come back.
5: You know, I don't know about you guys, but I don't think Jenny should limit herself just to breakfast. I think this should be a B&B and D. Bed and breakfast and dinner. What do you think?
1: Yes. Well, I mean, that might not be practical, considering both of you are gone so much.
5: Well, I mean, yeah, I mean, I'm doing a little work in the city. It's only temporary, right, honey?
1: I hope.
6: Well, I don't know how you can beat Bucks County.
1: Mm. I know, right? I love it here. I mean, I love it. Don't you love it?
5: I do. I love it. I love it. It's the most beautiful place in the world. I gotta take this call. 1 second. Roger. Hey, man.
7: Yeah, listen, I'm gonna have to call you back, okay? Okay, thanks. Bye.
5: Sorry.
4: Well, the antiquing around here, I mean, it's incredible.
1: Call him if you want to call him.
5: No, it's fine. You can wait. It's not a big deal.
1: What's going on? Why is he calling so much?
5: Honey, we're doing another deal together, so I mean, I owe him a little bit of my time.
1: Another deal?
5: Yeah.
1: That means you're going to be going even more? Why haven't you told me that?
5: Because it slipped my mind. I'm sorry. I just
1: slipped my mind.
5: I'm telling you now. Look, you want me to apologize for trying to bring more money in?
1: I'm not asking you to apologize, but I shouldn't have to apologize for being upset that you're never here.
5: Never here? I commute every single night.
1: We never see each other. I miss you.
5: Never see each other because you're out working on your...
1: Oh. I'm so sorry you did not come here to hear about our problems. Please enjoy your breakfast.
5: Excuse me.

0: Do you remember when we couldn't agree on a color for the house?
1: Mm-hmm.
0: I don't know what the compromise is in this situation. I don't think you do either.
1: Jenny, look. We can figure this out.
0: We have so many memories here.
1: What are you talking about?
0: It's no one's fault. But we're just drifting apart.
1: What are you doing, Jenny?
0: This just makes me sad right now. I think you should hold on to it and until you know what you really want.

0: Hey, I am heading to Lucas's for a drink. Want to come with?
1: No, man. I'm just going to stay in the work. But you have fun.
0: Anything I can do?
1: No, man. I'm good.
0: You are good. The best.

0: Hey, you ready to dazzle him?
1: Yeah, sure.
2: That's the spirit.
3: So how are you liking your stay?
4: You need any help?
5: Oh, I'm almost finished. Thank you, though.
4: How you doing?
5: I'm okay.
4: Relationships aren't easy.
5: No, they are not. You and Wade seem so happy.
4: Oh, we've had our ups and downs. But this place, it's good for us.
5: I'm glad to hear that.
4: Can I help?
5: Thank you.

0: All right.
1: Yes.
0: Ooh. Breakfast is Thank served. You. There you are.
2: Good.
0: Sure.
3: Jenny? I'd like to extend my stay again.
0: That is so great. For how long?
3: Well, that'll depend on Alice.

0: something up, take a look at the numbers. Right?
1: I mean, that's why we're here.
0: Let's be honest with each other, because we're all going to make money.
2: Sure, Brian. Everyone will make money. I think what Brian means to say is that we have a very good deal on the table.
3: Is that what you mean to say, Brian?
0: Roger, the deal's fine. I'm just not the guy to do it. Not anymore.
3: You all right, Brian?
0: No, I'm not. Roger. I miss my goats. I miss my girl. Not necessarily in that order.
3: I understand.
0: I'm sorry, Roger.
3: I'm a family man, Brian. I respect your choice.
0: Good luck with the deal.
3: Thank you.
0: Harry? Good luck with the girl. Thanks.
4: The I speak goat too.
0: Hi.

0: Are you sure this is what you want?
1: I've never been more sure of anything in my life.
2: What I feel for you is priceless.
0: Welcome home.
3: Tommy asked me to be his date tonight, and I have nothing to wear.
0: You're welcome to borrow something of mine.
3: I really like him.
0: There is a lot of him to like.
3: Yeah.
0: Come on. Come look.
4: Did you invite Rusty?
5: He invited himself. Oh, man, a few words, though. Let me simply say, wow.
4: I'm gonna go put the champagne on ice.
3: I didn't have anything to wear, so then Jenny told me that she could lend me something, and so I put it on, and I thought that maybe I would. Oh, I really like it here.
6: Now this is a grand opening.
7: Hey, Brian.
8: Thanks for having us. Thanks for
7: coming.
5: Jenny, my date just revealed her identity.
9: It turns out her real name is Susan Barry, and she checked in to review the inn.
0: What? She writes that travel blog, that out-of-towner.
9: Oh.
0: I love your blog.
3: Oh, thank you. I didn't have time to get you a present, but I did write you a 5-star review.
0: The house is deceptively ordinary at first. It takes a while to discover what a gem it really is. Emily's Country Inn is a magical place, and everyone lucky enough to stay there seems to find themselves falling in love.
4: You know, that's very true. Jenny and I were an unlikely bet when we first arrived, weren't we?
0: Yeah.
4: Look at us now. This is where I proposed to you last time. And this is where I want to propose to you again. Jenny? I want to make you laugh the rest of your life. Will you marry me?
0: Yes.
4: I love you.
5: Ryan and Jenny.
10: And Emily, who brought these two together. Tonight would have made her very happy.
4: You know, Alice, you're right. To Emily.
5: To Emily.
11: To Emily. To Emily.
4: Cheers, everybody.
12: You look nice. It's Emily's.

0: country inn and we're both single. I felt compelled to flirt.
1: Anything is possible.
2: I just wanted a moment alone with you.
1: Talk about a happy ending.
2: No. This is just the beginning.

0: Good morning.
1: Good morning, Sabrina. Hi, Mrs. Reed. It's so nice to see you again.
2: You too. I'm excited to see what you've prepared.
1: Okay. The furniture's sleek lines balance the curve of the natural elements.
2: I don't see my family's heirloom throw pillows. Where are those going to go?
1: Well, look at the aesthetic clarity.

0: It's much cleaner and more balanced without the additional throat.
1: I just don't see the unique elements of this design of yours.
0: The couch is already a statement piece.
2: I see. Sabrina, can I speak with you privately?
1: Of course.
2: Can you give us a few minutes? Olivia. Nobody wants you to succeed more than I do. But these designs, they're textbook. Where is your unique point of view? What makes this an Olivia Wilson original?
0: Well, I always include the white shag rug. I mean, that's kind of my signature.
2: Olivia, you have so much talent. But bottom line, these designs lack heart. A good designer follows the rules. A great designer puts a little piece of herself into every single detail. This is not about being perfect. It's about being fearless. I'm sorry, but I really think that the biggest gift that I can give you is forcing you to move on. Please keep in touch. I do want to see where you're at.

0: What are you doing here? Did you forget something? You all right?
1: I got fired.
0: What? Okay. You gonna be all right? What's that?
1: It's my dad's 25th work anniversary party this Saturday. I wanted to go, but I thought I would be here decorating Mrs. Reese's apartment this weekend.
0: Spend some time with your family. It'll be good for you.
1: Yeah, I think I just need to organize my thoughts.
0: I think you need a break from organizing.
1: Thanks.
0: Feel better, okay? I'm here if you need me.

0: Hi. Can I help you?
1: Hi. I'm Olivia Wilson. I'm Neil's daughter.
0: Oh, I was beginning to think you were an urban myth. Neil talks about you all the time. Scott Norell, crew leader.
1: Nice to meet you. So you've been working for my dad for a while?
0: Yeah, a while, yeah. I worked for another moving company just south of here for a couple months after college.
1: Yes, I've been so caught up with work, I have no idea what's going on around here.
2: Well, I'll be darned. Hello, Angel.

0: Good to see you. I see you met Scott.
1: Yeah.
2: Look who it is.
1: Hi.
0: Sweet. You've been down for a while.
1: Yeah, just came for the party.
2: Your dad can't stop talking about you. He's a New York designer. Karen's gonna be super pumped to see you.
1: Oh, I can't wait to see her. Is my dad around here?
3: Yeah, he's in there. He's doing stuff.
1: Okay, I'm gonna go say hi.

0: Are you kidding me? My baby girl!
1: Hi, Dad. How are you?
0: I'm great.
1: I brought you this.
0: What is this?
1: Oh, it's for 25 years of business. Oh. Just a bunch of little knickknacks from New York.
0: Oh, would you look at that? Thank you. Okay, let me see. Let me see. Okay, it's perfection. Thankfully, you look like your mother. I just don't know how you're here. This is crazy. You're so busy. You're a big designer. All that's going on. And have I told you how proud I am of you? Okay, look, I'm closing up. Let's go home. I'm going to make some lasagna because you look like you need something to eat.
1: Lasagna?
0: Lasagna.
1: I just didn't know you knew how to cook.
0: Yeah, things change, right? Oh, I can't believe you're here. This is incredible.
2: Robinator. Talk to me, buddy. What's up?
3: I don't know. I'm a little worried about alienating the neighborhood.
2: Just think about the money.
3: And is it even worth setting up shop here?
2: Look, I'm gonna pretend you didn't just say that.
4: All right? Now, your work is not done until we have driven out every single independent mover in Southern California. You got it?
3: Yes, sir.
4: Perfect.
2: Now, who's the main competition?
3: Wilson Family Movers.
4: Been here forever.
2: Yeah, that's no biggie. You're gonna drive them into the ground, man.
3: I got a meeting with the owner tomorrow.
4: Good. You know, there may be a spot for you at the home office.
2: I know you'd like that.
4: All right, man, I got a dash. I'll
2: catch you on the flip side.
5: Karen?
1: Hey, what's up?
5: So, yes, going on any online dates today?
1: Nope. We're gonna have to exchange war stories.
5: Well, not bad.
1: Oh, worse than you can even imagine.
5: It is rough out there, hard to find love these days.
1: Well, at least you love your job, right?
5: Wait, I thought you liked working at Yankee Fabrics.
1: Well, I'm a receptionist, right? I love textiles, but all they ever want me to do is answer the phones.
5: Why don't we work on your online profile thing?
1: Yeah? You do that?
5: Why not? Here. All right, we're gonna have to change your what I'm looking for section.
1: Why?
5: Someone who isn't creepy? What?
1: Exactly. That's exactly right.
5: So let me see what kind of damage control I can do here. Okay, yeah. No one with complicated facial hair must have all their teeth. Yummy grilled cheese is what you like.
1: It's not bad.
5: Not bad? Right.
1: Mmm. This lasagna is good. Mm-hmm. I'm impressed. So, you've been exercising?
6: Not as much as you would like me to be, but I swear I have started hiking on the weekends.
0: And how about you? Oh boy, you're seeing that guy, Dave.
1: Garrett?
6: Garrett!
1: No, that ended a while ago.
0: Oh, I'm sorry.
1: Yeah.
6: Well, how's work?
1: Well, it's.
0: Honey, I know I probably don't say it enough, but I'm just so proud of you.
1: Thanks.
0: So tell me, how long are you here for?
1: A while. Is that okay?
0: Sweetie, I love having you here. Absolutely. I just wish I'd known as far as I planned that fishing trip.
1: Oh, your annual guy fishing trip, right?
6: That's the one.
1: You have to go.
0: No, I don't. I can cancel.
1: Dad, you would have so much fun. And plus, I could stay here and help with the company.
0: Is that how you want to relax?
1: Working relaxes me.
0: Which I've never understood. I mean, if you want, you can, you know, come with me to the office tomorrow.
1: Yes, Dad, I will come into the office tomorrow.
0: Okay.

0: Hey.
1: Hey, how was your flight?
0: I slept, ate some peanuts.
2: That's the spirit.
1: How are things?
0: Hard. With my mom gone, I just didn't have the guts to tell my dad I was fired. He's just so proud of me. I don't want to disappoint him.
2: I'm sure he would be proud of you no matter what. I got your list of how to keep things tidy around here.
1: I plan on completely forgetting it even exists.
3: Hi, guys. Is my dad here?
4: No. He had to run to a quick meeting, but he said that you'd be helping us move today.
3: Oh, no, I was actually just gonna stay here and do some paperwork. That's what I used to do.
4: We could really use your help.
3: Okay.
4: Great. Meet us back here in 5.
3: Are you serious?
4: Ready?
3: Actually, I used to stay in the office with my mom.
4: So this is your first move?
3: No, I just haven't done it in a really long time. What do?
4: We pack up everything and we move it.
3: No, I know that, but like, where do we...
5: Watch your back.
3: Start?
4: It doesn't have to be perfect.
5: It's all about efficiency.

0: I'm impressed.
1: Good rally.
2: Thank you. Excuse me, Mr. Fuller.
3: Yeah, Mr. Neil Wilson.
2: Yes.
3: Hey, it's a pleasure to meet you. Please have a seat. Can I get you something to drink?
2: Oh, no, thank you. What is this about?
3: Well, it's just such an honor to meet you. I've heard so much about Wilson Family Movers, everything you've done here in the community. It's really remarkable. You guys have been here for how long? 25 years?
2: That's right.
1: That's a long time for a local business. We really value that kind of commitment.
2: You know, I appreciate your kind words, Mr. Fuller, but I'm just not sure where you're going with this.
3: Well, I have some good news. Acme is in a very rare position right now. We have the means to make very generous offers to smaller businesses, and we would like to buy Wilson Family Movers.
2: Well, I'm not looking to sell. In Acme, it seems like a fine company, but, well, Wilson Movers, well, we're a family outfit.
3: And look, I understand that, really. I do. But small companies like yours are losing the market. Consumers only care about speed and convenience. The family feel is just not so important to them when it comes to moving. Look, Neil, just hit me with a number.
2: Mr. Fuller, you should come to our 25th anniversary party tonight. I think you will see why Wilson Movers is here to stay. Goodbye, Mr. Fuller.
4: One down, one to go. Thank you. Hey, can I see the clipboard? Who else are we moving today? Mrs. Norrell.
1: Yep, we're moving my grandma.
5: I know. I said I would, but I'm still not ready. And I'm sorry to be an inconvenience.
6: Grandma, you don't have to do anything. We're gonna make it really easy for you.
5: It's not that.
6: You live in this big house by yourself. It's hard for you to get around. We have this amazing place at Golden Meadows. I promise you, you'll feel more comfortable there.
5: I've lived in this house for 50 years. It's where I raised your father. And where your grandfather spent his last days. I'm just not ready to leave yet.
6: Okay. We'll get everybody, we'll go back to the office.
5: Okay, sweetheart. And I'm sorry again, you know? I really don't mean to be a bother.
6: No, Grandma, you're not a bother. Hey, I love you.
5: I love you too.
6: Let's go.

0: about blue roses?
1: I don't have those.
0: Wow.

0: That's it? Only two moves scheduled today?
1: Yep, we like to leave enough time in between clients, you know?
2: Also, not a lot of moves coming in lately. See you at the party tonight.
3: Hey. Thank you so much for helping out today.
0: I could barely lift my arms. They're so sore.
3: Well, that is because you insisted on lifting an entire love seat by yourself. So.
0: I don't really like to ask for help.
3: Yeah. I'm starting to get that. So now what we usually do is we go through the day's checklist just to make sure everything went smoothly. You know, we also track inventory. Anyone of interest?
0: Well, give it time. We just got here.
4: Wait, why? Do you see someone?
5: Well, Midge is looking quite elegant this evening. She's a couple decades younger than my usual type, but I'm feeling a little adventurous.
4: You know, if you want, I could put in a good word for you.
5: Yes, yes, please, please. Thank you.
4: But seriously, we should set each other up.
5: Good idea. Double date.
4: Done. Let's go say hi to Olivia.
6: Let's go simple. Let's go have a beer.
3: Okay. Great party.
6: Mr. Fuller, I'm glad you could make it.
3: I wouldn't miss it for the world, Neil. Congratulations on all your success.
6: Thank you. It's, well, it's just incredibly exciting.
3: Listen, I was hoping we might be able to continue that conversation we started in my office.
6: I didn't invite you here for that. Excuse me?
7: Karen, it's so good to see you.
4: I can't believe you're actually here. Pete was just telling me.
8: The pie shop?
4: Yeah.
8: I love that you guys still have that ritual.
5: Well, I enjoy a good tradition.
4: And I enjoy pie.
8: After all these years, you guys are still such good friends, and I've lost touch with most people.
4: Well, actually, it's not my choice. I can't get rid of him.
5: Wow, I'm gonna pretend I didn't hear that.
9: There you are. Oh, you look just like your mother. Except you're far too serious.
5: Hey, Mitch.
9: Hi.
4: We'll see you later.
9: Okay. So, are you married?
0: Hey, Dad.
10: Hey, honey. How are you?
0: What are you doing out here?
10: Just needed to think. You?
0: I was being interrogated.
10: Midge?
0: Who else?
10: Well, she's harmless.
0: I don't know. She pinched my cheeks pretty hard.
10: That's Midge. Anything you want to get off your chest?
0: I don't think so. Anything you want to get off yours?
10: Yes. Actually, yeah. I wasn't being completely honest before about the company. It's not doing so well. In fact, there's a guy here tonight, Robert Fuller from Acme Conglomerated.
0: Yeah, I just met him.
10: Well, he's chomping at the bit to buy us out.
0: Well, are you gonna sell?
10: No, I can't. No, your mother and I, we built this company together. I mean, going into the office every day, helping with the moves, that's what keeps her memory alive. Just can't throw that away.
0: Is that why you haven't changed the answering machine?
10: Yeah. I didn't have the heart to delete it. I don't know. It's just, it's all hitting at a bad time with my trip and all.
0: Dad, I could help.
10: What do you mean?
0: I can get the business back on its feet.
10: No, I'm not having you on your vacation work. That, no. Thank you, though.
0: Dad, come on. I want to.
10: You sure? Sweetie, I really appreciate this.
0: Come on. Let's get back to the party.
11: Hey, gather around, you guys. Don't be shy.
2: We are here to celebrate 25 years of the Wilson family moving things. So I figure it's only a matter of time that we should have Neil come up and give us a few words. Come on, Neil. Don't be shy.
10: I am not one to make speeches. Craig, you know this. First of all, I just appreciate that you're all here with us to celebrate this big day. My beautiful Debbie and I started this company 25 years ago, and we could not have done it without your unwavering support. You are all truly like family to me. All of us at Wilson Movers, well, we have gotten to witness first apartments, first houses, new business ventures. And we always say that every move was and is a new beginning, a new possibility. And it is truly an honor to have been able to be a part of that. And speaking of what matters most, my beautiful, if I must say, daughter Olivia is here. She is visiting from the Big Apple. She'll be here for a while, and I just want her to say hello to everybody. Give a big wave, sweetie. Isn't she beautiful? Okay, anyway, thank you, everybody. Thank you for coming out to celebrate with us. And what we say now is let's enjoy this party. Yes.
3: Most people clean up after the party is over. Here, let me help.
0: Sure, thanks. So, what brought you to Sierra Verde?
3: My grandma, actually. I want to look out first. I moved in with her for a while. Initially, the plan was to save up money for law school, but things happened.
0: Is that still the plan? To become a lawyer?
3: I don't know. We'll see. What about you? Interior design is your passion?
0: Absolutely. I love it.
3: That's awesome. I hope that you can bring this enthusiasm to the office. You know, Neil told me that you and I are going to be working together.
0: I'll try not to step on your toes.
3: You don't need to worry about anything. I'm a mover, so I'm used to getting stepped on.
0: I see. Quite the fiesta.
3: Oh, hey, you.
0: Hey, I'm so sorry I'm late. No. Ooh, book club got a little heated tonight. Oh. Hi. I'm Heather. Olivia.
3: Oh, this is Neil's daughter.
0: Oh.
3: Yeah.
0: Oh, okay. It's so nice to meet you. You too. Oh. Do you think Neil's gonna retire soon?
3: I don't know.
0: No better person to take over the company than you.
3: Let's not jump the gun here. Yeah. Pete has a real passion for it.
0: Yeah, but you're great with all the legal stuff. Neil loves you for that. Plus, he didn't put Pete in charge while he was gone. But you.
3: I'm not even sure this is what I want to be doing long term.
0: Well, you're not going to be doing this. You're going to be a business owner, and then we can start living our lives.
3: I thought we were living our lives.
0: No, you know what I mean. Take the next step. Yeah, sorry to call so late. I know you're 3 hours ahead.
11: Lucky for you, I'm a night owl. So how was the party?
12: Did you meet any guys?
0: Ugh, definitely not.
11: That's a bummer.
0: No, it's fine. Well, in other news, my dad's leaving me in charge of the company while he goes away.
11: That's kind of a big deal. Doing that all by yourself?
0: Not entirely by myself.
10: Hey, thanks for coming in early today, guys. I really appreciate it. I've got to leave for my trip in a few minutes here. So as a thank you, breakfast burritos on the house, Mr. Craig Scott, and no peppers, Pete. Now this is a professional, gentlemen. Take note.
0: Thanks, Dad.
10: How are you?
3: So that's really what you're going to be wearing? I thought you learned that moving's a dirty job.
0: Yeah, I did. But, you know, I just figured I'd stick around here today.
10: I like it. That's a great idea. Okay, Olivia will be in charge of the office, paperwork, etc. Scott, you'll be in charge of the moves. Sound good?
3: Sounds good. We got work to do.
10: Before I forget, the accountant is going to be here in the next couple of weeks to work on the taxes, and I can't find the file with last year's receipts. Could you please take a look? It's a lot of papers, but I promise they're in there somewhere.
0: Yes, I'll handle it.
10: Thanks, sweetie. You're going to do great. I'm really excited about this.
0: Have fun on your trip.
10: Promise. Oh, thank you for doing this. I love you.
0: I love you too.
13: He doesn't want to sell, Dave. He won't budge.
14: Relax, Rob. You're still establishing roots.
13: But I'm only supposed to be here to set up shop.
14: I can't move on until we've absolved all our competition.
15: All right, okay. I think I got a connection who can help. I'll be in touch. Wilson Family Movers is going down.
14: They might as well go ahead and start packing their bags. True story, baby.

0: Where's Craig and Pete?
1: All the moves were canceled today, so.
0: Oh, does that happen a lot?
1: More and more now that Acme's prices are lower.
0: So what do we do now?
1: There's nothing much to do.
0: Should we check the inventory?
1: Done.
0: Wash the trucks?
1: They're so clean you could eat off of them, and I filled up the tanks too. Why don't you take a seat, relax, put your feet up?
0: No, I think I'm gonna start reorganizing the office.
1: Okay,

0: It's organized chaos in here, huh?
1: That is not organized chaos. That is just chaos.
0: All right, well, if you need me, I'm right here.
1: Thanks. But, you know, I do my best work when I'm alone. You know what? Why don't you just take the rest of the day off?
0: I don't know about that. Neil asked me to watch over the moves, to look out for you.
1: Oh, I'm fine. And as you said, there aren't any moves today. I got this, okay? See you tomorrow.
0: Okay.
1: Great.
0: Don't work too hard now.
1: I never understood that expression. If one's gonna work, might as well work hard. What's wrong with working hard anyway?
0: Nothing.
2: Okay, so I have this new girl from work. Her name is Lily. She's really pretty, and she has tons of interests and hobbies.
3: Will she laugh at my jokes?
2: Well, that's to be determined.
3: Okay.
2: All right, so who do you have for me?
3: I met this guy, Andrew, the other day at yoga class. Seems cool. He's really spiritual, and
2: But is he a good person?
4: I just want someone who's gonna respect me and care about me.
3: Like, there's no way that any guy in his right mind would not care about you. You're amazing.
2: Okay. You can have a bite.
3: Mm. That is good.

0: Yeah, no, I'm glad that you're free from work. It's a treat. We don't get to do this.
1: Yeah, there's not much going on at the office right now, so.
0: How are things with Neil's daughter? Is she trying to take charge over there?
1: She's just there temporarily. She's an interior designer.
0: Have you ever thought about working at Acme? I saw an ad that they're hiring, and they're looking for more employees. That would be such a good job for you. It would be such a step up.
1: That's Wilson's biggest competitor.
0: Hey, I know that you have goals. I do, but we both know that you're just not the best at following through with them. I'm just trying to help.

0: Are you ready for our moonlight stroll?
1: Oh, I sure am.
0: You know, I just can't help thinking, how is Olivia doing at work?
1: Why don't you give her a call?
0: No, I want her to know that I have faith in her, so. Now, anyways, she can call me if she needs to.
1: I'm sure everything's going great. And from what you've told me about, I think she can carry her own.
0: Well, she is a hard worker. Always has been.
1: Can't wait to meet her.
0: Yeah, one day.
1: When do you think that's going to be?
0: I don't know. She's sensitive.
1: I'm beginning to think you're using her as an excuse.

0: It's not true. I overheard a phone call. She lost her job.
1: Oh, no.
0: And I'm just trying to be extra careful.
1: Okay. I understand.
0: Thank you.
1: I'm sorry.
0: No, thank you. We will find the perfect time, I promise.
1: Good.
2: What's over here?

0: Hi.
1: What's that smell?
0: Clean?
1: No.
0: I'm kidding. Light floral notes have a soothing effect.
1: Cool. Nice work.
2: Whoa. Olivia, the place looks great.
3: Yeah, I'm impressed.
2: It's like one of those staged offices at IKEA, you know what I mean?
0: You've seen it before?
2: Yeah.
0: Like it's textbook?
2: This could definitely be in a textbook.
3: What happened to my desk?
0: What do you think? I try to buy some new chairs, but I'll have to order them.
3: Where's my rubber band ball? Do you know how long it took me to make that?
0: Well, surprisingly, it didn't take that long to pull apart.
3: No, your dad asked you to help, not rearrange your office space.
2: Hey, where's last week's paper? I always do the puzzle on the back.
0: I threw it out. It's easy for newspapers to pile up and just things get out of hand.
2: I've been doing that puzzle every week for the last 40 years. I mean, you can't just go through people's personal belongings and trash them, Olivia.
4: Where's my signed baseball collection?
0: It was making your desk look small and cluttered, and it's not a good work environment, so I just put them in that box under your desk.
3: Look, why didn't you talk to us before you started making these changes?
0: I'm sorry. I was just trying to help.
4: Baseballs, man.

0: I was just trying to do something nice.
1: Don't you think it's a little intrusive to go through somebody's desk without asking?
0: Yeah, I was just trying to get things organized.
1: Yeah, but none of us could find anything.
0: I guess I should have listened to the client.
1: Huh?
0: Never mind.
1: So do you always hide in moving trucks?
0: I used to. When I was 8 years old, I stormed out of my room and I said I was running away forever. And I ended up just camping out in Annabelle for a couple hours and then went crawling back into my mom's arms.
1: This truck has a name?
0: They all do. Annabelle's my favorite, though. There's Dillard, Susie Q, Kitty.
1: Kitty, why is it Kitty?
0: Because when I was little, I wanted a pet, but my dad said I could have a truck instead.
1: Ah, okay. I like his style. Hey, so you ready to get back in there?
0: I don't know.
1: But you made Neil's office all organized and smell like, what was it, light floral notes?
0: I don't know. It was inauthentic and textbook and cold and sterile, and that's exactly my problem, and that's why I lost my job. Please don't say anything. I haven't told anyone.
1: No, I won't.

0: payphone?
1: Yes.
0: What does love mean?
1: An intense feeling of deep affection. Example, his love of football.

0: Thanks. Hey.
1: Hey.
0: So are they here yet?
1: No, not yet.
0: I'm not gonna lie, I don't know about this, man.
2: You're gonna love her.
1: Come on.
0: All right, let's do this.
3: I can't believe you talked me into this. I don't get set up. I like things happen organically. Besides, if he's so great, why aren't you dating him?
4: Pete and I are just friends.
3: Okay, when a guy and a girl are just friends, usually one of them isn't attracted to the other. You're gorgeous, so he must be displeasing to the eye.
4: Oh, no, he's so cute. We've just known each other for so long, since we were little.
3: So it's like a brother-sister thing?
4: I mean, kind of. Just come, we'll have a great time, it'll be fine, okay? For me, and trust me, Pete is, he's the greatest.
3: Okay. I don't know about this.
0: So you found parking okay?
4: Thanks.
5: Yeah, two blocks away from me.
0: This guy, he doesn't care if he walks a mile. He's so cheap, he doesn't, you know.
5: Thanks, Andrew.
6: Mm. So you've lived here your whole life?
5: Yeah, born and raised. Yeah, you?
6: I moved here when I was 8.
5: Oh, cool.
6: Yeah.
7: All right, so what are we ordering?
4: I heard the burgers are great.
0: I'm vegan. You are?
6: Yeah. It's so rare to find other people.
0: I know, right?
4: Oh, this menu.
0: Tell me about it. I mean, it is like totally not vegan friendly at all.
4: I'm sorry. Pete should have picked a different place.
5: I forgot.
6: So how long have you been vegan for?
0: About 5 years now.
6: What made you decide to do that?
0: On a trip to Montana.
8: Hey, Pete.
4: Hey, what's up?
8: Just at work. Still?
4: Yeah. You? Just hanging out with some friends from school.
8: So, how's everything been going?
4: Well, I accidentally told Scott I was fired.
8: So there's that.
4: What did he say? It doesn't matter. I shouldn't even told him. I haven't even told my dad.
8: Definitely not the end of the world. Everything will be cool.
4: Yeah, you're right.
8: So, is anyone else there with you?
4: No. I'm the only one without a social life.
8: Okay, you should definitely get one of those.
4: Nah, I'm okay. Well, I gotta get back to work. Talk tomorrow?
8: Yep, bye.
4: Okay, bye.
8: Okay, so what do you think?
4: Pete? Yeah, he's nice. How about you and Andrew?
8: I don't know. He seems a little new agey for me, but maybe if I hang out with him again.
4: So you think you two will go out again?
8: I don't know, because I kind of like him. Yeah, I did see that.
0: You know, it's so rare to find someone who likes heavy metal and practices meditation.
5: It is a weird combination.
0: I can't believe Lily has those same interests.
5: Wait, so are you not into Karen?
0: Who? Oh, this is me right here. You want to ride?
6: Yeah, sure. Thank you.
9: Great.
6: Nice meeting you, Pete. Karen, see you at work.
4: Yeah.
5: Yeah, nice meeting you too.
4: Well, I guess it's time to reactivate my dating online profile.
5: Yeah, me too. Let's go.
10: Robberino, it's Christmas time, buddy. What do you have?
11: I got a competitive advantage that'll seal the deal. I'm listening.
10: Just sent you an email. It has the closing dates of every home and business in Sierra Verde.
11: You see, when homes close, people move in and people move out, and they hire movers for that.
10: And I think they'd be more inclined to hire Acme if
11: you already called them.
10: I'm good with that.
11: Nothing like a little healthy competition.
10: My thoughts exactly.

0: Wilson Family Movers, Olivia speaking.
1: Well, yeah.
0: Okay, is there anything we could do? One last question, what company will be moving you? Acme. Right, the discount. Okay, thank you so much.
2: Not exactly what was in the plan.
3: It's so peaceful out here.
2: Yeah. Oh, you spoke too soon.
3: On.
2: Okay, that is on you. Never say that out loud.
3: That is not my fault.
2: Never say, it's Olivia.
3: Okay.
2: Let me grab this. Hey, honey, what's up?
0: Hey, Dad. Is this a good time?
2: Yeah. I'm taking a hike.
0: We had 3 cancellations today.
2: Really?
0: It's Acme's discount.
2: You know, I just don't understand it. Our company, we offer personality and heart and...
4: Acme walks in and all they have are lower prices.
0: Sorry, I shouldn't have called. I don't mean to disturb you.
2: No, you're not. No.
4: Of course, I'm glad you called anytime.
2: Just feel bad I'm not there to help out.
4: I'm not embarrassed to tell you, honey. I'm
2: kind of stumped. I don't know what to do. I will take any suggestions you have.
0: Don't worry. I know what to do.
4: Okay, thanks, Woody. I'll see you soon. Bye-bye.
3: Everything all right?
4: Yeah, no, it's fine.
3: Neil, come on, talk to me.
4: The company's not doing so good.
3: The company's been causing you a lot of stress lately. And it's not healthy to be so on edge.
4: Ever since we met, I have been thinking about starting my next chapter of my life. You know, leaving the company behind, going into early retirement. I think, I would love to spend more time with you.
3: I know you love the company, and it has lots of memories.
4: The company is all I have left of Debbie. That's it.
3: Okay. Wouldn't she want what's best for you? Wouldn't she want you to be happy?
0: I've been doing some thinking. We don't have any moves scheduled over the next 3 days, so I think that we should take this downtime to improve, gain a competitive edge. And we, as soldiers, need to be prepped for go time.
5: Well, hold on. I think you're being just a little bit too intense.
0: No, okay. If we can't compete on pricing, Acme steals our clients. We have to be more efficient and do more moves in less time. Pete, I need to meet with you every day for at least 2 hours to go over all the potential moves and make sure they run efficiently. Oh, also, do we have any online systems in place?
6: Everything we have is in paper form.

0: have to load things without any scratches. Think ahead and be willing to transfer items that other carriers won't touch.
1: I'm gonna talk to her. Excuse me, Olivia. How is this helping?
0: I don't think you understand the severity of the situation. This company could crumble to the ground.
1: I get that you're a hard worker and you're passionate. And you know what? That's great. I respect that. But you can't just do whatever you want.
0: What is that supposed to mean?
1: You know what it means? It means that you've been here all of 2 minutes and already you're rearranging our office without input. You're putting us through some kind of boot camp. As if you know what's best for the company. You don't know how things work. You haven't been here.
0: Well, at least I'm being proactive.
1: What?
0: Your LSATs? They're great, Scott. You're just too afraid to send them in.
1: How do you know about my LSATs?
0: You want to go to law school? Stop being so passive and do something about it.
1: Bossy and mean. Now I know why you got fired.

0: Pete. Rough day.
1: Oh, you look nice.
0: Thanks. So, what's with all this?
1: Olivia put us to the ringer, something about moving wars.
0: Yeah, she always was a little bossy.
1: I wish Neil could see me in that leadership role.
0: Yeah, you'd be great at it.
1: Yeah, but it's not gonna happen anytime soon.
0: Yeah, but it will, Pete. You just have to keep your nose to the grindstone. At least you like your job. I don't know how much longer I can be a receptionist.
1: Okay, so I say we eat this pie and go watch a movie.
0: I can't.
1: What, you... That's my date you didn't tell me about? Who's the guy?
0: I met him online.
1: It's awesome.
0: Yeah, and I have you to thank for fixing my profile.
2: This place is so organized. Olivia's driving me up the wall.
3: You are so worked up tonight.
2: You know, she's a perfectionist. It's like she has this picture in her mind of how everything's supposed to be and it's not reality. But at the same time, it makes me feel like I haven't been doing anything with my life. Like all I do is move people's furniture.
3: No, you make an honest living, Scott. You help people move into their homes with their families. That's amazing.
2: Yeah, but that's not what I want to do.

0: that you want to do?
1: I'm applying to law school.
0: Law school? Scott, we talked about this. We'll go deeper into debt and you might not even finish.
1: I thought you'd be happy for me. Why would you say that?
0: Look, I didn't want to tell you this before, but I called Acme, and Robert Fuller said that he would love to talk to you.
1: I can't believe you went behind my back and did that.
0: Well, I didn't know what went behind your back.
1: Yeah, but I've told you, Heather, I've told you repeatedly, I don't want to do this for the rest of my life.
0: You want to go to a big city and become a lawyer? That's not what I want.
1: I know.
0: Well, and I guess that we don't want the same things.
1: Yeah, it looks that way.
0: I should go then. Okay, well, I should go.
1: Heather.
0: I hope you find what you're looking for.

0: I think it's working, Dave. What'd I tell you, Roberto?
1: We're seeing an increase in
0: customers. Just need to make some more calls, remind them of our referral discounts,
1: our money-back guarantees.
2: Yep, gotta do that.
0: Wilson Family Movers will be a thing of the past soon enough.

0: sorry, you guys. I shut my phone off last night and the alarm didn't go off. I came as soon as I woke up.
1: We can see that.
2: Okay, it's fine. Let's just get going, okay?
3: You sure you don't want to change?
0: Oh, no, no, no. It's fine. This is important. I'll just meet you guys there.
3: Not today.
1: I'm gonna drive her to Golden Meadows, see if Shona the place changes her mind.
4: All right, well, we're heading back to the shop.
0: I can come with you if you want.
1: I don't think that's such a good idea.
0: My dad wanted us to work together. I'm not gonna get in your way. Plus, we could take my car.
1: Okay. Fine. I'll go get her.
5: How can you do this to your grandma? This place is awful.
1: Grandma.
5: Sweetheart, why are you wearing pajamas?
0: I know, I'm sorry. It's not appropriate attire.
5: Oh, no. I love it. I should wear my nightie when I go out. It's great to be comfortable. Don't you think, Scott?
1: Sure, Grandma. Grandma, look. Look, we could make this really exciting. We could get you all new furniture.
0: Or we could just keep the things that are most important to you.
5: Go on.
0: Well, the window gets a decent amount of light, so we could bring those beautiful floral curtains in.
5: Those curtains aren't important. You could throw them out for all I care.
0: Okay. The kitchen table can go somewhere over there.
5: You can throw that out, too. Those things don't matter.
0: Then what does matter?
5: Oh, my pictures, the couch, my grandmother's coffee table, my father's chairs. I'm used to things just feeling a certain way.
0: Okay. Let's put the couch against this wall, right? With the coffee table around here. Oh, we could put your father's chairs on either side facing the window. The desk can go over here with those beautiful photographs that you have. Oh, the side table right there with that gorgeous lamp that you have. And then we could do the big oriental rug right here, right? And it would just bring the whole room together.
5: You really think all that would fit?
0: Not everything. Just what's most important.

0: What do you see for the bedroom?
1: Well, I think we should bring your bed first.
2: Hey.
1: Hey.
2: Thanks for what you did.
1: Don't mention it.
2: It's just, I have been trying to move her for so long, I just never thought to. Anyway, I'm really sorry about yesterday. I crossed the line.
1: No, it's okay. You're right. I've been really difficult to work with. Yeah, I shouldn't have gone into your business like that.
2: Don't be sorry. What you said, it was true. I've had these scores for a couple of years, and for whatever reason, I just haven't had the guts to apply.
1: You will, when it's the right time.
2: Yeah, I know, that's the plan. I don't know. I just gotta figure out my next move.
1: Well, taking steps will move you in the right direction.
2: Moving puns.
1: So I guess my dad taught you those.
2: He certainly did.
1: You know, my mom was the mastermind, but my dad and I, we caught on pretty quickly.
2: Yeah.
1: All right, I think we should head back.
2: Yeah, yeah. Hey, a couple of us are going to Brand New Rose Tavern tonight. Do you want to go? If you don't have any paperwork or organization.
1: Oh.
2: You don't have to go. I was just extending an invitation.
1: You know what? I'd love to.
2: Cool. But you may want to change out of the pajamas because that place isn't that casual.
3: You know, I read that Venus is in retrograde.
4: And what does that mean?
3: No idea. I don't know. I skim some woman magazine in the line of the grocery store from time to time.
4: Why?
3: Just so I can understand you better.
4: You don't have to read a magazine to understand me. You just have to ask.
3: Okay, then. Here goes. What is it that I should know about you?
4: That I care very much about you. But I don't want to be kept a secret.
3: That conversation again.
4: Hey, that's not fair. We're gonna have to deal with this sooner or later. We've been going out 6 months. I'm starting to think I embarrass you.
3: No, that is not how it is. You know what, I promise. I will tell Olivia right when we get back. It's just that Olivia and her mom have always been two peas in a pod. And I just don't know how she's gonna react when she finds out I'm in love with another woman.
4: You're in love with me?
3: Yes.
4: That's nice.

0: Can you guys just set that right there in the center? Thanks.
1: All right. I think that works. All right, coming through here.
2: Wow. Oh, this is great. You did such a great job.
1: Yeah, it's really good. Craig and I are gonna head to the truck, see if we left anything behind. All right.
2: Oh wow, look at this. That's my dad.
0: He looks just like you.
2: That's what everybody says. The Norell genes are strong.
0: Is this your aunt?
2: Yeah, that's Auntie Nolene.
0: Nolene Norell.
2: Norell, yes, I know.
0: When I was a little girl, my mom and I would spend hours rearranging the furniture in the dollhouse. I know it's just my imagination, but I could have sworn the dolls were so happy when I redecorated their rooms. Since then, it's been my dream to design.
2: Well, I think your mom would be very proud of you right now.
3: Well, would you look at this? It's lovely, simply lovely.
0: It's definitely not your house, but we wanted to make it feel like a home.
3: It's perfect. Oh, get in here, Scott.
2: Thank you. Hey, what you did for my grandma today was just incredible.
0: Oh, don't worry about it. It's simple staging.
2: Yeah, but I could totally see it. I could tell you're really good at your job.
0: Well, my boss, my former boss, says my work has no heart.
2: Well, then change her mind, you know, show her what you're made of. We all have room for improvement.
0: I know. Is Heather coming?
2: No, no. We actually broke up.
0: Oh, I'm so sorry.
2: No, it's okay. She's great. Just, you know, we both want different things. Hey, do you want to go play pool? If you're lucky, I may actually let you win.
0: You don't have to worry about it, Scott. I always win.
2: Now there's that competitive spirit. We call next game.
4: Oh, you got it, man.
0: Hey, guys.
4: Hey, who's your friend?
0: Oh, right, sorry. This is Jesse.
2: Hey, Jesse.
5: Scott. Nice to meet you, Scott. Guys.
0: All right, we're gonna have a drink.
1: Pass me the ball.
0: Guys, I told my dad I would fix this, and the calendar is still completely empty.
2: You know, I've been thinking. I was thinking about the awesome job that you did. Also, what you said about finding an advantage. And I think our advantage is you.
0: What do you mean?
2: What you did for my grandma. The staging and redesigning of the space. I mean, that's something that Acme can never offer. Sure, yes, we may need to compete price-wise, but we have a person that can create a new home.
1: Yeah, that's good. I think you're onto something, actually. Yeah,
4: but Olivia's not going to be in Sierra Verde much longer.
0: Yeah, but I just listened to Mrs. Norell about what was important to her, and I took that and I incorporated that into the new layout.
1: You know, Karen works at E&K Fabrics. I mean, she's always had an eye for design. Maybe you can show that and show us the ropes. You know, the website deal isn't really our thing, but we're old school.
0: Yeah, so Wilsons wouldn't just move people's things. We would help them design their new home by using old and new items.
2: Yes.
0: Yeah? Wait, so yes. We wouldn't just move people out.

0: Rob, you need to relax, man.
1: I can't relax. This new tactic is gonna run us into the ground.
0: To be honest, I'm kind of over these calls, Rob. Now you need to get your act together and stop relying on me.
1: Whoa, you're over these calls?
0: I'm over these calls.
1: I'd like to work for a human being, please, not just some voice on a speaker box.
0: Hello, Rohan?
2: Dad, I know you're not gonna believe the changes we've made around here. I cannot wait for you to come home. Dad, I'm gonna have to call you back, okay? What are you doing?
3: I'm not.
2: You know, Mr. Fuller, the world is not driven by discounts, Mr. Fuller.
3: I'm not here to argue with you.
2: Okay, then what do you want?
3: I like the way you think. That whole staging thing, that was an interesting twist.
2: Okay.
3: That's a great hook to reel in some new business.
4: Dude, just go away.
3: Excuse me?
4: You heard me. And don't even think about taking our ideas.
3: I'm not gonna steal from you.
4: You poached our clients.
3: And I'll admit that was not the most moral decision. My boss assures me it wasn't illegal. Anyway, it seems like your company is thriving.
2: We are.
3: And you guys seem to be really good people.
2: What do you want?
3: A job?
5: Yeah, I think that's right.
6: Yeah, yeah. And
2: hey, that was nice of you to give him a job.
6: Ah, thanks. Anyway, if you need us, Craig and I are going to be working on liftgate for Suzy Q.
2: Okay. Thanks. What you doing?
7: Just thinking.
2: About what?
7: Company. My future here. My future in general.
2: What does it look like to you?
7: I really admire your dad. The way he and your mom ran this place. I mean, it's such a great company. And I want to own it someday. I mean, if that's what Neil wants.
2: I'll ask him. I'm sure he'd want nothing more.
7: Having a small, family-friendly business like this with my wife or someone that I love, I mean, that's a dream, right?
2: No, a bunch of little Pete's and Karen's running around.
7: What?
2: Yeah.
7: No, we are just friends. Just friends. There's nothing there. Absolutely nothing.
2: Sure, whatever you say.

0: Hello?
1: Olivia?
2: It's Sabrina.
0: Oh, hi.
1: I received your portfolio.
2: It's inspired.
1: I think I may have something for you.
2: There's a restaurant
1: in the Hamptons that needs a redesign.
2: We should talk.
0: Really?
1: Really.
0: That's great. I'll talk to you soon.
2: Looking forward to it.

0: Well, I would be lying if I said I wasn't nervous.
1: Dad! Hey, I have so much to tell you.
2: I can't wait, honey.
3: Honey, I want to introduce you to someone who's really special to me. This is Georgia. She's my girlfriend.
4: Olivia, it is so nice to meet you.
1: Hi.
4: Hi.
1: Dad, can I talk to you? In private.
3: Well, no, there's...
4: Yes, you... yes. No, absolutely. No, you just, I mean, you just saw each other. I...
3: Okay.
4: Thank you, honey.
3: Thank
4: yes,
3: you.
4: Please, take all the time you want.
3: Okay.
1: So this is who you've been vacationing with? Not your boys?
3: That's right.
1: Dad, you lied to me. How long has she been your girlfriend?
3: About 6 months.
1: 6 months?
3: Honey, you have not been around much, and I didn't...
1: Oh, that's your excuse, then? Way to make someone feel important.
5: What's wrong? You okay?
1: It's just... the classic case of he's just not that into you.
5: Jesse, right?
1: Yeah.
5: Did you even like him?
1: Well, no. I mean, why does this always happen? Do you think that there's something wrong with me?
5: No, nothing's wrong with you. You just, you go for the wrong guys.
1: What do you mean?
5: Look, I've been thinking about this for a long time. I want to take you out on a date.
1: You do?
5: Yes. Seeing with this guy for the past week, it's made me realize that I want you. All for myself.
1: What if we date and it doesn't work out? What happens to all the years of our friendship? I don't want to lose you.
5: You'll never lose me, Karen, I promise. No matter how awkward it can possibly get, I will always be here for you. What do we think?
1: Okay.
5: Yeah.
1: But if it goes south,
5: deal.
1: So, now what?

0: Lydia. You okay?
1: My dad showed up with his girlfriend, and I said some pretty awful things.
0: I know you usually hide in Annabelle when you're having a bad night, but I think I got a better place in mind. All right, come on. It's not a mover thing, but it's a place I go to clear my head. I've just been coming here for so long. I haven't really shown anybody.
1: It's really beautiful.
0: So excited about your job offer in New York?
1: Yeah. But I'm terrified I'm gonna fail. And I hate leaving my dad on such a bad note.
0: Why are you upset that your dad's dating? Shouldn't you be happy for him? You have to get out of your head. Here, take my hand. You wanna go?
1: In the water? At night?
0: Yeah, so?
1: It's cold and slimy, and I have no idea what's living in this water.
0: Yeah, but it will be fun.
1: But what if it's not fun?
0: Well, how are you gonna know unless you try it? Let's both get out of our heads. You wanna do it? Yeah? Once in a lifetime.
1: One, two, three.
0: Whoa.
1: What did you
0: mean? Are you crazy? I'm not gonna let you go in the lake.
1: But you just said.
0: Yeah, but you have no idea what kind of creatures could be in there.

0: So I'm sorry. I know it's tough to see me with someone else, and I never meant to upset you. When your mom died, I thought, well, I just can't move on. There's no way. She was the love of my life. And then I met Georgia. I think I've just been in denial about the whole thing, and having to tell you makes it very, very real. But I don't think I'm the only Wilson with a secret.
1: What do you mean?
0: Someone's recent unemployment. I overheard you on the phone.
1: You were eavesdropping?
0: Oh, gosh, sweetie, never. No, I was bringing you a cup of tea.
1: I didn't want to disappoint you.
0: I didn't want to disappoint you. And I also want you to know that just because I have a girlfriend, it doesn't mean I've forgotten about your mom. I'm a little mad at her. It was supposed to be me first. That was the plan. But I'll always love her. So what were you doing at the lake with Scott?
1: Letting go, maybe?
0: You know, let's make it pact. From now on, we're just going to be more honest with each other, okay?
1: Okay. I agree.
0: Okay, let's think. We have a new company motto, a retirement. My little girl's going back to NYC. I think you know what that means.
2: My mom's
1: yeah, Hey. I am so sorry about yesterday. Can we start over? Yes, I would love that.
0: So, are you ready for this next step?
3: Yes, we're ready to move in the right direction, sir.
0: Good, keep those puns alive.
3: I will.
0: You gonna keep an eye on them?
1: Always, yeah.
0: Look, I know you have most of this down, but you know, I'll just walk you through everything. You know, you'll be all set to go.
3: Yeah, I mean, I can't wait. Yeah. How about you? What's next for you? You ready for your next step?
1: Come here.
0: I think I am. Hello, gals. What's going on? Getting acquainted? Don't reveal too much. Hopefully not too honest.
1: Where's Scott?
3: Oh, he's visiting his grandma, probably playing bingo or something. Yeah, she's loving it at Gold Medals for sure.
1: Oh, that makes me so happy.
3: We're actually headed to Brandy Rose Tavern later on. If you want to come, I think you'll be there.
1: Oh, yeah. I'll try to stop by.
3: All right.
1: So you have to leave tomorrow? Yeah, I do. But I'll visit more frequently.
4: No, we're sure gonna miss you.

0: at some point it got where I was the fool. If I,
1: right.
2: God. Hey, Neil. Is Olivia home?
3: No, she went back to New York this morning.
2: All right, well, have a good night.
0: Yeah, you too.
1: You too.

0: Is that Mrs. Norrell's apartment?
1: Yeah. She liked it.
0: You should invite him to the opening.
1: Why?
0: He's the one who kind of helped you discover all of this.
1: I don't know.

0: Good evening, everyone. And thank you all so much for coming. I am Sabrina First of Sabrina First Interiors. We'd like to thank The Atlantic for the wonderful opportunity to design their beautiful brand new restaurant. I'd also like to introduce Olivia Wilson. She is our lead design on this, and she can speak more to the vision. Olivia.
1: Thank you, Sabrina. And thank you to The Atlantic for letting us be a part of this wonderful transformation. What we designed is not just a restaurant, it's what I like to call the living room. What's important about a space, it's not just the lines, the colors, or the way the light comes through the windows. What's most important is that it feels like home and it resonates with you. With that said, we've incorporated objects from the old layout as a way to pay tribute to the former Atlantic restaurant, a mixture of staging and design. We wanted the restaurant to feel warm and comfortable, your home away from home. We know how important that is. Scattered throughout the restaurant, we have old family photos of the owners and the employees, making it even more welcoming and familiar. So, with that said, please enjoy and have a seat in our living room. Thank you. You came.
2: This place, it looks great. Your speech was perfect.
1: Thank you.
2: Really came from the heart.
1: Well, somebody told me I had to do that. So, how long are you in New York for?
2: I'm looking for a place. I start New York Law Academy in the fall.
1: You got in? Congratulations!
3: Thanks. Your dream school.
2: Yeah. You never said goodbye.
1: No, I came to Brandy Rose Tavern and I saw you hugging Heather, so I...
2: Oh, no. She was there with her family, and I just said hello.
4: Olivia, can I steal you for a second?
2: You should go.

0: He's threatening me?
1: I am.
2: I don't take threats lightly.
0: You break into my house, you head upstairs, you enter my room, and you attack me.
2: Attack you?
0: Fortunately for me, I was able to wrestle the knife away from you.

0: But I love you more than all the stars in the sky.
1: Daddy!
2: Whoa, what's up? Huh? How you doing?
0: Looks like you had a long night.
2: Yeah, it was a long shift.
0: You're on.
2: All right, you ready to have some fun? Let's go have some fun. Yes! Oh, I am good. Ooh, coffee and donuts. You are the best boss ever. Thank you.

0: So what do you got?
1: I am now a 16-year-old star quarterback with 250 friends. I live in the Valley, have a sister named Sam, and I love all the Star Wars movies. Boom.
0: You're sick, aren't you?
1: You want to be my friend?
0: Not a chance. Lose the Star Wars reference. It's a dead giveaway. Pick something from this century.
1: That's...
0: Also, I need that algorithm. We gotta get the database up and running.
1: Yes, sir.
2: So, can somebody put me up to speed? What do we know?
0: We went live on the site this morning.
3: Whoa, whoa, whoa. You into online dating now?
0: Nah. I'm not a loser like you.
2: Ooh. Hodge, don't you have a job to do?
3: Yes, sir.
0: We wrote code that grabs images off a database to create profiles. Hopefully this guy will bite and want to chat. Then we can see what he's hiding on his hard drive. The problem is, there's a lot of guys trolling out there these days. It's gonna be tough making sure he's the right one.
2: Who's on the profile?
0: A couple women that he'll definitely be attracted to. Some of our younger officers volunteered. Let's just hope he bites.
2: Excellent. Let's be careful with this one, folks. If this is our rapist, we want to shut him down. Let's nail him quickly.
0: All right. Did you miss me?
4: I was pretty busy.
0: Busy? Don't you still do nap time?
4: Mom, that's for kindergartners. I'm in first grade.
0: Oh, wow. I forgot. You're way older than I thought you were.
4: So are you.
0: Oh, yeah, very nice. Come out. Where are you? Where are you hiding? Oh, you must have the best hiding place ever.
5: Who's there?
0: I found you. You're the best hider ever.
4: Mom, that's not how you play cops and robbers hide and seek. You're not supposed to catch me.
0: No? I thought cops always got the bad guys.
4: I'm always hiding.
0: No, I'm gonna hide next.
4: But I'll come find you.
0: Oh, you won't be able to find me.
4: It's gonna be so easy.
0: Oh, really?
4: Because you're so big.
0: I'm not that big.
4: Yes, you are.
0: Come find me.
4: 1, 2, 3, 4, 5, 6, 7.

Whoa, whoa, whoa, whoa. Guys, guys. Showtime, guys.

0: Barry, what are you doing down here?
1: I just got in. I didn't want to wake you.
0: Well, did everything go okay?
1: Yeah. It's good. It was a long shift, tough on the team, but everything's okay.
0: Okay, well, come on. Let's go to bed.
1: You know what? I'm just going to stay here tonight. It's comfortable.
0: What's wrong?
1: Nothing.
0: What's going on between us, Barry?
1: There's nothing going on between us.

0: Do you look under your bed?
1: See, this is amazing. They don't even have to know me, and they still want to be my friend. It's totally weird.
2: You think our guy will take the bait?
3: Oh, yeah. When he sees who all my little hottie friends are, he's going to want in big time.
1: I've got more girlfriends than I know what to do with.
2: Slow down there, player.
3: Yeah, well, you're one of my friends.
2: Oh, shh. Don't tell anyone.
1: No, I'm serious. Look.
2: That picture's horrible.
1: I think it's kind of hot.
2: You're a perv. I look like your mother.
1: Or like my cougar.
4: You know, I don't think you're his type.
2: Is it a compliment to not be considered a serial rapist type?
4: Last girl he attacked, 18 years old. She likes puppies, American Idol, and sexting photos of herself in a kiddie pool.
2: I do have a kiddie pool.
4: All right, I don't trust this guy, and I'm not willing to risk anybody to nail him. The second it happens, you let me know.
5: I just think it's really creepy. I mean, some guy is stalking young girls online and it's your face on there.
6: Nice. Part of being a cop.
5: Isn't that why you became a desk jockey? You okay? Everything all right with you and Barry?
6: Yeah, we're fine.
5: Oh, you little liar. You have a terrible poker face. What's going on? I will only let you keep up with me if you tell me what's up.
6: Nothing, just we're not connecting lately.
5: Like, physically or
6: both? He's so stressed. I mean, he's great with Kimmy, but with us, it just feels...
5: Have you talked to him about it?
6: I tried. But then I think it might just be me.
5: It takes two to tangle, or not tangle. In your case, it's way, way too cold to be running right now.
6: It's too cold to walk. Come on, race into my place.
5: You

0: A man just said he loved you. What more do you need?
1: I need a few specifics.
0: Because I do.
1: Well, but why?
0: What kind of a question is that?
1: Why do you love me?
0: I just told you. Electricity and friction and because you say things and then you do things and then you say, and I can't define love.
1: Apparently so. Cops screw around on their wives. It's like dentists and the suicide rate. It's the job stress. And he has plenty of opportunity. Don't tell me you haven't thought about it. When's the last time you two had sex?
2: That's an unfair question. We're married and we have a kid and he works shift work.
3: Blah, blah, blah. Solid couples make time. They want to make time.
2: Oh, this coming from a woman who's been married twice?
3: True. Although, to be fair, Matt died. So technically, I was only a bitch to one of them. So come on, when was the last time? Wow, that's a bad sign. Is he working late, going out a lot, lipstick on the collar?
2: Stupid, yes, he works late. He comes home at odd hours. It comes with the territory.
3: And you two never fight?
2: Never. You went. This is stupid. We're fine. It's all good.
3: Have you asked him if he's screwing around?
2: No. And I'm not going to.
3: He had a reputation in high school. He was wild then, he's wild now.
2: Yeah, so was I. All right, that's unfair.
3: If he's not treating you well, that's not fair either. Have you asked his buddies at work?
2: Cops don't think on other cops. Especially to their cop wives.
3: If he was cheating, would you forgive him?
2: The whole betrayal, I'd probably want to kill him.
3: Yeah. You were dark and evil in high school.
2: You know, I grew up in a single-parent home, and it sucked. I probably would take him back. For Timmy's sake. I mean, I wouldn't want to ruin the family. Too hard on Timmy not to have a mom and a dad around.
3: Perfect. Another selfless wife willing to forego her own happiness for the sake of the family. Is that really who you want to be? No, you need to resolve this. You need to find out for yourself.

0: Barney.
1: Where the hell have you been?
0: Work. Where else?
1: Barry, beer.
0: What?
1: I didn't think you were working last night.
0: Yeah, well, I was.
1: All night?
0: I was with Hodge, all right? I stayed at his place last night.
1: Well, call or text would have been nice.
0: Zoe. I'm sorry, all right? I don't need this right now. Don't start.
1: Don't start what, Barry? A conversation?
0: We talk all the time, so...
1: Don't walk away from me!
0: I don't need this right now, all right? I just need some sleep.
2: Dad,
1: Yeah, Timmy, your dad's home.

0: I don't know, Ian. He's up to something.
1: Well, I hope we're wrong.
0: Well, Timmy's sleeping, so he shouldn't be a problem.
1: No, he's never a problem.
0: Thank you for letting me use your car.
1: Yeah, no, it's exciting. My car's never been on a stakeout before. But you be careful. I don't care about the car.
0: Yeah, this is silly. I know it.
2: Funny seeing you around here at night. It's like old times.
0: I thought you and Barry were out on that op.
2: Ah, we wrapped that up a couple hours ago.
3: You know, he's probably down at Bankers, you know, unwinding with the guys. You want me to give him a call?
0: Nice try. I bet he didn't crash at your house the other night either. Hey, it's all good, Haji.

0: then left this bimbo.
1: By the time I turned around, they were gone. Probably went back to that tramp's house.
2: Oh, I'm gonna kill him. Can you get me a gun?
0: Thank you. I'll talk to you tomorrow, okay?
2: Okay. It'd be like target practice.

0: Zoe?
1: Zoe! Open the goddamn door!
2: No!
1: What is wrong with you? What is wrong with you?
2: Just tell me how your night was. Huh?
1: Zoe, please, just open the door.

0: So we open the door. Oh, no, this is my house.
1: This is our house, and you don't belong.
2: Oh, you're unbelievable. No.
3: You gotta cool down, Barry.
0: Okay, I'm fine. Okay? Look, her and I, we can talk it out, right?
1: Talk it out. You wanna talk it out? Okay, fine. Let's talk it out. Let's talk about that bimbo you were with at the bar.
0: Oh, now you're tailing me. Is that what you're doing?
3: Don't be an idiot. Right. You're gonna regret this big time.
0: Fine. You know what? Hey, no! Listen, don't touch me, Hutch.
2: No, you gotta find someplace else to stay tonight, all right? Okay, let's go. You don't wanna do this, especially not in front of us, right? One more move, and I gotta report this. Don't make it worse than it is, Barry.
0: I just gotta get some stuff.
2: All right.
0: You're gonna regret this.

0: What did you decide? How are we going to do this?
1: Where are we at?
2: Well, he asked me to be his friend.
1: Lucky you. Let's accept his invitation.
3: Okay. Whoa, whoa, whoa.
4: He's online.
3: Guess what, Mr. Perv? I own you. Holy crap.
1: What's going on?
2: Wow, he's good. He's jumping from source to source.
4: Jacked his IP address, but it keeps dropping.
2: I think he's using a shell or a proxy. It's a proxy.
3: He is fast.
2: Got him. Get the map up. Go.
4: Yeah, tracking.
3: Tracking.
2: Oh, come on, show your face, you bastard.
3: Nothing.
2: Damn it, we lost the signal.
3: He's good.
2: He's really good.
1: So does he know it's us?

0: crazy. You're not supposed to be here. I could have shot you.
1: Can we just talk?
0: There's nothing to talk about.
1: There is if you let me explain.
2: Explain what?
1: Can we do it inside? It's a little cold out here.
0: I let you inside, you won't leave.
1: Zoe, just let me explain. Let me say what I have to say, and if you want me to go, I'll go. I promise. How's Timmy?
0: He's at school. You're lucky he didn't wake up last night.
1: I know.
0: Who the hell was she?
1: Look, this whole undercover thing, you know, it's just getting to me. I'm tired. I never met her before. She bought me a drink. We talked.
0: Why? Why did you kiss her?
1: Ask the bourbon.
0: Did you sleep with her?
1: No. Zoe. Why would I ruin this? This is everything I ever wanted. I get the best kid in the world. I love him to death. And you and me. You and me, we have a good life. So, you know, I wouldn't ruin this. I'm sorry, I'd never hurt you. I'd never hurt either of you. I just needed to unwind. That's all.
0: Have someone for me. Me.
2: Wow. This is awesome. Is this a makeup meal?
1: Absolutely. I start work nights tomorrow, so that'd be nice. Mm.
3: Get a room.
1: Hey.
2: Where did you learn that?
1: Where did you learn that, huh?
2: Oh, I think someone's watching too much television.
1: Hey, you know what? You see your mommy over there? She's the best mommy in the whole wide world, isn't she? We're lucky to have her, aren't we?
3: Yeah.
1: Yeah?
3: So, mommy, I love you.
1: Hey! All right, let's eat up. Fantastic. That's an awfully big word. Give me cheers. Cheers. To us.

0: What is he doing? He's grabbing friends all over the place.
1: Any guys?
0: Oh yeah. I think he's just trying to throw us off.
1: He's probably using multiple ghost platforms. We gotta figure out a way to get in there.

0: And the tugboat said, "You can't swim."
1: "But it's a fish. Fish can totally swim."
0: "That's right.
1: And it's Peter Tugboat's best friend."
0: Hello?
2: "Hey. I talked to Timmy.
0: Is everything okay?"
2: "No, I'm at an MVA. Little boy like Timmy just died."
0: "Daddy wants to talk to you."
1: "Hi, Daddy."
2: "Hey, sport, how you doing?"
1: "We were working on some reading tonight." Mm-hmm.
2: "That's good. I'll be home in a little while, okay? I love you."
1: "Love you too, Daddy."

0: called a couple hours ago saying he was having a rough night. He was on a stakeout.
1: Whoa. Stop it. You're making excuses for him? Within a couple of days of him groping some chick, I see him doing the same thing tonight at the same stupid bar. He lied to you. He's a cheating scum. You only have one option.
0: It's gonna be so hard on Timmy.
1: No. No, it's gonna be good for both of you. A fresh start.
2: I have seen this before, okay? Men are all the same. They start out all huffy and they pout about getting access to the kid, and then they screw off with their twinkie girlfriend with the perfect boobs, and then they start making excuses why they missed soccer practice or why they didn't pick up the kid when they promised they were going to, until before you know it, whammo, the guy's just gone for good.

0: Wow, 7 years is a long marriage by today's standards. Does he bring his gun home from work?
1: Yes, but that's part of being a detective.
0: When there's marital breakdown, we just can't take any chances. You can't take any chances.
1: I think we're fine.
0: Zoe, listen, I know this sounds drastic, but you need to act quickly. I've seen this all too often. Okay, now you're in the house, that's good. We want to keep him out of access to that house. And you need to start by changing the locks.
1: Seriously?
0: Mm-hmm.
1: He's not a bad guy. He's just flawed. He's never hurt either one of us.
0: You want him barging into your house in the middle of the night?
1: Okay, listen.
0: You know, I can be in court this afternoon. We can get an order for possession of the matrimonial home. As for Timmy, you will get sole custody. It's only temporary, but Barry does need to know that he can apply for access. Realistically, you need to cut him out of everything he may have access to in your life. Everything.
1: Okay.

0: blue roses.
1: I don't have those.
0: Wow.

0: What did you decide? How are we going to do this?
1: I'm going to sit. I got my Irish joke, and I'll tell you the Irish joke too, so. You know what? I'm gonna go take care of this. Can I help you?
2: Barry Lawson?
1: Yeah, how can I help you?
2: I'm just wondering if you can take a look at these.
1: Sure, what do you got?
2: You've just been served. Enjoy.
3: It says here you were unfaithful. You're an idiot.
1: Screw you, Hutch.
4: Barry, you gotta play by the rules. You gotta stay away from her. You gotta stay away from the house.
1: Look, it's my house and it's my kid.
4: Barry, this is a court order, all right? This is big time. This is serious. She's locked you out of the house, the kid, pretty much her whole life. Like, once the wife gets the house and the kid, no court's gonna overturn that without a fight. You're gonna be spending some serious money on a lawyer, Barry. And right now, you're persona non grata in your boy's life.
1: She can't stop me from seeing my kid. She has no right.
5: Hey, do not tell me I cannot see my kid.
6: I'm sorry, sir, but you can't. I've got a copy of a court order here.
1: I'm his father.
6: Sir, I'm sorry, but you have to leave or I'm going to call the police.
5: I am the police!
7: Are you coming to pick me up?
5: Timmy, I'll be right there. Just go get your jacket,
6: no,
5: okay?
6: No, I'm sorry.
5: Hey, do not tell me I can't see my kid. All you ever wanted to do was talk. And now you're going to hide behind your stupid attorney. Is that what you're going to do?
8: Barry, this isn't...
5: No, hey, shut up. It's none of your business.
8: You need to leave now.
5: You realize the embarrassment you caused me? Because of you, I'm the laughingstock of the whole department.
8: Do you even know what it's like to have a child for a husband? Do you?
5: No, you never let me explain. Hey, James, stay the hell out of this. No, listen to me. Zoe, listen to me. Listen to me. Zoe. Zoe. Okay.
9: Hey, that's not how we do things.
1: I'm fine. I'm fine, James. I just want to talk to her, that's all.
9: All right?
1: Yeah. Zoe, wait. I want to see Timmy.

0: You should have thought of that before you screwed up.
1: You really think you're going to get away with this?
0: Get away with it? Get away with what, Barry? Huh? I'm not the one hiding things. I'm not the one who ruined our relationship.
1: You're trying to take him away from me.
0: No, I'm trying to get on with my life and do what's best for Timmy.
1: I have as much right to him as you do.
0: You lost that right. I'll see you in court.

No matter where they looked, the little bunny was gone.

0: Just a little shake.
1: Please don't hit me.
0: We'll have you out of here.
2: Put up! Put up!
3: They're in there now, get him!
4: I tried! I tried to get those berries! I tried!
5: Ugh!

0: Are you threatening me?
1: I don't take threats lightly.
0: You break into my house, you head upstairs, you enter my room, and you attack me.
1: Attack you?
0: Fortunately for me, I was able to wrestle the knife away from you.
2: Life's not supposed to happen like this. Mothers aren't supposed to outlive their children. Do you think your marriage, your family, all that's ever is this perfect little family?
3: My life always felt easier every time I saw him.
2: I tried so hard. I woke up too late. And the flames, the noise.
3: Zoe.
2: No, Barry, you need to hear this. I tried to get to him. I tried crawling to him. And I screamed out and I told him Mommy was gonna come save him, and I did it.
3: It's okay. It's okay. Zoe, listen to me. He knows we loved him. He had a great life. What was going on between us didn't matter. He had a mom and a dad who loved him. Okay?
4: I just think we need to be.
5: I hear you, Fish. Thanks for coming, Zoe.
4: We just wanted to let you know what was going on. Our perp was really active at first. He approached you, he was checking your status updates, and then nothing. He's gone silent.
2: Since when?
4: The night of the fire.
5: If you knew you were blind to trap him, then it connects to that night. We got a warrant this morning.
2: He killed Timmy.
4: I know everything points to him, but it's kind of weird. He goes from stalking chicks online to setting house fires. It doesn't...
2: No. It was him. It has to be him. We gotta nail this bastard. I'm going with you.
6: Freeze! Don't even move!
7: Edge where we can see them!

0: can't believe you two idiots. A 16-year-old kid. Mother's gonna sue us, for Christ's sake.
1: Oh, yeah.
0: Family was up in Canada visiting. She's gonna sue me, she's gonna sue the department, and you two morons. I should have your shields for this. All right. Get out of my sight and go find the bastard that set this fire. Move!
2: You need to slow down.
3: I can't sleep. I can't focus.
2: Yeah, well, you've been through so much. First Barry, then this.
3: Barry and I are gonna be okay.
2: Don't rush back to him.
3: It's all I got now. So we're gonna be okay. We'll be fine.
2: I know that you still love Barry, I do, but just let him come to you, okay? This is gonna be so hard for both of you. You need to give it time, and you need to take time for yourself.
3: I just need to sleep. That's it, I just need to sleep.

0: What's going on?
1: Zoe. I need you to tell me what happened that night.
0: Okay, like I told you a couple days ago, I put Timmy to bed. I read to him for a bit. I made tea like I always do. I fell asleep, woke up to smoke. What's this about?
2: We got the fire inspector's report.
0: It's about time. Let me see it.
2: They thought it might be an electrical fault. Inspector believes it was started from a cigarette.
0: It's impossible. I don't smoke.
2: You used to?
0: I wasn't smoking. I quit.
1: Maybe the stress of you and Barry splitting up, you know, a cigarette or two can help calm the nerves.
0: Don't interrogate me. I wasn't smoking. Barry doesn't smoke either.
2: This is now an active arson investigation.
0: Good. Good, it should be. Someone's responsible for my son's death.
2: Everything points to you, Zoe.
0: Don't say that, James. Don't you dare say that. I did not kill my son. What is that?
2: Toxicology.
0: From what?
1: You. The night you were taken to the hospital, they did a blood test. The sample came back positive for a sedative, diazepam. You were drinking and nicotine.
0: Well, I didn't take a sleeping pill. So obviously there's been some sort of mistake at the lab. That is not my toxicology.
2: Come on, Zoe.
0: It's crazy.
2: Please.
0: It's crazy. I didn't do anything.
2: Zoe, you need to get an attorney.
0: I did not kill my son. I'm going after whoever did this.
1: Zoe, you are being charged with arson in the first degree in the death of your son.
2: You have the right to remain silent. Anything you say can be used against you in court. You have the right to an attorney.
0: Please help me. Because you know I didn't do this.
2: One will be appointed to you by the courts. Do you understand these rights?

0: I don't know. It just seems like everything that they have said, it makes sense. You were so upset that night about Barry, and we had a drink, and you've always...
1: And nothing. Okay, I didn't have a cigarette, Anne. You know I didn't. I don't even smoke.
0: I'm just saying that you have always said having a smoke, it calms
1: you
0: down.
1: Oh, don't do this to me. Please, don't do this. Don't turn on me. Please, Anne. You're all I got. You're my best friend. I don't have anyone else.
0: I am your best friend, and I want to believe you. I do. But they are charging you with arson, and they wouldn't do that if they didn't have some evidence.
1: So you think I'm guilty?
0: It's just... Okay, none of this makes any sense. You just need to take a breath and
1: no,
0: just...
1: No, you know what? You need to believe me. I didn't do this, you know that. I can't be in here, Anne. I can't. Lisa, you gotta help me. You gotta believe me.
2: Bail is always easy for first-time offenders, but if you breach any conditions, you go back to jail, understand?
1: I promise I'll be a good girl.
2: Hey, you're facing a very serious charge, and Zoe, the evidence is overwhelming.
1: The evidence is wrong.
2: Your blood test says drugs.
1: I haven't done drugs.
2: Sleeping pills. Nicotine in your system. Look, a judge is going to read that and read into those conditions that you were smoking that night, that you are taking pills to help you sleep, that you knowingly mixed drugs and alcohol, that you were negligent and that you did cause Timmy's death.
1: This is crazy and you know it.
2: Look, I'm just saying you don't stand a chance in front of a jury.
3: Look, Barry's going to tell them the truth, all right? He's gonna tell them that I don't take drugs. He's gonna tell them that I quit smoking.
2: He's pretty upset, Zoe. And yes, he will make a statement, but it's not gonna be good enough. All of the evidence is very strong.
1: I thought lawyers are supposed to believe what their clients tell them.
2: Oh my God, it's not what I believe, it's what a jury will believe. You know, arson in the first degree is a Class A felony. If this goes to trial and you are found guilty, you face life in prison.
1: This is unbelievable.

0: What did you decide? How are we going to do this?
1: This is on the porch.
2: Barry paid the life insurance policy.
1: At least he's getting the bills done.
2: No, only the policy on me.
1: Maybe that's the only money he had.
2: Anne. So you stop being mad at me.
1: I'm sorry. I just... I don't know what to do or say, Zoe.
2: Don't you believe me?
1: I want to. I really want to.

0: do this to us. You did. You took him away from me. You stopped me from seeing him. And then you killed him to punish me?
1: I did not kill our son. Don't you dare say that.
0: Who else would have done this? Huh? Who else would have done this? Zoe, who? Leave, now. I don't ever want to see you again.
1: Barry, come on.

0: are you doing here, Red? You shouldn't be here.
1: Fishy, we've worked together for 5 years. No, I didn't do this.
0: Zoe, everyone is totally on edge. This is not a good idea. You need some rest.
1: No! I need to read the investigation file.
0: I can't let you do that.
1: I'm not asking!
0: Zoe, stop. Zoe, stop.
1: No, you stop!
2: Zoe, you need to come with us.
1: Look, there's just a misunderstanding.
2: No, Zoe, we're all here to help you, okay?
1: Okay, fine, you want to help? Then let me read the file.
3: Sorry, you're breaching your bail. We got to get you out of here, all right? Please.
0: Listen to them, please, Zoe, we're trying to help you here.
1: Hodge, come on, Hodge. Come on, you know me. You know how much I love Timmy. You know I would never hurt him. You know that.
2: Look. Look at me. You gotta try and get over this.
1: Don't you dare! Don't you dare! You've never lost a child! You don't know what this is like! You don't know!
2: Calm down! And we gotta put the cuffs on.
1: No, don't! Come on, guys!
2: You gotta do it!
1: Just a misunderstanding!
2: Calm down.
1: You don't know.
2: It's okay.
3: I'm sorry to see you go.
4: Yeah, well, I'm sorry to be gone. It's just been too much. Every time I turn around, I see something that reminds me of him.
3: So, what are you gonna do?
4: I don't know. I can take my pension early. I think I'll go back east, stay with family for a while after that. I haven't got a clue.
3: You gonna be okay?
4: Yeah, I'll be fine.
3: You're a good cop, Barry.
4: All right, take care.

0: I need to speak with my client, please.
1: Zoe, they're not going to release you until the bail hearing.
2: What?
3: Look, I told you if you breached the court order, the DA would come down hard. Now they want an assessment. That is a 2-week remand in a psych ward.
2: No, absolutely not. Now look, I'm fine.
3: You're not going to get bail again.
4: Get back! I said get back! Get back! It's okay. It's okay. We're back.
1: Zoe, don't do this.

0: Can I help you?
1: I'm with tech support.
0: There's nothing wrong with our computer.
1: Nope, just updating your programs on your system drive.
0: Whatever.
1: You must get pretty busy in here, huh?
0: Well, people are always dying. It's the great equalizer.
1: I heard you had a kid in here a couple days ago. Died in a fire.
0: We get lots.
1: Cop's kid. It must be hard to identify those bodies, huh?
0: Well, not when the parents can do it for us. You know, it's pretty simple when they know who it is. Hmm.
1: Then there was another kid, a car accident. I heard he was same age, same size. Brought in here.
0: I don't know the case.
1: Oh. Someone else must have handled it.
0: I'm the only pathologist here.
1: I know.

0: Can I help you?
1: I'm Barry's sister. He doesn't seem to be home.
0: Oh, well, they left. They're such nice people, and your nephew is so sweet.
1: What did you say?
0: Well, your brother is a very nice man, and his son Timmy is a darling. I was very sorry to see them go.
1: Timmy.
0: Hey, are you okay?
1: Where did they go?

0: So you'll let us know if you hear from her, won't you?
1: I absolutely.
2: This is hard on all of us.
0: She needs to stop running.
1: Yeah, I understand.
3: I'm not in any trouble. I need a drink. He's alive, Anne.
1: Oh, you're in denial.

0: It happens to people after a traumatic event.
1: I went to see Barry. Timmy's bear is in the back of his car.
0: The cops, they have been handing out these bears at community events for years. There are literally hundreds of Officer Teddy Bears out
1: there. I saw dental records that confirm that it was not Timmy's body in that fire. He's alive.
0: He can't be.
1: He is. And I need your help. Now, please, Anne, please.
0: You need to turn yourself in.
1: Anne, just listen to me. I know what I'm doing. I need you to trust them. And believe me when I say that everything is gonna be okay. Do you remember when you said to me to do what I believe? Do you remember that? You sat in my kitchen and you said that we were best friends and that I know deep inside what's right and what's wrong. I know deep inside that Timmy is alive. And I know that everything is gonna be just fine once I get him back. Now please. Please, Anne, please. I need you to be here for me.
2: Yeah. Keep chewing and act normal.
3: Kind of hard to do with a gun in my back.
2: In the alley now. Timmy's alive.
1: I was framed. I put all the evidence on your computer in an investigation file.
3: How did you do that?
1: I'm your favorite tech geek, remember? Listen, Barry's got Timmy. Right, he's fleeing the state. I'm gonna stop him, but I need you to start doing your job. You need to investigate this. You see, Barry drugged me. He somehow got nicotine into my system. He set our house on fire, and he switched Timmy out with the body of a boy who died in a car accident. Yeah. Barry framed me for sole custody.
2: But that's not how it's gonna end.
3: What proof have you got?
2: I'll have Timmy alive and well. I mean, that's enough proof, don't you think? Give me a minute to get away. Enjoy your hot dog.
4: I have got you. I have got you! No, you gotta run, man. You gotta run. I am right behind you. This is it. This is it. This is... Huey? What the hell? What the hell? Oh, who the hell are you?
1: We've already met. I'm your stalker victim.
4: What are you doing here?
1: I need your help.

0: God, I don't want to get shot.
1: Seriously. All right, just relax and do what I told you, okay? You'll be fine.

0: Is this like a stakeout?
1: Hey, Dad!
2: Hey, I told you to stay inside, okay?

0: Actually, I think it's working okay.
1: You know, I don't know who we got, who called it in, but my partner and I here, we've been getting a bunch of complaints about your ISP, so yeah, we just need a rent ping test. It takes seconds. In fact, you don't even have to call your boss. You can tell him you fixed it yourself and made it rent fast.
0: Cool. What do you need me to do?
1: I need you to reroute these security cameras to this ISP address. Can you handle that?
0: Yeah, no problem.
1: Keep them connected no matter what happens.
0: Okay, I got this. Go do your thing, let me do mine, okay? It's gonna be fine. I'm fine.
2: What I want to know, Fish, is how she hacked our system in the first place and got access to the file.
0: She

0: set up the system, James. I think she knows how to get into it.
1: Anything?
2: No sign of either of them.
1: What the hell's going on?
0: What?
2: Wait a minute.
3: Who's that?
1: That's Zoe.
0: Oh my gosh, she totally hacked us.
1: Oh, you think this is funny?
0: No, sir. She's just really, really good.
1: Yeah, well, if you want your job in the morning, you better find out where that is.

0: never seen us before.
1: Timmy, I want you to shut that down. We have to go, all right?
2: Okay, Dad.
1: All right, hurry up.

0: Dad said you weren't coming back.
1: Let's go, okay?
2: Hey, that's Timmy, that's their kid.
3: She was right.
2: You knew about this? You find out where the hell that is now.
1: We're gonna play hide and seek, okay?
0: Really?
1: Yes. And you're gonna hide, and you're only gonna come out when I find you. Right, not Daddy. Promise?
0: Promise.
1: Okay.
0: No.
1: What is
0: it? I need Officer Teddy.
1: Right, sweetie, we can get him later.
0: I need him. Need Officer Teddy.
1: Okay. Shh.

0: Hey, what the hell are you doing? Wow. Crazy bitch. Where is he? Where's Timmy?
1: Come on, get on this. What is going on there?
2: I don't know. We don't have any eyes.

0: He's inside that room.
1: I don't know. I thought he was dead.
2: It's nice to see the old persona back, Zoe.
1: I should have been true to myself years
3: ago. And I should have dumped you years ago. You're a fugitive, you really
4: are. Can anybody tell me where this motel is? Go, come on. Can't anybody track that cell phone?
2: I should arrest you right now.
1: Really? Well, what have I done, Barry? And you just asked me where Timmy was. Does that mean he's not dead? I think the big question is, what have you done?
2: Oh, what have I done? I didn't do anything.
1: He's alive.
2: You're delusional, Zoe.
1: I'm delusional. You drugged me. You burnt down our house to collect insurance money. You kidnapped!
3: You tried to take away my son. You had no right, no right. You know what? You want the truth? Yeah. I set that house on fire. I put that body there. It was all a ruse, Zoe. What are they gonna do? They're gonna come after me? No. You're the one on the run. You're the one they want, Zoe.
0: Now, what are you doing, Zoe? Come on.
2: Oh, my God.
0: Get out of there.
1: Sick bastard.
2: You know what? You should have died in that fire, Zoe. Would have solved a lot of problems. Actually, would have solved all my problems.
1: So now you have one big problem.
2: Yeah, what's that?
1: Never seeing your son again.
5: You're not taking my son! You're not taking my son!
6: Daddy!
5: Timmy!
0: What's she doing? Why didn't she call the sin?
1: Come on.
6: What's happening, Mom?
1: It's Daddy's in a bad mood. All right, we're gonna be fine. We're gonna go out that window, okay? Let's go. I'll go first.
5: Sorry. Open the door, Zoe.

0: Give me the keys, Barry.
1: Not a test, Zoe. Where is he?
0: Give me the keys.
1: I'm not an idiot, Zoe. Timmy, come here.
0: Timmy, stay in the car. If I'm going to prison, you're not getting in either.
1: What?
0: I can't be charged twice for his murder if he's already dead, can I?
1: Dudley, Zoe, you're crazy.
0: Yeah, I've been hearing that a lot lately. Maybe I am a little crazy.
1: Timmy!

0: Timmy?
1: Here I am.
2: You found me.
0: I did. Oh, I did. Oh, I'm never gonna let you go.

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Yes! Yes! Oh! That is awesome! This is better than any video game.

0: Come here, buddy. Come here.
1: Mom, Bamboo and Officer Teddy are my best friends, and so are you. Oh, I love you.
2: I love you too. Let's go.
0: Come on, bud.
2: Come on.

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1: Get the door.
0: Today. 22 kids got sent home from school with lice.
2: Benefits of tea tree oil.
0: Ew.
1: Would you rather get lice?
0: What's with the boxes?
3: Mind your business, kiddo.
4: Really?
2: Em, get in the driver's seat. Key on.
4: Pedal to the metal when I say.
0: Got it.

0: You know this hasn't been easy for you, and how badly you need the funding. So skate clean. It's yours.
1: I will.
2: That was a great skate for Odessa Patterson. Here's your score.
1: You see my mom yet?
0: Stay focused, Maddie. You know what's at stake, okay? This is your year. And don't overthink the triple lutz. You nailed it in warm-up. Don't rush the takeoff.
2: And our next competitor representing the Toronto Skating Club is Maddie Dane.
3: You've got this, girl.

0: Stay focused, Maddie.
1: Here we go, Maddie. Maddie.
0: Poor kid had a shot at getting a free ride, a grant. She only needed to be in the top five. She was the best one on the ice. She's worked so hard. I've seen her land that jump 100 times.
1: So how bad is it?
0: Torn meniscus.
2: No skating for 12 weeks, then rehab.
3: No, I mean your financial situation.
2: 4 months behind on rent.
1: Is there any severance pay?
2: For my used car lot? Are you kidding me?
1: Bummer. Okay. Desperate times, desperate measures. Pack your bags, kiddo.
3: You and the girls are moving in with me.
2: We can't do that. The girls are in school. Our lives are here.
0: Appreciate the offer. I'll make it work.
2: I made the honor roll in high school. No. No college degree. Yes, I know I haven't worked in a medical office, but I'm real good with people. I'm real good with people. I'm real good with people. Okay, I understand. I did teach some fitness classes in my 20s. And actually, I did fitness modeling. How old am I?
4: Kelly Dane?
2: Yeah.
4: You've been served.
2: 72 hours to vacate the premises? Are you kidding me? Hey! Hey!
5: I could use a little help out here.
6: I saw Aunt Ginger lives in New York.
5: She retired and moved back home.
7: Yeah, she gave up her promising musical theater career.
2: Hey, at least she gave it a shot.
7: 40 years is more than a shot.
6: How far is Sudbury?
7: 4 boring hours.
2: There's a car dealership up there I think I can get a job at.
7: What about my skating?
2: We're dealing with a serious injury here.
7: I can still get better for nationals.
1: Baby, we just can't afford skating right now.
7: Don't do this to me.
6: It's not all about you, Maddie.
2: We're all gonna have to pitch in and make some compromises.
7: Yeah, because you can't keep a job.
6: That's not fair.
7: This isn't fair.
2: Life is not fair, Maddie. Get used to it.
8: Hey, check this out. Are you cold?
2: Hey.

0: All right, it's been a good month, but not a great month. So I'm going to do something to shake up the sales team a little bit. I got someone new coming in. Oh, thanks for showing up, guys.
1: Oh, no, no. You're giving her a job?
2: A job here, with us.
0: Yes.
1: She's not local, eh? She got no customer base here.
2: Yeah. Who's she going to call? She's got, like, no customers. Zero.
0: Actually, she's from here.
1: She is?
0: Yeah.
1: Okay, but we've got a pretty tight team here.
2: Yeah. You know what an import would do to this team?
0: Yeah. Make it better.
1: Okay. Okay, look. I got an idea. She doesn't make a sale in 30 days, she gotta go.
0: I'll give her 60 days.
1: I know, 30 days.
2: Bam! 30 days, gone.
0: Yeah, she can do it.
1: Okay, but if she doesn't, she's gone. Fair bet? Huh?
2: Eh?
1: Mm?
2: Eh?
1: Eh? Bet?
2: Eh?
1: Bet.
2: Eh?
1: Bet.
2: Eh?
1: Bet.
0: All right, all right, all right. It's a bet.
1: All right.
0: All right. Jerry?
2: What?
0: Go.
2: Oh.
0: Just go. Okay. Meeting's over, guys.
3: Wow. Look at the houses. Everyone must be rich on the street. Is everyone rich in Sudbury? Is Aunt Ginger rich?
4: Hardly. I don't know. She did all right. Better than we have. Lighten up, Maddie. We've got our health in each other. That ain't bad.
3: Is this Aunt Ginger's?
4: Yeah.
3: I love it.
4: All right, just leave the bags in the car, okay? We'll go in and say hi.
3: Auntie Ginger? Auntie Ginger, are you here?
5: She's not even home, Mom. Really nice welcome.
3: Maddie, give it a break. Jeez.
6: Language.
3: I said jeez.
6: You girls hungry?
4: Girls, we gotta go shopping.
3: Oh, crap! I wanted to be here when you got here.
4: Auntie Ginger.
3: Oh, hello. Oh,
4: thank you.
3: Oh, don't mention it. Oh, this must be Emma. Oh, you're as pretty as your mom. Well, not as pretty as me at your age, but still very pretty. Oh. Oh, and is this Maddie? Holy mother of God, look at you. I remember when all you did was crap your pants and pick your nose. Oh, you poor thing. How are you feeling?
6: Hello?
0: Who's this?
7: Emma. Who's this?
0: It's Lewis.
7: Lewis, the car guy?
0: Yeah.
7: My mom can sell anything with four wheels and an engine.
0: Yeah, sure she can.
4: Lewis?
8: Kelly?
4: Yes.
0: Oh, it's so good to hear your voice.
4: You too. I hope you two kids like your rooms. I've had so much fun fixing them up. Okay, we're gonna get you settled and then presents for all.
3: Did she say presents?
5: She's trying to buy us.
3: I can be bought.
0: It seems like just yesterday we were in high school together.
8: Right. Whenever you see you down at the shop. Yeah, I want to get you starting and do sales right away, right?
4: You mean I have the job?
0: Of course you have the job. Are you kidding me?
4: I'll see you Monday morning then.
0: Ah, gosh, this is swell.
8: I can't believe you're here. Okay, see you Monday.
0: Ciao. Bye. Oh, he's back. Yes, yes, yes, yes, yes.

0: This is your room.
1: Really? This is for a 4-year-old.
2: Have you guys seen my room? Never mind, yours is way worse.
0: You can make it your own.
1: And Ginger just redid it for me.
3: You know what, Mom? This really sucks.
4: We really didn't have a choice, Maddie Dane.
3: You ruined my life.
4: I did not. You were this close to being funded. You're the one that fell, not me.
3: Mom! I can't believe you just said that.
4: I'm sorry. I'm sorry.
1: It's okay.
5: Okay, very calm, very relaxed, okay? Be a good girl, Rose. And frown.
6: You would not believe who I just saw at the grocery store.
5: Who? No, you can't move, Rose.
7: Who?
5: Can this wait?
6: No. Kelly Dane.
5: Rose.
7: Kelly Dane?
6: Yeah.
7: Give us a minute.
6: Yes.
7: At the grocery store here in town?
6: Yes. She had 2 kids with her.
7: How'd she look?
6: Amazing. I mean, okay.
7: Is she just visiting or is she moving back?
6: I don't know.
7: Oh, forget it. Never mind. I'll find out myself. Okay, Dr. Schachter, you can come back in now. I'll be a good girl.

0: got something?
1: Yeah.
0: Good, good.
1: Kid's here. You want me to collect on the debt?
0: No, not yet. Now that we know he's at the rink, go see his old man first, if he's not in jail.

0: See? Easy as pie.
1: Mercury? Mercury, that choreography was all off. You're showing her bad technique. The double axel was weak, the butterfly, and the flying camel was way off.
0: No, it wasn't.
1: Yes, it was. Yes, it was, most definitely. Can you do it again, please?
0: Rose?
1: Do it again.
0: I'm done. Sorry, kiddo. Good luck.
1: Don't worry about it, Heather. We're better off without him. Just, let's do it again, sweetie. Music!

0: Wow.
1: Wow. Better, but not wow. Heather! Heather, stop! Heather, stop! Excuse me, whoever you are, this is Private Eyes.
2: Oh, sorry.
1: Where's Mercury? Mercury! Mercury!
3: It's okay.
1: Mercury!
3: Honey, it's okay. I have it. Mercury, this is Private Eyes, is it not?
1: I'll take care of this. Mercury, can you have that girl removed, please, and lock the door behind her?
4: Can't do that, Rose. Fire regs, plus your hour's up.
1: I'm sorry, but we lost 4 minutes because of this.
4: You can pick it up on the next session.
3: Oh, okay, that's all right. Thank you, Mercury.
1: It's not all right. And what are you thanking him for? We paid for the ice.
2: She's good.
3: Okay.
4: Good's relative. Haven't seen you before.
2: Just moved here from Toronto.
4: You skate?
2: I did.
4: Injury or money?
2: Both.
4: Yeah, figures. You have a coach in Toronto?
2: Yeah, Pat Lewicki.
4: That's not bad.
2: You know her?
4: Yeah, I worked with her a long time ago. You planning a comeback?
2: Probably not.
4: No, you shouldn't have come into this place. The smell gets you every time.
2: Yeah, I should probably get going.
4: Hey, kid.
2: Maddie.
4: If you want to coach, I got a Tiny Tykes program tomorrow. Regular coach is sick. Don't even need your skates. $30 an hour. 4:30 sharp. A minute late, you're fired.
2: Okay.

0: you lost.
1: Yeah, first aid. Do you know where Chusi is?
0: Heather.
1: Maddie.
0: Follow me, Maddie. So, didn't I see you at the rink last night?
1: Yeah, you're a great skater.
0: Thanks, I know.
2: This is it. All right, here you go. Hi, guys. Kelly, this is Ben and Jerry, two of our key salesmen. Guys, this,

0: That's a joke, right?
1: No, thanks. I'm good. So, how are you? No doubt settled down, partnered up kids?
0: No. I guess I never got over you breaking my heart. This is great.
1: It is. Shall we get down to business?
0: Right, yeah. Your drawdown against sales would be 600 a week.
1: Oh.
0: Is that okay?
1: Oh, yeah.
0: And there's no need to cause any trouble right off the bat, right?
1: Excuse me?
0: But your skirt.
1: What about my skirt?
0: It's a little short. You know, the four P's?
1: Sorry, the four P's?
0: Prudent to appear as professional as possible.
1: That's three P's.
0: No, it isn't.
1: Yeah, prudent, professional, possible. Three.
0: Well, I always counted a peer to be a P. But, you know, you're right. You're absolutely right. A peer is an A.
1: So how long do I have?
0: What?
1: How long do I have before I have to make my first sale?
0: Well...
1: It's okay, Lewis. I'm a pro.
0: 30 days.
1: No problem.

0: He's always looking at me.
1: Who?
2: Him.
0: Darcy. He's trouble. As in, stay away from. Well, his dad is in and out of jail, and his mom disappeared a few years ago. And last year, he beat up this kid really bad. Really bad. So, what brought you to Sudbury?
1: My mom got a job here.
0: Here?
3: Yeah, believe it or not.
1: You getting ready for sectionals?
0: Yeah, you skate?
1: Did. Bombed out at regionals. Injured my knee.
0: Sorry to hear about your knee, but it is cool that you skated. We have a lot in common.
3: Hi, Portia. I'm the school social convener.
1: Maddie.
3: I just have a couple questions to get you on the right track.
1: Track?
3: So, do you qualify yourself as a jock, goth, emo, raver,
1: motorhead, or princess?
0: Princess, right?
1: I see it.
4: Been a while, Mercury. You coaching?
5: No, but I ran into one of your skaters, though.
4: Let me guess.
3: Maddie Dane.
6: Yeah, seems like a good kid.
3: Oh, yeah. No, she's got it. I hated losing her. If she gets her knee back, she can go all the way.
4: She's that good.
5: Thanks.

Okay, so let's make two lines. What we're gonna do, push once and glide on one foot. Okay, and under. Good job. Good work. Sadie, when you feel like you're off balance, don't go like this. That'll make you want to go like this or like that. So keep your feet like straight and your knees over your toes, okay? There you go. See? Good, nice work. Here, I'm here for you. And then arms out for balance. Go around. There you go.

0: How'd your knee feel out there?
1: Not bad.
0: It hurt, didn't it?
1: Yeah.
0: Yeah, you're doing more than you should. So what are you doing for rehab?
1: Cycling.
0: No, it's not enough.
1: It's free. Is that you?
0: Yeah.
1: Who's that with you?
0: My wife.
1: She was a skater?
0: Yeah, she was great.
1: You guys still married?
0: No.
1: I'm sorry.
0: $40. You were good with the kids today.
1: Thank you.
0: Are you available Thursday?
1: Yeah.
0: 4:30, sharp. Don't be late. You might as well leave your skates here. There's some lockers in the back, okay?
1: Thanks.
0: I saw you set up to jump. You chickened out.
2: Crap, my mom's coming home.
1: I love your house.
3: Yeah, mom had it custom built. Are you hungry? Because starving.
4: Here, have some. Dig in.
1: How often do you have private eyes?
4: Like 5 days a week. Oh, sorry. And I do regular sessions, too. Well, it's Mercury's dinky ring, and he only offers 3 a week. Mostly intermediate girls. It's so annoying. I can trust you, right?
1: Yeah.
3: Well, I'd love to get your opinion on some of my dresses. My mom and I are always fighting over what I should wear. She's burned through, like, 4 designers. Come on.
2: Your room is really great.
4: Thanks. What do you think?
2: Gorgeous.
4: I know, silly, but which one do you like?
5: Heather.
6: Oh. What are you doing?
5: Mom, this is Maddie.
6: Wait, didn't I see you at the rink?
5: Sorry about that.
6: You must be new in town.
5: Yeah, but my mom's from here.
6: Oh, so it's Maddie...
5: Dane. I was getting Maddie's opinion on some of my dresses.
6: You think it really matters?
5: Well, Maddie skates.
6: Or she used to. She got injured at sub-sectionals. So you skate?
5: I did. Hello?
7: It's Mercury.
0: Can you make it over to the rink?
5: Now?
7: Yeah, I've got some ice time.

0: Okay. You see the figure eight tracings?
1: Yeah.
0: Good. You follow them.
1: Why am I following them?
0: It's called patch. Old school exercises. It's all your knee can handle right now. Eyes on the tracing. Arms checked. Knees soft. Go ahead. Pat, tighten up your center. You look like a jello sandwich.
1: How long do I have to keep on doing this?
0: You got 40 minutes.
1: Oh, great.
0: You don't like it, you can get off. Okay, keep it going. I'll be back in a minute.

0: Darcy, it's for you.
1: Yeah.
2: How are you?
1: I'm okay.
2: Hey, I was wondering if you could bring somebody down to the jail tomorrow.
1: Dad, I don't want to do this anymore, okay? I love you, but I just want you to leave me alone. I'm sorry.
3: What'd you fall doing, Patch?
4: No.
3: Didn't think so. What happened?
4: I lined up for a jump and I couldn't do it. I skated right through it and I was scared.
3: No one said it would be easy.
4: I don't think I can do it.

0: There comes a time for everyone, no matter who they are, to quit. Maybe it's that time for you.
1: Yeah, I think it is.
0: It's okay. It's okay, kiddo. Come on. I'll give you a lift home.

0: Surprise!
1: Oh.
0: For you.
1: How thoughtful.
0: I think so.
1: Would you like to come
2: in? Yes, gosh, yeah.

0: Louis, I'm really so grateful for the job and everything you've done for me. Louis, this isn't working.
1: Why not?
0: We dated in grade 10.
1: The best year of my life.
0: We were 15.
1: Yeah, you were my first.
0: Kiss.
1: Yeah. Shucks, I'm sorry.
0: You haven't changed a bit. The same spiky hair, lost shucks expressions.
1: That's a good thing, right? Look, I can change.
0: No, I like you, but we're friends. Can we just be friends?
1: Sure.
2: Excuse me, sorry. I better go see what that is.
3: I really like to keep on coaching the kids.
4: Yeah, that'd be fine. Your mom?
3: Yeah. Mom, this is Mercury. He gave me the job at the rink.
2: Kelly, that doesn't sound good. How old is this truck?
4: Old.
2: Let's see if we can get it started.
4: Yeah.
5: Okay.
6: You should come down and see me. Paladino Honda?
5: Great idea. We got a sail on.
1: Okay. I can't breathe.
7: Okay, pop the clutch.
1: That's still working out. I gotta start working out.
8: Third string, also on the second fret, just like that. That's it. That's your minor. Got that. All right, so now the second chord, this one's really easy. It's literally only two strings. But you did get it. You go. Nice one. You're gonna take your ring finger, just one more up, there we go, to the D. There we go, nice one.
9: Hey, Maddie.
10: Hey, Heather.
9: Had private ice this morning, nailed my triple lutz, five in a row. I'm so happy. Hey, do you wanna come to my house?

0: Darcy, good to see you. This thing ain't going away. Don't make it worse.
1: Don't make it worse.
0: Hey, what's going on?
2: It's okay, Mark.
0: Is it?
2: Doesn't look okay.
0: Darcy here owes us money.
2: That true, Darcy?
3: My father owes him.
0: $1,200. Dad's in jail again. Debt goes to the kid.
2: $700. You give it to Mo. You tell him it's square.
0: I don't think so.
2: This is my house. No one comes into my house and threatens anyone. Your move. Make it.

0: You got lucky.
1: Let's go.
2: I'm sorry, Mark.
3: Nurse, you got any problems? You come to me.
2: Yeah.
4: Hey.
5: Did you see the hair?
4: Yeah.
6: No, I don't want you to miss this opportunity. Great. Yeah, see you then.
7: Mercury just showed up. Wants to go for a test drive. Thinking the CRV. Like it?

0: Really, I'll get out and push.
1: No, no, you're the client. I'll push.
0: Well, you were the one that said it could handle it.
1: Yep, I did say that.
2: Yep.
1: No problem.

0: best choreographer in North America for you. Angel Stoico, an Olympic champion, is willing to come up here and work with you. It's exactly what you need to win the nationals.
1: Yeah, but I still have to win my section first, Daddy.
0: Come on, the sectionals is a shoo-in. We know that. This is your year to win the nationals. Honey, you're up from your nap.
2: Of course I'm up. With this racket going on down here, I thought I was missing a party or something.
0: Sorry, honey.
2: Honey, are you putting on weight?
1: No.
2: No, you're looking a little hippie there.
0: Rose, maybe you shouldn't.
2: Well, hush, Henry. Her dress is custom made. Her measurements can't change.
3: Heather, bring down the measuring tape, honey.

0: Hey.
1: Hey.
0: Merc says you're doing really good with the kids.
1: Thanks. He said you were a really great hockey player.
0: Used to. I shoot some pucks every now and then.
1: Why'd you quit?
0: Didn't have a choice. I'll see you later.
1: Arms out for balance. That's a lot better. Good job.

0: I'm not gonna quit.
1: We're gonna need a second opinion on your knee. What do you think about going to nationals?
0: I didn't even qualify for sectionals.
1: I'll get you into sectionals.

0: Is your mother there?
1: Look, Louis,
2: you're calling on the home phone and I'm trying to do my homework.
3: Well, yes, sorry. It's just, she isn't answering herself.
2: She's at work.
0: No, she isn't.
1: Yes, she is.
0: No, she isn't.
2: Yes, she is.
3: No, she isn't.
2: I made my first sale! I so want your job. Woo!
4: She nailed the sale in 17 days.
5: I hate it when he does that.
6: Yeah. He's getting better at it, though.

0: Any pain?
1: A little.
0: MRI shows a longitudinal tear in the meniscus. Can you straighten your leg out for me? Not too bad.
1: The doctor in Toronto said I couldn't skate for 12 weeks.
0: So with rest, it can get better, but it is vulnerable to further injury. We can do PRP.
1: What's that?
0: Platelet-rich plasma. Blood spin. It speeds up the healing process.
1: Okay.
0: But these treatments are expensive. Does the family have money?
2: I'll cover the treatments.
0: All right, well, then she must be good.
2: More than good. She can go all the way.
0: Work it out.

0: warrior. Intensity in the eyes. I'm attacking. Always intense. I want that. None of this sort of dead-eyed, oh, I don't know where I'm going. Oh, where am I? I'm lost in a shopping center. I can't find the cucumbers. We don't want that. Look and attack. It's good. It's good. It's not great, but it's good.
1: Okay.
0: You know what you're gonna win with good? Nothing. Again, let's go.
2: Okay, right?

0: Any pain? You feeling any pain here?
1: A little, yeah.
0: Is it fatiguing?
1: Yeah.
0: Okay, let's try one more time.
2: What I want to do now is brackets. Need to get it nice and soft. Okay, I want to test that power, test that balance. Let's try again. See how the knee feels. That's it, that's it, that's it. Okay, come back on the other leg. How'd that feel?

0: This will hurt some point. Tell me when.
1: Now.
2: Hey, Darce. Why don't you do me a favor? Help out Maddie with some rehab.
3: Yeah, sure.
2: Come on, Maddie, come on, let's go. You guys, come on, keep going. Faster, let's go.

0: there, come on.
1: Wait up.
0: Keep going, keep going. Almost there.
2: Any pain?
1: No, no pain.
2: Okay, a little bit more. Any pain?
1: No.
2: Okay, that's good. You can rest it.
3: You gotta let her compete in sections.
4: She didn't qualify.
3: Look, Maurice, you owe me a favor. I'm calling it in.

0: My arms back a bit. Good. Okay, resist. Let's go backwards again. Just want to test the knee a little bit with some power. Okay, easy at first. Just easy. Yeah, nice in the knees. Nice soft knees. Nice and light at first. How's the balance feel?
1: Okay.
0: Good. Trust the edges. Trust them. A little more power in the knee. Excellent. Okay, good. All right. Inside hop. Good. Can you do a landing position for me? Just hold the landing. Yep, that's it. Strength in the knee. Looks good. It looks really good. Stay there. Stay there, kiddo. Good. Straighten the knee. Draw the energy through. Bend that knee. It looks really good. Stay there. Stay there. Stay there. Good. How's the knee feel?
1: Good.
0: You want to take it for a test drive?
1: Yeah.
2: I thought you told me she didn't skate anymore.
1: Well, yeah, that's what she said.
2: Wasn't I right to tell you not to trust her? You might want to ask her why she's lying to you.

0: That's good. That's good. I'll insert that. Stop! Stop! Stop, stop, stop, stop, stop! Where are your arms, Heather? Up! Up! Ball of light in your chest. Beautiful swan, not sick little duck. Use your arms. It's not Riverdance.
1: Why do you live at the rink?
2: Well, my dad's a drunk. He's in and out of jail.
1: What about your mom?
2: She took off. She just couldn't stand him anymore.
1: That's rough.
2: It's okay. I was practicing at the rink a lot. Mercury kind of took me. Gave me a job. Let me sleep in the dressing rooms. It's okay.
1: Heather said you got in a fight with someone and hurt him pretty bad.
2: Yeah, it was a hockey fight.
1: Is that why you can't play anymore?
2: I can play. But the guy I hurt, he was a friend. And he can't play anymore. So I figured I don't deserve to.
1: I'm sorry.
3: I think we're gonna need to get your hair highlighted before sectionals too. And I was thinking maybe a little Botox wouldn't hurt.
4: For who?
3: I don't want to be frowning while you skate. The judge is like a nice, calm, smooth face.
4: You don't know what the judge is like.
3: Good taste is universal, Dara. Besides, I'm just looking out for your best interest. Didn't I warn you about Maddie?
5: Hey, Heather.
1: Why did you lie to me? Was it all a con? See what I was planning? See what I was wearing? Hear my music?
5: I never lied to you.
1: You said you weren't skating anymore, but you are. I even share my secret potato chip stash with you.
6: Hello?
7: It's Mercury.
6: I'm really liking the CRV.
8: Really? That's excellent news.
6: Listen, if you're not too busy tonight, I thought maybe you'd like to grab a bite to eat.
8: You mean like a date? A date date?
7: Yeah, I guess, if you're not busy.
8: Well, actually, I am busy.
7: Oh.
8: I'm having dinner with you.
9: Okay, so you take the outside edges and fold them in the middle to hide the edges. And then you break it in three, like this. Okay, we'll try that again.
1: I never saw my mom do it like this.
9: Well, now you know.
8: Sort of.
1: Aunt Ginger, mm-hmm. Can I ask you something?
8: Well, I don't know if I can answer, but fire away.
1: If you don't tell someone, like, exactly what you're doing, it's not lying, is it? Not that you're doing anything wrong, but...
9: Well, that might depend on who you're not telling and what you're doing. In my books, lie to no one. I mean, if you love them, be honest with them. They deserve it, and so do you. And if you don't love them, then why go to the trouble of lying, right? Okay, here, try a bigger one. Try the biggest one. All right, outside.

0: Maddie, you can talk to me. Honey, what's the matter?
1: I lost my only friend I had at school.
0: What happened?
1: I lied to her. I didn't mean to, but I did. And I lied to you, too.

0: about blue roses?
1: I don't have those.
0: Wow.

0: A man just said he loved you. What more do you need?
1: I need a few specifics.
0: Because I do.
1: Well, but why?
0: What kind of a question is that?
1: Why do you love me?
0: I just told you. Electricity and friction and because you say things and then you do things and then you say, and I can't define love.
1: Apparently so.
2: I think it's great that you gave Maddie a job and that you got her such a fantastic sports doctor. And on top of that, apparently you're coaching her for free. What, did you think she's an orphan? Or are you just trying to play hero? Well, guess what? I don't believe in heroes.
3: She told me she told you.
2: She told me she was coaching little kids. Do you even have kids?
4: You don't, do you?
2: It was your responsibility to make sure I knew. Parental consent, ever hear of it?
3: I'm sorry.
2: And you shouldn't be filling her head full of dreams that can't happen.
3: That's what you think, that this can't happen for her.
2: Not on my salary.
3: I'll cover the cost.
2: No, I have taken enough handouts.
3: This is not a handout.
2: Really? What is it then?
3: I want a champion, and I think Maddie's it.
2: What about her knee?
3: She's doing rehab. It's strong and getting stronger. Look, Kelly, you've got to let her skate. You are a skater. You know exactly what this means. Look, I don't have a lot going on in my life.
4: That's obvious.
3: Not since my wife died.
4: I'm sorry.
3: Maddie needs this. Maybe I need this just as much, and maybe so do you. Maybe together, we have a shot.
5: Okay, Maddie, let's do the whole program.
6: Okay. Turns out Angel is available, so we're taking the ice, after all.
5: You canceled. Maddie has the ice.
6: We paid for it, so we're uncanceling.
7: Heather, go get your skates on, sweetie. Can you help her? It's okay. You stay with me, honey.
6: Kelly, I heard you were back in town. We've missed you.
4: I had no idea you were Heather's mother.
7: Well, insight never was your strong suit. Heard the modeling thing didn't work out, huh? And you ended up hawking used cars.
6: And Mickey left you?
4: Not true, but this isn't about you and I, is it?
6: No, this is about my daughter, and I'm not gonna let you mess with her.
5: Look, you take half the ice, we'll take the other half.
6: You want us to share the ice after we've paid for it? Is that what you're saying?
5: There's plenty of ice. It's that way or the highway.
6: Well, look who's making friends here already.
8: That was very tense. I love drama. Mickey. Wild Mickey P.
4: Yeah. Rose and I were 19, both skaters, and she fell hard for him.
5: Let me guess, he fell for you. So Maddie is the daughter of two skaters.
4: Yep.

0: Get off the ice now!
1: You can't blame Mercury for being mad at you. I mean, what if you hurt yourself doing something so stupid? And all the hard work that you've done? All the hard work he's done to get you into sectionals?
2: He got me in?
1: Yeah, he said he would.
2: Wow.
3: Heather, you can't let her beat you. You're better than she is. You are. Now promise me that you're gonna win. Heather, are you listening to me? Promise me that you're gonna beat her.
2: Yeah, and how can I promise you that?
3: It's called the law of intention, Heather. You just make the intention. It has to be crystal clear. Your intention needs to be, I'm gonna beat this girl. And, well, obviously anybody else.
4: Right, shouldn't her intention just be to be the best she can be?
3: It's not a very worthwhile intention, Henry. Sometimes you're so thick. No. Promise me that you're gonna beat her.
2: Yes, Mom.
3: Yes, Mom, what?
2: Promise I'll win.
3: Honey, I think you've had enough, yeah?

0: Maddie's gonna need an amazing costume. We'll be your official sponsor. I'll call Ross.
1: Ross?
0: He's my BFF. Works for the Ice Capades. He'll whip up a costume like a week and guarantee it'll be stunning. Oh my gosh, this is exciting. Paladino's first skater.
2: You all right, Amy? Are you eating something?
1: No.
2: Yes, you are. What are you eating?
1: Nothing.
2: Give it to me.
1: No, no!
2: Potato chips? Really? Empty calories, full of fat, full of grease, bad for your skin, bad for your figure. Are you sabotaging yourself?
1: No, you're sabotaging me.
2: Did I raise a loser? No, I don't think so. Heather, I'm only thinking about you here, okay? You need to do whatever it is you need to do to win the competition, right? Okay. Failure's not an option. Potato chips are not part of that.

0: What did you decide? How are we going to do this?
1: Even if Mercury finds some skates that fit, you know you won't have time to get used to them. And with the knee, maybe it's best we just sit this one out. Come on, you're young. There's plenty of competitions ahead for you.
2: I'm competing, Mom. One way or another, I am competing.
3: Look what I found in the garage. Clearly, I keep everything. All right, what size are you?
2: Like an 8.5.
3: 8.5. Let's see what we can find in here. Oh, my goodness. Here are your skates. These were custom made for your mother. Oh, they need a little sharpening, but come on, let's try them on.
4: Wouldn't it be great?
5: These might be magic.
3: Oh. Okay. It's gonna work.
4: It's stiff. You know, I can loosen them a little bit more. Do we put the lace
5: off on it? It's too tight.
3: Well, let's just loosen
5: them. They won't fit! Forget it. I'm sorry I ever started skating again.
1: I can't believe it.
3: Sorry about that.
6: Heather, the fabric doesn't lie. It's too tight.
5: You have to make it too tight.
6: Don't be ridiculous. We're gonna have to let this out.
5: You know what? I'm not competing.
6: Do not pull this on me now, okay? Not after everything I put out for you.
5: What you've put out? What about what I've put out?
1: The abuse I take from you.
6: It's not abuse, Heather. It's guidance. I am trying to help you become a better person.
5: You just want me to win.
6: Well, of course I want you to win.
5: I'm not competing. I'm not. It's my decision.
6: No, it isn't. Not after everything I've sacrificed for you. The number of days I have spent in that cold arena drinking bad coffee. You'll compete and you'll win. Do you understand me? You will compete and you'll win. This conversation's over.

0: Hello? Wow. Really? Wow. You're kidding. I'll tell her.
1: Eddie, you're not gonna believe this. Your skates are back.
2: Really?
1: Yes.
0: Oh, honey.

0: fashion show.
1: You okay?
2: Yeah. Maybe a little nervous.
1: Nettie, no matter what happens, I want you to know how very proud I am of you.
2: Honey.
1: And I want you to do one thing for me tomorrow.
2: What's that?
1: Go out there and have the time of your life. You're doing what you love. So go and skate your heart out.

0: Good. Better than a kid. Yeah.
1: Wasn't that wonderful?
2: Hey kid, how you feeling?
3: Good.
2: Someone wants to meet you. Tessa Virtue.
4: Hey, so nice to meet
3: you. Nice to meet you.
5: I saw you win your gold medal.
4: How's the knee feeling?
3: A lot better, thanks.
4: Good. You've earned this. You're gonna be great.
3: Thank you.
4: Well, I just wanted to wish you luck. Have fun.
3: Thank you.
2: Thanks. That was nice. You all set?

0: from Parisland, Ontario, Ron Glass, Dina Evangelisti, Lori Spaka, and Mark Ferrari is 89.97. Lori will be disappointed with that score. 148.23, the combined score for Wolf and Webster. And our next host is Maddie Dane.
1: Go Maddie!
0: Maddie Dane was just back on the ice after a recent serious knee injury. And that's what we all call a true competitor.
2: Oh my God, I can't look.

0: Are you threatening me?
1: I don't take threats lightly.
0: You break into my house, you head upstairs, you enter my room, and you attack me.
1: Attack you?
0: Fortunately for me, I was able to wrestle the knife away from you.

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1: What place?
2: You're in first.
1: First.
2: You're in first.
0: Next year, from lively Ontario, representing the Sudbury Skating Club, is Heather Leader.
3: Gorgeous.
0: Folks, there seems to be some problem.
4: Let her go, kiddo. This is yours.
1: She's my friend.

0: What are you doing?
1: I'm the one. I took your skates. I'm sorry. I'm so sorry.
0: But you brought them back.
1: I'm sorry. You deserve to win, Maddie.
0: I don't deserve to skate.
1: Not after what I did.
0: You have to get back out there, Heather. It's not fair to anybody, especially yourself.
1: Just look at me. I'm a mess.
0: No. You're the black swan. You look just how the black swan should look. Beautiful.
1: Thank you.
2: Heather! 30 seconds to get back on the ice or you're disqualified. Come on. 30 seconds to rock and roll. Come on.
0: Go. Go, Heather, please. Do it for me.

0: She's crying. Brilliant strategy, adding drama to the moment for the judge. Look at the judges. They can't take their eyes off her. I didn't think she had it in her. Good girl.
1: Shut up, Rose. Seriously, not another word.
0: She...
1: Not a word.

0: And so is she. Way past time you realized that, Rose. My daughter is perfect just the way she is.
1: It's too bad you can't see that.
0: I feel sorry for you.

0: I'm so proud of you, honey.
1: Oh, Mom.
2: 57-75. Our winner is...
3: Ladies and gentlemen, it's time for the medal ceremony. What a competition. Three young ladies here on the podium, but many more that entertained us and gave us a fantastic day. And we have a special guest, an Olympic gold medalist, to present the medals herself, Tessa Virtue. If you will, please grab the bronze medal and present it to Susie Cadeau. The silver medal to Heather Lear. And now, the winner, our gold medalist, Maddie Dane.
0: Way to go, Maddie.

0: Mia. 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Oh, sweetie. Oh, I'm sorry. Mommy didn't mean to scare you.
1: You scared me.
0: Mommy just had a bad dream.
1: I love you, Mommy.
0: I love you too. Okay, let's get you back into your bed, okay?
1: I know it's been long.
0: You want to sleep with Mommy tonight? That sound good?
1: Yes.
0: Yes?

0: one peach? Good job. Got it? Oh, nice. Is it better to eat one at a time, I think? A lot easier, right? You need two more for mommy? Good girl. Oh, yeah. Yeah. Dripping a little bit. Just the, yeah. Are you slurping, silly girl? You're getting so big, aren't you?
1: Yeah.
0: You're big. You're a big girl now, huh?
1: You're a peach.
0: There's a peach. You're right. Mommy loves you, Mia. Come here. Put that down. Up with Mommy. Hello, Daniel.
2: Hello, Rachel. How are you doing?
0: Fine.
2: Listen, you have a minute to talk?
0: Sure, go ahead.
2: I don't know how to say this, so I'm gonna say it.
3: Rachel, ever since our separation, I'm having a really hard time paying the bills. I mean, between the mortgage payment, the credit cards, the cars, you name it. You know, I don't know if you noticed, but the city's placed us on
2: furlough, and I've just been way over my head, and I just can't
3: keep paying for everything.
0: You're a lawyer, Daniel. You can handle our living expenses.
3: Yeah, I'm a city attorney, Rach. I don't make the kind of money other lawyers do. You know that.
0: What about the money that we've been saving for the past 5 years?
3: Yeah, I've been plowing through it just to stay afloat.
0: That's really unfortunate, Daniel.
3: The worst part of it is if things don't get better, I'm gonna lose the house.
0: You mean I'm gonna lose the house?
2: You can look at it however you want to.
0: How else am I supposed to look at it?
2: I don't know, Rachel, but I'm gonna have to pull back on the money I've been giving you and Mia. I just don't see any other way around it. I'm sorry.
0: So am I. You seem to take really good care of yourself, Daniel. Have you even once considered Mia?
3: Of course I have. How could you even say that?
0: Because it's true. You hardly ever see her. As soon as I have enough money, I am going to finalize this divorce.
4: And I'm going to demand enough alimony and child support to take care of us. You can live in a studio apartment for all I care.
3: Well, I'm not the one that wanted to get
2: separated, so...
0: You cheated on me.
3: I know I did. I'm not perfect. Rachel.
2: I know I made a huge mistake. I want to go to counseling. I'm willing
3: to do whatever it takes.
4: And to think that I actually loved you.
2: You still love me, Rachel.
0: No, I don't. Don't flatter yourself.
3: I still love you.
0: No, you don't. No, you don't. You just can't stand to lose something you thought you had.
4: Well, you screwed up, Daniel.
0: At least one of us is happy.

0: No, you're not tired, but it's bedtime, okay? It's time to go night-night.
1: It is a big blanket for you, but it's bedtime, sweetheart.
0: Okay? Look outside. Look outside for a moment.

0: Dinner is served.
1: I just put Mia down. Oh, I am so sorry.
2: It's Pat's fault.
1: Come in. Yeah, come in.
3: So good to see you.
4: You too, sweetie.
3: I hope you're hungry.
5: And he falls right over.
4: What? Sorry. You okay?
1: Yeah, I'm good.
4: No, you're not.
1: I'm good. What's not to be good about?
4: You are lying.
1: I always knew you were psychic.
4: No, I just know you better than you know yourself.
5: She says that very same thing to me.
4: So, what's going on?
1: Daniel called this morning. And he's having some financial problems. He's going to be cutting the allowance for me and I. And turns out we might lose the house.
5: What? How can he do that?
4: Oh, no. So I can't believe that. Why? How can that be?
1: I don't know, but it's happening.
4: Well, he's lying. Do you know if he's dating anyone?
1: No, I don't know, but I don't care. I just, because we're not going to be getting any more child support, I'm going to have to go back to work, which means I have to put Mia in daycare.
4: Really?
1: Yeah.
4: But I thought you swore you wouldn't do it.
1: I did, I know, but I don't have a choice. I have to go back to work.
5: Well, why don't you hire a nanny?
4: No, that would be a nightmare. Well, you know how I feel about daycare. I think we need to socialize our kids. They need to find their independence. And virtually every study says that daycare is beneficial to a child's growth. Little one's daycare, it's a wonderful place.
5: Seriously, I always felt like the kids were so safe there.
6: And they were happy. Barbara, the director, she really knows how to keep those kids busy all day long.
5: And they were just so adjusted by the time they got to preschool and kindergarten.
4: Okay, how about if I just take you there tomorrow and introduce you to everyone?
5: Now that is a good idea.
1: You have time to do that?
4: For you and for my goddaughter? Of course I do.
1: Okay. Yeah, okay, I'll do it. But, you know, no commitments, just to look at it.

0: Rachel, what a surprise.
1: Hey, Martin. I'm coming back. Got any room for a starving artist?
0: There's always room for you. There's a case starting tomorrow morning. You can jump on that.
1: Yeah, that would be great. Okay, I'll see you then.
0: See you then. Bye.

0: Hey, girl. Come give your auntie a hug.
1: Hi, sweetie.
0: Oh, my gosh. This is Rachel.
2: Hi.
0: Nice to meet you.
2: As you know, both of Melissa's kids graduated from here at Little Ones.
0: In fact, Barbara was their teacher before she became the school director.
2: I was. Okay, the classroom is just right around this corner.
0: Oh, great.
2: Right this way.
3: Flip it over. Oh, there's a picture here, too. Look at that. All right, we're going to do this. It's going to look fantastic.
2: I know we call it a daycare, but it's really a preschool. I mean, we are not babysitters. Our purpose is to make sure that they're enriched every moment that they're here.

0: This isn't how the story ends.
1: Wow. It's really impressive. I mean, the kids all look so happy. I don't think I've heard one cry yet.
2: Oh, no. That does happen, but they're usually pretty happy little busy bees. But when they're not playing or eating or napping, they're preparing for the next phase of their life.
3: This is Miss Wright. She's been with us for 3 years. This is Rachel. And this is Mia.
4: Oh, hi.
3: She's thinking about bringing Mia here to Little Ones.
4: Oh. You look familiar. Have we met before?
1: Oh, I don't think so. Maybe we've just seen each other around, or
4: maybe the market or salon or something?
1: Yeah, I'm sure we've crossed paths at some point. Yeah. Yeah, that's it.
5: Miss Wright, we need you.
1: Oh, well, I should go. But it was very nice to meet you.
3: Mia.
1: Mia. That's a very pretty name.
2: All right, guys, thanks.
6: We even have a bigger playground in the back.
7: Oh, wow. Your place is so warm and pretty. Oh, my gosh, you have a vegetable garden. Real vegetables.
6: Okay, I have to confess, my husband, he's the one with the green thumb. He's here every weekend planning something. And if he's not planning something, he's building a new fence, he's putting together a new toy, or he's painting a mural on a wall.
7: Oh, wow, this place is amazing. What do you do if there's a problem or an emergency?
6: All of our teachers are fully trained in first aid. But if anything happens, we'll call you and your husband right away.
7: Oh, we're not together anymore, but he's around. I'm the point person.
6: Okay, I understand. Look, it's our job to support you, make your life easier.
7: So?
6: Oh, listen, you don't have to make a decision today. Take your time. Just bring Mia by when you're ready and we'll sign her up.
7: Okay, good.
8: It was so great to meet
7: you. Nice to meet you.
8: And it was great meeting you, too. See you later. Bye-bye.
7: Bye.
8: I gotta run, but okay. Just give me a call.
7: Okay.
8: Anytime.
7: Thank you.
8: Okay,
7: thank
8: bye,
7: you
8: honey.
7: So
8: okay.
7: Barbara?

0: It's a no-brainer. Little Ones is perfect for Mia.
1: Great. You won't regret it, and neither will Mia.
0: We know.
1: What do you say we go get her comfortable?
0: Okay, come on.
2: I'm really happy that you decided that Little Ones was the home for Mia. And please, call me Gabby.
0: Oh, okay, so this is Miss Gabby. Okay, can you say Gabby?
3: Gabby.
0: Oh, good job. I have to admit, I'm a little nervous to leave her with a stranger. I mean, I've left her with people she didn't know before, but this is different.
2: Oh, no, but we're not strangers. Are we?
3: No.
1: Oh, come here.
2: I'm gonna make sure that you are the happiest little girl in the whole world.
0: She likes you.
2: I like her very much. Hey, how about I introduce you to some of your toys, and then you can meet some new friends once they get back from recess. Look at our cool castle.
1: She's gonna be fine.
3: Oh my God.
1: I have an idea. Why don't you come with me back to the office, fill out some paperwork, and then we'll come back in like 15 minutes and check on her, okay?
0: Yeah, that's a really good idea.
2: Okay.
0: Hey, Mia. Hi, sweetie. Okay, Mommy's gonna be gone for just a couple of minutes, okay? And if you need anything, you talk to Miss Gabby, okay? You're gonna be okay? Thank you.
2: Oh, I know that this is my job, but these kids are my life, and they make me whole.
1: So, here's the Little One's contract. Nothing shocking. Just your information, month-to-month pay, release of liability, etc.
0: Wow, you sure have this place covered in cameras.
1: Yes. As a matter of fact, you can log in to the school website and view any of the cameras remotely. I don't know. I just thought it would give the families an extra feeling of comfort.
4: So, what do you do for work?
0: I'm a courtroom artist. I'm the one who gives you the visual when cameras aren't allowed.
4: Oh. Did you go to art school?
0: I got my undergrad at UCLA, and then my MFA at Art Center, and then I did go on... Mia. Is that Mia? Mia? Mia?
2: Oh, no, this is Angela, and her mother just dropped her off, but she'll be okay in a couple of minutes. You looking for Mia? Mia's in the other room. She's just playing with the other kids. Mia, your mommy's here.
1: See? No worries. She's adjusting just fine.
5: Mommy's gonna have to leave right now, okay? But if you need anything, anything at all, you say something to Miss Gabby, okay?
0: I love you.
3: I love you too.
2: Don't worry, Rachel. We're gonna take very good care of her.
5: Thanks, Gabby. I appreciate it.
2: Come here, Mia.
1: Okay. We'll see you in a few hours, okay? It's gonna be all right.

0: Rachel, it's good to see you. We missed you.
1: So you got kicked out of the courtroom?
0: Unfortunately, yes. We're depending on you now.
1: Well, I was looking over the briefing and the sketches, and it looks like it's going to be a long one. You'll have plenty of sketches.
0: Well, can't wait to start airing them on the 5 o'clock news. Find me when you've got me. I'll be around.
1: Sure.
0: Oh, and Rachel, you know that Daniel's the lead prosecution attorney.
1: You could have told me that last night.
0: Thought you might not want the gig.
1: Yeah. You're probably right.

0: Good morning. As you all know, we're here today to listen to the case of the state of California versus Richard D. Fowler, who was charged with the murder of Cynthia Fowler.
1: The baby!
0: Ladies and gentlemen, before I begin, I'd like to thank our jury for their service.
1: The baby.
2: The baby's fine.
1: No, I think something's wrong with the baby.
2: The baby's fine.
1: No, the baby's not.
2: The baby's fine.
1: It's not fine.
2: Are you okay?
0: On the evidence as presented in the trial, and that the opening and closing arguments of the lawyers are not evidence.
3: Your Honor, if you don't mind.
0: Do you have a question for me, Mr. Stevens?
3: I'm sorry to interrupt, Your Honor. If we're going to be in there, something that I'd like to discuss with you, Mr. Cobb, so.
0: Proceed to the bench, Mr. Stevens.
4: Where did you go, Mia?
0: Unfortunately, ladies and gentlemen, we will have to take a brief recess. We will adjourn in 15.
5: It's Rachel. I'm so sorry to call, but I'm logged onto the little one's website, and I'm looking at the camera feed, and I don't see Mia.
6: That's odd, because I see her clearly here. If you log on again, you should see her now.
5: Oh. I see her. Thanks. I'm sorry.
6: It's okay. Unfortunately, the cameras don't cover every area of the room. To be honest, I was a little hesitant about the cameras for this very reason.
7: Everything okay?
5: No, that's okay. You know what, it's day one. I'm sure that my fears will dissipate after a few years.
6: Don't worry. You can call me anytime.
5: Okay, thanks, Barbara. I'll be there to pick her up in 2 hours. Okay, bye.
7: Everything okay? I saw you run out.
5: Don't you need to be in the courtroom?
7: No, the judge is just working out some scheduling issues. Nothing my assistant can't handle. So you're okay?
5: Yeah, it's Mia's first day in daycare, so I'm on pins and needles.
7: Yeah, I can tell. You know, if you want to, I could take you to your favorite restaurant during the lunch break.
5: Really, Daniel, it's Mia's first day at daycare, and you want to go rekindle an old flame that died a long time ago.
7: Don't be so sensitive, Rachel. I was just asking you out to lunch.
5: I have to go, do a sketch.
7: Okay.
0: If both the prosecution and the defense are satisfied with the schedules going forward, I'd like to begin with the opening statement from the prosecution.
8: Thank you, Your Honor.
9: Wow, you made it all the way to work and back in 3 hours.
5: Is it all right if I pick my baby up?
9: Of course, you can get her anytime you need. Just be sure and let Gabby know when you sign her out.
5: Thank you.
9: All right, bye.
5: Rachel. Oh, hi, Gabby.
9: Hi.
5: So how did you do today?
9: She was fantastic. You and Mr. Miller must be very good parents.
5: Well, actually, it's mostly me. He and I aren't together anymore.
9: Oh, really? That's unfortunate. I'm so sorry. A child really needs both of her parents.
5: Well, he's round and he's...
9: Oh, no, but studies actually show that children who have both parents do better in their reading and math scores and overall just socialize better.
5: Well, that's not happening anytime soon.
9: Oh.
5: Life has a way of taking us on a path we don't expect.
9: I hear you.
5: I'm gonna go pick up Mia.
9: Okay. Oh, you know something? I just realized I was commenting on your personal life. I didn't mean that to...
5: Oh, that's okay. You know what? I figure we'll get really close these next couple of months and might as well start now.
9: Okay, I'd like that.
10: Yeah. Mia, sweetie. Did you have fun?
11: Yes.
10: Oh, good. Come on.
11: Oh, I'm so glad. I'm so glad.
5: Thank you.
9: No problem.
5: Seems like she had a great time.
9: Thank you for bringing such a cute little girl to our daycare. was her.
2: What?
9: I know it was her.
2: How can you know that for sure?
9: Because, Troy, I can never forget a face.

0: She was covered in blood. You had a concussion.
1: Her face is etched in my memory. Her face haunts my dreams. I can't get that night out of my head, and all I want to do is forget about it.

0: A man just said he loved you. What more do you need?
1: I need a few specifics.
0: Because I do.
1: Well, but why?
0: What kind of a question is that?
1: Why do you love me?
0: I just told you. Electricity and friction and because you say things and then you do things and then you say, and I can't define love.
1: Apparently so.

0: It's okay, honey. Daddy just needs to stretch his legs a little bit.
1: Show me how your game works, Crystal.
2: I can't do it.
1: You can do it.

0: us.
1: That is quite obvious.
2: Yeah, you know how to get to the 385 from here?
1: Yeah, I'm not really from around here. I mean, I drive through here all the time, but I'm not quite sure. I think if you just keep going west on this road, you're gonna hit it. Actually, you know what? It might be east. I'll just ask my wife. She'll know.
2: Nah, it's all good, man. Thank you.
1: Are you sure?
2: Yeah, I'm sure. Thank you.
1: Don't you have a GPS in this car? No?
0: Oh, we're fighting over.
1: Good one. Wow, that guy is seriously stressed out. Why don't you go back to Hollywood?
3: Sorry, babe. Some people just, they don't appreciate you.
1: I tried to help. I tried.
3: Get in the car.
1: Okay.

0: I love you.
1: I love you too.
0: What's that guy doing?
1: What?
0: Those lights, they look like they're coming straight for us. Troy. Troy, swerve to the right, Troy.
2: Grab her.
1: Gabby, we're gonna get hit.
0: Troy,
1: I can't come over. There's no
0: swerve to the right.
1: No!

0: Rachel! Are you all right? Are you okay? Are you all right?
1: The baby.
0: The baby's fine.
1: No, I think something's wrong with the baby.
0: Don't worry about the baby right now. Are you okay?
1: No.
0: You all right?
1: I'm fine.
0: Are you okay?
2: Gabby.
1: Crystal. Are you all right? Crystal, mommy's coming. Baby.
0: I'm okay.
1: I'm okay.
0: I'm okay.

0: I looked in her eyes. We connected. And I saw Crystal. Our baby was there. God has a plan for us. She's gonna be ours soon.
1: Gabby. What are you talking about?
2: What, you think this was some sort of coincidence that Rachel brought her child into my classroom? I mean, that's not a coincidence.
3: Gabby, that wasn't Crystal. Crystal's dead.
2: No. Oh, I saw Crystal.
0: I was with Crystal.
3: Oh, Gabby, please. You please just get yourself together here, okay? It was just a coincidence. That's all.
0: Sweetie? Dig deep with me. Think about this. God gave us a second chance here. And he's done the work, and now we have to do the rest of it. Maybe we could be whole again.
3: No, we can't be whole. Gabby, I'm paralyzed. I'm never gonna be able to walk again. You have no idea what it's like.
0: That's not what I meant. I meant that we could be a family again. I meant that we could move on with our lives from this. I care about Crystal. About her so much. I want this. Give me this.
3: Then we'll just go pick her up and take her home tomorrow.
0: Don't be stupid. It's too easy. No one can suspect anything. We're gonna be raising a little girl. We can't be running from the law for the rest of our lives. No, Mia and I need to spend some time together, and I need to get to know her, and she needs to love me.
3: She's 3 years old. Give her a teddy bear. She'll love that. Tell her that's her mother.
0: Don't say that. She's a human being. She's smart.
3: What about a mother? She recognize you?
0: No. She didn't recognize me because we're nothing to her. She didn't care about Crystal then. She doesn't care about her now.
3: What about him?
0: They're divorced. He's just around Mia when it's convenient for him, so. Look, he's a bad father. You're gonna be a good father. God chose you. This is our second chance. Can't you see that?
3: Sorry, man. Oh my God. We're adults, a really bad hand, aren't we?
0: Well, yeah, we were. But this is the way to make it right.
3: I love you. I'll do anything for us to be a family again. You know that, right?
0: Yeah. I know that, and I love you too.

0: Okay, so today, Mommy's gonna be gone a little bit longer than I was before.
1: Okay? Fun.
0: Oh, good. And do you like your teachers?
1: I like Miss Baca.
2: Do you like Miss Gabby?
1: Yes.
3: Yeah. Hi.
0: Oh, hi.
3: Hi, Mia.
0: She had a really great time yesterday.
3: And you're gonna have fun again today, too.
1: Mommy, no go.
0: What's wrong, honey?
1: Mommy, no walk.
0: I know, Mommy has to work.
4: Okay, I'm gonna give you guys a second. Bring her in when you're ready. I have to get the kids started another activity.
0: Okay. Sweetie, listen, Mommy has to work, okay?
5: How about this? How about when I pick you up today, I take you to the pier and we go get ice cream? Does that sound like fun?
1: Sounds good.
3: Ready?
1: Yeah.
3: We're gonna have a blast!
0: Okay. Come on, let's have a good day. Bye, sweetie.
6: Mr. Fowler, would you be so kind as to describe your upbringing?
7: Objection, Your Honor. The jury does not need to hear about Mr. Fowler's family history. It's an unnecessary drama used specifically to pull at the heartstrings of the jury. Mr. Fowler's childhood is not necessary in this case. No need to waste the court time on an overwrought narrative.
8: Objection denied. You may answer the question, Mr. Fowler.
9: Sure. Well, my parents were very poor. When I was born, we lived on a farm with no power.
3: Okay, guys, here you go. What color crayon do you want?
1: I don't know.
3: The purple? Here you go. Good job. Okay, kids, now we're all going to hand in our pictures when we're done, and I'm going to give you stickers for it.
1: No, I don't want to.
10: You need to learn to follow directions. Your assignment was to draw a picture of you and me living together in a house, not a horsey.
3: Rebecca, could you please get some popsicle sticks from room 403? Tell Mrs. Choi that we will get her back.
11: Sure, Miss Ray.
10: No daughter of mine is going to disobey me. Do you understand?
3: Look at me.

0: You need to understand. I love you more than your birth parents. Okay? And someday soon, your name's gonna be Crystal. Do you like that name? Do you like Crystal?
1: Say Crystal.
0: Okay, good. Let's go back to the kids and I'll give you a treat if you're good.
2: Oh, good. Okay, well then you should definitely make one. You gonna be good now, Crystal? Here you go, sweetie. Good job, guys. Very proud.

0: You need to understand that that was not good, okay? Not good. You don't do that again. Don't let me catch you doing that again.
1: Is everything okay?
0: Yes. Well, no. Me and I were just having a bit of a talk about sharing. She took another child's toy, and we needed to have a discussion about it, so...
1: Oh, you did? Well, is everything okay?
0: Yeah, no, no, everything's fine now.
1: Okay. I'm gonna sign Mia out.
0: See you tomorrow, Mia.
2: I might be out of place here, but what's up with you and that child?
0: What are you talking about?
2: I'm her teacher, too. I should know what's going on.
0: You're not her teacher. You work for me. Where's your master's in child development?
2: Where's yours? I hear you talk about all of your education successes, yet I've never seen any proof of them.
0: Ask me one more question. You're fired.
2: I'm sorry. I didn't mean to hit a nerve like that.
0: You did.

0: Is everything okay?
1: Oh, yeah, it's fine. We just had a bad day today. We'll see you tomorrow.
0: Okay.
2: Hi.
0: Hi.
2: Do you mind if I talk to you about something?
0: Oh, I'm sorry, sweetie. Did Mommy hurt you?
2: Yeah.
0: What happened? How did you two... Mia, listen to Mommy. How did you do this? Can you tell Mommy what happened?
2: Gabby.
1: Something happened with Gabby?
2: Yeah.
0: Did you fall?
2: Yeah.
0: You fell? Okay, well, I'm glad that Gabby was there to help you. Mommy's gonna have to talk to Gabby. Well, do you remember who's coming for dinner?
2: Yeah.
0: Who?
2: Daddy.
0: Daddy! Daddy's coming for dinner. And you know what? He's gonna kiss those boo-boos and he's gonna make it all better. How does that sound?
2: Good.
0: Oh. Okay. Let's go see who that is. Come here, sweetie. Oh. Okay.
3: Who is it?
4: It's Gabby Wright.
3: Hi.
4: Hi.
0: Gabby, what are you doing here?
4: I'm so sorry to intrude. I was in the area and Mia left this at school, so I thought I'd return it personally.
0: Oh. Thank you.
4: Yeah. Are you gonna invite me in?
0: Oh, please come in. Yeah, okay. Sorry.
4: It's okay. Hey, little one. Oh, she's tired. It's a long time to be at daycare. Oh my God, your house is beautiful.
0: I don't think that this is Mia's jacket.
4: How long have you lived here?
0: 5 years. Daniel and I bought it right after we got married.
4: That's sad.
0: What is?
4: Oh, I mean, it's your divorce. I mean, a house like this, you're gonna wanna raise a family. Hey, Mia, I'm sure you want some brothers and sisters, right?
2: Yeah.
4: Yeah.
0: I'm sure she does.
4: What are you cooking? It smells amazing.

0: Gabby, this isn't Mia's jacket.
1: Oh, you know, I could have sworn that I saw her wearing that this morning.
0: It's like the size of a third grader's.
1: You know, if the mommies just labeled their kids' clothing, I wouldn't have to be running around and returning things.
2: Doesn't the school have a lost and found?
0: I'm really happy that you came by, because I was dressing Mia earlier and I noticed bruises all over her arms.
2: Oh.
0: Do you know anything about that?
1: Oh. Barbara didn't talk to you?
0: No.
1: Yeah, no, that's strange, because I told her to let you know that Angela, the little girl that cries too much, she's really rough with the other kids.
0: Angela did that.
1: Yeah, I mean, she's got two older brothers and she's just used to roughhousing.
0: I guess that makes sense.
1: Oh, are you expecting someone else for dinner?
0: My husband.
1: Oh, your husband.
3: Daddy.
4: Hey, there's my little girl.
0: Oh. Be careful, she has bruises on her arm.
4: You got some bruises?
3: Yeah,
0: she'll be fine.
4: Well, thanks for the invite, girls.
5: Hello.
4: Hi.
0: Oh, this is Gabby. She's Mia's daycare teacher.
1: You must be Mr. Miller. You know, I've heard a lot about you. I've even seen you on the news. You're a city attorney, right?
4: I am.
1: That's a thankless job. But, I mean, you know, it takes someone very special to do that.
4: Oh, thank you, Gabby. Hey, have we met before?
6: You know, I said the same thing about your wife. She must have one of those faces.
4: Yeah, that must be it. Is that it?
0: Yeah. Thank you, Gabby, for coming by and dropping off the sweater.
1: I just thought I was staying for dinner.
0: I didn't invite you.
1: Oh, okay, I'm just gonna head out.
0: Gabby. Thank you for everything that you've been doing for Mia. We really appreciate it.
1: Oh, it's no problem. It's my pleasure. I love all my kids, but Mia here is extra special. I gotta go somewhere anyway, so it's probably best that I'm not staying for dinner. All right, I'll see you guys later.
4: Okay.
1: Bye, Mia.
4: What was that?
0: That was creepy.
4: So that's her daycare teacher?
0: Yeah. Come on.
4: Okay, let's go get some dinner. What are you gonna make me? Ducks? You have a good day at school? Yes, good.
0: So what do you think about scheduling a meeting with Barbara? She's the director at Mia's daycare, and I just think we should talk to her about the bruises on her arm, you know, and that Gabby's intrusion was weird.
4: Well, what if Gabby's the one causing the bruises? And what if Gabby's abusing our child?
0: No, that's not possible. I mean, there's cameras in every room, and there's an assistant with her at all times.
4: Listen, this stuff does happen, you know? Don't be so naive.
0: I'm not naive.
4: I know. That's why I married you. Right?
3: Yeah.
4: Yes.
0: Maybe we should make these Wednesday night things a regular thing.
4: Ooh, I like that.
0: I think that it would be really good for Mia.
4: I would like that.
0: Are you okay?
7: No. Rebecca didn't show up for work today. That is just not like her. I mean, she never misses work. If something's wrong, she always calls me. And her phone just keeps going straight to voicemail.
0: Well, you know what? I'm sure she's fine. She's a smart girl.
7: I don't know. I'm worried.
0: Does that mean that there won't be another teacher in the room today?
7: I don't have anyone else.
0: I would really like it if you would periodically check in on Gabby. That's a lot of work for one person.
7: Of course I will. Of course.
0: Thanks. I really don't mean to bother you, but I would really like to have a meeting with you.
7: Anything wrong?
0: I don't want to bother you about it today. Just at some point.
7: Okay. Anytime tomorrow should be fine. I'm sure that we'll know where Rebecca is then.
1: Sharks, did you know they have poor eyesight? They can't really see in the front of their eyes. I didn't know that. Oh, look who it is, guys. Stay here, stay here. Hi.
8: Are Mia's bruises getting better?
0: They are, thanks.
8: I called Angela's parents. I told them about inappropriate behavior and it's not happening again.
0: Oh, you didn't have to do that.
8: No, I did. I definitely did because no one hurts Mia and gets away with it. Oh.
0: Okay, I have to be downtown. Will you call me if anything else happens?
8: Of course.

0: What about blue roses?
1: I don't have those.
0: Wow.

0: course.
1: Okay.
0: But nothing will. It'll all be okay. All right, let's go play. I know. And do you know what they eat? No, that's not what they eat.

Familiar. Have we met before? Mia. It's a very pretty name.

0: Is everything okay?
1: No. No, it's Rebecca.
0: What? What happened?
1: They found Rebecca.
0: What happened?
1: She was hit by a car. It was a hit and run. I mean, they said that the driver just sped off and left her in the street.
0: Is she all right?
1: They aren't sure.
0: Oh, my God, I'm so sorry.
1: You know what? She's just such a sweet girl. I mean, the thought of her being in pain is just so upsetting.
2: Did Rebecca have any relationship issues, enemies, anybody that didn't like her?
1: I don't know. Why?
2: Because we have reason to believe that this was not an accident.
1: Oh, my God. How?
2: Witnesses say that they saw the driver of the vehicle heading straight for her.
1: That is terrible. No. She's a nice girl. She comes from a nice family. There were no issues. She never missed a day of work.
0: Do you know what kind of car it was?
2: Unfortunately, the streetlights were very dim. All we have so far was that it was a late model, dark-colored sedan. No license plate. One of the witnesses did say that they saw something hanging from the rearview mirror. Something like a handicap placard.
0: Wow. Okay, I'm gonna go pick up Mia. I'll be back to check on you.
1: I'm okay. I'm gonna go to the hospital and see Rebecca.
2: Well, ma'am, we thank you for your help. And we're very sorry. Thank you.
3: All right, guys, today we're gonna talk about photosynthesis. Can you all say photosynthesis? Good job. Okay, so this is a plant. I know you guys all like plants, right? Okay, guys, just sit here for a second, okay? I'll be right back. Hi.
0: Hey.
3: I was just teaching the kids about photosynthesis.
0: How are you doing?
3: Huh? What?
0: Have you not heard the news about Rebecca?
3: Oh, yeah. It's terrible. Terrible. But between you and me, she wasn't a very good assistant. I mean, she didn't have those motherly instincts like you and I do.
0: I didn't know that you were a mother.
3: I'm not. But, you know, when the mommies are at work, I'm their mommy. And Rebecca, she didn't really embrace that part of the job, so.
0: Gabby, you know she might die.
3: That's not what I heard. Oh, no. I heard that she's just, you know, she's gonna be in the hospital for a couple months, and I actually think that the time off would be really good for her.
0: Yeah, well, we'll pray for her speedy recovery.
3: Yes, me and Troy will definitely do that tonight.
0: Who's Troy?
3: I haven't told you about Troy. He's my husband.
0: Oh.
3: Yeah.
0: I've just never even heard you talk about it. Him
3: oh.
0: or...
3: Well, you know, he's handicapped, so...
0: Oh, my gosh.
3: He doesn't get out much.
0: Yeah.
3: No, it's okay. You know, he's learned to deal with it.
0: I better get Mia home. You know, maybe we can get lunch later this week and get to know each other a little better.
3: I would love that. I would love that.
0: Okay.
3: That'd be great.
0: Mia, sweetie. Hi.
4: Oh.
0: Okay. All right, say bye.
5: Bye.
0: Bye.
3: Bye.
4: I saw you learning about photosynthesis and everything. I love that she taught you about that. All right. Here we go. Watch your head.
0: How was daycare today?
5: Miss got to give me a treat.
0: Oh, she did?
5: Yep.
0: No hurt today?
5: No hurt.
0: That's good. Oh. Hello, Daniel.
6: Hey. Everything all right?
0: Sure.
6: There's just something about me at daycare.
0: It's those damn video cameras.
6: Every time I see Gabby take me into the corner of the room, I
0: just get freaked out.
6: I can understand that. She's fine, though.
0: She's with me right now. She said it was a good day, no problems in school. Although, one of the teacher's assistants was in a car accident, and the police said that she was run over.
6: And what?
0: And
6: that it might have been intentional.
7: That's frightening.
6: But
0: my mind is just running rampant lately with all sorts of thoughts.
7: Thoughts like what?
6: Like, am I doing the right thing
0: by putting Mia in daycare?
7: I have to be honest with you, Rachel. Mia's teacher did seem pretty strange the other night.
0: I really want to don't know what Gabby does in the corner of that room.
7: Why don't you just stick a video camera in the corner?
0: That's a really good idea.
7: I wasn't being serious.
0: Oh, but it's still a good idea.
7: I thought you just said everything was fine.
4: There's just something about Gabby that I can't put my finger on.
7: If you think Mia's in danger, you should be taking her out of school immediately.
0: I don't think that she's in danger. I just think that Gabby's taking a special interest in our daughter, and sometimes it's like they're having a secret dialogue.
7: Secret dialogue? About what?
4: I don't know.
0: That's why I want to put the video camera in there.
7: Well, you can't.

0: not just go sticking video cameras in the corners of rooms?
1: Why not?
2: Well, it's illegal, for starters.
3: Who's gonna find out?
2: Well, what if they do? What if they find out?
1: And then what? They're gonna put a concerned mother away for videotaping a classroom? Besides, you're an attorney.
3: You can make sure I don't go to jail.
0: Well, great. I'm an accomplice.
3: I have to go, okay?
1: We'll talk about this later.

0: How many times have I told Steve to stay off my desk and try to do my work? He's having to fix what he's doing. Maybe if I turn this upside down, yeah, that'll work. And if I can get on the internet, just figure out where this chip comes. Hi. How can I help you?
1: I'm looking to secretly video record someone.
0: Well, you've come to the right place. Cheating husband?
1: No, that was a couple years ago. But I'm actually looking to record my daughter's daycare teacher.
0: Really? Well, that's a new one. All right, well, let's see. We have cameras hidden inside dolls, pens, books, teddy bears.
1: Do you have anything with live video feed?
0: Yeah, you know what? As a matter of fact, I do.
1: Okay.
0: Follow me.
2: Hi, Gabby.
3: Oh, hey, Rachel.
2: Hi. I am so glad to see you. Oh, I was just cleaning up some stuff. Actually, I'll be right back, okay? Just stay here.
3: Sure.

0: Ah. Told them to. Hey, you know. Are you here for something?
1: Oh, I was just gonna check in on Mia.
0: Oh, she's at recess.
1: Oh.
0: Yeah, okay. You can go out back.
1: Sure. Thanks.
0: Okay, no problem. Bye.
1: Bye.

Mia, you stay here.

0: Look at me. We're gonna go away from here. And you're gonna have a new daddy. And it's gonna be great. It's gonna be awesome. Where do you wanna go? Disneyland? We'll go. Where do you wanna go? Do you wanna go to a water park?
1: Listen, okay? I need you to understand something. No child of mine is going to cry like that. Okay,
2: no.
1: Crystal? Now you tell me what your name is. Crystal, that's right. And who's your mom?
2: No.
1: I am. That's right. Because I'm your mother.
2: No.
1: Now, if anyone asks you, play the little game. Like, I'm your mom. Soon enough, we're leaving. You're coming. Okay? Do you understand me? Because I'm your mother. You don't have to disrespect your mother like that, okay? You listen to everything that I say to you, right? Because I'm your mother.

0: Rachel. Is it time to sign Mia out?
1: You know how to get to the 385?
0: We need to go. You don't look well. You're breathing really heavy. Maybe you should sit down, you know, while we finish our song. Rachel,
2: we should really do that lunch, you know.
0: You know, to get to know each other better. Maybe next week.
3: Barbara.
4: What's wrong?
3: Rebecca. She's dead.
4: Oh my God.
3: She died this morning.
4: Barbara, do you know Gabby's husband?
3: Yes, I met him once. What?
4: Does he drive?
3: Sometimes he picks up Gabby from school. Why, Rachel?
4: You need to call the police.
3: What? Why?
4: Now.
3: Okay, fine. Let me just tell Gabby about Rebecca.
4: No. You need to call the police right now. Right now.
5: 911, what's your emergency?
3: Yes. We have reason to believe that my daycare teacher was involved in the murder of Rebecca Hart.
6: We need someone to come to the school as soon as possible.
4: Where are you going?
3: I can't leave the children alone with her.
4: Be careful.
3: I've got to make sure the children are okay. Gabby? Hi, honey. Have you seen Miss Gabby? Where's Miss Gabby? Where's Miss Gabby?
6: She's gone.
7: How could you have been so stupid?
8: What?
7: What do you mean, what?
8: What did I do?
7: You took the license plate off the car. And you left your handicap placard hanging on the rearview mirror.
8: So?
7: Oh, just, you know, Rachel now knows. She figured it out.
8: So what? It was an accident. Sound familiar?
7: Oh, you think you're just gonna get away with this? Huh? Like they did?
8: At the worst, the cops are gonna consider it a hit and run and I get a slap on the wrist. There's no way they can prove that I intended to kill that girl.
7: Her name was Rebecca, by the way.
8: Right. Rebecca, the girl that you told me to kill.
7: You're gonna blame this on me.
8: You told me to do it!
7: So if I told you to roll off a cliff, you would do that, huh?
8: No, Gabby, I wouldn't.
7: I need you,
8: Gabby,
7: Troy.
8: Gabby, listen,
7: I need
8: you're gonna
7: you
8: have to get
7: here.
8: A hold of yourself. The neighbors are gonna hear us.
7: I don't care! Troy!
9: Where are you going?
7: Where are we going? We are going to get our child!

0: Hey.
1: You're out of the car.
0: What's going on?
1: You're out of the car.
0: What's going on?
1: Okay, sweetie. Let's play a game, okay? Here we go. Quick, to the house.
0: Rachel. Hey, Rachel. Rachel, stop. What is happening? What's going on?
1: It's her.
0: It's who?
1: I know you want to pretend like it didn't happen and forget about it, but I can't do that, Daniel.
0: Rachel, what are you talking about?
1: The accident. Daniel, Gabby is the mother from the accident.
0: What?
2: You sure about this?
3: Look at me. I've never been so sure about anything in my whole life. This is for us.
2: I know.
1: I don't know, do you think that she planned this? Or is this just a coincidence?
0: What does she want?
1: She wants Mia.
0: Who is it?
1: It's Gabby.
0: Grab Mia, grab Mia.
1: Oh, hey. Sweetie.
0: Take her upstairs and call the police.
1: Okay.
0: And be quiet.
1: Be safe.
0: Hello, Gabby.
3: What are you doing here? I thought you guys were divorced.
0: We are.
3: Oh, so you're getting back together? That's sweet?
1: Okay, sweetie. Okay, I need you to be very quiet for Mommy, okay? Don't say a word. Can you do that for Mommy? Can you do that?
0: Can I help you with something?
3: I'm looking for Rachel. I needed to speak with her about something.
0: Unfortunately, Rachel's not here right now.
3: Oh, so you're just alone? You're just alone with Mia?
0: Yes.
3: Oh, okay, well, I could help you watch her. You know, you could do some work and I could watch her while you wait for Rachel.
0: No, that's good. That's good. Thank you, though, Gabby. Appreciate it. So who's that?
3: Oh, that's Troy. You don't recognize him? I'm really sorry. He would get out of the car. It's just he can't walk. You don't recognize him? I mean, you nearly killed him.
1: Everything's gonna be okay. Yes, hi. Please send the police. Immediately. Yes, 4705. Yes, thank you.
0: I don't understand.
3: Drop the act. I mean, you told the police it was an accident? Yeah, no, it was murder. And, I mean, at the very least, it was vehicular manslaughter, but you got off. Because you're an attorney on a ticket for talking on your phone. Yeah. Do you remember that night? Do you remember the night that you killed my child?
0: Take it easy.
3: Do you remember that night?
0: Gabby, I'm sincerely sorry for your loss.
3: My loss? My loss. My child is dead and my husband is a cripple and I can't even have another baby with him even if I wanted to. And you call it a loss, that's really amusing. I really would call it a catastrophe that destroyed my life.
0: You're right, Gabby. I shouldn't belittle your situation.
3: You should have been there. You should have taken accountability for what you did to my family.
0: Gabby, the police told me it was not my fault.
3: It was your fault! It was
0: Gabby.
3: Your fault!
0: Gabby, look at me. It wasn't my fault. It was an accident.
3: An accident? No. There are no accidents.
0: In life, these things, they happen.
3: God does not create accidents.
0: Every time you
3: and
0: get into a car, you take that chance.
3: And how many people have you persecuted for accidents, huh?
4: Gabby, get back in the car now. Please, just get in the car. Would you just get in the car now, please? What are you doing?

0: See that? Was an accident.
1: Rachel! Rachel!
0: Rachel!
1: Rachel!

Rachel! I'm here for my baby. You should just give her to me, that way I don't have to hurt you.

0: Rachel! If you hurt her, I'll kill you!
1: Sounds like it came from around back. Let's go!

0: harder! Where is she? Where is she? Stop!
1: Rachel!
2: 1071, shots fired.
0: She's not your child. Yes, she is. What do you think? This is some sort of coincidence? God made this happen. This right here, this is where fate meets. So where is my child?
1: Rachel!
2: Sir, you okay?

0: Yeah, we got you.
1: Think about what you're doing here, Gabby. Think about it. Why would God do this? Why would he take your baby away from you so that you could take my baby away from me? It doesn't make sense. Life doesn't make sense. If it made sense, I'd have your perfect life instead of my pathetic existence. So this is my chance. My chance of making it right. I'm so sorry that you lost your baby. I am. I really am. My heart broke when I heard you scream for her. Did you know that I was pregnant with Mia then? I was. We almost lost her. I almost lost my baby too.

0: Your baby lived. My baby died.
1: I don't know why things happen the way that they do. There's nothing that we can do about it now, okay?
0: Yeah, there is. Tell me where Crystal is!
1: She's in heaven, Gabby. Maybe one day you can be with her.
0: Why would you say that? You don't know
1: okay,
0: that!
1: Okay, okay. You're right, I don't know. I don't know if that's true. Wouldn't it be wonderful if that were true?

0: LAPD! Put the gun down!
1: I think you're right.
0: Put it down!
1: I'm coming.
2: I told you still love me.
1: I still love you.
2: Where's Mia?

0: Sweetie! Mommy's here! I'm right here! Mia, sweetie, Mommy's here!
1: Mommy!
0: Oh, sweet girl. Oh!
1: I love you, Mommy.
0: You did such a good job. You did great. Mommy loves you. Okay, let's go see Daddy.

0: Hey. Hey, there she is. Mia.
1: Our baby's okay.
0: Oh, you did so good.
2: Hello.
3: Come on, get in the car.
1: Rachel! You took everything from me! Everything!
4: Don't listen to her, sweetie.

0: castle.
1: So you ready to do this again?
0: I am. I'm more ready than when we said I do.
1: You are?
0: Yeah. I think that we weren't ready then. We needed to live and learn what's important in life.
1: I know that it's you and Mia that's important in my life.
0: Do you think it's fate that brought us back together?
1: I think fate set our path. But it's up to you and me to decide if we want to be together.
0: I've decided. I can't live without you.
1: Me too. I love you, Rachel. And you too, kiddo.

0: A man just said he loved you. What more do you need?
1: I need a few specifics.
0: Because I do.
1: Well, but why?
0: What kind of a question is that?
1: Why do you love me?
0: I just told you. Electricity and friction and because you say things and then you do things and then you say and I can't define love.
1: Apparently so.

0: That's the part I really love.
1: Oh, the way her voice just soars.
0: Remember how nervous she was?
1: But the moment she sat down...
2: Hi, kiddo.
1: Hi, Jess.
3: You're watching this again.
2: Yeah, well, your mother and I were just,
1: Henry.
2: What is it with this?
1: It's thing? The little clicker.
2: The oh. Yeah.
1: Oh. Sorry, honey. I still can't believe that you broke that.
3: I just came over to that suitcase, Mom.
1: Oh. Yeah.
2: Sure. Hey, you want me to get you the big one?
3: Oh, no, no. It's okay, Dad. I got it.
2: Hey, Jess. That song was really beautiful.
3: Thank you, Daddy.

0: Jess, are you staying for dinner? I made fish because of your father.
1: Don't say it like that, Helen.
0: Well, she knows what I mean. It's good for your heart.
1: My heart is fine.
2: Fish sounds great.
0: You sure you don't need anything else for your trip?
2: Oh, thanks, Mom. No. Okay. Here, Ted.
0: So how does Bonnie like living in L.A.?
2: Oh, she loves it. She just bought this house in the hills. This doesn't even feel like you're living in the city.
3: She sure has come a long way. I remember the days when the two of you were squeezed into that tiny dorm room. Look where she is now.
2: Yeah, I know, right? The agency has her on the road all the time, scouting new talent. That's why it took us so long to plan this trip.
0: Well, you be sure and give her our love.
3: And I don't want you worrying about anything while you're gone.
2: Don't go trying to overdo it, Dad. That's why Mark's here, to help you with the store.
3: Oh, it's just that everything gets so cattywampus when your brother's there.
2: Are you kidding me?
3: I'm serious. He doesn't know where anything is. He couldn't cut a key if his life depended on it.
2: Dad, Mark's had you snowed since he was 9 years old.
3: What?
0: Anybody can cut a key, Henry.
2: So don't go trying to do everything yourself, okay?
3: Look, I keep trying to tell the two of you that I feel fine, and the doctor says my heart's as strong as ever.
0: We intend to keep it that way.
3: So? What time do you have to be at the airport tomorrow?
2: Oh, don't be silly. I'm taking the shuttle.
3: No. Your mother and I'll drive you.
0: You knew that was coming, didn't you?
2: I mean it, Bonnie. I only have 2 weeks, and I want to make the most of it.
4: Why do you think I'm working so late? I gotta clear my schedule so I can give you the grand tour. You're up for that, right?
2: Are you kidding? I've been dreaming about this trip for years.
4: I wasn't gonna tell you this, but I planned something very special.
2: I know that voice. That's the same voice that used to get me into trouble.
4: Oh, come on, don't you trust your best friend?
2: What are you up to?
4: Okay, it was supposed to be a surprise, but there's this little place where some of the talent scouts get together after work. And every week, they have an open mic night, so I kind of signed you up. Thought it'd be fun if you tried to sing one of your old songs.
2: I don't do that anymore.
4: What, sing? But music is your life.
2: It was my life a long time ago. Look, can we just drop this, please?
4: Yeah, sure, okay. You can't blame a girl for trying. So I'll pick you up at the airport tomorrow, okay?
2: Definitely. Nothing is keeping me off that plane. Bye.

0: Hello. Oh, they're just in the back. Just matching some paint for me. Shouldn't be too much longer.
1: Thanks.
0: I hear the old guy's some kind of a Picasso when it comes to mixing paint color.
1: Oh, yeah, I hear he's very good.
0: And here I thought all these sort of places went out of business.
1: What sort of place is that?
0: Oh, you know, these mom and pop stores. The chatty owner who knows where everything is. The only thing missing is a checkerboard in the corner.
1: I take it you're a McHardware's or Us kind of guy.
0: Don't get me wrong. I mean, I'm sure he knows what he's talking about. Just seems a little old school, that's all.
2: Here we go. This should do the trick. I found what we needed in the back.
0: Great. Oh, let me help you with that. Thank you very much. I appreciate it.
2: You're welcome. Hi, honey.
1: Hi, Dad.
2: Now, if that tint isn't right, you just bring it back and we'll give it another go. No charge.
1: And then maybe we could play that game of checkers.
0: Right. Well, thanks again. Appreciate it.
2: You bet.
0: And it was nice meeting you. Sorry, excuse me. Sorry. Jess, good, you're still here. I need to talk to you about something.
1: Yeah, I need to get to the airport.
0: Yeah, Jess, about that.
1: Oh, no, you don't.
0: I know this is the last minute, but they just called.
1: Mark, no, not again, okay? My bag's packed. I've got a non-refundable ticket. I am getting on that plane.
0: The boat leaves in the morning. I gotta let them know right away.
1: Mark, you're not listening.
0: This is the chance of a lifetime.
1: Yeah, your lifetime. My lifetime needs a vacation, which is why I'm getting on that plane.
0: Okay, the guy who got sick, he has 2 PhDs. They've asked me to replace him. This is a world-class operation. It's a who's who of cetology. That's the study of whales, Ma.
3: Your father and I put you through college, son. I think we know what it means.
0: Look, I will pay for your ticket.
1: No, it's not about the money, Mark.
0: Okay, I'll be back in a couple months. You can go to Los Angeles then.
1: A couple of months?
0: These people are making a difference. Jess. This is what I've wanted my entire life.
2: Hey, you should both go.
1: Oh, Dad, come on.
2: Your mother and I have run this store for 40 years. We'll be fine.
1: No, I'm sorry to cancel on you last minute, Bonnie. It's just, I can't leave him like this. Not with my dad's heart.
4: You're a good daughter, Jess.
5: And a great sister. You're always looking after everyone.
4: I just hope Mark appreciates it.
1: Yeah, well, you know, this is what he's always wanted. He deserves a shot at his dream.
4: Yeah, well, so do you.
1: That boat sailed a long time ago.
4: Don't say that, Jess.
5: We can always reschedule. LA's not going anywhere.
1: And neither am I.

0: He's gone.
1: Who's gone?
0: Bailey.
1: Are you sure?
0: He left this for you.
1: Oh, dear.
0: Yeah.
1: Hello, everyone. It's so good to see you all. First, let me tell you how much Deaconess Howard and I appreciate all your hard work these past weeks. Unfortunately, we have a little bit of bad news.
2: Mr. Bailey, our choir director, has been called away on business. Gail?
3: When's he coming back?
2: Well, unfortunately, Mr. Bailey has decided to rejoin his a cappella group, the Mirth Tones. They're going on tour.
4: What about the church fundraiser?
5: How are we supposed to perform without a choir director?
6: What kind of jerk ditches us right before a concert?
2: Pastor Chambers and I, we just found out about this ourselves, so we need a little time.
1: But we are not going to allow anything to get in the way of Grace Fellowship's 100th anniversary. And what would any celebration be without a concert from our dedicated and hard-working choir? The Mirth Tones, that is funny.
2: I can tell you right now, we don't have the money to hire another choir director.
1: Gloria, you'll think of something. You always do.
2: What I always do is squeeze Peter to pay Paul, and now they're both tapped out.
1: Miracles happen.
2: Not around here, they don't.
1: Okay. What is on your mind, Gloria?
2: I'm not so sure this

0: Why don't I just bring it over? No problem.
1: Okay.
2: What's wrong?
1: Oh, it was Pastor Chambers. A pipe burst at the church. So they need to borrow the water back from the store.
3: Dad, it's Sunday.
1: Tom's an old friend, Jess. And a loyal customer. You don't keep either by turning them away, even on a Sunday.
3: I'll take it.
1: No, I'm fine.
3: It's on my way home. You can finish the dishes.
2: Thank you.
3: Bye, Mom.
2: Bye, sweetie.
1: Okay.

0: Lovely. It's been too long a time since I've heard you play the piano, Jessica.
1: Hard to resist. They don't make them like this anymore.
0: Amen. We're celebrating our centennial. 100 years.
1: How wonderful.
0: Well, she's seen better days, but good Lord willing, she'll be around for another 100.
2: Oh, sorry. We got the water shut off, but it's still a bit of a mess. Any idea when that water back's gonna show up?
0: Our salvation is at hand. Jessica Terrell, Ben Donnelly.
2: Hello, nice to see you again.
1: Hi.
0: You've already met?
2: Yeah, at the hardware store. She challenged me to a game of checkers.
1: Water vac's in the car.
0: Jessica, that song you were playing, did you write that?
1: It's nothing special.
3: Oh, let me help you with that.
4: I can handle it.
2: I'm sorry about what I said before. It really is a great store.
1: Well, you can drop it off at that great store when you're done.

0: Here you are, and your receipt.
1: Thank you.
0: Thank you. Bye-bye.
1: Thank you. Henry.
2: Hey, Todd. How's that burst pipe?
1: It is a mess, but I've got a good man working on it, and thank you for the water back.
2: Oh, anytime.
0: Morning, Tom.
3: Oh, God. Is he behaving himself?
0: Well, he gets a little cranky sometimes.
2: Right here.
0: See what I mean?
1: Yeah. Is Jessica around?
0: Yes, she's out back.
4: I'm sorry. You want me to be what?
1: I'd like you to be our new choir director.
4: That's really flattering, but
1: this anniversary celebration is our chance to show people that Grace Fellowship is a vigorous and dynamic community.
4: I understand that, and but it's not really.
1: Well, we'd only need you a couple of hours a day, and someone with your talent.
4: No,
1: could
4: no,
1: just...
4: you know, I'm sorry. It's just I don't do that anymore.
1: Do what?
4: Music. That was a long time ago.
1: But I heard you. Yesterday in the sanctuary, that song. Jessica, you have a gift that...
4: Thank you, but, Pastor Chambers, I really gotta get back to work. Sorry.

0: All right, guys. See you tomorrow.
1: Jessica, we,
2: Your father and I have come to a decision. We think it's time to sell the store.
0: Wait, what? But the store is your life.
1: No, this isn't about our lives now. It's about yours. We're not going to let you do this anymore.
0: Do what?
2: We never wanted you to give up your music.
1: Seems like it's been, well, one thing after the other. First, your mother was sick, and then the recession, and we almost lost the store.
2: And then the way you pitched in to help so Mark could finish college, and then there's your father that gave us such a scare.
0: All right. You needed my help.
2: And we were grateful for it. But it wasn't supposed to be forever.
1: Music is your first love, Jess. We're not going to stand by anymore and let you pretend you don't miss it.
0: You're serious.
2: Unless
1: you could help Pastor Chambers with the choir.
0: Wait a minute, are you blackmailing me?
1: Look, if you don't enjoy it or you don't want to do it anymore, we won't say another word.
0: Okay, Mom, Dad.
1: You've always been there for us, Jess. It's time you did something for yourself, for a change.
3: Gloria, meet our new choir director.
0: Oh, hi, Jessica Terrell.
4: Choir director?
3: You see, Gloria, all we needed was a little faith.
4: Have you done this before?
0: Oh, yeah. I have a music degree, and I taught the school choir for 2 years.
4: The last choir director quit.
0: I know Pastor Chambers told me all
4: about...
0: 3 weeks
4: to the performance, and he runs out. Who does that?
0: I don't know.
4: After all that hard work.
0: I know, it's terrible.
4: We can't pay you.
0: Oh, I understand.
4: Not a dime.
0: I'm not doing this for the money.
4: So then why are you doing it?
0: Because Pastor Chambers is a friend of my father, and he asked for my help.
4: Let me be clear. Pastor Chambers has his heart set on this celebration. He believes it's going to turn the church around. He and I do not see eye to eye on this point. Be that as it may, this is what he wants, and I intend to see that he gets it. As deaconess, I am responsible for the physical needs of this church, as well as for its members, which means that nothing happens around here without my say-so. And that includes a concert by the choir, do you understand? This music is the music that is appropriate for the concert. Under no circumstances will you deviate from this. Do you understand?
0: Okay.
4: And on the day of the celebration, if the choir is not ready, there will be no concert.
0: Oh, they'll be ready.
4: Oh, we'll see.
0: Okay. are there any questions before we get started? Yes.
3: You belong to an a cappella group?
0: No. All right, good.
5: You're gonna quit now.
0: Sorry, I couldn't quite make out.
6: He wants to know if you're gonna quit too.
0: No, I'm not gonna quit. Any other questions? Good. Let's start with a warm-up. Gather around the piano. Don't be shy. I wanna hear your individual voices as best I can so I get to know where to place you in the harmonies and stuff. Okay. So, we're just gonna do it on a nah, to get that nah, that resonance woken up, okay? We're just gonna do a basic scale.

0: Is there some other way that you guys like to form up? Yes, and what's your name?
1: Joanne Grable. Mr. Bailey never had us warm up.
0: Mr. Bailey? Yes, and you guys don't have to raise your hands.
2: Gil Harperset.
0: Okay.
2: Mr. Bailey was our choir director.
0: I see, and he didn't have you guys do warm-ups.
3: Sheila Lake, uh-huh. We would just sing.
0: Sorry?
4: I'm Raleigh. He's Larry. He said sometimes.
0: I don't get it.
5: Sometimes we'd sing, and sometimes we wouldn't.
3: Mr. Bailey said that some days he just couldn't face it.
0: Face what?
5: Us.
0: Okay. You know what? We're just gonna sing then. Why don't we just start with a song that I'm sure you guys know. Joyful, Joyful. Yep, you guys like that one? Old classic. All right.

Wow. Wow. Okay, great start. Such a good start. And you know what I want to do? Because you guys all really have unique voices. I want to hear them individually. So we're going to do that again. Only this time, I'm going to surprise you, point to you, and I want you to just give me what you got. All right? Here we go.

0: Very strong, very strong. Larry? Come on, Larry. I know you got it in you. Come on, Larry. Everybody help Larry out. You can do it. You in the back?
1: Giver of immortal gladness, fill us with the light of day.
0: Nice, nice. All right, everybody give yourselves a hand. That was so brave of you to come forth like that. Great. What can I say? What can I say?

0: Wow, that's really good. Your ride running late?
1: Looks like.
0: Which way are you going? I could give you a ride somewhere.
1: That's okay.
0: You know, you have a really good voice. You should sing out more. Let everybody hear it.
1: Right.
0: With everything going on in there, I didn't quite catch your name.
1: You're not going to be around long enough to worry about anybody's name.
0: What's that supposed to mean?
1: Bailey took off and he was just a poser. You actually sound like you might know what you're talking about.
0: And you're afraid that means I'm gonna quit too.
1: Like you don't know how bad we sound.
0: If you think the choir sounds so bad, why do you stick around?
1: I'm applying to Harvard. It'll look good on my application.
0: Okay, well, see you at the next rehearsal.

0: Thanks, Mom.
1: And how was your first day?
0: I have a choir that can't sing, a song list that's practically as old as the church itself, and a deaconess who's just waiting for me to fail. Not the best day ever.
1: I'm sorry, honey.
0: I may have gotten in way over my head this time.
1: Remember the year you came home on Christmas break and wanted to teach me to play the piano?
0: You always did want to learn to play.
1: Yeah. I told you I was a lost cause. Do you remember what you said to me?
0: Just take it one note at a time.
1: You were right.

0: Come on, Raleigh, let's see what you got. Nice, excellent, you guys. You too, Alice. Come on, shake it, don't break it, sister. Come on, shake it, don't break it. Shake it, don't break it. Shake it, don't break it. Encourage Alice, everybody, come on. Shake it, don't break it. Shake it, don't. Woo! Yeah. Shake it, don't break it. Shake it, don't break it. Excuse me. Oh. We're having a rehearsal here. Shake it, don't break it. Shake it, don't break it. Woo! Shake it, don't break it.
1: Shake it, don't break it.
2: Shake it, don't break it. Shake it, don't break it.
0: Shake it, don't break it. Shake it, don't break it. All right, people, great rehearsal. Give yourselves a big hand. Woo!
3: So, what we have is 1,050.

68 square feet of shingles to replace, not to mention the plywood underneath that. We have to replace these two windows, the drywall on the inside, and so we make sure it doesn't leak again. We're gonna have to clean the gutters as well. Total of $2,070. Sorry.

Yes, that's right, Grace Fellowship Church. 100 years. No, I understand, but I think that it's a very relevant story for the community. Well, perhaps I can try back and see if someone might be available to do an interview prior to the... Mm-hmm. Right. Okay, thanks for your time.

0: Stop. Okay. I want to ask you something. Ask yourselves this. Why are you here? Why are you all working so hard? Why do you want to sing in the celebration?
1: Oh.
0: You don't have to raise your hand, Gil. You wanted to say something.
1: Pastor Chambers has always been there when we needed him.
2: This place means just too much to let it go.
3: This place means too much to just let it go.
4: When we heard the church was in trouble, we volunteered.
1: We wanted to do something, to give something back.
4: That's why we're here, why we're working so hard.
0: Then sing so that the whole world will know how much you love this old place. And let them know that nobody is going to take it from you. Okay?
4: Then just tell us what to do and we'll do it.
0: Got a minute?
5: Are you gonna quit?
0: No. I just wanted to talk to you about the concert.
6: The songs.
5: Yeah.
6: That you gave us. They're lovely, real classics.
5: That's why I picked them.
6: Yeah, but I just thought it might be good to throw in some new stuff, you know, like rock things out a little bit. I found some new songs that are kind of fun and upbeat. I think they'd fit right in.
5: I believe I made myself clear on that point.
6: You did. You did, and we'd still do some of the songs on your list.
5: Some of the songs.
6: You know what? I've got the music right here. Can I just play it for you and just see what you think?
5: I put a lot of thought into that list.
6: The thing is, typically the choir director picks the music.
5: Is that right?
6: Yeah. I don't want to step on any toes, but I was asked to direct the choir, and that's what I'd like to do.
5: Meaning?
6: Meaning I'd like a chance to help this choir be their best.
5: Uh-huh. You don't really think they can do it, do you?
6: You know, Gloria, you should hear them. All they want is a chance to give back to this church that they love so much. And it's my job to help them find the music that will allow them to do that. You know, something they can put their hearts into and songs that'll help them shine. Mm-hmm.
5: You may find this hard to believe, but I haven't always been at this church. It's the last place I thought I'd end up. Sometimes you have to let go of what you love and hold on to what you need.
6: I actually know all about letting go of something you love.
5: So then you understand that right now we need to hold on to the traditions that are the foundations of this church.
6: Gloria, all I'm asking is to add in a few
5: songs.
6: No, no, no. It's not a big deal.
5: You are asking me to ignore tradition.
6: Because it's boring.
5: It's boring. Well then, I suppose that brings us back full circle to my first question. Are you going to quit?

0: So let's try it again, everybody together. Ready? Hello? Hold on a second. Hello? Maybe it'll stop. Let's try one more time. And
1: go tell it on the mountain.
0: Hello? Hello? Excuse me. Excuse me. Knock it off! Could you do that later, please? We're trying to have a practice.
2: Yeah, of course. Sorry.
0: Thank you.
3: How's it going up there?
0: Great. It's just great.
3: They're a good bunch, aren't they? Really dedicated. With lots of energy.
0: Yeah.
3: And they really like you.
0: I wish that made a difference.
3: Oh, of course it makes a difference. It makes all the difference in the world to them. I mean, maybe they can't hold a tune just yet, but they know you care. And that's what matters.
0: Yeah, well, of course I care.
3: Well, you care so much that even when you get frustrated, you never let them know it.
0: I don't get frustrated.
3: Jess. Hey, hang on a second. Don't get me wrong. What I'm saying is that they appreciate what you're doing, stepping up like this. And I bet you never made a promise you didn't keep.
0: How do you know that?
3: Well, I know you don't want to let them down. And you're afraid they might not be ready in time, but hang in there. You'll get it sorted.
0: All right. Gotta get back to it.
3: All right. Well, I'll keep it down.
0: Thank you.

0: You're directing the church choir? That's amazing. Are you doing any of your own songs?
1: Oh, please.
2: Why not? The songs you wrote for the college choir were amazing.
1: That was a long time ago. And besides, this is strictly old school.
2: What does that mean?
1: It means the deaconess is afraid if we ignore tradition, lightning.

0: We'll strike and the church will come crumbling down.
1: Well, it sounds like she could use some shaking up. Might do her some good.
0: Oh, yeah. No thanks. Been there, tried that. No go.
2: What are you doing?
0: Do I seem frustrated to you?
2: Where is this coming from?
1: Never mind. Talk to you tomorrow?
2: Mm-hmm. All right. Bye.
1: Bye.

0: everybody. Hey, hey. Ready to rehearse? Let's get started. Alice, gonna join us? Everything okay?
1: We were kind of wondering.
0: Not me.
2: We're wondering if the songs have to be so ordinary.
0: Ordinary?
3: It's just that they all sound the same.
4: It's because they are the same.
0: Listen, okay, this church is 100 years old, and tradition is very important to Deaconess Howard, so...
4: What are you afraid of?
0: You know what? You're right. You are right. Let's liven things up around here, okay? All right, we're gonna try something new. Joyful, joyful, like you've never heard it before. Get ready.

0: sorry.
1: Don't worry about it.
0: No. I shouldn't have put you on the spot like that. It's just you have such a great voice. If only you'd use it.
1: Are we gonna be best friends now? Because just so you know, I don't need any friends. I don't need anything, especially from you.
0: You know, if you would just give me a chance, I might surprise you.
1: Just like everybody else has?
0: Alice, come on. Where's everyone going?
2: Rehearsal's over.
0: What do you mean?
2: I thought you might need some time to reflect on our last conversation.
0: You can't be serious. We were just having a little fun.
2: Play the songs as written.
0: So, first you make the rules. Then you pick the music. Now you're telling me how to run my rehearsals?

0: Did you write that? It's beautiful.
1: You know, I was thinking about what you said the other day about me always keeping my promises. What made you say that?

0: working in this business, you tend to observe a lot of things, and I guess I'm sorry.
1: Yeah, well, you're not always right. You said that I'd get this sorted out, and...
0: And you are. The choir is sounding better and better every day.
1: Yeah, well, I don't know if that's going to be enough.
0: I don't understand.
1: I don't know. It's like there's something missing. We need something that's going to pull us all together.
0: So? Find it.
1: Yeah, well, we're almost out of time, and I'm pretty much out of ideas.
0: You? Out of ideas. You're full of ideas, Jazz. What about that song you were just playing?
1: It's not even finished.
0: So? Finish it.
1: Don't you think I've tried? I've played it 1,000 times, and the words just won't come.
0: You'll find them.
1: Yeah. How can you be so sure?
0: Well, you always keep your promises, remember? And that song is a promise if I've ever heard one.
2: If you two don't mind, it's time to call it a day.

0: I spoke with every newspaper, every television station, everyone I could think of. And they all say the same thing. They'll try to spare someone the day of the celebration, but before then, there's no story.
1: But if they won't print an article now, then how will people know to come to our celebration? What about a PR company?
0: It's too expensive.
1: Suppose they could always just distribute flyers.
0: It costs money, too.
1: Well, thank you, Gloria. I know that you tried.

0: you stop? Oh, you have such an amazing voice, Gloria. Why didn't you tell me you could sing like that? That's the voice I was hearing in the halls the other night. That's the voice I've been dreaming about, Gloria. Where are you going? Why don't you stay and sing some more?
1: No, I can't.
0: Why not?
1: I can't.
0: Gloria, this choir, wait! This choir has been working day and night trying to learn how to sing to save this church, and you can't?
1: I have done everything I can to help this church.
0: No, not everything. Gloria, I need you. They need you. We need that voice in the concert. That voice will make the whole world sit up and take notice. I'm sorry.

0: Oh, I'm sorry.
1: You scared me.
0: I'm so sorry.
1: What are you doing here?
0: I just came back to bring your water back.
1: Oh, cool. Thank you. Where is it?
0: I forgot it.
1: I don't get it.
0: Well, I meant to put it on the truck so I'd have a reason to come back here and see you. I thought I'd be all casual and ask to buy you a cup of coffee, but I guess I got a little ahead of myself. I'm just really not good at this.
1: I think you're doing just fine.

0: He was a handyman. Yeah. Go around the neighborhood fixing things for people. The more he got around, there wasn't a thing he couldn't build or fix. He got us through some tough times.
1: So you followed in his footsteps?
0: You kidding me? My dad would always tell me, Bane, you are not gonna break your back the way I do. You're gonna go to school, get a degree, get a good job, make a lot of money, which I did, just like he wanted.
1: But now you're working at the church.
0: Best laid plans.
1: What do you mean?
0: Well, when my dad died, I was a high-paid attorney, living, working in New York City. Don't get me wrong, the money was great, but there was a lot of pressure. And I had to make a lot of promises, most of which were ones I couldn't keep. One day I woke up, looked at myself in the mirror, and realized I just couldn't do it anymore. Somewhere along the way, I'd lost track of who I was. And plus, I missed helping my dad fix things. So I decided to come back here and take a little time off.
1: How long ago was that?
0: Oh, it's 2 years.
1: 2 years?
0: Yeah, I guess I should probably tell him I'm not coming back.
2: Thank you.
1: How did you end up working at the church?
0: About a month ago, I ran into Pastor Chambers. He was buying a faucet for the church. And I was picking up some supplies for another job. And we got to talking, and I've been working there ever since.
1: I'm surprised they can afford you. They can't afford you.
3: Let's just say I made some smart investments with the money I made. They really need the help, so...
1: So you're working for free.
3: You know, after I left the firm, I promised myself I would make the right decisions for me. If I could help the church, give people a place where they can go.

0: where they can believe and where their hearts will still be open, then maybe my life would have meaning too.
1: Come on.
0: What?
1: Come on.
0: Wait, Jesse.

0: it's still kind of rough, you know, it's not really done, but...
1: Don't change a thing. It's perfect.
0: All right, everyone, ready to get started? Gather around here today. I guess we'll have to... start without Alice. Okay. Let's warm up right on the little go-tell light on the mountain, okay? So, one, two, ready, and...

0: Okay. You know what? Here's what I want to do. I want to work on some vocal technique with you guys today. So diaphragmatic breathing, very, very important. So you don't go, go tell it. You go, go tell it on the mountain. Right? So, Gil, do it for me. Breathe right into my hand when I touch your belly. Oh, come on. Okay, try that again. You can do it. You can do it. Okay. Breathe into my hand. Good. And sing the line.
1: Go tell it on the mountain. Nice. Over the hills and everywhere.
0: Gotcha. Okay. All right. Sheila, you're up next. Give me your go tell it on the mountain.
2: Go tell it on the mountain.
0: Okay. Here's what I'm going to work on you. We're in a church. Be quiet as a church mouse, okay? Follow me. We're gonna do our best church mouse impersonation. Ready?
2: Go

0: Okay, Joanne, let's see what you would do.
1: Go tell
0: him. Okay, I'm stopping you right there. We're going to loosen you up, sister. Okay, so we're going to unglue these hands. That's your safety net, okay? And we're going to kind of loosen you up a little bit, okay? So follow me. We're going to boogie down, okay? Go tell it on the mountain. Get funky. Over.

0: Get down, get down. 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Okay, so Larry, sing how you would normally sing.
1: Go tell it on the mountain.
0: Now sing into this.
1: Oh, hills and
0: there he is. There's Larry.
1: Go tell it on the mountain.
0: Yes, right here. All right. Still no Alice. All right, here we go. Let's try the song again from the top.

0: Give yourselves a hand. Give yourselves a hand. And class dismissed. Thank you. See you next time, guys. Bye-bye.
1: Wow.
0: Yeah, well, there's still a lot of work to do.
1: Well, they sound pumped.
0: Yeah, well, they're getting there.
1: You don't sound excited.
0: Yeah, no, it's just that Alice didn't show for rehearsal again.
1: Do you think something's wrong?
0: Come with me. It's not here.
1: What are you looking for?
0: Alice, I saw her hide her backpack here, and after everyone had left, she got it and snuck back into the church.
1: I don't understand.
0: I think I do. I can't think of any other explanation.
1: We found Alice's things in the basement, and it looks like she's been staying there for a while.
2: I just tried to call her mother. The phone's been disconnected.
0: I know something's really wrong. She wouldn't have missed rehearsal.
3: What makes you so sure?
0: The choir is important to her. You know, she keeps coming back.
2: Maybe it gave her a sense of belonging. We need to find her. I'm going by your house.
3: Ben, would you mind driving me to check the shelters?
0: Hey, Gloria, wait up. I'm coming with you.
4: It's not necessary.
0: Look, this is not about you and me or the choir.
4: I know that.
0: I can't believe that I didn't realize.
4: How are you supposed to know? Are we supposed to read her mind?
0: I just want to make sure she's okay.
4: She was too young to be in the choir. She brought back the form with her mother's signature. I just thought everything was okay.
5: Why wouldn't you?

0: can't be the right address.
1: No, it looks like no one's been here in a while.
0: No, this can't be right. This isn't right.
1: This is the address we had. And no,
0: this isn't right.
1: Gloria, it's gonna be okay.
0: No, this isn't right.
1: It's gonna be okay?
0: It's not gonna be okay.
1: We're gonna find
0: her. Where is she? How are we gonna find her?
1: I don't know, but I promise
0: this,
1: you.
0: This is wrong.
1: I promise you, we won't give up.
0: It's my fault.
1: How could it be your...
0: I let her go.
1: Don't,
0: Gloria. I let her go.
1: It's not your fault. Come on, you couldn't have known.
0: I let her go.
1: It's not your fault.
0: Stop it. Don't.

0: Gloria. Gloria, come on. Gloria, listen to me. It is not your fault.
1: I'm sorry. I'm really sorry.
0: Sorry?
1: No, I'm sorry for how I've treated you since you first got here. I mean...
0: Oh, no, don't.
1: Really. I've just been so angry for so long.
0: Why?
1: You know, I used to sing, too. I toured for years with different bands.
0: Why'd you quit?
1: I met my husband. He was a drummer. After I got pregnant, we agreed that it wouldn't be wise for us to raise a baby on the road.
0: No, that's true.
1: It was really good for a while. Then money got tight, and neither one of us could find a real job, and I started wondering what might have been. Eventually, I went back to touring. He stayed home to raise our daughter. I could see it coming, you know. See it coming. I did nothing to stop it.
0: Stop what? What do you mean?
1: Things went out of control. I mean, I was gone all the time. When I was home, all we did was fight. My daughter Caroline, she's there watching the whole world fall apart right in front of her.
0: And then what happened?
1: I tried to make it right, but it was too late. He left. And Caroline blamed me. And one day she was gone.
0: She ran away.
1: She ran away. When I finally found her, she made it very clear she wanted nothing to do with me.
0: Is that why you stopped singing?
1: Mm. How can I? Look what it cost me.
0: Where is she now?
1: Last I heard, she's living in the city.
0: Why don't you try reaching out to her now?
1: I can't change what happened.
0: No, you can't change what happened, but... You know, maybe you could change the future.
1: I wish I believed that.
0: Gloria, why else would you be here trying to help Alice?
1: But it's been so long.
0: This could be about Alice. Hold on. Mom? What's up? Okay, we'll be right there. My dad had a heart attack. We gotta go.

0: Mom. Mom. What happened?
1: I told him those bags were too heavy for him to move.
0: It's okay.
1: You know your dad. He just wouldn't listen. Then he started having chest pains.

0: Jess.
1: Hey, Ben.
0: Hey. Gloria told me what happened. How is your dad?
1: Well, he had another heart attack, but the doctors say he's gonna be okay.
0: How are you doing?
1: This is all my fault.
0: Hey.
1: No, you know, if I was at the store, this never would have happened.
0: Jess, it's not your fault. You can't blame yourself.
1: Look, I knew he would overdo it, and I went and took on this whole choir thing anyway. For what? For what? To prove I'm some great musician.
0: You are. Hey, listen to me. You are an amazing musician. That song you wrote was...
1: It's just a song, Ben. It was not worth risking my dad's life over. He needs me now.
0: You can't give up now.
1: I can't. I'm sorry, I can't do this anymore.
0: Jess.

0: us to finish it. And when the time comes for you to raise your voices together, remember what she taught you. And be proud to celebrate 100 years at Grace Fellowship Church.
1: But who's going to be our choir director?
0: I'm going to give it my best shot.

0: What did the doctor say?
1: Oh, he's gonna be all right. But, you know, he's gotta take it easy. He's gotta slow things down a little bit. Maybe this time he'll finally listen.
0: I'll give him my love.
2: I will, Bonnie, thanks.
0: Hey, how's the choir coming along?
2: Yeah, that's not gonna happen.
0: What does that mean?
1: Well,
2: my folks need me in the store, you know, there's not time for that now.
0: But you were back at the piano, you were back with the music.
2: And now I'm back at the store. The musical world will just have to get along without my song.
0: Wait, you wrote a song?
2: I...
0: Play it.
1: Bonnie, I don't really wanna...
0: I said play it.
2: Fine.
1: Well, it's still kind of rough, so... I mean, I've only ever done it once.
0: You just played already?

0: Hi.
1: Hey. I'm sorry I haven't called you. I've just been kind of busy around here, you know?
0: It's all right. I just thought I'd pop by, see how you're doing.
1: I'm okay. Has Alice come back yet?
0: No, we're still looking. Gloria took over with the choir.
1: She did.
0: Well, there's not much time left before the big day.
1: Yeah, I know. You know, I've really got to get back to work.
0: You know, I never realized how much I looked forward to hearing your voice until after you'd gone away. The best part was right before practice, hearing you sing while I was working. You'd play and sing, and sometimes I'd even secretly sing along with you.

0: They miss you, Jess. I miss you.
1: Chuck, it's Bonnie. In about 3 minutes, you're going to be begging to buy me dinner because I'm sending you a link to a new song. The video's not great, so just listen. You're gonna thank me. Call me back.

Hi, this is Gloria Howard. Yes, I'm the deaconess at Grace Fellowship Church. We're having our centennial celebration in a few weeks, and I was wondering if your station would be interested in... Okay, I understand. Thank you for your time. Take care. Bye-bye.

0: did you do?
1: Here we go. Tell your mommy, say hi. Okay. Wait a minute. Alice, I know you have nowhere to go.

0: Where have you been?
1: All over.
0: We went by your house. Where's your family?
1: It's just my mom. She took off.
0: She left you?
1: Yeah. When she meets a new guy. I'm not saying she wants for me to hang around and complicate her life.
0: She's done this before.
1: Let's just say I've had a lot of experience taking care of myself.
0: No one ever noticed you staying at the church?
1: Singing in the choir made it easier. It's like I was supposed to be there.
0: So then why'd you leave?
1: So I heard you quit.
0: I had to. My dad got sick and needed my help at the store.
1: Yeah. Yeah, I guess we both had our reasons for quitting.
0: That's not fair.
1: Thanks for the food.
0: Wait, what?
1: I gotta go.
0: Go where? You don't have any place to go.
1: It's nothing new.
0: Why don't you stay here?
1: What?
0: You know, until you figure out what you want to do. Oh, I found this at the church. You know, you have some real talent. Ever think of enrolling in art school?
1: You don't get it, do you? It doesn't matter what I want. It's all been decided for me my whole life, as long as I can remember.
0: Well, why don't you change that?
1: You want to know why I took off from the church? It's because of that song you wrote. I heard you singing it. All about how people should keep their promises. It gave me hope. So I called my mom.
0: Oh, Alice.
1: I said, I want to come home. I don't have anywhere else to go. And you know what she said? She said, now's not really a good time. Not a good time. But she's my mother.

0: Sounds like she's had a rough couple of days, but she's all right. Oh, yeah, well, I didn't want you to worry, Gloria. Oh, I will. Okay. Bye-bye. Who are all these people? Love what?
1: Congratulations, you just hit 2,000 views!
0: Why didn't you tell me you were recording?
2: Because you wouldn't let me do it.
1: Besides, all I did was just play it for a couple of friends in the business.
2: They can't wait to meet you.
0: I don't know what to say.
1: Then don't say anything. Leave everything to me.

0: Olivia, what a surprise.
1: Jessica, about the concert. I don't think anyone's going to come hear them sing, and that would be a shame.
0: You're right.
1: I thought a lot about what you said. And while it's important to respect tradition, those songs might be a little dusty. So we might consider shaking things up a bit.
0: Gloria.
1: And I saw the video. Listening to your song made me realize that you were right about something else as well. I need more music in my life again. It's been too long. I'm going to sing at the concert, and the choir is going to sing, and I think you should be there to sing as well.
2: Maybe we could use the song to help bring people in, to help get the word out. But only if that's okay with you.
0: It's a great idea.
1: Alice, I was so worried about you. No.
3: I'll go back if you go back.
4: Pastor Chambers dropped by today. He said that you'd quit the choir.
0: Yeah.
5: He said you were doing a great job. Now, why'd you go and do a thing like that?
0: There wasn't enough time for the choir and the store.
4: Ah, well, that's not going to be a problem anymore.
0: Dad, it's too soon for you to get back to work, and Mom can't do everything by herself.
4: Of course not.
0: Mark? Hey. But you were supposed to be on the boat.
6: Yeah, I called Mom and Dad, and they told me what was going on. Jess, you have kept every single promise you've ever made to me. I listened to your song, and I knew that it was time I helped you keep one to yourself.
5: Mark is going to look after the store for a while.
4: Yeah, maybe I can teach him to cut a key finally.
0: Maybe I can still make rehearsal.
6: Go. Go.
4: Indeed, go. Go.
0: Did you really sing along with me like you said?
7: Best part of my day.
0: You know, we could always use another voice in the choir.
7: No, I make it a rule never to sing in public.
0: Why is that?
7: Well, dogs howl, children cry for their mothers, it's not pretty.
0: Oh, I missed you. All right, everybody, gather around. We have got a lot to do and not a lot of time to do it, so let's hit it. What do you say we start with a little joyful, joyful? A little extra joy, Gloria?
8: Extra joy.
0: All right, here we go.
9: Joyful, joyful, we adore thee, God.
10: I'm very glad you asked me that, because not everyone or everything turns 100 years old every day. And our folks have worked very hard, and we think it's going to be very special. Grace Fellowship tomorrow, the roof is coming off.
11: Yes, that's right. Right here at Grace Fellowship Church, Centennial Celebration. Yes, promises will be performed for the first time live. I agree, it will be a beautiful day. 68,000 hits and counting. Fantastic. Oh, we look forward to seeing you here.
10: You've done a good thing, Jessica.
0: Yeah, wait, well, let's see if people show up.
10: No, I am not talking about however many people fill these pews today. I'm talking about the people here. Who had faith and hope in you, and now you showing up for them, that is so much more than believing in a promise. That's delivering on that promise, which means the world to them, and that means the world to me.
0: Thank you. You ready?
10: Let's do it.
0: Oh, hey.
7: They're ready.
0: I hope so. Hey. So, did you call your daughter?
1: I did. I talked. She listened. It's a start. And it looks like I may have been given a chance to redeem myself.
0: What do you mean?
1: Alice decided to stay with me for a while, and she's going to enroll in art school.
3: That's so great.
8: I know.
0: He looks so pretty.
3: Thank you.
0: You guys ready?
1: Yeah.
3: You're right.
0: Let's do it.
8: It's going to be fun.

I thought a lot about what I was going to say to you today. Finding the words to express my feelings, not an easy task. But there is someone here who has found the words. And they started with her promise to help bring us all together here today. And that promise led to the fulfillment of another that she'd made to herself many years ago. One that got lost a little along the way, but that has found its way home again here. That we may share in that rekindled dream and in the process learn that the most important part about making any promise is knowing that you can keep it.

0: Maya, I know it's a few days before Christmas and all. And I know that this is a very special time for us. It's the anniversary of our very first date together.
1: Davis, this has been the most wonderful year.
0: Now, I know you know me. And you know I'm the kind of guy who just can't keep a secret. Especially when it comes to giving gifts to someone.
1: You're acting like a little kid.
0: I know, but if you'll just forgive me this one time, I would love for you to marry me.
1: Yes, of course I'll marry you. I love you.
2: Telephone.
1: What?
2: I said telephone. Snap out of it.
1: Oh, gosh. I better go. I don't want to be late.
2: Have fun.
1: Oh, Patrick, I'm really glad you're here. In fact, I'm surprised you're still here. Look, the end of the quarter meeting is today at 4 o'clock, so I need to make sure that you get Scoots groomed and looking his best, okay? Unlike the last time I asked you to do that. The dog is the mascot of our product line. Oh. Patrick!
3: Whoa.
1: You're unbelievable.
3: That isn't the first time I heard that this week.
1: The meeting's at 4.
3: I know the meeting's at 4. You know what? I don't see what you don't see in me, okay? I mean, I'm a good-looking guy. I'm available most weeknights. And my father owns a company.
1: You also have the attention span of a 13-year-old boy.
3: Oh, yeah? Hey, what time's the meeting?

Hey. Hi. This place is really fancy.

0: You were running late, so I went ahead and ordered.
1: Great. What am I having?
0: Crab cakes.
1: Oh my gosh, you remembered. That's what we had on our first date. It's so romantic.
0: Cocktail?
1: Please.
0: Good, because I already ordered you a martini.
1: Oh, wow.
2: Your food will be ready in just a few minutes.
1: Thanks. Whoa, a double?
0: It's Christmas.
1: Mmm.
0: Look, I'm really looking forward to our trip to Nassau.
1: Me too. I'm counting the days.
0: Great. And that's my girl. I just want to make sure that we both understand exactly what this trip is, and we don't put any extra meaning on it. I mean, it just is what it is.
1: Right. What is it?
0: It's a good time. It's you, me, on the beach.
1: Right. So you and me on the beach?
0: Because I wouldn't want our great time to be ruined by some emotional roller coaster that we don't want to have the planning and the commitment and the rings. It's just too hard. But listen, this really doesn't have anything to do with you. This is just how I'm feeling right now. It's me. It's really about me. It's not about you. Yeah, but look, Maya, the thing is, I mean, you're a sweet girl, but lately I've been feeling like, God, I mean, you're here, right? This is you up here, and this is me down there. Oil and water, right? And salt and vinegar.
1: Fish and chips.
0: Exactly. And we should just go and have a great time and not think about any of this stuff.
1: I thought you... that you were gonna propose to me today.
0: Propose? Me? Today? No. I mean, I might. Someday. What? Hug. No. Don't worry about it. The drinks are on me.
1: Oh, damn right it is.
0: Merry Christmas.
3: I want you to take a look at Patrick's receipts, Max. Just look at them.
4: Winslow, can't you see that I am busy, please?
3: Max, you're going to be even more busy trying to explain your son's expenses to the stockholders.
4: Nightclub. Maserati rental.
3: Yes, $2,000.
4: He is just a kid.
3: Max, he's over 35 years old.
4: After his mother passed away, I let him run wild.
3: Max, he's irresponsible, he's unreliable, he's...
4: He's my son. He's the sole heir of the pet products empire. And I am confident that he will make a wonderful CEO someday.
3: What about today?
4: What?
3: Max, Scoot's handlers had to cancel due to an accident. So we have no one left to escort the dog across the country to Los Angeles. Why don't you let your future CEO handle it? Unless, of course, you feel that he can't complete such a simple task.
4: No, I'm not worried at all. Patrick's a perfect choice.
3: Yeah, you want to bet on it?
4: You know, I find your insinuation an affront to my entire family. And yes, I accept your bet.
3: What?
4: You want to put your money where your mouth is?
3: You'll be sorry.

0: Morning, everyone. Merry Christmas.
1: Merry Christmas, sir.
2: Merry Christmas.
0: Well, now that that's out of the way, let's get down to business. Winslow.
3: Christmas, as we all know, is the biggest gift-buying season of the year. It's great for some, but can be crushing for others.
1: Say that again.
3: Pet Products, the king of the luxury pet market, has fallen into a little bit of a slump this past quarter. Scoot's Breath Mints and Shed-Free Shampoo have not been exactly flying off the shelves.
0: Things could be a lot better. So what do we do? Well, I'll tell you what we do. We make every dog fancier in America fall madly in love with Scoots this holiday season. Clara and Scoots are going across the United States in a goodwill tour, ending up in Los Angeles, where Scoots is going to be the Grand Marshal of the Beverly Hills Christmas Day Parade.
4: Oh, that's brilliant. I didn't know Scoots could drive.
0: Oh. He can't. That's where Patrick comes in.
5: What? Me.
0: Scoots' handlers are out of commission, and so you are going to drive.
5: I thought we were going to do the father-son Christmas thing together this year, for once.
0: Son, it's all been settled. You're going to drive. And Clara, who is the head of corporate communications, is going to handle all the PR.
6: Sir, I know I said I could go, but my mother's plans have suddenly changed, and she's on her way here for Christmas. She's already in the air.
1: I'll go.
5: You?
1: Yes, me.
5: Dad.
1: I would love to go to Los Angeles and spend Christmas with my folks, and I can't afford a plane ticket, so.
0: Well, why not?
1: Well, because you don't pay me enough.
0: That's perfect. It's now 4:10, December 21st. You have enough time to drive to Los Angeles, stopping along the way to introduce Scoots to his adoring fans. It's going to be a lot of fun. If Scoots misses that parade, don't bother to come back. Well, Winslow?
3: Bravo, Max.

0: not good enough for you, and he never was.
1: And that should fuel you to move forward with your life and find somebody better.
0: At least you'll be home for Christmas. Mama and Papa will cheer you up.
1: And you can't beat Christmas at home with your folks.
2: I know. I just have to survive this whistle-stop cross-country tour with a shaggy animal and a small dog.
1: You'll be fine. It might even be fun.
2: Well, we're gonna leave tonight. Yeah, all right, so we'll see you in a few days. I promise you, you'll get a chance to meet him. Okay, I love you. Bye.
3: So, your mom wants to meet me?
2: My mom wants to meet Scoots.

0: You know, where's the SUV?
1: SUV, mess UV. This is a classic land shark, Maya. It's
0: what?
1: Got satellite radio, rock on down the highway. It's got a nice big shower, big, beautiful bed.
0: Well,
1: make that two beds. Even has a kitchen to cook.
0: You know, don't confuse me with one of your floozy girlfriends, okay?
1: Excuse me. I would never date a girl that cooked.
0: Or showered.
1: Ouch.
0: You know what? If you so much as look at me funny, I'll neuter you, okay?
1: Shh. Don't say that stuff around Scoots. He's very sensitive.

0: You know, before we go any further, I'd really like to go over our ground rules for this trip.
1: Ground rules? Okay, Mom.
0: I require unanimity for all major decisions on this trip. No loud music, no partying.
1: No fun.
0: That's right. Now, can you please just zip it while I finish my list? No burping, no drinking, no profanity. It makes me feel very uncomfortable. No road rage, tailgating, passing, or speeding. And, like, right now, you're speeding. I mean, could you just take it down a notch for me? And, yeah, you can sign it right here.
1: Maya, darling, you don't have an impulsive bone in your entire body.
0: You're right, I don't. I'll sign it. Come on. There. Thank you. That is your word. Gross. You're really gross.
1: Let's not forget something. My father owns the company that you work for. And you're forgetting something else. I happen to be the junior vice president in charge of non-human relationships.
0: Non-human relations, Patrick. Non-human relations. It means you walk the dog.
1: So? You don't have to agree with her.

0: Working late again, Cratchit?
1: Yes, sir, Mr. Scrooge. I just really wanted to get this out of the way with the holidays coming on. You're not exactly one to knock off early.
0: True. But that's my name on the firm's front door, young man. Not yours.
1: Maybe someday.
0: That's what I'd like to chat about.
1: Sir?
0: Well, Eugene and I have been discussing your situation. We really like the way you handle yourself. And with Edward retiring at the end of the year, we've been thinking about perhaps expanding our partnership once again.
1: Expanding?
0: Yes. Now, you know, our firm has a tradition built on integrity and values, family values. Our clients trust and expect that the company will run as it has always been run, on these strict core values.
1: I understand completely, sir.
0: That said, we are looking forward to offering you a junior partnership. What was your young lady's name again?
1: Well, Maya.
0: Lovely girl. Any matrimonial prospects there?
1: I'm not really sure.
0: Oh. It's too bad. Remember, marriage is the rock that many great foundations spring from. I've seen the way she looks at you when you're together. You could go far, perhaps to the top, with a girl like that in your corner.
1: You know, you're right, sir. You're absolutely right.
0: Of course I am, son. Well, think it over. It's the most important decision of your life.
1: What was I thinking?

0: Will you help me open these?
1: Oh, yeah, sure. Oh.
0: What?
1: Oh, these can't be good. I mean, there's like some sort of clear, gooey substance on top of.
0: What are you talking about? It's great. Come on. You don't know what's good.
1: Ah.
0: Yeah.
1: That is disgusting.
0: Scoots will not complain.
1: Scoots sniffs his own behind.
0: No. What, you're not hungry?
1: No, I ate yesterday. Thank you.
0: You know, I'm just trying to be friendly. And if you're gonna get upset every time that I offer you something, this is gonna be a long trip.
1: You're right. I'm sorry. Thank you, but I'm fine. Thanks.
0: Okay. Apology accepted. Now let's play the license plate game.
1: What?
0: License plate game. You know, when a car passes, the first one to call out what state it's from gets a point? Come on. You were a kid once, weren't you?
1: Yeah, I was a kid. We just didn't travel a lot. We didn't have a lot of money for vacation. I wasn't a rich kid, okay?
0: Well, this should be a real treat for you then.
1: This is a delight.
0: West Virginia.
1: West Virginia.
0: West Virginia.
1: West Virginia.
0: One for Scoots.
1: West Virginia, again.
0: It's usually a lot cooler than this.
1: You think we're in West Virginia?
0: Yeah, probably. That's it. Yes! Yes! Barbecue!
1: Curly's Rib Ranch? Lovely. The only restaurant for miles around, and it has to be in a barnyard. You'd be right in your element.
0: Well, you got that right, darling, because I love me some barbecue. There's not another restaurant for an hour and a half, and I can't hold out that long. Two against one.

0: see, that's what I'm talking about. It's a real barbecue place.
1: Patty!
2: Oh.
0: Hey, table for 2.5, please.
1: Ain't no dogs out in here.
2: This ain't no mere dog. This is Scoots. You know, the most famous dog in designer pet products.
1: Well, I'll be. It is Scoots. I use his mango conditioner on my beard. Have any table you want.
2: Oh.
0: Thank you so much.
3: You're welcome.
1: Done. Well, I'll be. Scoots in my place.
4: There's sawdust on the floor. Check the guns at the door, really? I mean, come on.
5: Seriously, Maya, it's Christmas. It's the time of year where people put forth just a little extra effort. So can't you just step outside the box? Because I think you might actually enjoy yourself.
4: You know, I happen to love Christmas, all right? Except your idea of Christmas and mine are very, very different.
5: Oh, really?
4: Really.
2: Y'all decide yet? Got some brand new specials up on the board.
5: It all looks so good, darling.
4: You know what? Can I see your wine list?
2: Wine list?
4: Wine. You know, I'll just take your house cap.
2: We got bourbon, honey. I can bring you a glass of that. It's made locally.
4: You know, forget it. Nothing for me. Just get Scoots here a nice meaty rib bone. That'll do it. Something grass-fed.
2: Sauce on the side. It's made with bourbon.
4: No. We're fine. He's underage.
2: How about you?
5: It all looks so tempting. This is gonna take a moment, darling.
2: All right, sugar. I'll get that rib bone started.
5: Yeah, take care of the rib bone.
4: Can you keep your eyeballs in your head?
5: Actually, no. Are you jealous?
4: Are you kidding?
5: I'm not kidding. Because you and our waitress look exactly alike.
4: Do you want me to hurt you? Do you?
5: Do you have any siblings? Any that lived?
4: You're a riot.
5: Because I have you pegged as an only child.
4: Don't try to analyze me, Patrick. Don't waste your time.
5: I'm not trying to analyze you. It's just that you're so... you.
4: You've been handed the job of a lifetime. VP of a major corporation. And you walk around like some sort of slacker teenager. You have a total lack of ambition, Patrick.
5: Hey, my lack of ambition has got me where I am today.
4: That's my point. Don't you want more, huh? Don't you want your dad to respect you?
5: Of course I do. What do you think that this trip is all about? If I don't deliver that dog on time, what do you think's gonna happen to my trust fund? Huh? And then what's gonna happen to my love life? Because we both know that women are only interested in me for my money.
4: Right, right. And that has nothing to do with the type of girls that you're dating, right?
5: You're engaged, right?
4: Yeah, any day now.
5: When's a big day?
4: It's tentative. Now's just not really the right time for us.
5: And that's him talking, right? That's guy speak for, I love you, honey, but I'm not exactly done looking yet.
4: You know what, Patrick? I don't think you're in any position to discuss my love life.
5: All I know is that you're with a bachelor you can't stand and a dog on a road trip at Christmas time. That's what I know.
4: Oh, look, it's my boyfriend calling.
5: Speak of the devil.
4: Hi. Davis.
6: Please don't hang up.
7: I have nothing to say to you.
6: Well, I have something to say to you.
4: What, hug?
6: Look, I'm sorry about that. Okay, I'm sorry. I'm sorry about everything. All right, I get so wound up and obsessed with my career that I sometimes forget what's really important to me.
4: Yeah, great. Okay, are you done? Because Curly's is about to throw down some ribs on me.
6: Curly's? What are you, at a barbecue joint?
7: I don't believe it.
4: Oh, really? Well, I am not as predictable as you think I am, Davis.
7: Maya,
6: I know you like a book. And you want exactly the same thing that I want, which is another chance.
4: Just because I love you, no, I'm sorry, loved you,
7: doesn't mean that you can walk all over me. I work too hard
4: hustling doggy breath mints to be treated like a pee-pee pad.
6: Will you just at least tell me where you are?
7: Clara said that you were at some kind of holiday
6: publicity tour with a dog.
4: Yeah, somewhere between Washington and Los Angeles. I don't know. Chainsaw Massacre, West Virginia.
6: Wait, you're driving across the country alone?
4: I didn't say I was alone.
7: And I happen to be traveling in the lap of luxury.
1: Maya.
7: Don't mean to interrupt, but you gotta see this. I mean,
1: it's awesome. Would you please come on?
6: Wait, who was that?
4: Davis, I have to go. I hope you find whatever it is you're looking for.
2: I'm sure it's under a rock somewhere.
6: Wait! Maya!

0: everybody. One time for the big time. Say cheese.
1: Cheese!
0: Right on the money. Happy holidays. Scoots and pet products, thanks you.
2: Aww.
0: Yeah.
2: Fantastic. That's, that's fantastic.
0: No way. It's a crispy pig ear appetizer. Scoots, I know you love that.
2: You know what? This makes me very happy for you.

0: Hi, this is Maya. I'm not available to take your call right now, so leave a message. Unless this is Davis, in which case you can stop calling me because you are so dead to me. Bye.
1: Curly's Barbecue. West Virginia. Ah, I got you. Curly's Rib Ranch. Oh, Maya. What are you doing to your palate?

0: You okay?
1: I think Carly's port gave me the swine flu.
0: That's funny. I mean, it's sad, but it's funny. Up! High five for Ohio. Buckeye State.
1: What is a Buckeye anyway?
0: Never mind.
1: Could you please turn up the heater? I'm freezing.
0: Come on, man. I got nothing.
1: Okay, that didn't sound like nothing.
0: That is not a sound that you want to hear at a time like this. But we need to get this checked.
1: Are you serious?
0: Oh, yeah.
1: It's just great. Great.
0: We should be able to make Willoughby by sunup.
1: Seriously? Next up, Willoughby?

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0: There, you see? Your captain has delivered you safe and sound.
1: So to the middle of nowhere.
0: Middle of nowhere can be a pretty cool place sometimes. Now, I'm gonna get you something hot to drink. So what do you want? You want a hot coffee? Perhaps a chocolatey cocoa?
1: No, thank you. But I'd really like green tea.
0: How did I not know you were gonna say that?
1: Because you're a moron.
0: A moron? I see that my boyish charm is finally starting to break down your walls.

0: There you go, Don. Freshen that up for you.
1: Morning.
0: Morning, stranger. Coffee?
1: Yes, could I have one to go and a hot tea?
0: A hot tea?
1: Oh, actually, make that a green tea.
0: Sorry, hon. Don't have any kind of hot tea, green or otherwise.
1: What kind of tea do you got?
0: Got iced tea.
1: Can you make it hot?
0: I think I can. Give me a few minutes.
2: You passing through?
1: I'm trying to pass through. My heater broke in the RV, and now the RV doesn't move.
2: Oh, that's a shame. We got a bed and breakfast around the corner if you're gonna get stuck here for a while.
1: Oh, yeah? Yeah, thanks. I'll check that out. Listen, you don't know where I can get a replacement part for an RV, do you?
2: The only place I would have that would be Rocky's filling station, but he's a ways out of town.
1: And you seriously think that he would have a part for something like this?
0: I know how that boy does it, but he has a part for almost anything. 450.

0: 50, hon.
1: Great. Keep it.
0: Oh, thank you.
2: And where's this Rocky's place?
3: Straight out of town, about a mile up on the right.
1: Straight right. Got it. I'll find it. Thanks.

0: Okay. It is not warm out there. They didn't have green tea, but I got the next best thing. It's kind of a brownish, golden color.
1: Could you get the feeder fixed?
0: The lady said I have to go to Rocky's filling station, and evidently Rocky has what we need.
1: Oh, you can't leave us, though. I mean, I could freeze to death out of here.
0: Don't worry, I'm not gonna let you catch ammonia.
1: Pneumonia.
0: Pneumonia. There's a bed and breakfast down the street. I'm gonna park you and Scoots there until I get back.
1: I hope they like dogs.
0: Scoots is an icon. Who doesn't love Scoots?
2: We don't normally cater to folks with pets. The county has certain rules about things like that.
3: Right, well, this isn't just any pet. I mean, this is Scoots. Scoots, you know, Scoots, America's favorite dog.
2: Oh. Well, how can I be sure that that really is Scoots or not?
0: Well, you can have a sniff.
2: Mmm, well, he does smell pretty good.
3: Yes.
0: That's Scoots' bath and body wash.
2: Oh, like a fresh spring day.
0: Darn right.
2: It is kind of girly-like, though. You sure he's a boy?
0: Oh, please, ma'am. You hurt his feelings.
2: Sorry.
0: Want to smell the other end?
2: Okay. It's okay.
0: Oh.
2: All right, well.
4: Oh, I am all booked up. But I can let you have one room.
3: Oh, no. We need two rooms.
4: Oh, well, I only have the one. Well, it is the holidays, and we're the only hotel in town, and I only have four rooms. Sorry.
0: We'll take it.
3: What?
0: We can't stay in the RV. The heater's broken.
4: Here you go. All right, up the stairs, room 3, to the left.
0: Thank you very much. poor Maya. Well, it's okay, because I have a plan. I am gonna hoof it on over to Rocky's and see if he has the RV part. And if he does, I'm gonna have him install it in the RV. Upon which, I shall come back here, collect you, and we will continue on our journey.
1: That's great.
0: And I hope you feel better. Because I don't want to get sick. But I probably have nothing to worry about because we haven't actually kissed or anything yet.
1: Oh, I'm going to throw up.
0: Well, eat some grass. That's what Scoots would do. Feel better.

0: he's got his magic hat, and Rudolph has his shiny nose, but I've got you to keep.
1: Morning.
2: One moment. Are you sure that he didn't show up?
3: Oh, darn it. I paid him cash in advance, too.
2: Well, that's the trouble with people these days. There ain't nobody got any Christmas spirit at all. Yeah. Well, thanks anyway.
4: Morning. You're Rocky. How can I help you?
3: Well, Rocky, my RV went on the fritz. The heater's broken, and it's making kind of a funny sound.
4: Well, it's not the RV.
3: No?
4: No. It's gonna be some rock salt that's wedged up in there from the road.
3: Oh, you think?
4: I know, it happens all the time. And I have got just the widget you need to pry that out of there and get you on your way in no time. It's the only one in town.
3: Great. I don't care how much it is, I'll take it.
4: Huh? Wait a minute, son. It's not for sale.
3: You mean I can't have it?
4: I didn't say that. I am going to give it to you for free. In exchange. For just one small little favor.
3: What kind of favor?
4: Well, I need someone to play Santa Claus down at the old folks' home. My dear mother lives down there, and, well, I need someone to cheer her and her friends up today. It's sort of an annual tradition.
3: And that's it? You just want me to go to the old folks' home and play Santa Claus? And wait a minute, how long is this going to take?
4: Half an hour. Golden Slumber's right in town. They're gonna like you.

0: about blue roses?
1: I don't have those.
2: Wow,

0: did you find what you need?
1: Well, sort of. Any weird noises from upstairs?
0: Not a peep. I think she's sleeping.
1: Ah, well, I don't want to wake her, but if she shows her face, will you tell her that I'm going to be at the old folks' home?
0: I will. I see that you're going to be this year's Santa Claus.
1: That's right. She thinks I'm incapable of doing an unselfish act.
0: No.
1: But nothing says unselfish like Santa Claus.
0: That's so true.

0: reindeer up and go.
1: Hey, kids. Do you guys know where the Golden Slumbers retirement home is?
2: Yeah, it's just back that way.
1: Oh, thanks.
2: Hey, are you going to be staying at the old folks home this year?
1: Yeah, why?

0: magical Christmas sleigh.
1: Feeling better, honey?
2: Yes, thank you. Do you have any extra blankets?
1: There's two extra on the top shelf of your closet.
2: Sorry, I didn't even look.
1: Oh, I just remembered. I have a message for you from that nice fellow you're with.
2: Oh, what is it?
1: He wanted you to know that he's playing Santa Claus at the old age home.
2: Are you sure? The guy I was with?
1: Mm-hmm. That's him. I was just as surprised as you are. If you want to see him, you just go up Main Street, make a left.
2: Okay. Thank you.
1: Mm-hmm.
3: Get out and walk. Ho, ho, ho. Merry Christmas.
4: Welcome, Santa.
5: Ho, ho, ho.
4: I'm Edna. And I've been a very bad girl this year.
5: I'm Santa. Can we get this party started, please?
4: Sure, but before we do, there's a few things you need to know.
5: Lay it on me.
4: There are some very old people in there. And if anything should happen in there, I just don't want you to feel too bad. Come on.
5: So, do you have any presents that you want me to hand out? Candy canes or something?
4: Just be yourself. Have fun, Santa.
6: Ho, ho, ho! Merry Christmas!
7: Merry Christmas!
6: Now, how many of you ladies have been nice this year?
8: Not me.
6: How many of you ladies have been naughty?
9: Hit the music.
6: Merry Christmas!

0: Excuse me.
1: Can I help you?
0: Yeah, we're looking for a man that's might be dressed in a
1: Santa suit?
0: Yeah, maybe. Is he here?
1: He's entertaining the ladies right now.
0: Really?
1: That's something I like to see. I've been curious too. Come on.

0: Sorry, buddy, but somebody had to play Santa this year.
1: Well, I guess it wasn't so bad. Made about 20 bucks in singles. And I got the spare part to the RV that's gonna get me out of here. Tell you what. Town is not that bad. Merry Christmas.
0: And Merry Christmas to you, too.
2: Everything come off all right?
3: You at least could have warned me. You at least could have done that much.
2: And if I had, would you have gone over there?
3: No.
2: Think of how disappointed old Aunt Hazel would have been. You know, she really looks forward to Christmas every year.
3: I just feel so used.
2: Well, you were.
4: Feeling better?
5: Much.
4: Good for you.
5: Great.
4: Well, I fixed the RV, filled it up with gas, so I'm gonna take off now if you'd like.
5: I'm impressed. Didn't think you had it in you.
4: Maya, let's stop with the treating me like a kid act. There's a lot of me that you haven't seen yet.
5: Oh, you wanna make a bet?
4: Really?
5: Really?
4: You saw everything?
5: Everything.
4: Well, I still have my pride, don't I, Scoots? Nah, I didn't think so either.

0: I'm really happy you came in tonight. Table for one?
1: No, just a large latte to go, please.
0: Latte? You sure? We got the best Don BBQ in the WV, this side of the PA.
1: BBQ? WV? Side of PA? Is this some kind of hillbilly lingo? I just don't understand.
0: You poking fun at me, boy?
1: No. I'm sure you've had enough of that in your life. Listen, did a couple of strangers come in here last night? One is a very tall, beautiful blonde, not from a bottle. This is where she said she was going.
0: Look, folks come and go around here all the time, mister. Generally enjoy themselves, have some BBQ, the best day is.
1: Just the latte to go away.
0: Latte. You want cinnamon on that?
1: What do you think? Maya? Maya.
2: Oh, I'm okay. Hell, Earl!
3: Maya.
4: How's everything going, sweetie? We're really anxious to see you, but I don't like this driving business at all.
5: I'm fine, I promise you. And I'm really looking forward to seeing you and Daddy.
6: Oh, same here, baby. Can't wait. Now, remember,
4: be careful when you're riding around with a strange man.
7: Ha ha! Minnesota, we haven't had that one yet.
5: Nice.
6: Who's that?
5: That's him.
6: Be careful, baby.
8: Mom, I'm fine, okay?
5: Don't worry. I'll be home for Christmas. I love you.
9: That was my mom.
5: So is your father still away most Christmases?
0: My father and I haven't spent Christmas together since the year my mom passed. I thought that was going to be different this year, but it's no big deal. Christmas is really not my thing.
5: Why?
0: I just don't have the same warm, fuzzy memories about it that most people do, that's all.
5: Christmas at my house is crazy. It's like a circus, really.
0: Yeah?
5: I love the holiday.
0: Well, it must be fun. If you share it with people that you're close to. I'm sorry that you're away from your boyfriend.
5: Spending it with my family will make up for it. It's no big deal.
0: You're lucky.
5: How about you? You had any serious girlfriends?
0: What? They were all serious. Not one of them had a sense of humor.
5: Why? Why can't you just give me one straight answer? Just once. One time.
0: Okay. There was one in college that was very special to me.
5: How long did it last? What? I mean, a long weekend? Halftime break at a football game? What?
0: It lasted long enough. She was different than me. She was classy. Good in school. Well-mannered. Organized, everything that I wasn't. I even tried to change for her.
5: And what happened?
0: Christmas vacation, went and met the parents, didn't measure up. They thought that I was some footloose playboy type that had designs on her daughter and nothing more, and they wanted something better for her. And I did too. Broke up Christmas Eve.
5: That's a shame. I'm sorry.
0: No. I was young, spoiled kid. I'm happy for her. She did the right thing. But that was the time in my life I realized it just doesn't pay, you know? Hurts too much to get close to people.
5: Indiana.
7: Oh, no, you didn't. No, you did. Texas.
5: Where?
7: Wait, you didn't see the cowboy in the 10-gallon hat?
5: No, you're a liar.
7: I am not lying. And by the way, Texas is 10 extra points. Yeah. Scoot saw him too. Where were you looking?

0: thought when I said that you could drive that we had an understanding?
1: Patrick, I'm going 67 miles per hour. You know, just relax, okay? We'll get there.
0: 67 miles an hour. 2 miles over the speed limit. Oh, you're crazy.
1: You're making fun of me. Do you need me to cut loose? Will that make you feel better?
0: Whatever floats your boat. Just try and get us to L.A. within 2 weeks' time, huh? See? Now that's a respectable number.
1: She's really rattling now, huh? She's really opening up, waking up.
0: Okay, 90 miles an hour, you proved your point. Might wanna take it back downhill.
1: Oh, yeah? Huh. Are you implying that I'm the reckless one here, huh? Are you suddenly feeling like the responsible one? How does that feel, Patrick?
0: Let's just not forget that we have a very high-profile passenger in the back probably soiling his crate about now.
1: Wow, this feels good.
0: And I might be next.

0: Oh, okay. Is that a cop?
1: Yeah, that's a cop.
0: All right. You know, I can handle this. Cop.
1: Maya, when the cop gets up here, just let me do the talking.
0: You know, I am a girl. I know how to get a cop to put his ticket book away.
1: We're so dead. Just let me handle it.
0: No, I got this. What seems to be the trouble, officer?
2: License, please.
0: Right. Here you go.
2: Well, y'all are a long way from Washington, D.C.
0: I'll say.
2: Where are you headed?
0: We are going to Las Vegas to get married. Yeah.
2: To him?
0: Yes.
2: Really?
0: Yeah. This is my little butterball. Mm-hmm. I love him so much, you know. Yeah.
2: Well, I caught you going 103 miles per hour. You must be wanting to get married pretty badly.
0: Just look at him.
2: No, thank you, ma'am. If he really loved you, he'd tell you to slow down a little bit out there.
0: I'm really sorry. I'll never speed again. In fact, I've never even gotten a ticket or anything in my whole life.
2: I tell you what, Daisy Dukes, I'm going to run this license and see if you're telling the truth. Now, if there's anything on it, I mean anything at all, I'm going to have to take you in so you can partake of our special jailhouse Christmas grits and gravy. Okay, but if it's clean, I'm going to let you go. Sound good?
0: Yes, ma'am.
2: Okay, then.
1: We are so dead. Dead? Are you crazy?
0: I know what I'm doing, okay?
1: You're going to jail? Unless... No, that's impossible. Nobody has led such a staid, boring, risk-free life that they don't have anything on their driving record. I mean, I had 3 speeding tickets by the time I was 20.
0: That is because you're a reckless road menace, and I am a model citizen.
1: We're so dead.
2: Get out of the car. Now.
1: I, on the other hand, am a model citizen. Not 100 miles an hour. 103 miles an hour.
0: I don't get it. I have a perfect driving record. I mean, it's as clean as the driven snow.
2: Well, that's the trouble, sweetheart. That's just plain impossible. Meaning that this driver's license of yours is probably fake.
0: Okay, I don't like what you're insinuating. Do I look like some sort of criminal to you?
2: Well, no, I don't want to get into that right now, Missy.
0: Great.
1: Ma'am, I know this is difficult. And frankly, I wouldn't believe it either unless I was trapped in an RV with her for the past couple of days. But let me tell you something. This woman, she's telling you the truth.
0: It's true.
2: Well, we have got to do a thorough background check on the both of you. And since it's the holidays, that may take a day or so.
0: A day?
2: Or so.
0: Oh, ma'am, I don't think you understand. This is Scoots, America's favorite dog. And if we don't get him in Los Angeles in the next 24 hours, well, we'll both be fired. Let me ask you something. Do you want to be responsible for ruining Christmas for all the little children that are waiting to see Scoots at the Christmas Day parade?
2: Since you put it like that, come here, little fella. Come here. Come here to me. Oh, there you go. You don't belong in here.
0: There you go. Be free. What are you doing? Scoots, no!
1: Why, you little trick.

0: You two, you settle down. I have got work to do. All right, and you can expect your supper around 05 p.m.
1: Excuse me, ma'am. What about my phone call? Great. Finally, my father puts a little faith in me. You know, simple task, deliver a dog. Where does Patrick end up? Jail?
2: It's my fault, Patrick. Tried to escape my old boring, predictable life, and look what happened.
1: Well, for a minute there, you were pretty cool.
2: I was cool.
1: Yeah, coolest. Why is this happening? Why couldn't I have just done one thing right?
2: You know, we might as well make it. Yeah.
3: Scoots! Good boy! Okay, get the keys. Good boy.
1: Get the keys? Yeah. Maya, you're not suggesting that we break out of jail, are you?
3: This is not a suggestion. Good boy. Good boy. Come.
1: I can't even believe you're thinking this. This isn't cool.
2: They're gonna treat us like Bonnie and Clyde. We better start acting like it.
3: What?
2: You coming?
1: I wanna go on record as saying that I do not approve of this.
4: But I like the way you're thinking.
1: Our eyes peeled for cops. It's probably an all points bulletin out for us right now.
2: Stop worrying, okay? I'm sure by now that they know that we are totally, totally innocent. Besides, we just crossed state lines. They can't follow us anyway.
1: Oh, you're good.
2: Oh. Hello?
5: Maya, why haven't you called? We've been worried sick.
2: Oh, well, let's just say we've hit a few bumps in the proverbial road.
5: Where are you right now?
2: Somewhere between here and there.
5: Well, Mr. Grossman asked me to check in with you. It's the 23rd, you know.
2: Oh, we are on schedule. Tell him that Scoots is taking pictures all across the country and making friends everywhere he goes.
5: Yeah, we heard about that.
2: You heard about what?
6: About your little jailbreak at Jackson Corner.
2: Oh, right, that.
5: The sheriff was about to give you the key to the city for being such a good citizen, and then they discovered that you
6: left unexpectedly.
2: Well, we'll just have to do that next time.
6: Maya, this doesn't sound like you.
2: Tell me about it. I'm surprising myself.
5: And how is Patrick treating you?
2: Fine. Maybe a little better than fine.
5: Whoa. Are you having a road trip romance? Maya, are you falling for him?
2: Bite your tongue.
5: Okay, you guys be safe.
6: I love you.
2: Love you too. Bye.
1: Well?
2: We're fine.
7: Well, what else do you think Patrick can come up with to disgrace this company even further?
2: What is a Shakey's pack rat? I'm in.
1: You're in?
2: Yeah, I'm in. Besides, I think we can use a few more photos of Scoots rubbing elbows with the locals.
1: All right. All right.

0: You know what your problem is? You need to know that there's more to life than walk-up brownstones, the perfect relationship, 2.5 kids, with room for a pony.
1: I didn't say it in a bad way.
0: Hallelujah, there is hope for world peace.
1: Now, if you can just make it to adulthood, then I could die a happy woman.
0: What do you care?
1: Who said I do?
2: Would you like to dance, little lady?
1: Oh, no. Thank you, partner. I'm trying to quit.
0: Don't break Cowboy Jim's heart.
1: I've got 2 left feet, okay?
0: Now, let's not forget that we do have a job to do here. We have to get pictures with these people in scoots, and that's not going to happen with us sitting on our tushes.
1: All right. Oh, well, looks like he's a one-woman man anyway.
0: Still a few of us left out there.
1: You know, I've been meaning to tell you something since Oklahoma.
0: What's that?
1: Sorry for the way I've been treating you. You know, I've got some issues going on, and I've been really stressed out. I mean, not that it's an excuse, but I just...
0: No, you were right.
1: What?
0: You were right. You were absolutely right with what you've been saying about me. I have lived my life like a spoiled teenager. And maybe it is time that I allow myself to care for someone.
1: Do you have your eye on anybody special?
0: Maybe.
1: I tell you what, this round's on me.
0: It's pretty, huh?
1: Hit me, Rita.
3: With pleasure.
4: You know, they're playing our song.
1: Oh, this is definitely not our song.
4: No, this is a nice, slow song. What do you say you and me dance?
1: Let's say you and me don't.
4: Why? I'm not good enough for you?
0: Just not the right time, pal. This dance is promised.
4: Is that so?
3: That's what the man said, Harley.
4: Whatever, mister. You have it your way. Pretty boy. It's the magic of the
1: season. Look in your eyes. Wow. That was very brave. You protected me.
0: Well, I just didn't want you to be embarrassed with your 2 left feet.
1: Kind of feel like dancing now.

0: Look who it is.
1: Oh.
0: Yes, Dad.
2: Hello, Patrick. I've got some big news.
0: That's cool.
2: Well, you know that little news story about Scoots breaking out of jail?
3: Well, it's gone viral. It's huge. It's huge.
0: Great. Now we're wanted in all 50 states.
3: Better than that, you're wanted on the Wink Martindale TV show in Los Angeles tomorrow afternoon.
0: Wink Martindale? Dad, that's fantastic.
4: But tomorrow afternoon, you gotta be kidding me.
2: 3 o'clock sharp, now, son. This is the best thing that's ever happened to pet products. And it's all thanks to you.
0: Well, trust me, Dad, I could not have gotten arrested without Maya's help.
2: 3 o'clock sharp, not a second late. Otherwise, they'll bump the segment.
3: Do you think you can do it?
0: I'll make it happen.
2: Okay, I know you will.
0: I have no idea how, but I'll make it happen.
1: What happened?
0: Good news. Scoots is booked on the Wink Martindale show.
1: What? Oh, that's great.
0: Yeah. Bad news. We have to be in L.A. tomorrow by 3 p.m. or else the spot gets bumped.
1: Well, that's a tall order. Better let me drive.
0: Oh, very funny.
5: Uh-oh.
1: Oh, where's the RV?
0: I'll tell you where the RV is. It's stolen.
1: The guy from inside the bar?
0: I knew I should have knocked that guy out for calling me a pretty boy. What's his problem?
1: He said it's the day before Christmas Eve, and if we don't figure this out, we're in big, big trouble.
0: I got an idea.
1: Patrick? Patrick!
6: It smells like a barnyard back here.
0: I think it's Scoots. He hasn't had his shampoo in a few days.
7: Hi, this is Maya. I'm not available to take your call right now, so leave a message. Unless this is Davis, in which case you can stop calling me if you are...

0: important.
1: It's not even my car, sweetheart.
2: No, it ain't. It's mine. Damn, baby. You look good with a gun.

0: That's a cute place.
1: Welcome to my world.
2: Oh, gosh. Oh,
1: yes. Wow, this thing moves a lot faster than I gave it credit for.
0: Yeah, well, it's not over yet. Come on, Steve. Okay.

0: spell.
1: All right. Woo! Crazy trip.
2: Yeah, one would say that.
0: I think it's safe to say that exceeded all expectations.
2: Almost all of them.
0: I gotta get to the TV station.
2: Yeah. You better go.
0: Yeah. I better go.
3: Baby!
2: Mom. This is Patrick.
3: Oh, yes, the dog whisperer.
2: Mom, please.
4: Nice to meet you, Patrick.
0: Nice to meet you, Mrs. Taylor.
4: Well, you're just in time for lunch, sweetie. But then you always are. Maya's the most punctual person I know. She's all about details.
0: Oh, you can say that again.
2: You guys, stop, please.
4: Oh, you must stay for lunch, Patrick.
0: Oh, I would love to, Mrs. Taylor, but I have to get Scoots to the television station by 3 because he's going to be on the Wink Martindale show.
4: Oh!
2: Yeah, he's very busy today.
4: So. Well, all right. Nice meeting you.
0: Nice meeting you.
2: So, you got my phone number? Don't be afraid to use it.
0: Oh, I won't. But I'm going to see you at the parade tomorrow.
2: Yeah.
0: Yeah.
2: Yeah, you can get me a good seat, right?
0: I'm good with the Grand Marshal.
2: All right, so then I'll see you soon.
0: Okay. Maya?
2: Yeah?
0: I've been thinking, and I know that is a dangerous thing for somebody like me to do, to think. But come on, what do you think about maybe...
4: Maya, lunch is on the table. Come inside, please.
2: All right, so I'll see you tomorrow.
0: Okay. Fine, because, you know, wasn't important.

0: Oh, I love, love, love your hair. Please tell me you're using Scoot's Mango Conditioner on it.
1: Yes.
0: Oh, I knew it. I actually use the same thing on my own hair.
1: Huh? Chels,

0: Hey, Dad. Made it.
1: Congratulations, boy. Sunny California at last, huh? Well, I knew you could do it. I never had any doubts.
2: Yeah? Well?
0: Everything's great. Mission accomplished.
2: Gee, son, that's swell.
1: You know, I just want to tell you how proud I am. You just took the bull by the horns.
0: Dad, I really didn't do anything.
1: Oh, yes, you did. You took Scoots and put him back on the map, literally. And think of all those
2: new customers you generated. And now with this
1: TV show and parade tomorrow?
0: Yeah, big business. Your fortune is safe.
1: I bet Scoots is loving every minute of it, huh?
0: You'd think the president's plane just landed the way they're fussing over him.
1: How's Maya?
0: How's Maya? What are you, grandma now? Maya's fine. I dropped her off at her house, and I'll probably see her tomorrow at the parade.
1: Maybe you will, and maybe you won't.
2: I hear that boyfriend of hers is driving all the way out there himself.
1: I think he wants to pop the question.
0: Pop the question? What are you talking about?
1: Well, that's just what Clara told me.
2: But maybe you'll see Maya before he gets there, and if you do...
1: Tell her I think that she's a fine young lady and that she'll make somebody a great wife.
2: Merry Christmas, son.
0: I know. Not this time. You. Do you promise to guard that dog with your life until I come back?
3: No problemo.
0: Thank you. And Merry Christmas.

0: Patrick, I'm delighted that both you and Scoots could make it into the studio today, because I understand you had quite a trip across country.
1: Yes, we did, Wink. Yes, we did.
2: We had a great journey, and Scoots met a lot of new friends. And he's going to meet even more new friends tomorrow at the Beverly Hills Christmas Day Parade. Isn't that right, Scoots?
3: I'll be there. I always go.
0: By the way, when you were headed out here, didn't you run afoul?
4: Maya, your father is just taking the cookies out of the oven, and they sure smell yummy.
5: No, thanks, Mom. I think I'm just going to go straight to bed. Yesterday was a very, very long day, and I'm just not very hungry.
4: Still sad.
5: Yeah. Not what you think.
1: This journey has been very fun, but it hasn't been without its potholes. We were down there in Arizona at a place called Shakey's Pack Rat.
5: I really miss him, you know, but that's natural, right?
4: You'll get over it. You're home now.
0: Well, thank you both for being here today. It's delightful to have you here.
1: And we want to invite everybody out there to come down and meet Scoots tomorrow at the Beverly Hills Christmas Day Parade.
0: I will be there, and you be there, too. Be there or be square.
5: Oh, I got it.
4: Patrick?
6: Maya, will you please just let me in, please? Look, I drove all the way out here from D.C.

0: parents take Christmas very seriously. I wouldn't laugh if I were you.
1: I had no idea that you lived like this.
0: And you drove

0: I love you, Davis.
1: Right.
0: Patrick's father, Winslow.
2: Oh, please come in.
1: Hold that thought.
3: Maya.
1: Hi.
3: Hi.
0: Of course, you must be the guy who was working with Maya, the dog walker.
1: Oh.
0: Right? I mean, you were the one who helped the love of my life get across the country, so thank you very much for that. She couldn't have done it without you. You know what, here, take it, $100. I mean, buy yourself something nice, really. Thank you very much.
3: Wow, a whole $100. Thank you so much. Maya? I need to ask you something.
0: Hey, well, easy, just easy, pal.
3: Back off, Chief, before I get all kinds of ninja on you. And what's up with the Band-Aid? Drive out here on your face?
1: It's okay. All right.
0: All right, then. All right, I will give you 2 minutes with her, and then I'm kicking you out of here.
3: Give me your hand.
1: What?
3: I'm sorry. Give me your hand, please. That one. I have something I want to ask you.
1: Patrick, are you feeling all right?
3: I feel great. A little angry, but mostly great. After all that we've been through, you can at least answer me one question truthfully, and your answer can be whatever you want it to be. Okay?
1: Okay.
3: I don't know how it happened, because the odds were long, the road was bumpy, and the bridge was washed out, but fallen in love with you. And it's a little baby crush kind of love. Either it's real, like I've never felt before in my life, real. So my question to you is, do you feel the same way about me?
0: No.
3: And if you do, you kind of got to say it. You can't just stand there.
1: You're crazy.
3: Maya, that's an assessment. It's not really an answer.
0: That's an accurate assessment.
1: Well, what does it say?

0: that's saying something. Okay, wait, what's going on here? Because...
1: Whoa, Patrick.
0: It's obscene. So this is obviously about his money. Okay, well, I can give you that. But Maya, we're perfect together. Focused and organized. Chocolate. Peanut butter. I thought you wanted to get married.
1: I do want to get married, Davis. Just not to you. Sorry, peanut butter.
0: Well, this sucks.

0: Mom? Mr. Grossman?
1: Get the dog. Excuse me. Dad? What are you doing here?
2: Well, I had a hunch something like this might happen, and I... I wouldn't miss it for the world.
0: You flew all the way out here on a hunch?
2: Almost.

0: Wins, huh?
1: All right, Max, you win. $1.
2: Okay, Dad, I don't get it. What's going on?
0: I want to spend Christmas with you once.
2: Christmas.
0: I actually made a bet that you'd be kissing her before 9 o'clock.
2: Well, Dad, this time, I'm not gonna let you down. Maya, may I?
3: Of course.

0: right. You'll get used to it. Now, let's start at the very beginning.
1: Huh. How to begin? In hindsight, it all boils down to a basic human need. The need to belong, to be wanted. In some cases, if we're lucky, we find that place where the need to belong is met early on, and we feel valued, loved. But sometimes life takes a different turn, and we find ourselves quite alone, and that can leave room for terrible things to happen.

0: What do you think? Pretty sweet job, Perk, huh?
1: Unbelievable.
0: Well, believe it. Mr. Dassault said we can live here as long as I remain with the company.
1: Well, you better not get fired then.
0: Oh, hey, we're your new neighbors. I'm Brian Sutton, and this is my wife, Kara.
2: Ah, guess the Mr. Dassault.
0: Yes, ma'am. I'm overseeing his new project, the Seacliff Bay Resort and Spa.
2: I see. I'm Mrs. Giriazzi.
1: Okay.
0: Nice to meet you. Come on, let me show you the rest of the house.
1: All right.

0: doing?
1: You'll see.
0: There's a lot to see down here.
1: Oh, darling, I seem to have dropped my scarf.

0: milady. Welcome to your castle.
1: Thank you.
2: So, this is our new living room.
1: You mean our parlor?
2: Mr. Dussault must have had his chef stock the refrigerator and the freezer.
1: With what? How does he know what we like?
2: Well, someone did their homework. Here's your favorite ice cream. Burnt Swiss almond.
1: Okay, that's a little weird.
2: Eccentric, Kara. When you're a multimillionaire, they call it eccentric.
1: Well, it's really nice that he appreciates us moving all the way out here.
2: Listen, I know it's a lot for you to come back here after all these years. Never mind uprooting ourselves from our condo in Chicago to a California mansion with oceanfront property and beautiful sunsets. I mean, will the sacrifices ever end?
1: All right, you're right.
2: Plus, you can get back into your scuba.
1: Ooh, that would be nice.
2: Let's see the rest.
1: Okay. Hi.
3: Hey, pass the salt!
4: What? I can't hear you.
2: It's beautiful, right? Come on.
1: Okay. When are we going to get to see the master bedroom?
2: It's upstairs.
1: Is that a servant's staircase?
2: I think it is.
1: Oh. Ah. Well, one thing's for sure. We're not going to need a treadmill.
2: Yeah. We'll burn off breakfast hiking from one side of the house to the other.
1: Wow. It just keeps going.
0: Anything for you, my queen. And here we are, my lady. The Grand Boudoir.
1: Ah, well, thank you.
2: A little housewarming bubbly from you know who.
1: Welcome to your new home. What's mine is yours. John Dussault.
2: It's nice, right?
1: Yeah. To our new life in the lap of luxury.
2: I'll drink to that.
1: Okay.
0: Luxury.
1: Not until we finish the tour.
2: Okay. Let's get a move on.
1: Okay. All right, where are you?
2: This is where I thought we'd set up your office.
1: Oh, perfect. I love the separate entrance.
2: I figured we wouldn't want your patients wandering through the house.
1: Agreed.
2: Did you get any bites yet?
1: A few. A colleague tweeted that a famous therapist was coming to town.
2: And they bought that?
1: Well, you know how people are. A fancy degree, a published book.
2: A bestseller.
1: Hey, let's see this yard I've heard so much about. Ah. It's gorgeous. You know I was young. But I really remember playing on this beach. No wonder my mother loved it here.
2: And why your father never left?
1: I guess, but please, let's not talk about him.
2: Thanks for making the move.
1: You know what? Feels right. Kind of like a homecoming.
2: Well, welcome home. I love you.
1: I love you.

0: man just said he loved you. What more do you need?
1: I need a few specifics.
0: Because I do.
1: Well, but why?
0: What kind of a question is that?
1: Why do you love me?
0: I just told you. Electricity and friction and because you say things and then you do things and then you say, and I can't define love.
1: Apparently so.
2: Do you remember packing this many boxes? I feel like they doubled in transit. So when do you have to start working?
3: Well, opening day of the hotel is in 3 weeks. Mr. Dassault will fly in before that.
2: So you're already working full time?
3: Yep. I'm gonna go in a little later.
2: You should have asked for a week off for the move. I'm sure somebody could have covered.
3: Yeah, you don't ask John Dassault to find someone to cover for you. I mean, he's put me in charge.
2: Aye, aye, Captain.
3: Hey, don't rock the gravy boat.
2: Okay, now you are starting to sound weird and eccentric.
3: What about your father?
2: What about him?
3: Well, look, I'm not the therapist in the family, but isn't it kind of pointless to pretend he doesn't exist? I mean, he lives in this town. Your mother met him here. You were conceived here.
2: Yeah, I know.
3: So, don't you think you should bury the hatchet? I mean, isn't that what you tell one of your patients? I think you should call him.
2: Hey, Brian. Do you still have that gun?
3: What?
2: Because I thought we decided to get rid of it when we left Chicago.
3: I think you decided.
2: So you're just gonna keep it tucked away in the nightstand?
3: Look, Kara, break-ins happen at Seacliff Bay too, okay? You can never be too protected.
2: Fine. I won't ask you about the gun, and you won't ask me about Frank.
3: Okay. Deal.
2: Okay.
3: I'm gonna go in.

0: How do we cope when we find out everything we've ever believed is wrong? Changed in an instant. We see life through the confines of our constructed reality. And we believe that which fits in this reality. And the truth, the whole of it, rarely fits. And this is where life gets messy.
1: Merci, Jeanette. I'll take it in the library. Got your email. Glad to hear my house met with your wife's approval.
2: And I know how very important a little detail like that can be.
3: Thank you, John.
1: Look, I wouldn't admit this to the world, but my interests there are not all about profit. I grew up in Seacliff. It means a lot to me.
3: I understand.
4: My wife has the same nostalgia for it from when she lived here as a kid. It's a special place.
2: It is. Now, of course, I want this project to be a success.
1: But even if occupancy is less than our expectations, I assure you, I'm not going to bail. This is a labor of love.
4: I respect that, sir.
2: That's why I'm making sure that you're comfortable.
4: We're both very comfortable. I mean, the house is magnificent.
3: And Kara already has clients on her schedule.
2: Well, you tell her I can send some folks her way. I can send a couple of my ex-wives.
1: They definitely need therapy.
3: I don't think that's necessary.
4: While she's building her practice, she plans on writing another book.
2: Great.
1: Now, I'm planning to be there next week. I can't wait to see how it's all come together.
4: Well, I think you'll be very pleased.
1: I know I will be.
2: A biento.
4: Bye-bye. Oh, boy.
0: So, Antonio, do you spend time with Rena?
5: We've been married a whole month now. I'm with her, like, all the time.
6: Yeah, but even when you're there, you're not, you know, there.
5: What are you talking about? I mean, you see, it's like she's obsessing on me, you know?
6: Yes, because you don't love me.
5: See what I mean?
0: Okay, you need to slow down, both of you. And remember why you got married. Marriage is about change, adapting your life to include someone new. What is it you both enjoy doing together? Okay. Besides that, why don't you take some time and talk that over? But consider this. You'll both have to change, sometimes even sacrifice, just to show that you value one another. All right, without that kind of commitment, a relationship can't work. Okay?
5: Okay. Thanks.
6: We'll see you next week?
0: Sure.

0: Hi.
1: Frank.
0: Dad.
1: Okay, let's not have that conversation, please.
0: Oh, hey. Wow. Yeah, the people down in town are telling me that my famous daughter moved in up here, and I thought I'd drop by. But, I mean, if you're busy, I don't want to...
1: Yep, busy, busy, busy, just like you always were. It's not really our style, is it, to take time to check up on each other?
0: You know, I read that book you wrote. I mean, it does seem familiar.
1: Well, you were the perfect source for the chapters on family dysfunction. What do you want? Money?
0: Money? No, I don't want money. I never borrowed any money from anybody. You know, I provided for you and your mother.
1: What you provided was instability.
0: Well, I think it's a little more complicated than that.
1: No, it wasn't. It was simple. We needed you there, and you weren't. It's all Mom ever wanted. And God, she took me to Chicago to grow up there.
0: Yeah, that's what she wanted.
1: You left us long before you walked out. You shacked up with that, flight attendant.
0: Candace.
1: Whatever.
0: Well, you know, I mean, that doesn't matter now. That's all in the past.
1: What do you want?
0: I just want to see you.
1: Well, now you've seen me.
0: Okay. Here's my number. I wrote it down. Well, it's not my number. It's the number of the buddy that I've been staying with. You know, I've been moving around from place to place for a while. No, get out of your hair.

0: myself.
1: How'd it go?
0: Well, two new clients, so not too bad.
2: I was talking about your father. I saw him leave.
0: Well, I didn't kill him.
2: Well, that's a good thing. Are you gonna see him again?
0: I don't know. Hey.
2: Hey, whoa, is this just a ploy to get off the subject?
0: Oh, shut up and take your pants off. Human nature is a lot like nature itself. We hold on to the illusion that life is in control. When just beneath the surface, a storm, our nature, is brewing. And the more we try to control it, the more the pressure builds, and the force becomes dangerous. So, Martin, I usually see couples, but since you were referred by a friend, in your case,
3: I'm not a couple anymore. She left me.
0: I can see that, and you're having some trouble adjusting.
3: I don't want to adjust. We were together 10 years, married 5. I tried to be a good husband, a good provider. Maybe it was my fault. One day she just said, I'm not attracted to you anymore.
0: Well, Martin, I can understand if you feel like you did something wrong, or if you feel inadequate in some way, but assigning blame just isn't productive. It's certainly not going to change the way you feel or the way that she feels. Sometimes people just drift apart or move towards different goals.
3: Or sometimes they just give up on you.
0: Oh, I'm sorry, I'll mute that.
3: No need.
0: So sorry.
3: Thanks for the wake-up call, Doc.
0: All right. Hello? Yes, that's my father. A stroke.

0: Your father has suffered partial paralysis on his right side, and he's having some trouble speaking right now. But with speech and physical therapy, he should recover most of his function rather quickly.
1: Strange. According to his medical record, there's no history of any pre-existing condition or other risk factors.
0: I do see that his health insurance has a long-term care provision. That means he can have a home care nurse with him full-time, and the hospital will schedule on-site physical therapy sessions as well.
1: Will you be taking him home?
2: He has no home to go to.
3: It's your call, Kara.

0: He's a stranger. I don't even know him.
1: Maybe he was trying to make it right.
0: Yeah, but you know he didn't apologize for anything, make any excuses. He did nothing. I just thought I was finished with this years ago.

0: Oh.
1: I'm sorry to startle you in your own backyard. I tried the front door, but nobody was answering.
2: My wife's inside. She must not have heard the bell.
3: Can I help you?
1: I'm Lynette. The home care staffing agency sent me.
2: Oh. I'm, Brian. My father-in-law, Frank. He's the patient.
1: Yes, I've read the file. I'm sorry it took me so long to get here. You know, insurance, paperwork, it can be killer.
2: No worries. Listen, I gotta get ready for work, but, let me take you inside.
1: Okay.
2: Can I help you?
1: Oh, I got this. Thank you.
2: Is everything okay?
4: My dog got loose.
1: You should go find it then.
2: Right this way. Hello?
1: No, it's an easy trip.
5: There. Is that better?
6: I see your mother in you. You have all the qualities that I loved about your mother.
5: Then why did you leave her?
2: Good news. The nurse is here.
5: Oh, perfect.
2: Kara, Lynette, Frank.
6: Hi.
2: Listen, I have a busy day at work with my boss coming in, but I'll try to be home around 6.
5: Okay.
2: Frank?
7: Hmm?
2: You be good now.
6: Yeah.
1: You have a lovely home.
5: Oh, thank you. Listen, I made up the maid's room. It's smaller, but it's just down the hall, so I thought that could be convenient.
1: Oh, I'm sure it's fine.
5: Okay.
1: Yeah. May I?
5: Oh, please, by all means.
1: Great. Now, I stopped by the hospital pharmacy to pick up your father's meds. He's going to continue to take the Agronox daily.
5: Is that the blood thinner?
1: It's to help prevent possible reoccurrence of a stroke. The doctor also prescribed him a heart medication. And 3 times a week, a physical therapist will be by to actually rehabilitate the muscles that were weakened by the stroke. Now, I'm off on Sundays, but I'll be available all the time.
5: Wow.
1: We're going to do everything we can for him.
5: Have you been doing this a long time?
1: When I graduated from nursing school, I joined the agency. Private duty doesn't come along very often, but it works for me.
5: And you don't mind the hours?
1: Everything worthwhile takes time. You can go back to work if you like. Oh, and if you don't mind, if I can use the kitchen, I'll make sure that your father's properly fed as well.
5: Really?
1: Well, the hospital nutritionist did give me instructions, but I like to think I can do slightly better than hospital food.
5: Well, that's wonderful. The insurance.
1: You don't need to worry about a thing.
5: Okay, well then, I'm gonna leave you to it. Oh, please let me know if you need anything.
1: I will.
5: See you later.
6: Bye-bye, sweetie. So, you're my nurse?
1: Your guardian angel.
6: Oh, wait, you're not gonna stick me in the butt with that, are you?
1: Tempting, but no, your arm.
6: No, but my right arm, because it...
1: I know, because it's numb. Relax. And all done.
6: Wow. That didn't hurt at all. Maybe now I can get some exercise.
1: Oh, you're not going anywhere. You need to relax.
6: But...
1: There you go. Now you need to listen to me. Lay back. And I'm here now so I can take care of you.
6: Oh, you're the boss, applesauce.

0: John. Hi, welcome. How was your flight?
1: It was fine. This place looks terrific.
0: Thank you.
1: How is your father-in-law doing?
0: He's doing much better, thanks. But it's a big adjustment.
1: And how's your wife holding up?
0: Yeah, as well as to be expected. You know, they weren't very close when all this happened.
1: I gathered. Brian, I have a small confession to make. Well, you see, I actually know Frank.
0: What?
1: Years ago, he used to do handyman work for my father, Seacliff, and I run into him from time to time when I'm here.
0: So, you know my wife's father, but you never mentioned it?
1: I mean, we're not close friends. We're barely acquaintances.
0: And had you made this connection when you hired me?
1: Well, about a year ago, Frank had mentioned that his daughter had married a hotel exec in Chicago. And since I'm a hotel man, I was curious and did a little checking into you. You have very impressive credentials. And since I was looking for someone to relocate in Seacliff, and your wife has roots here, I thought it would be a perfect match.
0: Wow, and here I thought I got this job on my own merits.
1: You did. You absolutely did. But I wouldn't have known about you unless Frank had told me.
0: So what you're saying is that I owe Frank?
1: No, of course not. But what a turn of events. I mean, you and Kara moving to Seacliff, the precise moment that Frank needs you?
0: Yeah, I guess.
1: Well, I just wanted to get that out in the open. Now, if you need any help with Frank's convalescence, you let me know.
0: Well, thank you.
1: Now, let's go look at this big, new, beautiful hotel. Where do we start?
0: Upstairs.
1: Let's do it.

0: understands. Not like you do.
1: Martin, we don't have an appointment today. There are procedures that we need to follow. If you want, we can schedule.
0: You want to get rid of me, is that it? Like her?
1: Of course not.
0: You have to talk to me. I feel comfortable telling you.
1: Okay, well, why don't you have a seat?
0: I want to know why she left. Tell me what I have to do to get her back.
1: Well, Martin, I can't tell you that. Maybe if your wife came in, we could talk.
0: I don't want to talk!

0: I'm sorry to interrupt. I was just on my way to the kitchen when I heard raised voices.
1: No, please don't apologize. I should be thanking you. He's a referred client, but he's a bit unstable.
0: I didn't know you were a therapist.
1: Yeah, and you're a hypnotist. How did you scare him?
0: Well, I just disrupted his self-importance and rejected his intimidation. Tricks you learn when you're a caregiver. Some patients can be quite challenging. You mind if I sit?
1: No, please, by all means.
2: It's actually nice to talk to somebody with solutions instead of problems once in a while.
0: I'm sure you have your own set of tricks.
2: Yeah, sometimes I wonder. I sit here recognizing symptoms and offering advice, and I really can't seem to figure out my own life.
0: Why do you feel that way? Well, you're surrounded by people that love you, your husband, your father.
2: Well, Frank hasn't exactly been a model of a loving father.
0: What do you mean?
2: And that's a really long story.
0: Well, you took him into your home. He's part of your life. I don't understand.
2: Well, you'd have to see the whole picture. Like the ocean. You know, when you look at things on the surface, they seem serene, calm, blue. But when you dive deeper, things get a little bit darker.
0: Down where the predators swim.
2: Yeah, that's why most people feel it's safer to just stay on the surface.
0: Safer. That's where the predators feed.
2: True. All right, well, maybe I will try and get some work done. Thank you.
0: You're welcome.

0: Right. This is really good.
1: Yeah. I didn't know cooking was part of your job description.
2: Well, he had to fix something for your father-in-law. He was hungry.
0: Oh, I was hungry. Like a wolf.
2: Kara was working, so I just thought I'd make you a plate.
0: It's delicious. And the chicken's good, too.
1: Lynette, you better be careful. We could get used to this.
2: So could I.

0: So we're stuck in traffic the whole time, right? And I'm trying to get out to Soldier Field. I finally get there. We get our tickets. We go to sit down. We're having a nice time. And all of a sudden, this dude comes over and spills beer all over me. All right. We're in the middle of Soldier Field at halftime. And we're freezing our butts off. And I'm trying to slip the ring onto her finger, but I'm shivering like this.
1: Hey. Kara, hey. Are you finished working? Can I make you a plate?
2: No, that's all right. I just wanted to see what all the fun was about.
0: Hey, baby. You gotta try this chicken. It's to die for.
3: And the vintage of this wine is excellent.
2: Are you giving him alcohol?
1: Oh, it's fine with dinner. He doesn't have any meds until in the morning.
0: Well, he's a recovering alcoholic.
1: It's just one glass. Besides, it improves cardiovascular health and it helps reduce the risk of coronary heart disease.
4: Yeah, that's my nurse.
2: Over my dead body.
0: Listen, Frank, I think you should get some rest.
4: I'm not tired.
0: Come on, pal.
1: Listen to Brian, Frank.
4: Oh. Okay.

0: hope you don't mind if I use the pool. It's just so warm out tonight, I needed to feel something cool on my skin.
1: No, it's fine. We don't use it nearly enough.
0: Well, that's a shame.
1: I'm really sorry that I lost my temper earlier.
0: Oh, no. It's my fault. I should have called you to dinner. I just thought you were working on your book.
1: Well, I was trying. Did I tell you about my book?
0: Oh, no. I just read the first one. So follow-up sounded like a great idea.
1: Oh, anyway, I want you to know that I'm really grateful for all of your help. My schedule's just been so busy.
0: I understand. Clients, strangers in your home. It can be really tense. And tension is like poison in the body. Here. How's that feel?
1: Good, actually.
0: You know, I always wanted to be a nurse. To help people feel better. To help them get past their hurt.
1: It's funny. I got into my career for the same reason. I wanted to help people with their emotional trauma.
0: So you could help yourself?
1: Yeah. And then I realized it doesn't always work that way. The more I would delve into people's lives, try to get them to focus on the good instead of the bad, the more I realized that some things from your past just can't be undone.
0: What would you want to undo?
1: Moments. Times where I could have said or done something. I left so many questions unasked that when I look back, I don't really know what happened.
0: Sometimes I think the easiest answer is the right one. Chance. I think we like to ask why. I think you analyze behavior, try to make sense of it. Sometimes, people just do things.
1: Ow!
0: Sorry. I better get to bed. Physical therapy starts tomorrow, and I have to have your dad ready.

0: Good morning.
1: Hi.
0: You're looking better.
1: I feel better. My right arm is getting stronger.
0: Now, heal too quick and you'll put me out of a job.
1: Oh, well, I wouldn't want to do that.
0: Time for your meds. Here you go. Let me get you some water.
1: Thank you.
0: I'll be back to check on you later.
1: Okay.
2: Okay, open the press room and make sure that each press kit is laid out on every chair. I'll be in about an hour. Okay, thanks. Bye.
3: You know, you're okay to have dinner with your boss. I think we pretty much got things covered here.
2: It's okay. I don't think John minds it that I make time for you.
3: Well, I'm starting to like this, Mr. Dussault.
2: You know, now that we're on the subject, I want to tell you something that John told me yesterday.
3: Okay, well, this sounds ominous.
2: It turns out he's not.

0: That's great. A motivated patient.
1: This is Gregory.
0: How do you do? Good morning, Frank.
2: Good morning.
0: We're going to do some muscle toning exercises today. Get your beach bod back again.
3: My beach bod? In that case, you better make up the room next to Lynette's. It's going to take more than a day.
0: Lynette?
1: She's a home care nurse.
0: Oh, I thought Ling Lu got assigned.
4: Ling took a position in Sonoma, so I stepped in.
0: Oh.
4: I'm from the San Francisco office.
0: I hadn't heard.
1: Well, I have an appointment, so I will see you guys later.
0: We'll get started, too. Feel like some pool time?
3: Sure.
4: That sounds fun.
0: Okay, we're gonna start with some simple leg exercises.
3: All right, this is good.
0: There it is. No swimming laps yet. Have you been exercising on your own?
5: Yeah, I try, you know, but Lynette, she keeps me on a short leash.
0: A leash, huh?
5: Yeah.
0: Whoa, looks like you have some bruising here.
5: Oh, yeah. I don't know, I must have banged into the toilet or something, I don't know. I hate being clumsy.
0: Well, at least you're not alone.
5: No, I'm not. My daughter took me in, thank God. And she would have been right to turn me out. You know, she has become quite the lady, no thanks to me.
0: Well, let's be sure to work on those arm muscles then, in case, you know, at some point you want to give her a hug.
5: That would be nice.
0: If it'll work.

0: That's pretty good for your first day.
1: Thanks.
0: You want to head back inside?
1: No, I'm going to sit here till I get all pruny. Then Lynette will have to get me out later.
0: All right, suit yourself.
1: Thanks.
2: Hey.
0: Hey.
2: Are you all done?
0: Yeah, he's doing well. I'll be back day after tomorrow.
2: Great, thanks. He seems upbeat.
0: He is, and it's great that he has you to look after him. Family is the best medicine for recovery.
2: Well, we're not exactly close.
0: Really? That's odd.
2: Why?
0: He just spent the majority of our session telling me how proud he was of you. Listen, if you ever have any questions about anything, any concerns at all, you just call the agency, okay?
2: Okay, thank you. Very nice of you.
0: I'll see you later. See you, buddy.
1: So long. Thanks.

0: Good session?
1: Yeah. Probably use a little bit more walking.
0: Well, I just wanted to ease him in. He can be a stubborn old man.
1: Well, he seems to like you.
0: And you don't?
1: I guess I'm immune to your charm.
0: Of course. Too good looking to be straight.

0: don't belong here.
1: You be sure to clean up after your dog. Frank?
2: Dad.
1: Okay. I think we should spend some time and talk some things through.
2: Well, I'd like that.
1: I don't want to be angry anymore.
2: Well, I'm sorry I ever did anything to make you angry.
1: I understand you know John Dassault.
2: I don't know him. He's just a guy I see at AA meetings sometimes.
1: Oh. Okay.
3: All right. That's enough for one day. You still need to get your rest.
2: A little longer?
3: No, come on. We're not out of the woods yet. You don't want a reoccurrence.
1: Better listen to your nurse.

0: Well, you know he broke the rules. He's supposed to be anonymous.
1: It's no wonder John was so reluctant to tell us.
0: Yeah, he just didn't want to admit how he knew Frank.
1: I feel better knowing the whole truth. I mean, explains a lot. Let's go to bed.
0: Okay.
1: I love you.
0: Me too.

0: Tessa?
1: No, Frank. It's Lynette.
0: Tessa?
1: How are you now?
0: Okay.
1: Now your paralysis has taken a turn. But the new meds I'm giving you will make everything better.

0: Water.
1: Dry mouth?
2: Thank you. What happened last night?
1: What do you think happened last night? I gave you a sedative for your discomfort. It had a slight hallucinogenic effect on you. Next time I'll lower the dose. That should help. Go. Just relax. You're doing great.
0: That's good.
1: There you go.
3: What are you doing?
1: You should mind your own business. Are you okay?
2: Yeah.
1: So you gonna be home for dinner?
4: Baby, we have dinner with John tonight.
1: Right. Okay, I'll be ready, I promise.
4: Okay.
1: Have a good day.
4: Thanks, me too. Love you.
1: I love you too.
5: You have a very strange woman in this house.
4: Mrs. Kiriazi, right?
5: I will tell you what I have seen.
4: I have to go, because I'm going to be late for work.
5: Go. But remember, I warned you.

0: can tell he's attracted to other women. He's obsessed with football.
1: Oh, my team rules, especially with the new picks.
0: You go to all the home games just to drink and hang out with your buddies. I can tell, you know?
1: You don't know what you're talking about, okay? Just because I go hang out with my friends, I need to get away from
2: it. If you ever have any questions or concerns at all, you call the agency.

0: Are you threatening me?
1: I am.
0: I don't take threats lightly. You break into my house, you head upstairs, you enter my room, and you attack me.
2: Attack you? Fortunately for me, I was able to wrestle the knife away from you.

0: payphone?
1: Yes.
0: What does love mean?
1: An intense feeling of deep affection. Example, his love of football.

0: I should have known Frank wouldn't honor the confidentiality of AA meetings.
1: Oh, don't worry about it. Your secret's safe with us.
0: Ah, I finally get to meet your better half. I'm John Dussault.
2: Kara.
0: I know who you are. Your father turned me on to your book.
2: So I hear, which I find a little hard to believe, but I am learning new things about him every day.
0: You can say what you want, but I can tell you, he adores you. He never stops talking about you.
2: Okay.
0: Hold on, my future ex just walked out of the house.
3: Hey, sorry to interrupt.
0: No problem.
3: Can I talk to you for a minute?
2: Oh, of course. Excuse us.
0: Who is that?
1: That's the home care nurse that's taking care of Frank.
0: You lucky dog.
2: Where's Frank? I wanted Brian's boss to meet him before we left.
3: Yeah, that's the problem. You know, your father really overdid the exercise and he's exhausted. I just don't think we should wake him.
2: Oh. Okay, all right.
3: And I'm sorry I'm not wearing my uniform. It got dirty. I had to clean it. I know it's unprofessional.
2: Oh, please, don't be silly. And I'm sure they don't mind either.
3: Okay, thanks.
2: No, thank you.
0: Ladies, we have dinner reservations.
3: Well, you guys have fun. Don't worry about anything. I'll take care of your father.
0: Oh, but I thought you would join us as well.
3: That's not possible. I have a patient to tend to. But thank you for the invitation.
0: Well, that's admirable, but I won't take no for an answer. I'll have the restaurant delivered. So, Kara, Brian says that you're an avid scuba diver. Plenty of great dives around here. Hey, why don't we all go out on my yacht sometime and I'll show you the best spots?
2: Well, I used to dive. A little, but that was a lifetime ago. I mostly grew up in Chicago. Kinda hard to dive in Lake Michigan.
0: It's always like that, isn't it? You take for granted when you've got it, but you don't realize how much you miss it until it's gone. What about you, Lynette? Where are you from?
4: Here and there. I moved around a bit.
0: Your family?
4: My mother passed away.
0: Father?
4: Out of the picture.
0: I'm sorry.
4: It's okay. I find that by being an in-home care nurse, I gain an instant family.
0: Well, you've done very well for yourself.
4: I'm gonna go check on your father. Thank you for a wonderful dinner. It was lovely.
2: Oh.
0: Was it something I said? Was I too nosy?
5: No, of course not.

0: Who would like some coffee?
1: If you have my favorite Arabic blend.
0: Well, seeing as how you stocked our kitchen, I would say that that is a fair bet.
2: I'll tell you what. I'll go get the coffee.
3: Maybe Lynette would like a cup.
4: Well, I'll go ask her.
1: So, how's your father doing?
0: He seems to be improving.
1: No, he has the best of care.
0: You like Lynette.
1: Ooh, direct and to the point. Why do I feel that every yes-man therapist has been a total waste of time and money?

0: I'm impressed by you.
1: Well, I try.
0: And your analysis?
1: You like shiny new things. A new hotel, a dazzling new investment. But...
0: go on.
1: Well, you also like to be in control. So a hotel, things like that, they don't change. So you keep them.
0: Women are always changing on me.
1: So you move on.
0: Wow. Boy. Do I appreciate someone who just comes out and says, what a fool I've been.
1: Well, when it comes to relationships, we all do foolish things.
0: What, letting someone who looks like that move in with you and your husband?
1: Well, gee, when you put it like that, man.
0: No, I'm just kidding, Brian. He's probably the most straight-laced person I know. That's why I can depend on him.
1: That's you and me both.

0: What about your analysis of Lynette?
1: I don't know if I have her figured out quite yet. She's sweet. But there's a sadness to her. And there's something...
0: She's a mystery.
1: Or maybe she's just shy.
2: Thank you, Brian, so much for a lovely evening.
0: And I'm so sorry I didn't get to see Frank. But will you say goodnight to Lynette for me?
3: I will.
2: All right. I will see you tomorrow at the hotel at 8 a.m.
4: Thank you, boss.
2: Thank you. Perfect.
4: Good night.
2: Bye-bye.
1: Mr. Dassault.
0: John, please.
1: What?
0: Thank you, but no, I don't drink anymore.
1: Oh, come on. One glass won't hurt. Besides, it improves cardiovascular health and it reduces the risk of coronary heart disease.
0: Well, when you put it that way.
1: Listen, I'm sorry about earlier if I was rude. It's just been a really long time since somebody's actually paid me attention.
0: That's hard for me to believe.
1: Why?
0: I'd like to get to know you better. If you wouldn't be opposed to that idea.
1: I don't know. I think you already know too much.
0: May I take you to the grand opening gala of my hotel this weekend? You must get some time off.
1: Ask me again tomorrow.

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In some cases, we can lose our balance and fall off the edge. And all of those fragile needs and hopes come crashing down, and we are broken.

0: I need to talk to you, Doctor.
1: Martin, you can't be here like this. I can't help you. Martin, I'm not...
0: You have to help me! I followed my wife.

0: She looked at me like I was nothing.
1: Please! I'm sorry! Please!
2: What did you do?
0: I gave her some therapy.
3: Are you threatening me?
4: I don't take threats lightly.
3: You break into my house, you head upstairs, you enter my room, and you attack me.
4: Attack you? Fortunately for me, I was able to wrestle the knife away from you.

0: blue roses.
1: I don't have those.
2: Wow,

0: Don't scream.
1: Are you all right? Are you all right?

Thank you very much. Get home safely.

0: they please still need me?
1: No. They got your statement.
0: Did they find his wife?
1: She was dead. The man she was with lost a lot of blood, but he survived.
0: So she was the only one that was killed?
1: No. The police were trying to collect witness statements, and they went to the house down the road. The dog was barking, and...
0: Yeah?
1: Apparently Martin went to Mrs. Kiriasi's house before he was here. He cut her throat.
0: No, it doesn't make any sense. Why her? What would she do?
1: It could have been you.
0: Oh,

0: I'm not going in tomorrow.
1: No, go on. I'm okay. The police took him away. I'll call you if I need to.

0: dead.
1: Oh, it's really...
0: You're awake.
1: What's going on? Why are you crying?
0: I'm so sorry that I shut you out for all these years.
1: It's not your fault, sweetie. You were little. Things happened. Your mother, I mean, she had stopped loving me, and I wanted to feel loved.
0: What happened?
1: So I was having an affair. She had stopped loving me, and I ended it. But...
0: She wanted you out.
1: She wanted me out. I wanted to fix our marriage. And she didn't.
0: And this woman?
1: I promised your mother that I'd never see Candace again. And I've always upheld that promise. Always. I would have never left you. Never. And she refused to let me see you.
0: She what?
1: No. Kara, she took you away from me. And she cut off all contact. I'm sorry. I'm so sorry for all this pain that I've caused you. When your mother took you off to Chicago and ripped you away from me, I was alone. And I thought my life was over. And it's not.
2: We tell ourselves if I only knew the truth. But does it matter? Can the truth undo the past?

0: Hey, Frank. How's it going, buddy?
1: Gregory.
0: Where's Lynette?
1: Oh, I don't know.
0: Listen. Do you know what she's been giving you?
1: The pills, the shots. Why?
2: We received notification at the agency that the hospital pharmacy is missing an antibiotic. Rifampicin. It blocks the effectiveness of any heart medication. If she's giving it to you, she could be setting you up for another stroke or a heart attack.
1: Greg!
3: They're also missing succinylcholine. You need to rest.
1: No!
3: Can't wait. Now. There you go.

John had an accident last night. He crashed on his way down the ridge. He's dead. I'm sorry.

0: Where are you? Listen, call me. I need to talk to you right away. It's important. I'm gonna text you.
1: It's okay, Brian. Kara doesn't have to know.
0: What are you talking about?
1: Like, I know how hard it must be to be with a woman who only thinks about herself first. Her wants, her needs. You're a very giving man, but you deserve somebody who appreciates you. A woman who's willing to give you anything you want.
0: Lynette, I don't want you.
1: Don't be shy. I know you've thought about it, about me. I deserve this.
0: Deserve? You think you deserve this?
1: Kara doesn't want it. It's all a burden to her. And when she's gone, we can be a family.
2: Get away from him.
0: Kara.
1: We're in love, Kara.
2: Enough with the lies. I checked with your agency. They didn't send you here. They don't even know who you are. The nurse they assigned here is Ling Lu, and she's been missing for a week.
1: Fine. You should know the truth.

0: came here to be my father's nurse.
1: I know more about taking care of people than any nurse.
2: Wait a minute. Did you kill John too?
1: What? People die.

0: What did you do to my father? Dad!
1: Oh. That's crazy!
0: You stay away! I have to take care of him. He needs me.
2: No one here needs you.
0: We were happy. He was happy in my mother's arms. And you and your mother, you destroyed that. You took everything from me.
3: Oh my God. You are my little Tessa?
0: That's right, Dad. I'm your little Tessa. The half-sister you never knew.
4: Is this true?
3: Yes, it's true. It's the affair that I had with her mother, Candace.
5: Tessa, I wanted to be a father to you.
0: And you and your mother, you made him abandon us.
3: I'm sorry. I wanted to be your father, Tessa.
0: You could have been a father to me.
3: Please, forgive me. Tessa.
0: You should have been a father.
5: I would have been a father to you. But I promised Kara's mother that I'd end the affair, and then when she ran off with Kara, I came looking for you and your mother, and you two had disappeared. Tessa, sometimes everything doesn't work out the way we want it to, like me having a stroke.
0: You think your stroke was an accident?
3: What?
0: I just waited for you to get drunk, which is never a long wait. Then I followed you to the surf bar, and I spiked your drink while you were taking a leak. You never even saw me. Worked just as I planned. The only thing that left a chance was if Kara was gonna take you in or not. I figured she was a pushover, and I was right. The rest was easy. You needed a nurse, and I made myself available. And now, I want to take care of you the same way you took care of me.

0: loss. Of all of the things that touch us during this lifetime, loss is the most lasting. Loss of youth, loss of self. These are the things it's almost impossible to reclaim. If we can move beyond the pain of our past and see a greater truth, then we can forgive and we can begin to restore that which had been lost to us.
1: You've certainly struck a nerve in me, and I'm sure in many of our viewers as well. Thank you for sharing your work with us.
0: It was

0: My pleasure.
1: The new book, Life in Crisis, A Case Study, by our guest, Dr. Kara Sutton. Thanks for joining us.
2: And cut. That's a wrap, people.
0: Dr. Sutton. Oh, Kara, please.
1: Kara, I really enjoyed the book. Well done.
0: Thank you.
1: Hey.
3: Hi. Great job.
0: Thanks.
4: Sounded very familiar. Especially that part on redemption.
3: Should we get some lunch?
0: Yes.
3: Right on.

0: Good morning.
1: Good morning. Whoa, whoa, whoa. You know, I really gotta fix these stairs before the inn opens.
0: Let's worry about the rooms first.
1: Honey, October 10th's only 2 weeks away. You know that, right?
0: We'll be ready. Oh, I just love fall. The leaves are turning. The air is so crisp.
1: I will take any time of year, as long as it includes you.
0: Oh, that is a good line.
1: A little corny, true.
0: Well, it worked.
1: Okay, what are we doing?
0: Okay, I gotta drop the croissants off at the coffee shop, and then I still need to get curtains for the guest room.
1: Okay.
0: You know what I was thinking?
1: What?
0: These beautiful planters here. We need some, like, orange and gold flowers. Oh, and some pumpkins.
1: Of course. I mean, you can't have a B&B without flowers and pumpkins.
0: No, and it's Bucks County. Celebrating the season is the law.
1: Ah, who'd have thought it?
0: What?
1: Well, I live in a small town, and people know my name.
0: It's nice to feel like you belong.
1: Like this guy. Yeah, but I grew up in the mean streets of Manhattan, honey. Right? Being friendly is a big adjustment.
0: Well, you seem like you're holding up really well.
1: Well, I appreciate that.
0: Oh, look. Pretty soon, that's going to be you and me.
1: I don't know about you, but I think I look better in a tux. Hey, I live to make you laugh, you know that? And it doesn't hurt you staring at me like that with those beautiful eyes.
0: I mean, all of my dreams are coming true. The inn is opening, Jenny's Home Baked is taking off.
1: Yep.
0: And whoever thought I would own a company?
1: Well, I did. But you know what? I only proposed to you because of those scones.
0: Best part of the dream was finding you.
1: Oh.
0: 6 months ago, we didn't even know each other.
1: Yeah, well, look at us now, right?
0: I couldn't be happier.
1: I know. Kind of have that effect on people.
0: Oh, look at this.
1: There you go.
0: It's got a lot of drawers for the guest. Oh, I really think this says Emily's Country Inn.
1: Oh, look at that. This is this expensive.
0: No. But what about this one? Oh, okay, wait, this one is perfect. Look at that. Okay, it's a little worn, but we could polish it up. Yeah. What do you think?
1: This one says that this is our dresser.
0: That's what I think it says, too.
1: High five. Love your work. I'm going to have to polish this, though.
2: It's a very nice piece.
0: Hi.
1: Hi.
0: We're opening a B&B. I think this could be just perfect.
2: Well, a lot of my customers have B&Bs.
1: So I guess the competition must be pretty stiff, then.
0: Yeah, but it's a good time of year to open. People are traveling out to the country to see the leaves turn.
2: Yeah, it doesn't get any prettier than Bucks County in the fall.
1: I agree.
0: Oh, I love this lamp. How much is this lamp?
2: I'm actually having a special today, a free lamp with every dresser.
1: Oh.
0: Really?
2: Mm-hmm.
0: Thank you so much. I'm going to give this lamp such a good home.
2: Does she always get this emotional about furniture?
1: I just still have free lamps.
2: Well, you guys are a lot of fun.
1: Oh, she is. I'm still learning.
2: No, I think you're doing pretty good.
1: Oh, see? I'm doing pretty good.
0: Pretty good.
1: Something smells really good, and I think I'm going to try it.
0: Go for it. I'm experimenting with pumpkin croissants to take to the coffee shop.
3: You know what? If you bake it, they will come. In droves.
0: Oh, good. My distributor's expanding, so I just want them to know that my little company can keep up with the demand.
3: Well, back at the inn, remember the heater in one of the guest rooms?
0: Mm-hmm.
3: Yeah, on the fritz.
0: No. Huh? No. I can't handle any more fritzes. I have too much to do.
3: Relax. I will have to sit down and have a chat with the heater.
0: Yeah, but my to-do list, it keeps getting longer. I swear, I cross off one thing, three more up here.
3: No. I have a to-do list, too, and I gotta go see Tommy about these knobs. This remodel was worth every penny. That we no longer have.
0: Yeah, but I do love my new spacious kitchen that I get to cook in. I just want to make the best breakfast in Bucks County.
3: I think you have the title all sewn up.
0: Thank you. I have to say, though, cooking with my ring, it's pretty distracting.
3: I know, I'm blind.
0: Sometimes I just stare at it and I forget to stir the sauce. I placed an ad for the inn.
3: What's more important, the inn or our romance? Come on.
0: I'm trying to combine the two. Hello? Hi. Hi, yes. Yes, we have a room. When will you be arriving? Uh-huh, and your name? Okay, then that is great. We will see you then. Thank you.
3: What?
0: We just got our first booking.
3: Awesome.
0: Mr. and Mrs. Smith.
3: Oh,
0: I'm arriving
3: so proud
0: October
3: of you.
0: 10th.
3: Mwah,
0: she sounded so nice.
3: And how can you tell?
0: Well, she picked Emily's Country Inn, right?
3: Oh, good. On that romantic note. I'm gonna go feed the goats.
0: Okay.
3: And I'm gonna take another one of these.
0: Hey!
3: Nope.
0: I just wish I had a few more planters. I just want it to look perfect for the guests.
1: Well, let's hope for the goats.

0: welcome. Mm. I was also thinking some fresh cut flowers for the nightstands.
1: Oh, and don't forget the best breakfast they ever ate. No, these people may never leave.
0: B&Bs thrive on repeat business.
1: No, that's true.
0: What?
1: Nothing. My new identity as an innkeeper is taking a little getting used to, that's all.
0: Do you ever think about your old life in New York?
1: Not sometimes. Sort of. I mean, I just miss the pace of the city. You know, it matched my internal speed. Wall Street runs on adrenaline. It's just hard to slow down, that's all. But I will take contentment over commerce any day.
0: And are you content?
1: I'm getting there.
0: You know what? I think we should get a new tablecloth for the dining room table. And maybe get some new coffee mugs.
1: Yeah. That's not exactly even, is it?
0: No one will notice when I put the curtains on it.
1: Symmetry is an iron list, is
0: it? Obviously not.
1: I'm sorry, that's terrible.
0: I've been reading this travel blog called The Out-of-Towner. And basically she covers the pitfalls of B&Bs, and I don't know, I'm starting to think maybe we should spring for better Wi-Fi service.
1: Honey, the remodel just tapped us out. I mean, how much more month are you talking?
0: This woman is really well known. She gave someone 2 stars for a lousy internet connection.
1: Great. Okay, I'll tell you what, I'll do some research and I'll try to get us the best deal.
0: Thanks. Oh, I better go because I have to drop stuff off at the coffee shop. You know what else? I gotta get new towels.
1: Get more stuff. Lead me dry.
2: Good morning.
3: Hi.
2: Hey. Okay, so I brought a few new things just to try and see if they would sell.
3: Ooh.
2: It's our only income until the inn opens.
3: Okay, I can't tell anyone until the ink is dry, but my boss is retiring, and I'm going to buy the coffee shop.
2: What? That is so exciting.
3: I know. And when I own this place, I will take all the Jenny's Home Bake that you can bring me.
2: Oh, thank you. October 10th, the big day. Tell all your friends. There's so many B&Bs opening in Bucks County, so we would really appreciate the word of mouth.
3: Mm-hmm.
2: I just hope that my cooking is enough to set us apart.
3: Are you kidding? This looks amazing.
2: Thank you. Have a good day.
3: Bye.
4: Hey, Vern.
5: Hey. I saw your ad for the inn.
4: Oh.
5: Boy, you and Jenny have come a long way since you inherited that house.
4: Well, an old lady writes a will, and next thing you know, I'm driving an old pickup truck, and I'm hanging out at the general store.
5: You were like a duck out of water when you came here.
4: It's true. I still have my unsteady moments, Vern.
5: Uh-huh.
4: Little tugs of who I used to be. But every time I look in Jenny's eyes, I remember that's the man I want to be.
5: Well, keep looking.
4: Well, thank you.
5: Don't
4: touch me. Okay, I won't do that ever again.
6: Hey.
5: Oh, here's your better half.
6: Hey, Vern. Did you hear that Emily's Country Inn is finally opening?
5: You did well by her.
6: That means a lot coming from you. Thanks.
4: What's that suitcase over there? Are you going somewhere?
5: Now I got a niece in Philly who's getting married.
4: Oh, okay.
5: There's nothing I like better than a wedding.
4: But we will make sure that you're the first to know when we pick a date, okay?
5: I better be.
6: All right, I've got to go pick up the rest of the fabric.
4: Yeah, actually, I got to pick up those knobs, the cabinets. So.
6: Enjoy your wedding.
5: Well, it's just a warm up for yours, sweetheart.
6: Thanks.
4: Love you.
6: Bye.
4: Now,
5: try not to mess things up while I'm away, okay?
4: I will do my best, I promise. Oh! Huh? Looks like your ride is here.
5: Oh, how soon they come. All right. Listen, there's a storm coming, too.
4: What are you talking about, Vernon? Looks okay to me.
5: Nah, I got a trick knee, and it hurts every time it's gonna rain. You can call it my own personal barometer.
4: Barometer. Here we go.
5: Why don't you help me?
4: I'm helping. Morning, Trish.
7: Hey,
4: Frank. How are you?
7: I'm good. Did you get my invoice for the kitchen?
4: I did.
7: Counter?
4: Yes, I did. Absolutely. And actually, Jenny is making a delivery to her distributor, so we'll send you a check as soon as the funds hit the account. Okay.
7: Yeah, that's fair. Okay.
4: All right, man.
7: Tell Jenny I say hi. Okay.
4: We'll do.
7: Yeah.
4: Nice work, by the way.
7: Thank you.
4: This remodel is costing us every nickel that we've ever had. I guess I'll have to do the repairs myself.
7: Well, my condolences to the house.
4: Thanks. Speaking of repairs, can I pick up those knobs for those cabinets, please?
7: Yeah, how's Jenny liking the new kitchen?
4: You kidding me? He's a professional chef, man. It's like Picasso with a new canvas.
8: So the inn's finally gonna open.
4: Hey, yeah. You should send some of your friends. We could use the business.
8: That put me between a rock and my ex-wife.
7: You care to explain?
8: Gloria is turning my former home with my big screen TV in the backyard patio that I built myself into a B&B.
7: That house is pretty small. You mean the Airbnb?

0: A man just said he loved you. What more do you need?
1: I need a few specifics.
0: Because I do.
1: Well, but why?
0: What kind of a question is that?
1: Why do you love me?
0: I just told you. Electricity and friction and because you say things and then you do things and then you say, and I can't define love.
1: Apparently so.
2: I come. My band's playing. It's our debut.
3: You're in a band?
4: I just put the kettle on and the sewing machine is ready to go.
5: Thank you so much, Alice. I just need to finish the piping on the quilt and the shams. Oh, I can't believe how much I still have to do before the inn opens.
4: Well, this is nearly done. It's very pretty.
5: You know, who knew an inherited house would come with such a good friend?
4: Emily gave me a great neighbor.
5: I just wish I had known her. I hope I do her house justice.
4: You and Brian filled it with joy. The decorating is just gravy.
5: I wanted to tell you that I saw a wedding dress I like. I saw it in a store window.
4: Which begs the question, when is the wedding?
5: I have too much on my plate right now to plan a wedding. We have to focus on getting the inn up and running, and well, I'm also trying to expand Jenny's Home Baked, and my distributor expects me to keep up the pace.
4: Well, you know best.
5: The remodel also costs more than we thought. I can tell that Brian's really worried about money, and I just want to walk down the aisle when the only thing on his mind is him and me.
4: That kind of consideration is how you make it last.
5: Where would I be without you, Alice?
4: One quilt and two shams short.
5: Hey, what are you doing?
6: Hey, babe. I am putting on this last knob on the cabinets, and then you and I are taking the rest of the day off, and we're going on a date.
5: We are? Mm-hmm.
6: Music festival in Buckingham.
5: Well, don't get me wrong, I'm all in, but why there? Why now?
6: Rusty's band is playing.
5: Wait, Rusty the tow truck driver?
6: Yeah, that'd be him.
5: He doesn't seem like the musician type.
6: Well, I don't seem like a goat farmer type.
5: That's true.
6: I do pretty good, though.
5: You're a cute one.
6: Let's go rock out. I hope it's like 80s music. Wait. Come on, we can do
5: you
6: it.
5: Go first.
6: Squeeze through. One less croissant and I can make it.
5: I am so glad we're doing this, going on a date.
6: Me too.
5: You know, we went from strangers to homeowners to engaged. Mm-hmm. Kind of skip the whole courtship, right?
6: Well, then it's high time we do this, right? No goats, no worries, just the two of us.
5: You know, we've never even been to the movies.
6: Well, of course, because Vin Diesel and Meryl Streep's never done a film together, so. Okay, gotta ask you this. Buttered popcorn or plain?
5: Oh, buttered, but only if it's the real deal.
6: Well, the real deal works for me. I don't think it's any good.
7: Oh, hey, you guys are just in town. We're about to go on.
8: Okay, man, good luck.
6: Good, thank you.
7: What's up? Oh, okay.
9: All right, thank you all for coming out. This is my band, Rusty and the Brakes. Hope you enjoy what we have for you. Okay?

0: that we could grow.
1: I love you.
2: And if you need a friend, I never I'll want this song to end.
1: Me neither.
0: But all I ask of you is that we could grow.
1: I love you, Jenny.
0: There's something in the way you say I love you.
2: I love the rain. I'm dancing in the rain.
0: And I just want to say how much I need you.
1: I love you. One moment alone with you.
3: How's it going up here? I don't think roofing is my calling.
2: You're doing a good job.
3: How would you know? Uh-oh. Yeah, it didn't work.
4: Hey!
5: Hey, I'm gonna run to the coffee shop and drop off the pastry.
4: Yeah, I don't think the shingles are gonna hold. I'm gonna have to tarp them.
5: I'm sorry.
4: Be safe, okay?
5: Good luck. I will.
4: Please?
5: Okay. The house is a wreck. Thank you so much for taking me in. You can stay at my place for as long as you like. Yeah, good, because rain or shine, Jenny's home baked has to be made and delivered. We need the money more than ever. My kitchen is your kitchen. Thanks.
4: Oh, hey.
5: Hey.
4: You know that tarp? Yeah, it got blown off the roof.
5: I'm sorry.
4: Yeah, the roof sprang a new leak, and another leak after that, and another one, actually. So all those rooms upstairs are, again, wetter and wetter by the hour.
5: So what are we going to do?
4: Move.
5: I'd laugh, but I think I'm forgetting how.
4: Oh, well, that's good. Appropriate.
3: Yeah, we actually should call this Emily's Ark.
4: Yeah, turn it into a cruise ship. I'll be its captain.
2: Mm-hmm.
4: Thanks, Tommy.
6: The couch is yours for as long as you need it.
4: Thanks, Tommy.
6: So how bad is the house?
4: Well, all the upstairs rooms are all wet. Jenny and I have no idea what we're going to do.
6: Well, I can help you fix the roof.
4: I don't know what to say.
6: Just say goodnight.
4: Goodnight.
7: Night. Honey, my room is completely soaked.
4: Well, all of our guests are going to need wetsuits.
5: Welcome to Emily's country.

0: Entry in.
1: Yeah, my room's a mess, not to mention all the guest rooms.
0: Yeah, I feel like my dreams are literally drowning.
1: Hey. Oh, it's okay. All right, what's a little weather when you're in love?
0: Do you remember this is the spot where we first kissed?
1: I do. I guess every storm has its upside, huh? We'll get through this. Oh, look at this. I'd rather be fishing. Oh, that's nice. Storm with a sense of humor.
0: Oh, no, our sign.
1: You think it's a sign?
0: I think what it means is up to us. Let's see. See? And I think it says we are going to be just fine.
1: Still think it says we need a new roof, but, you know.
2: Balancing books is a lot different than waiting tables.
0: You know what? Maybe we could help each other out. I mean, my kitchen is great for making breakfast, but I could possibly expand Jenny's home baked if I had a commercial kitchen to cook in.
2: You can use mine whenever you want.
0: No, I couldn't do that to you. The utilities alone would be crazy. I'd have to do something for you in return.
2: This is some negotiation. Whose side are you on?
0: Ours. Okay, how about this? If I provide the pastries for the coffee shop, will you let me cook here when you're closed?
2: You're on.
0: Really?
2: Yeah. Being my own boss rocks.
0: It rocks when it isn't raining. Oh, our first guests arrive next week. There's still so much to do. I'm a little worried about Brian. I feel like maybe this is more than he bargained for.
2: Maybe you should ask him.
0: Yeah.
3: Well, hello.
0: Hi.
3: You know, we really gotta stop meeting like this.
1: Come here, let me help you.
0: Are you becoming disenchanted with a house in the country and opening an inn?
1: What are you talking about? Honey, come on, no. I love this house. Just wish it were drier and open for business.
0: Me too.
1: Good. Oh, sorry. Got a phone call. Hello, Emily's Country Inn. How can I help you? No, of course. No, Bucks County is lovely in the fall. Is it just for you?
3: Well, then, okay, Mr. Albert, we will see you then.
1: You are going to love it here. All right. Take care. Honey, this is good news.
0: We have 3 guests and none of the rooms are done.
1: They will be. You know, eventually.
0: Okay, let's do the Stanleys first and then we'll do Mr. Albert's.
1: Plan. Hey, you sound like a really nice guy. Maybe we'll end up bunk with the goats.
0: Ugh. I'm gonna have to clean these. What are you doing?
1: What? Just a moment of self-expression. Semi-gloss wish.
0: Wait, semi-gloss?
1: Yeah, that's all we have left. But it's water-resistant in case we have another storm. Oh, by the way, Tommy and I are gonna fix the roof this weekend, I promise. So it never rains in our house again.
0: Good.
1: Honey, what are you doing?
0: The drawer is stuck.
1: It needs to dry out. Sweetie, it's an antique.
0: Yeah, well, that storm aged it another 50 years.
1: Hey, look what I found.
0: Oh, those must have been Emily's.
1: Yeah, wasn't so much for her taste.
0: Oh, I think they're very moving. You know, shoes say a lot about a person.
1: Yeah, I think these shoes say she needs a new roof.
0: No, I just love finding little traces of Emily around the house.
1: All I found was a rolling pin in a popular mechanics magazine. I don't know about you, but I think our benefactor was a very complex woman.
0: She was lonely, you know, trying to fend for herself.
1: How can you be so attached to someone you never even knew?
0: She's family.
1: Her mom's aunt was her cousin. I wasn't even first string.
0: Nevertheless.
1: And I was a descendant of her caretaker, so forgive my irreverence, but honey.
0: You know, if it weren't for Emily, we never would have met.
1: All right, point taken. You do know legally one of those shoes does belong to me.
0: Oh, there you are.
1: Oh, thank you. I don't know about you, but I think I'm gonna bronze mine.
0: You do that.
1: Might even try them on. Not. Hey!
0: Why do you have your shoelbox?
1: Oh, this? Well, let me tell you. I have a new rule. First, do no harm. Yeah, it's the oath the doctors take.
0: Huh. And what are you gonna be repairing?
1: Honey, the stairs get really wet. They're creaking more than ever.
0: I like stairs I can hear.
1: Really?
0: Yeah.
1: Okay. All right.
0: Did you break the stairs?

0: No, I did no harm. But unfortunately, the creaking was incurable. Except for, of course, the fourth step from the bottom. See?
1: Yep.
0: And a one silent step before the big finish.
1: You know what? I kind of like the variation.
2: Do you?
1: Yeah.
2: Creak. Creak.
0: Just love me and love my toolbox.
1: I do.
0: Good. Are we eating yet?
1: Hey, where's your toolbox? I'm gonna go put those hooks on the back of the bathroom door.
0: It's on the stairs. Oh, thanks, babe. Phone calls. Hey, Harry.
3: Hey, I got your message. What's up?
0: Listen, you know, the inn's about to open. I just thought I'd put the offer out and see if you have any friends looking for a vacation.
3: I'll be sure to send them your way. So how are you liking life in the sticks?
0: Oh, are you kidding me? It's great. I mean, apart from the leaky house and the lack of income. But you know what I was thinking? I'm going to do a little financial consulting.
4: Just put up a shingle.
3: I hear Bucks County is teeming with mergers and acquisitions.
0: Okay, you know what? I get it. You know, maybe I didn't think this thing through, but don't rub it in, all right?
4: No kidding. Hey, I got to run. I'm locking up this deal.
0: Oh, you know what, Harry? Good timing. Because I got a goat to do.

0: deal with.
1: Call you later, buddy. Coming, Gabby.
2: You know, at this point, Tommy, you're five shingles to my one.
3: My dad was a carpenter, and his dad was a mason, so home improvements are in my genes.
2: Yeah, well, my dad traded stocks. His dad was a broker.
3: So. You can make your own destiny.
2: Yeah, I just don't think it should involve roofing.
1: What? Wasn't enough paper in your dinner, huh?
2: Come here, Gabby. Hey, Gabby.
4: What's that, dude?
1: Yeah, that's the last of my resumes, okay? Eat up. And everything I thought I wanted to be. Oh, I appreciate your sensitivity. Yeah. Thanks, sir, Gabby. But I'll be fine. Put your shirt with your babies. I remember you.
2: Come here.
1: You know, Tommy's couch is getting pretty old. Might get much sleep, so I can't wait till he comes over here and we can fix up this roof today.
5: Yeah, we can finish those rooms and Emily's Country Inn can officially open.
1: Can't wait.
5: What do you think?
1: What do you mean, what do I think? Look at this thing. It's awesome. It's amazing. I'm running out of adjectives.
5: It's Harvest Berry Waffles.
1: You know, I'm gonna die a very fat and happy man.

0: Hopefully not a poor one. That'd be good.
1: I just feel like everything's gonna be great now.
0: Well, do that again. You're always seeing the silver linings.
1: Yeah, says the Prince of Doubt.
0: Which one? I'm a realist.
1: No, you're a pessimist. With a lot of potential.
0: Well, thank you. I guess a good thing opposites attract, right?
1: Definitely.
2: Hi!
1: Hi!
3: That is the last of the fruit from my tree.
1: Thanks, Alice.
3: You can thank me in pot.
1: Oh, we got another reservation for the inn.
3: That's great.
1: Yeah. You know, I've been reading this blog about B&Bs, and there's just so much I want to do when we can afford it.
3: There's a county fair in Warwick. You could sell your baked goods there and make some extra money.
1: That's a great idea. I could make all kinds of seasonal stuff. I could just make every kind of pie, and who knows, maybe I can make enough to buy a new sofa for the sitting area. I just want people to feel like Emily's Country Inn is a second home, you know?
3: The sofa's probably optional. Your enthusiasm will do the trick.
0: Oh, hey, Alice.
1: Hi.
0: How are you?
1: Hey, I'm gonna make some pies and take them to the county fair.
0: Sounds like a great idea. I'm going for a run. Okay, my truck got washed out in the storm, so it might be a little longer.
1: You'd have fun.
4: Okay, good to see you, Alice.
3: Yeah. Is there coffee?
1: Oh, there's always coffee.
4: Ooh, we'll sell some more.
5: Those muffins look so good.
1: Thanks. They're actually on raspberry buttermilk.
4: Brian Howe? Hi, Roger. How are you? Doling out muffins instead of doing mergers?
6: Actually, no. I inherited a house and I moved out here to Bucks County. This is my fiance's booth. I'm just helping her out.
4: Hi. You know, I heard about what happened at your last firm, Brian. That was unfair.
6: I appreciate you taking my side, Roger. Thanks.
5: Come on, Daddy.
4: Yeah, sure. You made me a lot of money. The least I can do is buy a box of those muffins. Here, keep the change. I owe you a lot more than that.
6: Great. Thanks, Roger.
1: Thanks.
4: This is my wife, Laura.
7: Hello.
6: Hi, how are you? This is Jenny.
7: Hi.
6: And what is your name?
7: Shay.
4: Laura's mother has a place on the lake. We bring the kids up for the weekend.
6: It's beautiful, isn't it?
7: Gorgeous.
4: Brian and I did a deal together 100 years ago. It had been stalled. Brian walks in and we closed in a week.
6: It's luck.
5: Dad, I want to go see the ponies.
4: Yeah, let's go. Nice seeing you again, Brian.
6: You as well, sir.
4: Take care.
1: He's a nice guy.
6: Yeah, he is my very first big client.
1: Any regrets?
6: Yeah, he's a very wealthy man. Only regrets not selling more muffins.
4: Whoa! Bombarded.
7: Hi.
6: Hi. I'm so proud of you.
7: Thank you.
6: You did all of this, and I'm so proud of you.
7: Thank you for your help.
6: No kidding.
7: Some people seem to really enjoy them.
6: We didn't sell it. I was going to eat them all.
4: Whoa! Hello.
7: Hi.
4: Hi. Can you high five? No.
7: Hi.
4: Yeah, girl.
7: Thank you, baby.
0: Now the goats are telling me to cut the grass.
1: I think we'll be ready in time for the Stanleys.
0: Yeah. Looks pretty good in here, actually.
1: Yep. Now we just have to finish Mr. Albert's room.
0: All right, I'm on it. You know this innkeeping gig? It isn't easy. Whoa.
1: Break's over.
0: Step aside, little lady. It's time I lowered this an octave or two.
1: You know what? I like it this way. Let's just leave well enough alone.
0: Why don't you step back, focus on those baked goods,
1: okay,
0: and let your man do what men do.
6: All right. Oh, that didn't work.
0: Hey, Harry. Kind of busy right now.
8: Oh, not as busy as you're gonna be.
0: Hey, what do you mean?
8: You bumped into Bailey. Roger Bailey? You sold him a muffin or something?
0: That's right.
8: I have been trying to land him as a client. He wants me to bring you on board as a consultant for a merger he's doing. Wouldn't it be sweet to prove your old boss wrong for having let you go? Brian?
6: Yeah, I'm here. I hear you. Harry, I'm here.
8: Hey, between the two of us, we could have this thing wrapped up in a couple of days.
6: Well, I mean, truth is, I could use the money.
8: Do I take that as a yes?
6: Yes. Yeah, you absolutely could take it as a yes. Thanks, Harry. I appreciate the call. Roger Bailey wants me to help him close a deal with Harry's firm.
1: That's great.
6: Yeah. I mean, Wall Street doesn't carry the same allure as it once did. I mean, I'm done with the bulls and bears. I prefer goats.
1: It's good to know.

0: Where was I?
1: You were about to break the sink.
2: Right.
0: This is gonna get serious down here.
3: Hey, you guys. Hey, Gabby. Hey, what do I got here? Listen, I'm gonna make sure I bring you some spreadsheets for dessert, okay? Here you go. Hey, you beautiful babies. You guys behave. Oi. Look at me. I'm like, look at this. I'm gonna be the only guy on Wall Street with goat hair in a suit. That's...
1: You're certainly the most handsome.
0: Oh, well, you're too kind.
1: You know, are you sure you don't want me to drive you to the station?
0: Come on, you got enough to do. I'll be fine.
1: Oh, the Stanleys called, and they are on their way.
0: Oh, I'm sorry I can't be here.
1: No, it's okay. You'll see them when you get back.
0: Okay.
1: Good luck.
0: I feel like a stockbroker going to a rodeo.
1: Have fun. Hi, I'm Jenny. Welcome to Emily's Country Inn.
4: Hi, I'm Nora. This is my husband, Wade.
5: Oh, hi.
1: Very nice to meet you. Come on, I'll show you to your rooms.
0: Perfect.
1: Come in. Oh, so did you have any trouble finding the house?
5: My GPS got a little confused, but...
4: No, I made him switch it off. Turn left, turn right, she never lets up.
5: Yeah, sounds like my mother-in-law.
1: Are you guys hungry? Because I'm happy to make you brunch.
5: I'm starving.
1: Great. Here you are.
4: Huh. Oh, this is so sweet. Red velvet pancakes, no less. You should be a chef.
1: I kind of am. I sort of think of this as my little restaurant with beds.
4: Where did you work before?
1: Chef Oliver's Gourmet Catering. It's in Greenwich. He was a perfectionist, but I certainly got a 4-star education.
6: So where is this Emily? Will she be joining us?
1: Only in spirit. She passed away and I inherited the house. Me and my fiancé, Brian.
4: Where is he?
1: He's on his way to Wall Street.
4: Well, I have to ask, where's a good place to go antiquing?
1: Oh, there's a great little shop here right in Danfield, and there are plenty of others in Doylestown.
6: Oh, great. Well, this breakfast looks amazing. Looks like we picked the right place.
1: Thank you so much. Enjoy.
7: This merger would benefit both sides equally.
8: Except for next year's projected revenue.
0: I mean, yeah, of course, you can look at the numbers, or you can look at the big picture.
8: Which is?
0: Which is, the fundamentals and the technical analysis both show that the sector has momentum. This is at its peak before the fall, if you sit on this opportunity.
8: The time to act is now, while you have the market's attention.
7: Looks like we're getting closer to a deal.
1: Come in. I am so glad you chose Emily's Country Inn, Mr. Albert.
9: Mitchell, please.
1: I'll bring some fresh towels to your room.
9: Okay, that would be fine.
8: Okay, we'll be in touch. I think we'll be able to wrap this up pretty soon.
7: I'm working on a new acquisition. I'd like you to consult on that as well.
8: That is a great idea. Nobody bottom lines the numbers as persuasively as Brian.
0: Appreciate that, Eric. It would be an honor.
7: No, I'm late for 1 o'clock. I'll call you guys later.
8: Right, sounds good.
0: Thanks, Roger.
8: Let's get you caught up on that Peterson deal.
0: Yeah.
8: Hey, look, I know Bailey can be demanding, but he's a good guy.
0: It has nothing to do with him. The fact of the matter is, what am I going to tell Jenny?
8: We're only talking about another week or two here. And everybody in the office commutes from Connecticut or wherever. You can commute from Bucks County, slay the markets during the day, and tend to your goats at night.

0: What did you decide? How are we going to do this?
1: You done?
2: Yeah, let's get this.
1: Go in your massive office and get me the Peterson deal.
3: Honey? Jenny?
1: Hey. Hey. How are you?
4: I'm good. I gotta get to Casey's and start baking.
1: Listen, before you go, I think there's something you and I should discuss.
4: Oh, no. Is it good or bad?
1: It depends on how you look at it, really. Roger Bailey asked me to help him close another deal.
4: That's amazing. Congratulations.
1: No, and it's not going to take long. I mean, I can commute back every night. It'll be easy.
4: It's great.
1: You're okay with it, right?
4: Yeah.
1: Honey, listen to me. My life is here. It's going to be fine. It's just a way to make a quick buck.
4: I just miss you, but that's awesome. I got to get going, though.
1: Can you bring me back some of that Jenny's home bake so I can eat it on the train?
4: Of course.
1: I love you.
4: It's okay.
1: Bye.
5: I have three guests.
6: Congratulations. I finished these last night. I just thought I'd drop them off.
4: Thank you so much, Alice. You know, you should stay and eat something. I made enough for an army.
6: If you insist.
7: This is some spread you put out.
4: Aw, I'm so glad you're enjoying it.
8: Where's Brian? Will we meet him today?
4: He's just in the city doing one more deal, and then he'll be back for good.
8: Well, I found an antique lamp yesterday that's part of a pair, so I am determined to find its mate.
9: I guess that's my cue.
4: Happy hunting. Good luck finding that lamp. You know, Alice lives on that beautiful farm just down the road.
7: Oh, that's a very pretty piece of land. I saw it when I drove by. When I was a pilot, I traveled all the time. Now I just want to land for good and maybe do a little bit of fishing.
6: I have a boat docked at the lake. More trout than you can count.
7: Well, if that's an invitation, I'd be delighted.
6: Oh.
10: Those pumpkin croissants are a huge hit.
4: Oh, I'm so glad. All right, well, I better get back to the inn.
10: Is everything okay?
4: Yeah, no, the guests are great. I just hardly ever see Brian. He's been back and forth to the city all week. He spends more time on the train than he does with me.
10: That's just temporary, right?
4: Right.
10: Yeah. You ladies let me know when you're ready to order.
11: Thanks, Casey.
12: Yeah, thank you.
11: So, what brings you to Bucks County?
12: Oh, research for the out-of-towner. I'm doing this series. Well, no, it's more like a warning about all these new B&Bs that are popping up in the area.
11: I always love reading your blog.
12: You know, people think they can buy a house and put out a sign, and then that's all there is to it. So I'd like to steer my readers away from all the clunkers.
11: And we do have a ton of B&Bs around here.

0: I know. I've already tried 3 of them. I was not impressed.
1: Casey, do you know any good B&Bs?
2: Yeah, I know a great one. It's brand new and the food is terrific.
0: Really? Which one is that?
2: It's called Emily's Country Inn.
0: Emily's Inn.
1: Maybe you should check it out.
0: Yeah, maybe. Do you know where we could find a latte?
3: Hi, Harry. Yeah, listen, tell him to run the numbers again, okay? Because I know I'm right. All right, I'm on my way.
0: You okay?
3: No. Listen, the steel's in danger. Fine. I gotta go.
0: I miss you. I miss us.
3: I miss you too.

0: now.
1: What happened?
2: Huh. Emily's country inn just blew a fuse.
3: Who needs electricity on a night like tonight? I've never seen so many stars.
4: That's the beauty of getting out of town.
5: What did you do to these?
6: The s'mores have a cognac and cranberries and a little bit of almond extract.
5: Oh, gourmet s'mores.
7: Where's Brian?
6: He had to work late.
5: How could you miss a night like this?

0: Tommy came over and he checked it out and said that 3 guests was just more than the worn out wiring could handle.
1: Okay, fine. So then what do we do?
0: He said the whole house needs to be rewired.
1: Honey, the whole house? All right, well, what about our guests?
0: I've given them candles and lanterns in their room. I don't know. I feel like we're spending more money on the B&B than we're making.
1: It's fine. Look, honey, I'm gonna make enough money on this job with Harry. I'll put the lights back on. The whole house, I mean.
0: I guess I should wave you off with more enthusiasm then.
1: No, but I will settle for a kiss once in a while to get back.
2: Oh, I'm sorry.
3: Sorry.
2: Sorry to interrupt. Could we just have a few more candles for the room?
0: Of course, absolutely.
2: You must be Brian.
1: Yes. Hi.
2: You know, you're one lucky fella. She's an incredible cook.
1: I am luckiest man in the world.
0: Thank you for being so understanding.
2: You know, I actually enjoy this. Wade isn't reading or watching TV, so we're actually talking to each other. Turns out we have a lot to say. Anyway, you too. Carry on.
0: I'm so happy at home.
1: Me too, baby.
4: Hey, hand me those needle nose pliers.
1: This one?
4: Yeah.
1: Stupid name for pliers. You know, it's my first day off since we're back on Wall Street.
4: Oh, is that what you did?
1: Temporarily. Enough with the knowing looks, Tommy. Jenny and I are doing just fine, thank you. Excuse me.
5: Harry, what's up?
1: No, I haven't seen the contract. He hasn't emailed it to me yet. As soon as I get it, I'll get back to you, okay? All right, I gotta go. I'll call you back.
4: Still got that picture of your kids on your phone.
1: Same guy, Tommy. Just wearing a suit to make a buck.
4: Wow. Don't let the suit define the man, huh?
1: You know, if you weren't so tall, I could afford to be offended.
6: Hello? Is this Emily's inn, or...?
7: Would you like a room? Although I should warn you, we don't have any electricity right now.
6: Okay. Well, do you think the inn will be fully functional soon?
0: It better be, because I'm running out of candles.
7: Yes. I am hoping that everything will be fixed by tomorrow. Would you like to make a reservation?
6: Okay.
0: Is it just for yourself?
7: Yes.
0: Okay. And when will you be arriving?
6: Next Tuesday. You can put it under Denise.
0: Denise. Okay, great. We'll see you then.
6: Well, she's clearly an amateur.
8: How's everything at the inn?
0: Good. Nora and Wade are about to check out. Oh, I got another booking.
8: Oh. I just have to keep those rooms rented. You know, I kind of feel like our money problems have forced Brian back to Wall Street.

0: street. It's not what I want.
1: What does he want?
0: I don't know. Hi.
2: Hi.
0: Oh, goodness. This view is so much better with you beside me.
2: Yeah. Oh, man. I gotta tell you, Jenny, I was up all night monitoring the markets. I've been falling asleep on the train, so... Jenny, I don't know, but this commute's taking a toll, so... I thought I'd talk to Harry and see if maybe I could stay at his place, you know, just the week. What do you think?
0: I understand.
2: Do you?
0: Yeah.
2: Okay. Thank you. Oh. I'm gonna miss my train. I will call you later. Okay? It's not forever, you know. I'll be home on the weekends.
0: I'm okay with it.

0: Well, I think we're gonna get going. You know that little shop in Doylestown? They're trying to find me a matching lamp. They'll call me when it comes in.
1: Well, I hope you'll stay here.
0: Of course we will. We've had such a good time.
1: You are always welcome.
0: We'll see you soon.
1: All right, take care.
2: Roger, I also factored in all the variables and the impact of currency fluctuations.
3: You got Peterson back to the table.
4: Yes, he'd only leave Dallas if he was ready to close.
5: Good work, guys. Really good work.
3: Thank you, Roger.
5: I made the right decision getting you involved, Brian.
6: Yeah, you did.
2: Appreciate it, man.
6: You, my friend, are making yourself indispensable.
7: What are you doing? What are you doing?
6: Okay, thank you. I've got an empty office at the end of the hall.
7: No. This is only supposed to be temporary, Harry.
6: I'm only providing a desk. The ambivalence, that's all yours. Oh. Enjoy.
7: I can almost guarantee it's not as big as yours.
6: Guaranteed.
7: Hey, honey.
1: Hey, I just got a call.
7: Are you okay?
1: My distributor was bought out by another company, and they may be dropping Jenny's Home Baked.
7: Okay, all right. So just calm down. You'll find yourself another distributor. It's fine.
1: No, but it took so long to get that one. They want to have a meeting to discuss the terms. What do you think?
7: See, there you go. They want to meet. That's a good sign.
3: Okay.
1: Yeah, I hope so. I know we really need this income.
7: We'll be fine.
3: Keep your chin up. I love you.
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8: We can get you into more stores if you use cheaper ingredients to cut down costs. It's quantity over quantity in the outlets that we serve. So what do you think?
1: I think you're confusing quaint with quality. I want to make something I'm proud of.
8: Well, let me know how that works out.

0: Are you threatening me?
1: I am.
0: I don't take threats lightly.
2: You break into my house, you head upstairs, you enter my room, and you attack me.
0: Attack you? Fortunately for me, I was able to wrestle the knife away from you.
3: Jenny lost her distributor.
4: Oh, no.
3: Yeah, big financial blow, Harry. And at least we have the inn.
4: Well, and you got this job.
3: Yeah, which is why I got to get up to the office. I had a lot of work to do. Listen, have you talked to Roger about that meeting we're supposed to be lining up?
4: Yeah, I have. It's all coming together.
3: Good, because, I mean, we got to nail this down, buddy.
5: Hi. You must be Denise.
6: Yes.
5: Welcome to Emily's Country Inn.
6: Thank you.
5: Hey, come on up. I'll show you to your room.
6: Okay.
5: We're so happy you're here.
6: Okay, I... Okay. Two-story craftsman house. The room is rather small. It's adequately furnished. The bathroom's down the hall. It's an average view, just a barn and so on.
5: Just in case you want to take a shower. I should warn you, though, the plumbing is a little, musical.
6: Is that so?
5: Yeah, but it works totally fine.
6: Anything else?
5: How do you take your coffee?
6: I prefer tea.
5: Tea. Got it. Great. I'll see you downstairs.
6: Emily's inn is a bust. It's a very small chair.
5: There you go.
6: So, all of this food is just for me?
5: Well, my other guest is out fishing. My friend Tommy may join us, but he's actually trying to fix the electrical outlets.
7: That smells so good.
5: Oh, please have a seat. Tommy, this is Denise.
6: Hello.
7: Hi. I eat based on height and weight. You should try the blueberry scones.
6: Okay.
7: Incredible, right?
6: It's delicious.
7: Just wait until you try the crepes.
6: Mm. Oh, this is very good.
7: You came to the right place.
5: I can run the inn and keep Jenny's home baked afloat. You know that coffee shop chain, Cremachinos? That would be an ideal vendor for me.
8: Oh, yeah, I've been to the one in Warwick.
5: Yeah, I could do an entire line of cappuccino-flavored pastries. I've been experimenting with cupcakes and croissants all day.
8: How much cappuccino have you had?
5: I had to taste everything I baked. Why, do you not think this is a good idea? Is this the caffeine talking, or is this a good idea?
8: No, it's a good idea.
5: Okay, whatever it is, it beats me sitting around waiting for the phone to ring.
8: You could always call Brian.
5: I'm not the one who went away.
9: You still at it?
3: Mm-hmm. Hey, did you know the Nikkei and the DAX are both way up? Come on, Harry, you can play in our favor.
9: You want a beer?
3: Yeah, absolutely, thanks.
9: You know, you don't really look like a guy who's about to walk away from all this.
3: You know...
10: The truth? I'm confused. Confused is better than deceiving yourself. Cheers. Yeah, I had a brief

0: case in one hand and I've got my toolbox in the other.
1: There's a metaphor you don't hear very often.
0: It's not a metaphor. It's my reality.
1: I say this with all due respect to Jenny, who you know I like very much. I don't see you living in the sticks.
0: I don't want to lose her, Harry. This guy, the one that belongs on Wall Street? That's the guy she fell in love with, Harry.
1: What if this is who you really are? You can't change for someone else. That never works. Trust me, I've tried. Just ask my ex-wife.
0: I'd rather not. I don't know. I just don't know what to do.
1: It may not entirely be up to you. Jenny may have doubts of her own.
2: I can taste the cappuccino. Good. I'm taking all my samples to their flagship store.
3: When will Brian be back?
2: Hopefully the weekend. He's under a lot of pressure at work, so I try not to ask.
3: Maybe you should go see him. The trains go both ways.
2: Yeah, but he's busy. And I'm busy here. I can't just leave the inn.
3: At least let him know how you feel.
2: Casey, I don't know how I feel. He's changing. I just feel like we're being pulled in separate directions.
3: Maybe he was trying to be who you wanted him to be. It's what I've done with everyone I've ever dated, which is why I'm still single.
2: Miss Brain. Hi.
0: Listen, I hope I'm not calling too late.
2: Is everything okay?
0: No, it's not, Jenny. I miss you.
2: I miss you.
0: Yeah, I love you. Did I mention that?
2: Not recently.
0: Well, I do.
2: I love you, too.
0: It's really just all I wanted to say.
2: And that's enough.
0: Can I call you in the morning and say it again?
2: I'd like that.
0: I'll see you tomorrow night.
3: You gotta hand it to the guy. His timing is great.
2: Yeah. He's great.
4: Brent.
5: Yeah?
4: I just scored us an invitation to Bailey's party. Strictly a power player affair.
0: Are you serious?
4: Yes, sir.
0: Dude, thanks for work, buddy.
4: Right.
0: Hey, listen, do you think my uncle will be there? I mean, I could lose some professional vindication being fired for his mistakes.
4: Oh, he'll probably show up. Bailey's parties are a networking paradise.
0: That's awesome. Listen, I just want to thank you. Hey, if it wasn't for you, I wouldn't be able to meet myself in the street. It means a lot.
6: Evening, gentlemen.
7: Hello, sir.
6: Brian, I assume you're coming to the party?
7: Absolutely. Would miss it.
6: Good. Bring your fiancée. My wife was very impressed with those muffins.
7: I will let her know. Yes.
6: You're becoming quite an asset, Brian.
7: I gotta get home.
6: Later.
8: Good morning.
2: We shouldn't have to leave so soon.
0: I know, honey, me too, but I gotta get back. There's some issue with the final draft, the proposal. I mean, the deal's close to closing and everything. And you know how Wall Street is. They're just...
2: Actually, I don't know.
0: Well, you know, I mean, there's always this social component, right? I mean, there's golfing, there's lunches and parties. You know, I mean... Look, okay, Roger's throwing this party after work on Friday night, all right? And it is a very big deal to even get invited. Now, I know you're busy, but I'd really like you to come.
2: I'd like that, but I have guests. I can't just leave the inn.
0: It's a cocktail party. You won't even be late getting back, honey. And Alice, I mean, maybe she can pinch it for you.
2: Okay, I'll think about it. Just let me think about it.
0: I love you.
2: You too.
0: Wish me luck. Let's close this thing,
2: good
0: okay?
2: Luck.
0: All right.
2: Careful.
0: You got it.
9: I could use another lamp in my room, but there's only one outlet.
2: Oh, okay, I'll ask Tommy to install one.
9: Oh, okay, good. Thanks.
2: Sure, no problem.
9: Is he an electrician?
2: Well, he owns the general store, so he kind of just does everything. Honestly, this house would fall over if it wasn't for him.
9: Oh. Is he responsible for the musical plumbing?
2: No, that would be Brian's fault. He's my fiancé. He'll be here tomorrow. You'll get to meet him.
9: Okay. Hey. You know, two outlets would be better, just because people need to charge their phones.
2: Sure. Yeah, I'll ask Tommy.
9: Great. Okay. So, just go.
10: Mitchell and I go fishing every day.

0: would help you understand that part of him.
1: Hmm. Well, I guess I'm going to New York. Right.
2: Well, you look very nice.
1: Oh, thank you. Okay, so I've left a ton of food in the refrigerator. Are you sure you're gonna be okay?
2: Oh, you bet. Alice should be here any time. We're gonna be watching a movie together.
1: Thank you for holding down the fort.
2: I'm becoming kind of a permanent fixture around here. Alice and I are turning into a lot more than I ever expected.
1: Well, you're a great guest. And if I had my way, you'd never leave.
2: I'm gonna grab more of those scones.
1: Right.
2: You have a good evening.
1: Thank you.
3: So, there was hardly enough light to read last night.
1: Yes, I'm so sorry. Tommy just got here to fix it.
3: Are you going somewhere?
1: Yeah, I'm just driving into Manhattan. I'll be back tonight.
3: So you're leaving your guests unattended?
1: Yes, but my friend Alice will be here.
3: Alice?
1: She's great.
4: Hello, ladies. Are you off to the city?
1: Yes, that was the plan. Are you sure you're gonna be all right?
4: I'll be around if you need anything.
3: I guess, yeah, that'll be okay.
1: Okay. All right, thank you both so much. I'll see you later.
4: Yeah, bye. Let's see about putting that owl in your room, huh?
3: Oh, yeah, two. If it's not too much trouble.
4: No trouble at all. I'll be there.
3: It's just a chair. So, it's my room.
5: Well, there is a lot of Airbnbs around here. Sure glad you picked this one.
3: Yeah, me too.
5: Okay. After you. Okay.
3: So, it's just this one.
5: All right.

0: So, okay.
1: Hi, I'm looking for Brian Howell.
0: And you are?
1: Jenny Fintley.
0: Ah, yes, Brian's expecting you. His office is right up the stairs.
1: His office?
0: Second door on the left.
1: Great, thanks.

0: You're here.
1: Hi.
2: Look at you. You look so gorgeous.
1: Well, thank you. I didn't know you had an office. This is so nice.
0: Yeah, I'm like, come on, it's just temporary. You know, it's a bit close to steel. I am so happy to see you.
1: Oh, it was worth the trip to see your smile.
0: Jenny!
3: Hey.
0: You made it.
3: Hi. Oh,
0: you look lovely, as always.
3: Thank you.
4: Was that new?
0: This is new. What do you think? I'm trying to look important. It's too much, isn't it? Yeah, it looks like I'm trying too hard. And I am. I am trying way too hard. I am gonna go home and change. And I'll see you kids at the party.
1: Is this an audition or a party?
4: No, this is a night out together in the city.
0: Okay?
4: This is what I guess real money buys you. Look at that view. It's beautiful.
5: Ryan.
0: Yes.
5: I thought that was you. Hi, Howard. I heard you're back in the game. I'm pleased for you.
6: You must miss him, Howard. With Brian and I always know I'm in excellent hands.
5: It's good seeing you again. Thank you, Roger.
6: Welcome. Jenny, let me get Laura. I know she'd love to see you.
1: Great.
6: I'll be right back.
5: That's Howard, my old legendary boss.
1: Wait, the one who fired you?
5: Yes, the one who fired me. Thanks for reminding me. I appreciate that.
1: I am so glad you could join us. Hi. You make the best muffins I ever ate. It's very nice of you to say.
6: Excuse me, Brian, why don't we go grease the wheels on this Peterson deal?
5: I'll be right back, okay?
6: Excuse me.
1: All right, babe.
5: Have fun.
1: Thank you.
6: Thanks for coming.
1: So Roger tells me that you and Brian have a little inn.
7: We do, in Bucks County.
1: Oh, that's an awfully long commute. You two should get an apartment in the city. Oh, duty calls. Excuse me, Jenny.
7: Sure.
1: Looks really good. Can I try that?
7: Of course.
1: I can actually taste the tarragon. Sorry, I used to be a caterer.
7: How'd you graduate to guest?
1: It's a long story. Honestly, I'd rather be in your shoes tonight. It's not exactly my crowd. Ugh. My feet are killing me. Good luck.
0: Yes.
8: I mean, look, we've made our mistakes in the past, but that's behind us. Nobody's perfect. You don't want to work with a team that's perfect.
0: Is he trying to ruin it?
8: I don't know what you're doing.
0: I haven't made a mistake since I've been in my life, and I'm against it.
8: I mean, you know, they're really good.
1: Come here, Vigilis. Come here.
7: Brian and I were at the same party, and we were a million miles apart. It's me and Daryl all over again.
9: Except Brian makes you laugh.
7: He used to. I mean, he's never around anymore. Casey, I think I have to start thinking about what happens if we don't make it.
9: What? No, it won't come to that.
7: No, I gotta fend for myself. That's why this meeting is so important. How do I look? Do I look professional?
9: You look like you mean business.
7: Good. Okay, I've got my samples. We are all set. I even made a cupcake with the logo and the frosting.
9: Oh, I tried one. They're delicious.
7: Thanks.
10: You certainly are persistent. It's a lot of calls and emails.
7: I hope I didn't overdo it.
10: That's how I finally got my first store. I never gave up. I'm afraid all I can give you is 10 minutes.
7: That's 5 more than I'll need.
10: Okay, show me what you got.
7: All right, this is an almond and cappuccino croissant.
10: You're not selling these anywhere else?
7: No, I created that recipe just for you. They'd only be sold here.
10: That's nice how you did the label.
7: Thank you. It's white chocolate frosting.
10: I'm impressed. Not just the product, your determination.
7: Thank you. I'm actually very nervous.
10: You also

0: Some good points for your candor. Most of my suppliers are big operations with costs and delivery that I can depend on.
1: I understand, but those big operations, they had to start somewhere, right? I mean, kind of like you. Look at you, here you are 28 stores later.
0: 29. We're opening up a new one next week.
1: I'm just asking for an opportunity to prove myself. I won't disappoint you.
0: I'll start you in 3 locations, and we'll see how it goes.
1: So we have a deal?
0: You had me at the cupcakes.
1: Thank you. Thank you so much.
2: So they found my matching lamp. And maybe even a table from the same estate.
1: That's great. Well, your room is all ready.
2: Wow. What a view.
3: Yeah, it's beautiful. Just gonna catch the Dolphins game.
2: Hey, where's Brian?
1: He's enjoying the view in Manhattan.
2: You must miss him.
1: I was hoping it didn't show.
2: You should tell him.
1: Hey, it's me.
4: Listen, Peterson had to go back to Dallas, so everything's in limbo.
1: Including us. Brian, we have to decide what we're doing.
4: Okay, I know when we will.
1: But I think we need to do it now. I miss you. That's all I needed to say.
4: That's all I needed to hear.
3: Hey. I've got to go home for a few days, Harry.
4: And then what?
3: I don't know. I really don't know.
1: My cappuccino cupcakes seem like they're a hit.
5: Yeah, that's great.
1: And the inn is filling up.
5: Yeah.
1: And
5: it's all good.
1: You know, I picture things in my head and they're kind of coming true.
5: Mm-hmm.
1: I never pictured you being absent, though.
3: Honey, I know. I mean, it's not something I pictured either. And we just got to work through it right now. So. Hold on. It's Roger. I got to take this. Okay.
1: Yeah.
3: You sure?
1: Yeah, of course.
6: Roger. Hey. Yeah, no, I'm in Bucks County. No, listen, Harry can handle the meeting. Everything's going to be fine. Yeah, I just had to come home for a few days. Great. I'll get back to you. Thanks, Roger. Bye.
3: Okay, sorry, where were we?
1: Brian, I feel like we're right where we started when we inherited the house. Your heart is on Wall Street, and Brian, my heart's here.
3: Honey, can't we just say my heart's commuting? I mean, I'm just...
1: Yeah, but you're changing, Brian.
3: What? Honey, I'm not... Okay, you know what? Maybe, yeah, I admit that the pull of who I used to be is strong. I admit that. But it's not just for the money. You know, it's for the energy of the city and the fact that I get a chance to do what I love to do and be good at what I want to do.
1: No, I understand that.
3: Do you?
1: Of course I understand that. And I want you to be honest with me.
3: I am.
1: We have to be honest with each other, no matter what.
3: Okay. And know this. I honestly love you. And the rest of this, I'll try to figure it out, okay?
1: I don't want to pressure you.
3: Yeah.
1: I mean, I want to spend the rest of my life with you, but I can't wait forever.
3: I know. And you won't.
1: Okay.
3: Okay.
7: So, Susan, you decided to stay.
8: I'm reviewing Emily's inn.
7: What do you think?
8: Nah, it's on par with the other newbies. Except for the food, which is excellent.
9: Hey, Denise.
8: Hi.
9: This is my general store. Stop in and say hello.
8: Oh.
9: Maybe we could have lunch if you have time.
8: Yeah, I do.
9: That'd be great. Well, I gotta run.
8: Oh. Bye.
7: Who's your friend?
8: I met him at the inn.
7: Why did he call you Denise?
8: Oh, sometimes I check in under a false name, just in case anyone knows who I am.
7: Well, he's very good looking.
8: Yeah.
7: And very tall. Maybe he'll end up in your blog.
8: Maybe.
6: I just promised Jenny I'd finish painting the hallway.
9: You gonna be around long enough to watch it dry?
10: Better keep her happy or turn into me.
9: You pining for your ex?
10: I miss my dog and my big screen TV. Mm. But most of all, I miss the way she saw right through me. Mm. Sometimes you don't know how good you got it till you lose it.
9: A mechanic's guide to love.
6: Words to live by, guys.
9: It happens to be right.
6: Oh, hey, Denise. Hi.
8: Oh, I just came here to get some push pins. So
6: okay, that's fine. Jenny's probably got them at the house.
8: No, that's okay. I'm gonna get my own.
6: Okay.
9: Hi.

0: What did you decide? How are we going to do this?
1: Hi.
2: Pushpins, right?
1: Yeah.
3: I have to watch you.
1: There you are.
2: Oh, wow.
4: You're spoiling us, Jenny.
1: Oh, no, it's just because I want you to come back.
5: You know, I don't know about you guys, but I don't think Jenny should limit herself just to breakfast. I think this should be a B&B and D. Bed and breakfast and dinner. What do you think?
1: Yes. Well, I mean, that might not be practical considering both of you are gone so much.
5: Well, I mean, yeah, I mean, I'm doing a little work in the city. It's only temporary, right, honey?
1: I hope.
6: Well, I don't know how you can beat Bucks County.
1: Mm. I know, right? I love it here. I mean, I love it. Don't you love it?
5: I do. I love it. I love it. It's the most beautiful place in the world. I've got to take this call. 1 second. Roger. Hey, man.
7: Yeah, listen, I'm going to have to call you back, okay? Okay, thanks. Bye.
5: Sorry.
4: Well, the antiquing around here, I mean, it's incredible.
1: Call him if you want to call him.
5: No, it's fine. You can wait. It's not a big deal.
1: What's going on? Why is he calling so much?
5: Honey, we're doing another deal together, so I mean, I owe him a little bit of my time.
1: Another deal?
5: Yeah.
1: That means you're going to be going even more? Why haven't you told me that?
5: Because it slipped my mind. I'm sorry. I just
1: been busy.
5: I'm telling you now. Look, you want me to apologize for trying to bring more money in?
1: I'm not asking you to apologize, but I shouldn't have to apologize. You're being upset that you're never here.
5: Never here? I commute every single night.
1: We never see each other. I miss you.
5: Never see each other because you're out working on your...
1: Oh. I'm so sorry you did not come here to hear about our problems. Please enjoy your breakfast.
5: Excuse me.

0: Do you remember when we couldn't agree on a color for the house?
1: Mm-hmm.
0: I don't know what the compromise is in this situation. I don't think you do either.
1: Jenny, look. We can figure this out.
0: We have so many memories here.
1: What are you talking about?
0: It's no one's fault. But we're just drifting apart.
1: What are you doing, Jenny?
0: This just makes me sad right now. I think you should hold on to it and until you know what you really want.

0: Hey, I am heading to Lucas's for a drink. Want to come with?
1: No, man. I'm just going to stay and work. But you have fun.
0: Anything I can do?
1: No, man, I'm good.
0: You are good. The best.

0: Hey, you ready to dazzle him?
1: Yeah, sure.
2: That's the spirit.
3: How are you liking your stay?
4: You need any help?
5: Oh, I'm almost finished. Thank you, though.
4: How you doing?
5: I'm okay.
4: Relationships aren't easy.
5: No, they are not. You and Wade seem so happy.
4: Oh, we've had our ups and downs. But this place, it's good for us.
5: I'm glad to hear that.
4: Can I help?
5: Thank you. All right.
0: Yes.
5: Breakfast is served. There you are. Good. Sure.
3: Jenny? I'd like to extend my stay again.
5: That is so great. For how long?
3: Well, that'll depend on Alice.
5: Oh.
3: It's really been good for me to be here.
5: You know, I didn't really think that I would have much to smile about today, so I just want to say thank you. You guys have been great.
6: I just have one question. Does that mean we get another chocolate souffle?
5: Oh. You bet.
1: We all know this acquisition is going to benefit everybody involved, right?
7: The buyer, the seller, the stockholder.
1: You guys don't need my opinion. Just look in the proposal there, Harry. You can open it up, take a look at the numbers. Right? I mean, that's why we're here. Let's be honest with each other, because we're all going to make money.
8: Sure, Brian. Everyone will make money. I think what Brian means to say is that we have a very good deal on the table.
9: Is that what you mean to say, Brian?
1: Roger, the deal's fine. I'm just not the guy to do it. Not anymore.
9: You all right, Brian?
1: No, I'm not, Roger. I miss my goats. I miss my girl. Not necessarily in that order.
9: I understand.
1: I'm sorry, Roger.
9: I'm a family man, Brian. I respect your choice.
1: Good luck with the deal.
9: Thank you.
1: Harry? Good luck with the girl. Thanks.

0: The ice peak goat too. Yeah.
1: Hi.

0: Are you sure this is what you want?
1: I've never been more sure of anything in my life.
2: What I feel for you is priceless.
0: Welcome home.
3: Tommy asked me to be his date tonight, and I have nothing to wear.
0: You're welcome to borrow something of mine.
3: I really like him.
0: There is a lot of him to like.
3: Yeah.
0: Come on. Come look.
4: Did you invite Rusty?
5: He invited himself.
2: Oh, man, a few words, though. Let me simply say, wow.
4: I'm gonna go put the champagne on ice.
3: I didn't have anything to wear, so then Jenny told me that she could lend me something, and so I put it on, and I thought that maybe I would. Oh, I really like it here.
6: Now this is a grand opening.
7: Hey,
8: bro. Thanks for having us. Thanks for
5: coming. Jenny, my date just revealed her identity.
9: It turns out her real name is Susan Barry, and she checked in to review the inn.
0: What? She writes that travel blog, that out-of-towner. Oh. I love your blog.
3: Oh, thank you. I didn't have time to get you a present, but I did write you a 5-star review.
0: The house is deceptively ordinary at first. It takes a while to discover what a gem it really is. Emily's Country Inn is a magical place, and everyone lucky enough to stay there seems to find themselves falling in love.
4: You know, that's it's very true. Jenny and I were an unlikely bet when we first arrived, weren't we?
0: Yeah.
4: Look at us now. This is where I proposed to you last time. And this is where I want to propose to you again. Jenny? I want to make you laugh the rest of your life. Will you marry me?
0: Yes.
4: I love you.
5: Ryan and Jenny.
10: And Emily, who brought these two together. Tonight would have made her very happy.
4: You know, Alice, you're right. To Emily.
11: To Emily.
5: To Emily. To Emily.
4: Cheers, everybody.
11: You look nice. It's Emily's Country Inn, and we're both single. I felt compelled to flirt.
0: Anything is possible.
4: I just wanted a moment alone with you.
0: Talk about a happy ending.
4: No. This is just the beginning.

0: Good morning.
1: Good morning, Sabrina. Hi, Mrs. Reed. It's so nice to see you again.
2: You too. I'm excited to see what you've prepared.
1: Okay. The furniture's sleek lines balance the curve of the natural elements.
2: I don't see my family's heirloom throw pillows. Where are those going to go?
1: Well, look at the aesthetic clarity. It's much cleaner and more balanced without the additional throws.
2: I just don't see the unique elements of this design of yours.
1: The couch is already a statement piece.
2: I see. Sabrina, can I speak with you privately?
0: Of course. Can you give us a few minutes?
3: Olivia. Nobody wants you to succeed more than I do. But these designs, they're textbook. Where is your unique point of view? What makes this an Olivia Wilson original?
1: Well, I always include the white shag rug. I mean, that's kind of my signature.
3: Olivia, you have so much talent. But bottom line, these designs lack heart. A good designer follows the rules. A great designer puts a little piece of herself into every single detail. This is not about being perfect. It's about being fearless. I'm sorry, but I really think that the biggest gift that I can give you is forcing you to move on. Please keep in touch. I do want to see where you're at.
4: Thank you.

0: What are you doing here? Did you forget something? You all right?
1: I got fired.
0: What? Okay. You gonna be all right? What's that?
1: It's my dad's 25th work anniversary party this Saturday. I wanted to go, but I thought I would be here decorating Mrs. Reese's apartment this weekend.
0: Spend some time with your family. It'll be good for you.
1: Yeah, I think I just need to organize my thoughts.
0: I think you need a break from organizing.
1: Thanks.
0: Feel better, okay? I'm here if you need me.

0: Hi. Can I help you?
1: Hi. I'm Olivia Wilson. I'm Neil's daughter.
0: Oh, I was beginning to think you were an urban myth. Neil talks about you all the time. Scott Norell, crew leader.
1: Nice to meet you. So you've been working for my dad for a while?
0: Yeah, a while, yeah. I worked for another moving company just south of here for a couple months after college. But
1: yes, I've been so caught up with work, I have no idea what's going on around here.
2: Well, I'll be darned.
1: Hi.
2: Hello, Angel.
1: Hi.
2: Good to see you. I see you met Scott.
1: Yeah.
3: Look who it is.
1: Hi.
3: Hey. Been down for a while.
1: Yeah, just came for the party.
3: Your dad can't stop talking about you. He's a New York designer. Karen's gonna be super pumped to see you.
1: Oh, I can't wait to see her. Is my dad around here?
0: Yeah, he's in there. He's doing stuff.
1: Okay, I'm gonna go say hi.

0: Are you kidding me? My baby girl!
1: Hi, Dad. How are you?
0: I'm great.
1: I brought you this.
0: What is this?
1: Oh, it's for 25 years of business. Oh. Just a bunch of little knickknacks from New York.
0: Would you look at that? Thank you. Okay, let me see. Okay, it's perfection. Thankfully, you look like your mother. I just don't know how you're here. This is crazy. You're so busy. You're a big designer. All that's going on. And have I told you how proud I am of you? Okay, look, I'm closing up. Let's go home. I'm going to make some lasagna because you look like you need something to eat.
1: Lasagna?
0: Lasagna.
1: I just didn't know you knew how to cook.
0: You know, things change, right? Oh, I can't believe you're here. This is incredible.
2: Robinator. Talk to me, buddy. What's up?
3: I don't know. I'm a little worried about alienating the neighborhood.
2: Just think about the money.
3: And is it even worth setting up shop here?
2: Look, I'm gonna pretend you didn't just say that.
3: All right? Now, your work is not done until we have driven out every single independent mover in Southern California. You got it?
4: Yes, sir.
3: Perfect.
2: Now, who's the main competition?
3: Wilson Family Movers. Been here forever.
2: Yeah, that's no biggie. You're gonna drive them into the ground, man.
4: I got a meeting with the owner tomorrow.
3: Good. You know, there may be a spot for you at the home office.
2: I know you'd like that.
3: All right, man, I got a dash. I'll
2: catch you on the flip side.
5: Karen?
1: Hey, what's up?
5: So, yes, going on any online dates today?
1: Nope. We're gonna have to exchange war stories.
5: Well, not bad.
1: Oh, worse than you can even imagine.
5: It is rough out there, hard to find love these days.
1: Well, at least you love your job, right?
5: Wait, I thought you liked working at E&K Fabrics.
1: Well, I'm a receptionist, right? I love textiles, but all they ever want me to do is answer the phones.
5: Why don't we work on your online profile thing?
1: Yeah? You do that?
5: Whatever. Here. Alright, we're gonna have to change your what I'm looking for section.
1: Why?
5: Someone who isn't creepy? What?
1: Exactly. That's exactly right.
5: So let me see what kind of damage control I can do here. Okay, yeah. No one with complicated facial hair must have all their teeth. Yummy grilled cheese is what you like.
1: It's not bad.
5: Not bad? Right.
1: Mmm. This lasagna is good. Mm-hmm. I'm impressed. So, you've been exercising?
6: Not as much as you would like me to be, but I swear I have started hiking on the weekends.
5: And how about you? Oh boy, you're seeing that guy, Dave.
1: Garrett?
6: Garrett!
1: No, that ended a while ago.
6: Oh, I'm sorry.
1: Yeah.
6: Well, how's work?
1: Well, it's,
6: Honey, I know I probably don't say it enough, but I'm just so proud of you.
1: Thanks.
6: So tell me, how long are you here for?
1: A while. Is that okay?
6: Sweetie, I love having you here. Absolutely. I just wish I'd known as far as I planned that fishing trip.
1: Oh, your annual guy fishing trip, right?
6: That's the one.
1: You have to go.
6: No, I don't. I can cancel.
1: Dad, you would have so much fun. And plus, I could stay here and help with the company.
6: Is that how you want to relax?
1: Working relaxes me.
6: Which I've never understood. I mean, if you want, you can, you know, come with me to the office tomorrow.
1: Yes, Dad, I will come into the office tomorrow.
6: Okay.

0: How was your flight?
1: I slept, ate some peanuts.
0: That's the spirit. How are things?
1: Hard. With my mom gone, I just didn't have the guts to tell my dad I was fired. He's just so proud of me. I don't want to disappoint him.
0: I'm sure he would be proud of you no matter what. I got your list of how to keep things tidy around here. I plan on completely forgetting it even exists.
2: Hi, guys. Is my dad here?
3: No. He had to run to a quick meeting, but he said that you'd be helping us move today.
2: Oh, no, I was actually just gonna stay here and do some paperwork. That's what I used to do.
3: We could really use your help.
2: Okay.
3: Great. Meet us back here in 5.
2: Are you serious?
3: Ready?
2: Actually, I used to stay in the office with my mom.
3: So this is your first move?
2: No, I just haven't done it in a really long time. What do?
3: We pack up everything and we move it.
2: No, I know that, but like, where do we...
4: Watch your back.
2: Start?
3: It doesn't have to be perfect.
4: It's all about efficiency.

0: I'm very impressed.
1: Good rally.
2: Thank you. Excuse me, Mr. Fuller.
3: Yeah, Mr. Neil Wilson.
2: Yes.
3: Hey, it's a pleasure to meet you. Please, have a seat. Can I get you something to drink?
2: Oh, no, thank you. What is this about?
3: Well, it's just such an honor to meet you. I've heard so much about Wilson Family Movers, everything you've done here in the community. It's really remarkable. You guys have been here for how long? 25 years?
2: That's right.
3: That's a long time for a local business. We really value that kind of commitment.
2: You know, I appreciate your kind words, Mr. Fuller, but I'm just not sure where you're going with this.
3: Well, I have some good news. Acme is in a very rare position right now. We have the means to make very generous offers to smaller businesses, and we would like to buy Wilson Family Movers.
2: Well, I'm not looking to sell. In Acme, it seems like a fine company, but, well, Wilson Movers, well, we're a family outfit.
3: And look, I understand that, really. I do. But small companies like yours are losing the market. Consumers only care about speed and convenience. The family feel is just not so important to them when it comes to moving. Look, Neil, just hit me with a number.
2: Mr. Fuller, you should come to our 25th anniversary party tonight. I think you will see why Wilson Movers is here to stay. Goodbye, Mr. Fuller.
4: One down, one to go. Thank you. Hey, can I see the clipboard? Who else are we moving today? Mrs. Norrell.
5: Yep, we're moving my grandma.
6: I know. I said I would, but I'm still not ready. And I'm sorry to be an inconvenience.
7: Grandma, you don't have to do anything. We're gonna make it really easy for you.
6: It's not that.
7: But you live in this big house by yourself. It's hard for you to get around. We have this amazing place at Golden Meadows. I promise you, you'll feel more comfortable there.
6: I've lived in this house

0: 50 years. It's where I raised your father. And where your grandfather spent his last days. I'm just not ready to leave yet.
1: Okay. We'll get everybody, we'll go back to the office.
0: Okay, sweetheart. And I'm sorry again, you know? I really don't mean to be a bother.
1: No, Grandma, you're not a bother. Hey, I love you.
0: I love you too.
1: Let's go.

0: That's it? Only two moves scheduled today?
1: Yep, we like to leave enough time in between clients, you know?
2: Also, not a lot of moves coming in lately. See you at the party tonight.
3: Hey. Thank you so much for helping out today.
0: I could barely lift my arms. They're so sore.
3: Well, that is because you insisted on lifting an entire love seat by yourself. So.
0: I don't really like to ask for help.
3: Yeah. I'm starting to get that. So now what we usually do is we go through the day's checklist just to make sure everything went smoothly. You know, we also track inventory. Anyone of interest?
4: Well, give it time. We just got here.
5: Wait, why? Do you see someone?
6: Well, Midge is looking quite elegant this evening. She's a couple decades younger than my usual type, but I'm feeling a little adventurous.
5: You know, if you want, I could put in a good word for you.
6: Yes, please, please. Thank you.
5: But seriously, we should set each other up.
6: Good idea. Double date.
5: Done. Let's go say hi to Olivia.
7: Let's go simple. Let's go have a beer.
8: Okay. Great party.
7: Mr. Fuller, glad you could make it.
8: I wouldn't miss it for the world, Neil. Congratulations on all your success.
7: Thank you. It's, well, it's just incredibly exciting.
8: Listen, I was hoping we might be able to continue that conversation we started in my office.
7: I didn't invite you here for that. Excuse me?
9: Olivia,
0: Karen,
9: it's so good to see you.
5: I can't believe you're actually here. Pete was just telling me.
0: The pie shop?
5: Yeah.
0: I love that you guys still have that ritual.
6: Well, I enjoy a good tradition.
5: And I enjoy pie.
0: After all these years, you guys are still such good friends, and I've lost touch with most people.
5: Well, actually, it's not my choice. I can't get rid of him.
6: Wow, I'm gonna pretend I didn't hear that.
10: There you are. Oh, you look just like your mother. Except you're far too serious.
6: Hey, Mitch.
10: Hi.
5: We'll see you later.
10: Okay. So, are you married?
0: Hey, Dad.
11: Hey, honey. How are you?
0: What are you doing out here?
11: Just needed to think. You?
0: I was being interrogated.
11: Midge?
0: Who else?
11: Well, she's harmless.
0: I don't know. She pinched my cheeks pretty hard.
11: That's Midge. Anything you want to get off your chest?
0: I don't think so. Anything you want to get off yours?
11: Yes. Actually, yeah. I wasn't being completely honest before about the company. It's not doing so well. In fact, there's a guy here tonight, Robert Fuller from Acme Conglomerated.
0: Yeah, I just met him.
11: Well, he's chomping at the bit to buy us out.
0: Well, are you gonna sell?
11: No, I can't. No, your mother and I, we built this company together. I mean, going into the office every day, helping with the moves, that's what keeps her memory alive. Just can't throw that away.
0: Is that why you haven't changed the answering machine?
11: Yeah. I don't have the heart to delete it. I don't know. It's just, it's all hitting at a bad time with my trip and all.
0: Dad, I could help.
11: What do you mean?
0: I can get the business back on its feet.
11: No, I'm not having you on your vacation work. No. Thank you, though.
0: Dad, come on. I want to.
11: You sure? Sweetie, I really appreciate this.
0: Come on. Let's get back to the party.
12: Hey, gather around, you guys. Don't be shy.
2: We are here to celebrate 25 years of the Wilson family moving things. So I figure it's only a matter of time that we should have Neil come up and give us a few words. Come on, Neil. Don't be shy.
7: I am not one to make speeches. Craig, you know this. First of all, I just appreciate that you're all here with us to celebrate this big day. My beautiful Debbie and I started this company 25 years ago, and we could not have done it without your unwavering support. You are all truly like family to me. All of us at Wilson Movers, we have gotten to witness first apartments, first houses, new business ventures. And we always say that every move was and is a new beginning, a new possibility. And it is truly an honor to have been able to be a part of that. And speaking of what matters most, my beautiful, if I must say, daughter Olivia is here. She is visiting from the Big Apple. She'll be here for a while, and I just want her to say hello to everybody. Give a big wave, sweetie. Isn't she beautiful? Okay, anyway, thank you, everybody. Thank you for coming out to celebrate with us. And what we say now is let's enjoy this party. Yes.
3: Most people clean up after the party is over. Let me help.
0: Thanks. So, what brought you to Sierra Verde?
3: My grandma, actually. I want to look out for her, so I moved in with her for a while. Initially, the plan was to save up money for law school, but things happened.
0: Is that still the plan? To become a lawyer?
3: I don't know. We'll see. What about you? Interior design is your passion?
0: Absolutely. I love it.
3: That's awesome. I hope that you can bring this enthusiasm to the office. You know, Neil told me that you and I are going to be working together.
0: I'll try not to step on your toes.
3: You don't need to worry about anything. I'm a mover, so I'm used to getting stepped on.

0: he didn't put Pete in charge while he was gone. He put you.
1: I'm not even sure this is what I want to be doing long term.
0: Well, you're not going to be doing this. You're going to be a business owner, and then we can start living our lives.
1: I thought we were living our lives.
0: No, you know what I mean. Take the next step.
2: Yeah, sorry to call so late. I know you're 3 hours ahead.
3: Lucky for you, I'm a night owl. So how was the party?
4: Did you meet any guys?
0: Ugh, definitely not.
3: That's a bummer.
0: No, it's fine. Well, in other news, my dad's leaving me in charge of the company while he goes away.
3: That's kind of a big deal. Doing that all by yourself?
0: Not entirely by myself.
5: Hey, thanks for coming in early today, guys. I really appreciate it. I've got to leave for my trip in a few minutes here. So as a thank you, breakfast burritos on the house, Mr. Craig Scott, and no peppers, Pete. Now, this is a professional, gentlemen. Take note.
3: Thanks, Dad.
5: How are you?
1: So that's really what you're going to be wearing? I thought you learned that moving's a dirty job.
6: Yeah, I did. But, you know, I just figured I'd stick around here today.
5: I like it. That's a great idea. Okay, Olivia will be in charge of the office, paperwork, etc. Scott, you'll be in charge of the moves. Sound good?
1: Sounds good. We got work to do.
5: Before I forget, the accountant is going to be here in the next couple of weeks to work on the taxes, and I can't find the file with last year's receipts. Could you please take a look? It's a lot of papers, but I promise they're in there somewhere.
2: Yes, I'll handle it.
5: Thanks, sweetie. You're going to do great. I'm really excited about this.
2: Have fun on your trip.
5: Promise. Oh, thank you for doing this. I love you.
3: I love you too.
7: He doesn't want to sell, Dave. He won't budge.
8: Relax, Rob. You're still establishing roots.
7: But I'm only supposed to be here to set up shop.
9: I can't move on until we've absolved all our competition.
10: All right, okay. I think I got a connection who can help.
8: I'll be in touch. Wilson Family Movers is going down.
9: They might as well go ahead and start packing their bags. True story, baby.

0: Where's Craig and Pete?
1: All the moves were canceled today, so.
0: Oh, does that happen a lot?
1: More and more now that Acme's prices are lower.
0: So what do we do now?
1: There's nothing much to do.
0: Should we check the inventory?
1: Done.
0: Wash the trucks?
1: They're so clean you could eat off of them, and I filled up the tanks too. Why don't you take a seat, relax, put your feet up?
0: No, I think I'm gonna start reorganizing the office.
1: Okay,

0: It's organized chaos in here, huh?
1: That is not organized chaos. That is just chaos.
0: All right, well, if you need me, I'm right here.
1: Thanks. But, you know, I do my best work when I'm alone. You know what? Why don't you just take the rest of the day off?
0: I don't know about that. Neil asked me to watch over the moves and to look out for you.
1: Oh, I'm fine. And as you said, there aren't any moves today. I got this, okay? See you tomorrow.
0: Okay.
1: Great.
0: Don't work too hard now.
1: I never understood that expression. If one's gonna work, might as well work hard. What's wrong with working hard anyway?
0: Nothing.
2: Okay, so I have this new girl from work. Her name is Lily. She's really pretty, and she has tons of interests and hobbies.
3: Will she laugh at my jokes?
2: Well, that's to be determined.
3: Okay.
2: All right, so who do you have for me?
3: I met this guy, Andrew, the other day at yoga class. Seems cool. He's really spiritual, and
2: But is he a good person? I just want someone who's gonna respect me and care about me.
3: Look, there's no way that any guy in his right mind would not care about you. You're amazing.
2: Okay. You can have a bite.
3: Mm. That is good.

0: Yeah, no, I'm glad that you're free from work. It's a treat. We don't get to do this.
1: Yeah, there's not much going on at the office right now, so.
0: How are things with Neil's daughter? Is she trying to take charge over there?
1: She's just there temporarily. She's an interior designer.
0: Have you ever thought about working at Acme? I saw an ad that they're hiring, and they're looking for more employees. That would be such a good job for you. It would be such a step up.
1: That's Wilson's biggest competitor.
0: Hey, I know that you have goals. I do, but we both know that you're just not the best at following through with them. I'm just trying to help.

0: Are you ready for our moonlight stroll?
1: Oh, I sure am.
0: Okay. You know, I just can't help thinking, how is Olivia doing at work?
2: When did you give her a call?
0: I want her to know that I have faith in her, so. Now, anyways, she can call me if she needs to.
2: I'm sure everything's going great. And from what you've told me about, I think she can carry her own.
0: Well, she is a hard worker. Always has been.
2: Can't wait to meet her.
0: Yeah, one day.
2: When do you think that's going to be?
0: I don't know. She's sensitive.
2: I'm beginning to think you're using her as an excuse.
0: It's not true. I overheard a phone call. She lost her job.
2: Oh, no.
0: And I'm just trying to be extra careful.
2: Okay. I understand.
0: Thank you.
2: I'm sorry.
0: No, thank you. We will find the perfect time, I promise.
2: Good.
3: What's over here?

0: Hi.
1: What's that smell?
0: Clean?
1: No.
0: I'm kidding. Light floral notes have a soothing effect.
1: Cool. Nice work.
2: Whoa. Olivia, the place looks great.
3: Yeah, I'm impressed.
2: It's like

0: one of those staged offices at IKEA, you know what I mean?
1: You've seen it before?
0: Yeah.
1: Like it's textbook?
0: This could definitely be in a textbook.
2: What happened to my desk?
1: What do you think? I tried to buy some new chairs, but I'll have to order them.
2: Where's my rubber band ball? Do you know how long it took me to make that?
1: Well, surprisingly, it didn't take that long to pull apart.
2: No, your dad asked you to help, not rearrange your office space.
0: Hey, where's last week's paper? I always do the puzzle on the back.
1: I threw it out. It's easy for newspapers to pile up and just things get out of hand.
0: I've been doing that puzzle every week for the last 40 years. I mean, you can't just go through people's personal belongings and trash them, Olivia.
3: Where's my signed baseball collection?
1: It was making your desk look small and cluttered, and it's not a good work environment, so I just put them in that box under your desk.
2: Like, why didn't you talk to us before you started making these changes?
1: I'm sorry, I was just trying to help.
3: Baseballs, man.

0: I was just trying to do something nice.
1: Don't you think it's a little intrusive to go through somebody's desk without asking?
0: Yeah, I was just trying to get things organized.
1: Yeah, but none of us could find anything.
0: I guess I should have listened to the client.
1: Huh?
0: Never mind.
1: So do you always hide in moving trucks?
0: I used to. When I was 8 years old, I stormed out of my room and I said I was running away forever. And I ended up just camping out in Annabelle for a couple hours and then went crawling back into my mom's arms.
1: This truck has a name?
0: They all do. Annabelle's my favorite though. There's Dillard, Susie Q, Kitty.
1: Kitty, why is it Kitty?
0: Because when I was little, I wanted a pet, but my dad said I could have a truck instead.
1: Ah, okay. I like his style. Hey, so you ready to get back in there?
0: I don't know.
1: But you made Neil's office all organized and smell like, what was it, light floral notes?
0: I don't know. It was inauthentic and textbook and cold and sterile, and that's exactly my problem, and that's why I lost my job. Please don't say anything. I haven't told anyone.
1: No, I won't.

0: Thanks. Hey.
1: Hey.
0: So are they here yet?
1: No, not yet.
0: I'm not gonna lie, I don't know about this, man.
2: You're gonna love her.
1: Come on.
0: All right, let's do this.
3: I can't believe you talked me into this. I don't get set up. I like things happen organically. Besides, if he's so great, why aren't you dating him? Pete and I are just friends. Okay, when a guy and a girl are just friends, usually one of them isn't attracted to the other. You're gorgeous, so he must be displeasing to the eye.
4: Oh, no, he's so cute. We've just known each other for so long, since we were little.
3: So it's like a brother-sister thing?
4: I mean, kind of. Just come, we'll have a great time, it'll be fine, okay? For me, and trust me, Pete is, he's the greatest.
3: Okay. I don't know about this.
0: So you found parking okay?
4: Thanks.
5: Get 2 blocks away from me.
0: This guy, he doesn't care if he walks a mile. He's so cheap, he doesn't, you know.
5: Thanks, Andrew.
3: So you've lived here your whole life?
5: Yeah, born and raised. Yeah, you?
3: I moved here when I was 8.
5: Oh, cool.
3: Yeah.
6: All right, so what are we ordering?
4: I heard the burgers are great.
0: I'm vegan. You are?
3: Yeah, it's so rare to find other people.
0: I know, right?
3: Oh, this menu.
0: Tell me about it. I mean, it is like totally not vegan friendly at all.
4: I'm sorry. Pete should have picked a different place.
5: I forgot.
3: So how long have you been vegan for?
0: About 5 years now.
3: What made you decide to do that?
0: On a trip to Montana.
7: Hey, Pete.
4: Hey, what's up?
7: Just at work. Still?
4: Yeah. You? Just hanging out with some friends from school.
7: So, how's everything been going?
4: Well, I accidentally told Scott I was fired.
7: So there's that.
4: What did he say?
3: It doesn't matter. I shouldn't even told him. I haven't even told my dad.
4: Definitely not the end of the world.
7: Everything will be cool.
4: Yeah, you're right. So, is anyone else there with you?
3: No. I'm the only one without a social life.
7: Okay, you should definitely get one of those.
8: Nah, I'm okay.
3: Well, I gotta get back to work. Talk tomorrow?
7: Yep, bye.
3: Okay, bye.
4: Okay, so what do you think?
0: I do. Okay.
4: Pete? Yeah, he's nice. How about you and Andrew?
9: I don't know. He seems a little new agey for me, but maybe if I hang out with him again.
3: So you think you two will go out again?
9: I don't know.
4: Because I kind of like him.
9: Yeah, I did see that.
0: You know, it's so rare to find someone who likes heavy metal and practices meditation.
5: It is a weird combination.
0: I can't believe Lily has those same interests.
5: Wait, so are you not into Karen?
0: Who? Oh, this is me right here. You want to ride?
3: Yeah, sure. Thank you.
0: Great.
3: Nice meeting you, Pete. Karen, see you at work?
9: Yeah.
5: Yeah, nice meeting you too.
9: Well, I guess it's time to reactivate my dating online profile.
5: Yeah, me too. Let's go.
10: Robberino, it's Christmas time, buddy. What do you have?
11: I got a competitive advantage that'll seal the deal. I'm listening.
10: Just sent you an email. It has the closing dates of every home and business in Sierra Verde.
11: You see, when homes close, people move in and people move out, and they hire movers for that.
10: And I think they'd be more inclined to hire Acme if
11: you already called them.
10: I'm good with that.
11: Nothing like a little healthy competition.
10: My thoughts exactly.

0: Wilson Family Movers, Olivia speaking. Well, yeah. Okay, is there anything we could do? One last question, what company will be moving you? Acme. Right, the discount. Okay, thank you so much.
1: Not exactly what was in the plan.
2: It's so peaceful out here.
1: Yeah. Oh, you spoke too soon.
2: On.
1: Okay, that is on you. Never say that out loud.
2: That is not my fault.
1: Never say, it's Olivia.
2: Okay.
1: Let me grab this. Hey, honey, what's up?
0: Hey, Dad. Is this a good time?
1: Yeah. I'm taking a hike.
0: We had 3 cancellations today.
1: Really?
0: It's Acme's discount.
1: You know, I just don't understand it. Our company, we offer personality and heart and... Acme walks in and all they have are lower prices.
0: Sorry, I shouldn't have called. I don't mean to disturb you.
1: No, you're not. No. Of course, I'm glad you called anytime. Just feel bad I'm not there to help out. I'm not embarrassed to tell you, honey. I kind of stumped. I don't know what to do. I will take any suggestions you have.
0: Don't worry. I know what to do.
1: Okay, thanks, buddy. I'll see you soon. Bye-bye.
2: Everything all right?
1: Yeah, no, it's fine.
2: Neil, come on, talk to me.
1: The company's not doing so good.
2: The company's been causing you a lot of stress lately. And it's not healthy to be so on edge.
1: Ever since we met, I have been thinking about starting my next chapter of my life. You know, leaving the company behind, going into early retirement. I think, you know, I would love to spend more time with you.
2: I know you love the company, and it has lots of memories.
1: The company is all I have left of Debbie.
2: Okay. Wouldn't she want what's best for you? Wouldn't she want you to be happy?
0: I've been doing some thinking. We don't have any moves scheduled over the next 3 days, so I think that we should take this downtime to improve, gain a competitive edge. And we, as soldiers, need to be prepped for go time.
3: Well, hold on. I think you're being just a little bit too intense.
0: No. Okay. If we can't compete on pricing, Acme steals our clients. We have to be more efficient and do more moves in less time. Pete, I need to meet with you every day for at least 2 hours to go over all the potential moves and make sure they run efficiently. Oh, also, do we have any online systems in place?
4: Everything we have is in paper form.
0: That means the filing systems are ancient. Our setup is nothing compared to Acme's. I mean, they have a website with an easy access appointment system. You don't even have to talk to actual people. I mean, all you do is input the information and the moves are set. Look, I know you guys don't want to do this, but it's make it or break it time for Wilson Family Movers. My dad entrusted me with these responsibilities while he was away. I want to help.

0: have to load things without any scratches. Think ahead and be willing to transfer items that other carriers won't touch.
1: I'm gonna talk to her. Excuse me, Olivia. How is this helping?
0: I don't think you understand the severity of the situation. This company could crumble to the ground.
1: I get that you're a hard worker and you're passionate. And you know what? That's great. I respect that. But you can't just do whatever you want.
0: What is that supposed to mean?
1: You know what it means? It means that you've been here all of 2 minutes and already you're rearranging our office without input. You're putting us through some kind of boot camp as if you know what's best for the company. You don't know how things work. You haven't been here.
0: Well, at least I'm being proactive.
1: What?
0: Your LSATs? They're great, Scott. You're just too afraid to send them in.
1: How do you know about my LSATs?
0: You want to go to law school? Stop being so passive and do something about it.
1: Bossy and mean. Now I know why you got fired.

0: Hey. Rough day.
1: Oh, you look nice.
0: Thanks. So, what's with all this?
1: Olivia put us to the ringer, something about moving wars.
0: Yeah, she always was a little bossy.
1: I wish Neil could see me in that leadership role.
0: Yeah, you'd be great at it.
1: Yeah, but it's not gonna happen anytime soon.
0: Yeah, but it will be. You just have to keep your nose to the grindstone. At least you like your job. I don't know how much longer I can be a receptionist.
1: Okay, so I say we eat this pie and go watch a movie.
0: I can't.
1: What, you got some hot date you didn't tell me about? Who's the guy?
0: I met him online.
1: It's awesome.
0: Yeah, and I have you to thank for fixing my profile.
2: This place is so organized. Olivia's driving me up the wall.
0: You are so organized.

0: fucked up tonight.
1: You know, she's a perfectionist. It's like she has this picture in her mind about everything's supposed to be and it's not reality. But at the same time, it makes me feel like I haven't been doing anything with my life. Like all I do is move people's furniture.
0: No, you make an honest living, Scott. You help people move into their homes with their families. That's amazing.
1: Yeah, but that's not what I want to do.
0: What is it that you want to do?
1: I'm applying to law school.
0: Law school? Scott, we talked about this. We'll go deeper into debt and you might not even finish.
1: I thought you'd be happy for me. Why would you say that?
0: Look, I didn't want to tell you this before, but I called Acme and Robert Fuller said that he would love to talk to you.
1: I can't believe you went behind my back and did that.
0: Well, I didn't know what went behind your back.
1: Yeah, but I've told you, Heather, I've told you repeatedly, I don't want to do this for the rest of my life.
0: You want to go to a big city and become a lawyer? That's not what I want.
1: I know.
0: Well, then I guess we don't want the same things.
1: Yeah, looks that way.
0: I should go then. Okay, well, I should go.
1: Heather.
0: I hope you find what you're looking for.

0: I think it's working, Dave.
1: What'd I tell you, Roberto?
2: We're seeing an increase in
0: customers. Just need to make some more calls, remind them of our referral discounts,
2: our money-back guarantees.
1: Yep, gotta do that.
0: Wilson Family Movers will be a thing of the past soon enough.

0: guys, I shut my phone off last night and the alarm didn't go off. I came as soon as I woke up.
1: We can see that.
2: Okay, it's fine. Let's just get going, okay?
3: You sure you don't want to change?
0: Oh, no, no, no. It's fine. This is important. I'll just meet you guys there.
3: Not today.
1: I'm going to drive her to Golden Meadows, see if Shona the place changes her mind.
4: All right, well, we're heading back to the shop.
0: I can come with you if you want.
1: I don't think that's such a good idea.
0: My dad wanted us to work together. I'm not going to get in your way. Plus, we could take my car.
1: Okay. Fine. I'll go get her.
5: How can you do this to your grandma? This place is awful.
1: Grandma.
5: Sweetheart, why are you wearing pajamas?
0: I know, I'm sorry. It's not appropriate attire.
5: Oh, no. I love it. I should wear my nightie when I go out. It's great to be comfortable. Don't you think, Scott?
1: Sure, Grandma. Grandma, look. Look, we could make this really exciting. We could get you all new furniture.
0: Or we could just keep the things that are most important to you.
5: Go on.
0: Well, the window gets a decent amount of light, so we could bring those beautiful floral curtains in.
5: Those curtains aren't important. You could throw them out for all I care.
0: Okay. The kitchen table can go somewhere over there.
5: You can throw that out, too. Those things don't matter.
0: Then what does matter?
5: Oh, my pictures, the couch, my grandmother's coffee table, my father's chairs. I'm used to things just feeling a certain way.
0: Okay. Let's put the couch against this wall, right? With the coffee table around here. Oh, we could put your father's chairs on either side facing the window. The desk can go

0: over here with those beautiful photographs that you have. Oh, the side table right there with that gorgeous lamp that you have. And then we could do, oh, the big oriental rug right here, right? And it would just bring the whole room together.
1: You really think all that would fit?
0: Not everything. Just what's most important.
1: What do you see for the bedroom?
0: Well, I think we should bring your bed first.
2: Hey.
3: Hey.
2: Thanks for what you did.
3: Don't mention it.
2: It's just, I have been trying to move her for so long, I just never thought to. Anyway, I'm really sorry about yesterday. I crossed the line.
3: No, it's okay. You're right. I've been really difficult to work with. Yeah, I shouldn't have gone into your business like that.
2: Don't be sorry. What you said, it was true. I've had these scores for a couple of years, and for whatever reason, I just haven't had the guts to apply.
3: You will, when it's the right time.
2: Yeah, I know, that's the plan. I just gotta figure out my next move.
3: Well, taking steps will move you in the right direction.
2: Moving puns.
3: So I guess my dad taught you those.
2: He certainly did.
3: You know, my mom was the mastermind, but my dad and I, we caught on pretty quickly.
2: Yeah.
3: All right, I think we should head back.
2: Yeah, yeah. Hey, a couple of us are going to Brandy Rose Tavern tonight. Do you want to go? If you don't have any paperwork or organization.
3: Oh.
2: You don't have to go. I was just extending an invitation.
3: You know what? I'd love to.
2: Cool. But you may want to change out of the pajamas because that place isn't that casual.
4: You know, I read that Venus is in retrograde.
3: And what does that mean?
4: No idea. I don't know. I skim some woman magazine in the line of the grocery store from time to time.
3: Why?
4: Just so I can understand you better.
5: You don't have to read a magazine to understand me. You just have to ask.
4: Okay, then. Here goes. What is it that I should know about you?
5: That I care very much about you. But I don't want to be kept a secret.
4: That conversation again.
5: Hey, that's not fair. We're gonna have to deal with this sooner or later. We've been going out 6 months. I'm starting to think I embarrass you.
4: No, that is not how it is. You know what, I promise. I will tell Olivia right when we get back. It's just that Olivia and her mom have always been two peas in a pod. And I just don't know how she's gonna react when she finds out I'm in love with another woman.
5: You're in love with me?
4: Yes.
5: That's nice.

0: Can you guys just set that right there in the center? Thanks.
1: All right. I think that works.
2: All right, coming through here. Wow. Oh, this is great. You did such a great job.
1: Yeah, it's really good. Craig and I are gonna head to the truck, see if we left anything behind.
2: Oh wow, look at this. That's my dad.
0: He looks just like you.
2: That's what everybody says. The Norell genes are strong.
0: Is this your aunt?
2: Yeah, that's Auntie Nolene.
0: Nolene Norell.
2: Norell, yes, I know.
0: When I was a little girl, my mom and I would spend hours rearranging the furniture in the dollhouse. I know it's just my imagination, but I could have sworn the dolls were so happy when I redecorated their rooms. Since then, it's been my dream to design.
2: Well, I think your mom would be very proud of you right now.
3: Wow. Would you look at this? It's lovely. Simply lovely.
0: It's definitely not your house, but we wanted to make it feel like a home.
3: It's perfect. Oh, get in here, Scott.
2: Thank you. Hey, what you did for my grandma today was just incredible.
0: Oh, don't worry about it. It's simple staging.
2: Yeah, but I could totally see it. I could tell you're really good at your job.
0: Well, my boss, my former boss, says my work has no heart.
2: Well, then change her mind, you know, show her what you're made of. We all have room for improvement.
0: I know. Is Heather coming?
2: No. We actually broke up.
0: Oh, I'm so sorry.
2: No, it's okay. She's great. Just, you know, we both want different things. Hey, do you want to go play pool? If you're lucky, I may actually let you win.
0: You don't have to worry about it, Scott. I always win.
2: Now there's that competitive spirit. We call next game.
4: Oh, you got it, man.
0: Hey, guys.
4: Hey, who's your friend?
0: Oh, right, sorry. This is Jesse.
2: Hey, Jesse.
5: Scott. Nice to meet you, Scott. Guys.
0: All right, we're gonna have a drink.
2: Pass me the ball.
0: Guys, I told my dad I would fix this, and the calendar is still completely empty.
2: You know, I've been thinking. I was thinking about the awesome job that you did. Also, what you said about finding an advantage. And I think our advantage is you.
0: What do you mean?
2: What you did for my grandma. The staging and redesigning of the space. I mean, that's something that Acme can never offer. Sure, yes, we may need to compete price-wise, but we have a person that can create a new home.
1: Yeah, that's good. I think you're onto something, actually.
4: But Olivia's not going to be in Sierra Verde much longer.
0: Yeah, but I just listened to Mrs. Norell about what was important to her, and I took that and I incorporated that into the new layout.
1: You know, Karen works at E&K Fabrics. I mean, she's always had an eye for design. Maybe you can show that and show us the ropes. You know, the website deal isn't really our thing, but we're old school.
0: Yeah, so Wilsons wouldn't just move people's things. We would help them design their new home by using old and new items.
2: Yes.
0: Yeah? Wait, so yes. We wouldn't just move people out. We would move you forward.
2: I like that a lot.
0: You like that? Guys, okay, we have tons of work to do.

0: Rob, you need to relax, man.
1: I can't relax. This new tactic is gonna run us into the ground.
0: To be honest, I'm kind of over these calls, Rob. Now you need to get your act together and stop relying on me.
1: Whoa, you're over these calls?
0: I'm over these calls.
1: I'd like to work for a human being, please, not just some voice on a speaker box.
0: Hello, Rohan?
2: I know, you're not gonna believe the changes we've made around here. I cannot wait for you to come home. Dad, I'm gonna have to call you back, okay? What are you doing?
1: I'm not...
2: You know, Mr. Fuller, the world is not driven by discounts, Mr. Fuller.
1: I'm not here to argue with you.
2: Okay, then what do you want?
1: I like the way you think. That whole staging thing, that was an interesting twist.
2: Hey.
1: That's a great hook to reel in some new business.
3: Dude, just go away.
1: Excuse me?
3: You heard me. And don't even think about taking our ideas.
1: I'm not gonna steal from you.
3: You poached our clients.
1: And I'll admit that was not the most moral decision. My boss assures me it wasn't illegal. Anyway, it seems like your company is thriving.
2: We are.
1: And you guys seem to be really good people.
2: What do you want?
1: A job?
4: Yeah, I think that's right.
5: Oh, yeah.
3: And,
2: Hey, that was nice of you to give him a job.
3: Ah, thanks. Anyway, if you need us, Craig and I are going to be working on Liftgate for Suzy Q.
2: Okay. Thanks. What you doing?
6: Just thinking.
2: About what?
6: Company. My future here. My future in general.
2: What does it look like to you?
6: I really admire your dad. The way he and your mom ran this place. I mean, it's such a great company. And I want to own it someday. I mean, if that's what Neil wants.
2: I'll ask him. I'm sure he'd want nothing more.
6: Having a small, family-friendly business like this with my wife, or someone that I love. I mean, that's a dream, right?
2: No, a bunch of little Pete's and Karen's running around.
6: What?
2: Yeah.
6: No, we are just friends. Just friends. There's nothing there. Absolutely nothing.
2: Sure, whatever you say.

0: Hello?
1: Olivia?
2: It's Sabrina.
0: Oh, hi.
1: I received your portfolio.
2: It's inspired.
1: I think I may have something for you.
2: There's a restaurant
1: in the Hamptons that needs a redesign.
2: We should talk.
0: Really?
1: Really.
0: That's great. I'll talk to you soon.
2: Looking forward to it.

0: Well, I would be lying if I said I wasn't nervous.
1: Dad! Hey, I have so much to tell you.
2: I can't wait, honey.
0: Honey, I want to introduce you to someone who's really special to me. This is Georgia. She's my girlfriend.
3: Olivia, it is so nice to meet you.
1: Hi.
4: Hi.
1: Dad, can I talk to you? In private.
0: Well, no, there's...
3: Yes, yes. No, no, no, no, absolutely. No, you just, I mean, you just saw each other. Okay. Thank you, honey.
0: Thank
3: yes,
0: you.
3: Please, take all the time you want.
0: Okay.
1: So this is who you've been vacationing with? Not your boys?
0: That's right.
1: Dad, you lied to me. How long has she been your girlfriend?
0: About 6 months.
1: 6 months?
0: Honey, you have not been around much, and I didn't...
1: Oh, that's your excuse, then? Way to make someone feel important.
5: What's wrong? You okay?
1: It's just... the classic case of he's just not that into you.
5: Jesse, right?
1: Yeah.
5: Did you even like him?
1: Well, no.

0: I mean, why does this always happen? Do you think that there's something wrong with me?
1: No, nothing's wrong with you. You just, you go for the wrong guys.
0: What do you mean?
1: Look, I've been thinking about this for a long time. I want to take you out on a date.
0: You do?
1: Yes. Seeing with this guy for the past week, it's made me realize that I want you. All for myself.
0: What if we date and it doesn't work out? What happens to all the years of our friendship? I don't want to lose you.
1: You'll never lose me, Karen, I promise. No matter how awkward it can possibly get, I will always be here for you. What do you think?
0: Okay. But if it goes south, I get the pie shop.
1: Okay, deal.

0: okay?
1: My dad showed up with his girlfriend, and I said some pretty awful things.
0: I know you usually hide in Annabelle when you're having a bad night, but I think I got a better place in mind. All right, come on. It's not a mover thing, but it's a place I go to clear my head. I've just been coming here for so long. I haven't really shown anybody.
1: It's really beautiful.
0: So excited about your job offer in New York?
1: Yeah. But I'm terrified I'm gonna fail. And I hate leaving my dad on such a bad note.
0: Why are you upset that your dad's dating? Shouldn't you be happy for him? You have to get out of your head. Here, take my hand. You wanna go?
1: In the water? At night?
0: Yeah, so?
1: It's cold and slimy, and I have no idea what's living in this water.
0: Yeah, but it will be fun.
1: But what if it's not fun?
0: Well, how are you gonna know unless you try it? Let's both get out of our heads. You wanna do it? Yeah? Once in a lifetime.
1: One, two, three.
0: Whoa.
1: What are you doing?
0: Are you crazy? I'm not gonna let you go in the lake.
1: But you just said.
0: Yeah, but you have no idea what kind of creatures could be in there.

So I'm sorry. I know it's tough to see me with someone else, and I never meant to upset you. When your mom died, I thought, well, I just can't move on.

0: that just because I have a girlfriend, it doesn't mean I've forgotten about your mom. I'm a little mad at her. It was supposed to be me first. That was the plan. But I'll always love her. So what were you doing at the lake with Scott?
1: Letting go, maybe?
0: You know, let's make it pact. From now on, we're just going to be more honest with each other, okay?
1: Okay. I agree.
0: Okay, let's think. We have a new company motto, a retirement. My little girl's going back to NYC. I think you know what that means.
1: Hey. Hey. I am so sorry about yesterday. Can we start over? Yes. I would love that.
0: So, are you ready for this next step?
2: Yes, we're ready to move in the right direction, sir.
0: Good. Keep those puns alive.
2: I will.
0: Can you keep an eye on them?
1: Always. Yeah.
0: Look, I know you have most of this down, but you know, I'll just walk you through everything. You know, you'll be all set to go.
2: Yeah. I mean, I can't wait. Yeah. How about you? What's next for you? You ready for your next step?
1: Come here.
0: I think I am. Hello, gals. What's going on? Getting acquainted? Don't reveal too much. Hopefully not too honest.
1: Where's Scott?
2: Oh, he's visiting his grandma, probably playing bingo or something. Yeah, she's loving it at Golden Meadows for sure.
1: Oh, that makes me so happy.
2: We're actually headed to Brandy Rose Tavern later on. If you want to come, I think you'll be there.
1: Oh, yeah. Try to stop by.
2: All right.
1: So you have to leave tomorrow?
3: Yeah, I do. But I'll visit more frequently.
4: No, we're sure going to miss you.

0: Is that Mrs. Norrell's apartment?
1: Yeah. She liked it.
0: You should invite him to the opening.
1: Why?
0: He's the one who kind of helped you discover all of this.
1: I don't know.

0: Good evening, everyone. And thank you all so much for coming. I am Sabrina First of Sabrina First Interiors. We'd like to thank The Atlantic for the wonderful opportunity to design their beautiful brand new restaurant. I'd also like to introduce Olivia Wilson. She is our lead design on this, and she can speak more to the vision. Olivia.
1: Thank you, Sabrina. And thank you to The Atlantic for letting us be a part of this wonderful transformation. What we designed is, it's not just a restaurant, it's what I like to call the living room. What's important about a space, it's not just the lines, the colors, or the way the light comes through the windows. What's most important is that it feels like home and it resonates with you. With that said, we've incorporated objects from the old layout as a way to pay tribute to the former Atlantic restaurant, a mixture of staging and design. We wanted the restaurant to feel warm and comfortable, your home away from home. We know how important that is. Scattered throughout the restaurant, we have old family photos of the owners and the employees, making it even more welcoming and familiar. So, with that said, please enjoy and have a seat in our living room. Thank you. You came.
2: This place, it looks great. Your speech was perfect.
1: Thank you.
2: It really came from the heart.
1: Well, somebody told me I had to do that. How long are you in New York for?
2: I'm looking for a place. I start New York Law Academy in the fall.
1: You got in? Congratulations!
2: Thanks.
0: Your dream school.
2: Yeah. You never said goodbye.
1: No, I came to Brandy Rose Tavern and I saw you hugging Heather, so I...
2: Oh, no. She was there with her family, and I just said hello.
3: Olivia, can I steal you for a second?
2: You should go.

0: promise. But I love you more than all the stars in the sky.
1: Daddy, Daddy, Daddy! Oh,
2: what's up, huh? How you doing?
0: Looks like you had a long night.
2: Yeah, it was a long shift.
0: You're on.
2: All right, you ready to have some fun? Let's go have some fun. Yes! Oh, I am good. Ooh, coffee and donuts. You are the best boss ever. Thank you.
0: So what do you got?
2: I am now a 16-year-old star quarterback with 250 friends. I live in the Valley, have a sister named Sam, and I love all the Star Wars movies. Boom.
0: You're sick, aren't you?
2: You want to be my friend?
0: Not a chance. Lose the Star Wars reference. Dead giveaway. Pick something from this century.
2: That's...
0: Also, I need that algorithm. We gotta get the database up and running.
2: Yes, sir.
3: So, can somebody put me up to speed? What do we know?
0: We went live on the site this morning.
4: Whoa, whoa, whoa. You into online dating now?
0: Nah, I'm not a loser like you.
3: Ooh. Hodge, don't you have a job to do?
4: Yes, sir.
0: We wrote code that grabs images off a database to create profiles. Hopefully this guy will bite and want to chat. Then we can see what he's hiding on his hard drive. The problem is, there's a lot of guys trolling out there these days. It's gonna be tough making sure he's the right one.
3: Who's on the profile?
0: A couple women that he'll definitely be attracted to. Some of our younger officers volunteered. Let's just hope he bites.
3: Excellent. Let's be careful with this one, folks. If this is our rapist, we want to shut him down. Let's nail him quickly.
0: All right. Did you miss me?
1: I was pretty busy.
5: Busy? Don't you still do nap time?
1: Mom, that's for kindergartners. I'm in first grade.
0: Oh, wow. I forgot you're way older than I thought you were.
1: So are you.
0: Oh, yeah, very nice. Come out, where are you? Where are you hiding? Oh, you must have the best hiding place ever.
6: Who's there?
0: I found you. You're the best hider ever.
1: Mom, that's not how you play cops and robbers hide and seek. You're not supposed to catch me.
0: No? I thought cops always got the bad guys.
1: I'm always hiding.
0: No, I'm gonna hide next.
1: But I'll come find you.
0: Oh, you won't be able to find me.
1: It's gonna be so easy.
0: Oh, really?
1: Because you're so big.
0: I'm not that big.
1: Yes, you are.
0: Come find me.
1: 1, 2, 3, 4, 5, 6, 7.

Whoa, whoa, whoa, whoa, guys, guys. Showtime, guys.

0: Barry, what are you doing down here?
1: I just got in. I didn't want to wake you.
0: Well, did everything go okay?
1: Yeah. It's good. It was a long shift, tough on the team, but everything's okay.
0: Okay, well, come on. Let's go to bed.
1: You know what? I'm just going to stay here tonight. It's comfortable.
0: What's wrong?
1: Nothing.
0: What's going on between us, Barry?
1: There's nothing going on between us.
0: Are you angry with me about something?
1: Look, no. Look, you really want to have this conversation. Now, go on. Go to bed.
0: God, what is with you, Barry?
1: You know what? I'm just tired. There's been a lot of stress. The job, the bills, everything just seems to be adding up. You know the drill. I'll take care of it, all right? Zoe. Come on. Just cut me a little slack, all right?
0: Sorry. There's a blanket on the couch.

0: you look under your bed?
1: See, this is amazing. They don't even have to know me, and they still want to be my friend. It's totally weird.
2: You think our guy will take the bait?
3: Oh, yeah. When he sees who all my little hottie friends are, he's going to want in big time.
1: I've got more girlfriends than I know what to do with.
2: Slow down there, player.
3: Yeah, well, you're one of my friends.
2: Oh, shh. Don't tell anyone.
1: No, I'm serious. Look.
2: That picture's horrible.
1: I think it's kind of hot.
2: You're a perv. I look like your mother.
1: Or like my cougar.
4: You know, I don't think you're his type.
2: Is it a compliment to not be considered a serial rapist type?
4: Last girl he attacked, 18 years old. She likes puppies, American Idol, and sexting photos of herself in a kiddie pool.
2: I do have a kiddie pool.
4: All right, I don't trust this guy, and I'm not willing to risk anybody to nail him. The second it happens, you let me know.
5: I just think it's really creepy. I mean, some guy is stalking young girls online and it's your face on there.
6: Nice. Part of being a cop.
5: Isn't that why you became a desk jockey? You okay? Everything all right with you and Barry?
6: Yeah, we're fine.
5: Oh, you little liar. You have a terrible poker face. What's going on? I will only let you keep up with me if you tell me what's up.
6: Nothing, just... We're not connecting lately.
5: Like, physically or
6: both? He's so stressed. I mean, he's great with Kimmy, but with us, it just feels...
5: Have you talked to him about it?
6: I tried. But then I think it might just be me.
5: It takes two to tangle, or not tangle. In your case, it's way, way too cold to be running right now.
6: It's too cold to walk. Come on, race into my place.

0: cops screw around on their wives. It's like dentists and the suicide rate. It's the job stress. And he has plenty of opportunity. Don't tell me you haven't thought about it.
1: When's the last time you two had sex?
2: That's an unfair question. We're married and we have a kid and he works shift work.
3: Blah, blah, blah. Solid couples make time. They want to make time.
2: Oh, this coming from a woman who's been married twice?
0: True. Although, to be fair, Matt died. So technically, I was only a bitch to one of them. So come on. When was the last time? Wow. That's a bad sign. Is he working late, going out a lot, lipstick on the collar?
2: Stupid. Yes, he works late. He comes home at odd hours. It comes with the territory.
1: And you two never fight?
2: Never. You know what? This is stupid. We're fine. It's all good.
0: Have you asked him if he's screwing around?
2: No. And I'm not going to.
0: He had a reputation in high school. He was wild then, he's wild now.
2: Yeah, so was I. All right, that's unfair.
0: If he's not treating you well, that's not fair either. Have you asked his buddies at work?
2: Cops don't fink on other cops, especially to their cop wives.
0: If he was cheating, would you forgive him?
2: The whole betrayal, I'd probably want to kill him.
0: Yeah. You were dark and evil in high school.
2: You know, I grew up in a single-parent home, and it sucked. I probably would take him back. For Timmy's sake. I mean, I wouldn't want to ruin the family. It'd be too hard on Timmy not to have a mom and a dad around.
0: Perfect. Another selfless wife willing to forego her own happiness for the sake of the family. Is that really who you want to be? You need to resolve this. You need to find out for yourself.

0: Morning.
1: Where the hell have you been?
0: Work. Where else?
1: Barry, beer.
0: What?
1: I didn't think you were working last night.
0: Yeah, well, I was.
1: All night?
0: I was with Hodge, all right? I stayed at his place last night.
1: Well, call or text would have been nice.
0: Zoe. I'm sorry, all right? I don't need this right now. Don't start.
1: Don't start what, Barry? A conversation?
0: We talk all the time, so...
1: Don't walk away from me!
0: I don't need this right now, all right? I just need some sleep.
1: Dad, mom? Yeah, Timmy, your dad's home. Go say hi to your son.

0: Timmy's sleeping, so he shouldn't be a problem.
1: No, he's never a problem.
0: Thank you for letting me use your car.
1: Yeah, no, it's exciting. My car's never been on a stakeout before. But you be careful. I don't care about the car.
0: Yeah, this is silly. I know it.
2: Funny seeing you around here at night. It's like old times.
0: I thought you and Barry were out on that off.
2: Nah, we wrapped that up a couple hours ago.
3: You know, he's probably down at Bankers, you know, unwinding with the guys. You want me to give him a call?
0: Nice try. I bet he didn't crash at your house the other night either. Hey, it's all good, Haji. See you later.

0: And then left this bimbo.
1: By the time I turned around, they were gone. Probably went back to that tramp's house.
2: Oh, I'm gonna kill him. Can you get me a gun?
0: Thank you. I'll talk to you tomorrow, okay?
2: Okay. It'd be like target practice.

0: Zoe?
1: Zoe! Open the goddamn door!
2: No!
1: What is wrong with you? What is wrong with you?
2: Just tell me how your night was. Huh?
1: Zoe, please. Just open the door.
2: If you don't stop, I'm calling it in.
1: Zoe, open the door!
0: Oh, no, this is my house.
2: This is our house, and you don't belong.
0: Oh, you're unbelievable. No.
3: You gotta cool down, Barry.
0: Okay, I'm fine. Okay? Look, her and I, we can talk it out, right?
2: Talk it out? You wanna talk it out? Okay, fine. Let's talk it out. Let's talk about that bimbo you were with at the bar.
0: Oh, now you're tailing me. Is that what you're doing?
2: Oh, no, you, don't, you, don't.

0: in here. Right. You're gonna regret this big time.
1: Fine. You know what? Hey, no, listen, hey, you don't touch me, Hutch. No, you gotta find someplace else to stay tonight, all right? Okay, let's go. You don't wanna do this, especially not in front of us, right? One more move, and I gotta report this. Don't make it worse than it is, Barry.
2: I just gotta get some stuff.
1: All right.
2: You're gonna regret this.
3: A man just said he loved you. What more do you need?
4: I need a few specifics.
3: Because I do.
4: Well, but why?
3: What kind of a question is that?
4: Why do you love me?
3: I just told you. Electricity and friction and because you say things and then you do things and then you say, and I can't define love.
4: Apparently so.
5: Where are we at?
6: Well, he asked me to be his friend.
5: Lucky you. Let's accept his invitation.
7: Okay. Whoa, whoa, whoa.
8: He's online.
7: Guess what, Mr. Perv? I own you. Holy crap.
5: What's going on?
6: Wow, he's good. He's jumping from source to source.
8: Jacked his IP address, but it keeps dropping.
6: I think he's using a shell or a proxy. Yeah, it's a proxy.
7: He is fast.
6: Got him. Get the map up. Go.
8: Yeah, tracking.
7: Tracking.
6: Show your face, you
7: bastard. Nothing.
6: Damn it, we lost the signal.
7: He's good.
6: He's really good.
5: So does he know it's us?

0: crazy. You're not supposed to be here. I could have shot you.
1: Can we just talk?
0: There's nothing to talk about.
1: There is if you let me explain.
2: Explain what?
1: Can we do it inside? It's a little cold out here.
0: I let you inside, you won't leave.
1: Zoe, just let me explain. Let me say what I have to say, and if you want me to go, I'll go. I promise. How's Timmy?
0: He's at school. You're lucky he didn't wake up last night.
1: I know. Whole undercover thing, you know, it's just getting to me. I'm tired. I never met her before. She bought me a drink. We talked.
0: Why? Why? Why did you kiss her? Did you sleep with her?
1: No. Zoe. Why would I ruin this? This is everything I ever wanted. I get the best kid in the world. I love him to death. And you and me. You and me. We have a good life. So, you know, I wouldn't ruin this. I'm sorry, I'd never hurt you, I'd never hurt either of you. I just needed to unwind. That's all.
0: Call someone for me. Me.
1: Absolutely. I start work nights tomorrow, so that'd be nice. Mm.
3: Get a room.
1: Hey.
0: Where did you learn that?
4: Where did you learn that, huh?
3: Nowhere.
0: Oh, I think someone's watching too much television.
1: Hey, you know what? Is your mommy over there? She's the best mommy in the whole wide world, isn't she? We're lucky to have her, aren't we?
3: Yeah.
1: Yeah?
3: Mm. Mommy, I love you.
1: Hey. All right, let's eat up. Fantastic. That's an awfully big word.
3: Thank you.
1: Cheers. Cheers. Cheers. To us. To us.

0: What is he doing? He's grabbing friends all over the place.
1: Any guys?
0: Oh yeah. I think he's just trying to throw us off.
1: He's probably using multiple ghost platforms. We gotta figure out a way to get in there.

0: And the tugboat said, "You can't swim."
1: "But it's a fish. Fish can totally swim."
0: "That's right.
1: And it's Peter Tugboat's best friend."
0: Hello?
2: "Hey, I talked to Timmy.
0: Is everything okay?"
2: "No, I'm at an MVA. Little boy like Timmy just died."
0: "Daddy wants to talk to you."
1: "Hi, Daddy."
2: "Hey, sport, how you doing?"
1: "We were working on some reading tonight." Mm-hmm.
2: "That's good. I'll be home in a little while, okay? I love you."
1: "Love you too, Daddy."

0: stakeout.
1: Whoa. Stop it. You're making excuses for him? Within a couple of days of him groping some chick, I see him doing the same thing tonight at the same stupid bar. He lied to you. He's a cheating scum. You only have one option.
0: It's gonna be so hard on Timmy.
2: No.
1: No, it's gonna be good for both of you.
2: A fresh start. I have seen this before, okay? Men are all the same. They start out all huffy and they pout about getting access to the kid, and then they screw off with their twinky girlfriend with the perfect boobs, and then they start making excuses why they missed soccer practice or why they didn't pick up the kid when they promised they were going to, until before you know it, whammo, the guy's just gone for good.

0: Wow, 7 years is a long marriage by today's standards. Does he bring his gun home from work?
1: Yes, but that's part of being a detective.
0: When there's marital breakdown, we just can't take any chances. You can't take any chances.
1: I think we're fine.
0: Zoe, listen, I know this sounds drastic, but you need to act quickly. I've seen this all too often. Okay, now you're in the house. That's good. We want to keep him out of access to that house. And you need to start by changing the locks.
1: Seriously?
0: Mm-hmm.
1: He's not a bad guy. He's just flawed. He's never hurt either one of us.
0: You want him barging into your house in the middle of the night?
1: Okay, listen.
0: You know, I can be in court this afternoon. We can get an order for possession of the matrimonial home. As for Timmy, you will get sole custody. It's only temporary, but Barry does need to know that he can apply for access. Realistically, you need to cut him out of everything he may have access to in your life. Everything.
1: Okay.

0: about blue roses?
1: I don't have those.
2: Wow.

0: Jesus.
1: I got my Irish joke, and I'll tell you the Irish joke too, so.
0: You know what? I'm gonna go take care of this.
1: Can I help you?
2: Barry Lawson?
1: Yeah, how can I help you?
2: I'm just wondering if you can take a look at these.
0: Sure, what do you got?
2: You've just been served. Enjoy.

0: says here you were unfaithful. You're an idiot.
1: Screw you, Hutch.
2: Barry, you gotta play by the rules. You gotta stay away from her. You gotta stay away from the house.
1: Look, it's my house and it's my kid.
2: Barry, this is a court order, all right? This is big time. This is serious. She's locked you out of the house, the kid, pretty much her whole life. Like, once the wife gets the house and the kid, no court's gonna overturn that without a fight. You're gonna be spending some serious money on a lawyer, Barry. And right now, you're persona non grata in your boy's life.
1: She can't stop me from seeing my kid. She has no right.
3: Hey, do not tell me I cannot see my kid.
4: I'm sorry, sir, but you can't. I've got a copy of a court order here.
1: I'm his father.
4: Sir, I'm sorry, but you have to leave or I'm going to call the police.
3: I am the police!
5: Dad, are you coming to pick me up?
3: Timmy, I'll be right there. Just go get your jacket,
4: no,
3: okay?
4: No, I'm sorry.
3: Hey, do not tell me I can't see my kid. All you ever wanted to do was talk. And now you're gonna hide behind your stupid attorney. Is that what you're gonna do?
1: Barry, this isn't.
3: Oh, hey! Shut up! It's none of your business!
6: You need to leave now.
3: You realize the embarrassment you caused me? Because of you, I'm the laughingstock of the whole department.
6: Do you even know what it's like to have a child for a husband? Do you?
3: You never let me explain! Hey, James, stay the hell out of this! No, listen to me! Zoe, hey. Listen to me! Zoe. Okay.
7: Hey, that's not how we do things.
1: I'm fine, James. I just want to talk to her, that's all.
7: All right?
1: Yeah.
3: Zoe, wait. I want to see Timmy.
6: You should have thought of that before you screwed up.
1: You really think you're going to get away with this?
6: Get away with it? Get away with what, Barry? Huh? I'm not the one hiding things. I'm not the one who ruined our relationship.
1: You're trying to take him away from me.
6: No, I'm trying to get on with my life and do what's best for Timmy.
1: I have as much right to him as you do.
6: You lost that right. I'll see you in court.

And no matter where they looked, the little bunny was gone.

0: Just a little sleep.
1: Please don't leave me.
0: We'll have you out of here.
1: Timmy!
2: They're in there now, get him!
1: I tried! I tried to get those berries! I tried!
3: Ugh.

0: Life's not supposed to happen like this. Mothers aren't supposed to outlive their children. Do you think your marriage, your family, all that's ever is this perfect little family?
1: My life always felt easier every time I saw him.
0: I tried so hard. I woke up too late. And the flames, the noise.
1: Zoe.
0: No, Barry, you need to hear this. I tried to get to him. I tried crawling to him. And I screamed out and I told him Mommy was gonna come save him, and I did it.
1: It's okay. It's okay. Zoe, listen to me. He knows we loved him. He had a great life. What was going on between us didn't matter. He had a mom and a dad who loved him. Okay?
2: I just think we need to be.
3: I hear you, Fish. Thanks for coming, Zoe.
2: We just wanted to let you know what was going on. Our perp was really active at first. He approached you, he was checking your status updates, and then nothing. He's gone silent.
0: Since when?
2: The night of the fire.
3: If you knew you were blind to trap him, then it connects to that night. We got a warrant this morning.
0: He killed Timmy.
2: I know everything points to him, but it's kind of weird. He goes from stalking chicks online to setting house fires. It doesn't...
0: No, it was him. It has to be him. We gotta nail this bastard. I'm going with you.

0: can't believe you two idiots. A 16-year-old kid. Mother's gonna sue us, for Christ's sake.
1: Oh, yeah.
0: Family was up in Canada visiting. She's gonna sue me, she's gonna sue the department, and you two morons. I should have your shields for this. All right. Get out of my sight and go find the bastard that set this fire. Move!
2: You need to slow down.
3: I can't sleep. I can't focus.
2: Yeah, well, you've been through so much. First Barry, then this.
3: Barry and I are gonna be okay.
2: Don't rush back to him.
3: It's all I got now. So we're gonna be okay. We'll be fine.
2: I know that you still love Barry, I do, but just let him come to you, okay? This is gonna be so hard for both of you. You need to give it time, and you need to take time for yourself.
3: I just need to sleep. That's it, I just need...

0: going on?
1: Zoe. I need you to tell me what happened that night.
0: Okay, like I told you a couple days ago, I put Timmy to bed. I read to him for a bit. I made tea like I always do. I fell asleep, woke up to smoke. What's this about?
2: We got the fire inspector's report.
0: It's about time. Let me see it.
2: They thought it might be an electrical fault. Inspector believes it was started from a cigarette.
0: It's impossible. I don't smoke.
2: You used to?
0: I wasn't smoking. I quit.
1: Maybe the stress of you and Barry splitting up, you know, a cigarette or two can help calm the nerves.
0: Don't interrogate me. I wasn't smoking. Barry doesn't smoke either.
2: This is now an active arson investigation.
0: Good. Good, it should be. Someone's responsible for my son's death.
2: Everything points to you, Zoe.
0: Don't say that, James. Don't you dare say that. I did not kill my son. What is that?
2: Toxicology.
0: From what?
1: You. The night you were taken to the hospital, they did a blood test. The sample came back positive for a sedative, diazepam. You were drinking and nicotine.
0: Well, I didn't take a sleeping pill. So obviously there's been some sort of mistake at the lab. That is not my toxicology.
2: Come on, Zoe.
0: It's crazy.
2: Please.
0: It's crazy. I didn't do anything.
2: Zoe, you need to get an attorney.
0: I did not kill my son. I'm going after whoever did this.
1: Zoe, you are being charged with arson in the first degree in the death of your son.
2: You have the right to remain silent. Anything you say can be used against you in court. You have the right to an attorney.
0: Please help me. Because you know I didn't do this.
2: One will be appointed to you by the courts. Do you understand these rights?

0: I don't know. It just seems like everything that they have said, it makes sense. You were so upset that night about Barry, and we had a drink, and you've always...
1: And nothing. Okay, I didn't have a cigarette, Anne. You know I didn't. I don't even smoke.
0: I'm just saying that you've always said having a smoke, it calms
1: you
0: down.
1: Oh, don't do this to me, please. Don't do this. Don't turn on me. Please, Anne. You're all I got. You're my best friend. I don't have anyone else.
0: I am your best friend, and I want to believe you. I do. But they are charging you with arson, and they wouldn't do that if they didn't have some evidence.
1: So you think I'm guilty?
0: It's just... Okay, none of this makes any sense. You just need to take a breath and just...
1: No, you know what? You need to believe me. I didn't do this, you know that. I can't be in here, Anne. I can't. Please, you gotta help me. You gotta believe me.
2: Bail is always easy for first-time offenders, but if you breach any conditions, you go back to jail, understand?
3: I promise I'll be a good girl.
2: Hey, you're facing a very serious charge, and Zoe, the evidence is overwhelming.
3: The evidence is wrong.
2: Your blood test says drugs.
3: I haven't done drugs.
2: Sleeping pills. Nicotine in your system. Look, a judge is going to read that and read into those conditions that you were smoking that night, that you are taking pills to help you sleep, that you knowingly mixed drugs and alcohol, that you were negligent and that you did cause Timmy's death.
3: This is crazy and you know it.
2: Look, I'm just saying you don't stand a chance in front of a jury.
4: Look, Barry's going to tell them the truth, all right? He's gonna tell them that I don't take drugs. He's gonna tell them that I quit smoking.
2: He's pretty upset, Zoe. And yes, he will make a statement, but it's not gonna be good enough. All of the evidence is very strong.
3: I thought lawyers are supposed to believe what their clients tell them.
2: Oh my God, it's not what I believe, it's what a jury will believe. You know, arson in the first degree is a Class A felony. If this goes to trial and you are found guilty, you face life in prison.
3: This is unbelievable.

0: This is on the porch.
1: Barry paid the life insurance policy.
0: At least he's getting the bills done.
1: No, only the policy on me.
0: Maybe that's the only money he had.
1: Anne. Is he stopping mad at me?
0: I'm sorry. I just... I don't know what to do. Or say, Zoe.

0: What are you doing here?
1: I need you. I need you now, please. Please, you said we were going to work through this together.
0: That was before I saw the evidence, Zoe. What kind of sick mother kills her own son, huh?
1: There's no evidence, Barry. I wasn't smoking. I have sleeping pills, but I didn't take one that night. Now, please, don't do this to us.
0: To us? No, I didn't do this to us. You did. You took him away from me. You stopped me from seeing him. And then you killed him to punish me?
1: I did not kill our son. Don't you dare say that.
0: Who else would have done this? Huh? Who else would have done this? Zoe, who? Leave, now. I don't ever want to see you again.
1: Barry, come on.

0: doing here, Redmond? You shouldn't be here.
1: Fishy, we've worked together for 5 years. No, I didn't do this.
0: Zoe, everyone is totally on edge. This is not a good idea. You need some rest.
1: No! I need to read the investigation file.
0: I can't let you do that.
1: I'm not asking!
0: Zoe, stop.
1: No, you stop!
2: Zoe, you need to come with us.
1: Look, there's just a misunderstanding.
2: No, Zoe, we're all here to help you, okay?
1: Okay, fine, you want to help? Then let me read the file.
3: Zoe, you're breaching your bail. We got to get you out of here, all right? Please.
0: Listen to them, please, Zoe. We're trying to help you here.
1: Hodge, come on, Hodge. Come on, you know me. You know how much I love Timmy. You know I would never hurt him. You know that.
2: Look. Look at me. You gotta try and get over this.
1: Don't you dare! Don't you dare! You've never lost a child! You don't know what this is like! You don't know!
4: Calm it down!
2: And we gotta put the cuffs on.
1: Oh, no, you don't. Come on, guys.
2: This is just
1: a misunderstanding.
2: Calm down.
1: You don't know.
2: It's okay.
3: I'm sorry to see you go.
5: Yeah, well, I'm sorry to be gone. It's just been too much. Every time I turn around, I see something that reminds me of him.
3: So, what are you gonna do?
5: I don't know. I can take my pension early. I think I'll go back east, stay with family for a while after that. I haven't got a clue.
3: You gonna be okay?
5: Yeah. I'll be fine.
3: You're a good cop, Barry.
5: Take care.

0: I need to speak with my client, please.
1: Zoe, they're not going to release you until the bail hearing.
2: What?
3: Look, I told you if you breached the court order, the DA would come down hard. Now they want an assessment. That is a two-week remand in a psych ward.
2: No, absolutely not. Now look, I'm fine.
3: You're not going to get bail again.
4: Get back! I said get back! Get back! Okay. Okay.
1: Zoe, don't do this.

0: Can I help you?
1: I'm a tech support.
0: There's nothing wrong with our computer.
1: Nope, just updating your programs on your system drive.
0: Whatever.
1: You must get pretty busy in here, huh?
0: Well, people are always dying. It's the great equalizer.
1: I heard you had a kid in here a couple days ago. Died in a fire.
0: We get lots.
1: Cop's kid. It must be hard to identify those bodies, huh?
0: Well, not when the parents can do it for us. You know, it's pretty simple when they know who it is. Hmm.
1: And there was another kid, a car accident. I heard he was same age, same size. Brought in here.
0: I don't know the case.
1: Oh. Someone else must have handled it.
0: I'm the only pathologist here.
1: I know.

0: Can I help you?
1: I'm Barry's sister. He doesn't seem to be home.
0: Oh, well, they left. They're such nice people, and your nephew is so sweet.
1: What did you say?
0: Well, your brother is a very nice man, and his son Timmy is a darling.

0: So you'll let us know if you hear from her, won't you?
1: Absolutely.
2: This is hard on all of us.
0: She needs to stop running.
1: Yeah, I understand.
3: I'm not in any trouble.
1: I need a drink.
3: He's alive, Anne.
1: Oh, you're in denial. It happens to people after a traumatic event.
4: I went to see Barry. Timmy's bear is in the back of his car.
1: The cops, they have been handing out these bears at community events for years. There are literally hundreds of Officer Teddy Bears out there.
4: I saw dental records that confirmed that it was not Timmy's body in that fire. He's alive.
1: He can't be.
4: He is. And I need your help. Now, please, Anne. Please.
1: You need to turn yourself in.
4: Anne! Just listen to me.
3: I know what I'm doing. And I need you to trust them. And believe me when I say that everything is going to be okay. Do you remember when you said to me to do what I believe? Do you remember that? You sat in my kitchen. And you said that we were best friends, and that I know deep inside what's right and what's wrong. I know deep inside that Timmy is alive. And I know that everything is gonna be just fine once I get him back. Now, please. Please, Anne, please. I need you to be here for me.
5: Chewing and act normal.
6: Kind of hard to do with a gun in my back.
5: In the alley now. Timmy's alive.
3: I was framed. I put all the evidence on your computer in an investigation file.
6: How did you do that?
3: I'm your favorite tech geek, remember? Listen, Barry's got Timmy. He's fleeing the state. I'm gonna stop him, but I need you to start doing your job. You need to investigate this. You see, Barry drugged me. He somehow got nicotine into my system. He set our house on fire, and he switched Timmy out with the body of a boy who died in a car accident. Yeah. Yeah. Barry framed me for sole custody.
5: But that's not how it's gonna end.
6: What proof have you got?
5: I'll have Timmy alive and well. I mean, that's enough proof, don't you think? Give me a minute to get away. Enjoy your hot dog.
7: I have got you. I have got you! No, you gotta run, man. You gotta run. I am right behind you. This is it! Huey? What the hell? Ah, who the hell are you?
3: We've already met. I'm your stalker victim.
7: What are you doing here?
3: I need your help.

0: God, I don't want to get shot.
1: Seriously. All right, just relax and do what I told you, okay? You'll be fine.

0: Is this like a stakeout?
1: Hey, Dad!
2: Hey, I told you to stay inside, okay?

0: Actually, I think it's working okay.
1: You know, I don't know who called it in, but my partner and I here, we've been getting a bunch of complaints about your ISP, so we just need to run a ping test. It takes seconds. In fact, you don't even have to call your boss. You can tell him you fixed it yourself and made it run fast.
2: Cool.
0: What do you need me to do?
1: I need you to reroute these security cameras to this ISP address. Can you handle that?
0: Yeah, no problem.
1: Keep them connected no matter what happens.
0: Okay, I got this. You go do your thing, let me do mine, okay? It's gonna be fine. I'm fine.
3: What I want to know, Fish, is how she hacked our system in the first place and got access to the file.
4: She set up the system, James. I think she knows how to get into it.
3: You're the guy that...
5: Anything?
3: No sign of either of them.
5: What the hell's going on?
3: What? Wait a minute.
5: Who's that?
4: That's Zoe. Oh my gosh, she totally hacked us.
5: Oh, you think this is funny?
4: No, sir. She's just really, really good.
5: Yeah, well, if you want your job in the morning, you better find out where that is.

0: weren't coming back.
1: Let's go, okay?
2: Hey, that's Timmy, that's their kid.
3: She was right.
2: You knew about this? We'll find out where the hell that is now.
1: Okay. We're gonna play hide and seek, okay?
0: Really?
1: Yes. And you're gonna hide, and you're only gonna come out when I find you. Right, not Daddy. Promise?
0: Promise.
1: Okay.
0: No.
1: What is it?
0: I need Officer Teddy.
1: So yeah, we can get him later.
0: I need him. Need Officer Teddy.
1: Okay. Shh.

0: Hey, what the hell are you doing? Wow. Crazy bitch. Where is he? Where's Timmy?
1: Come on, get on this. What is going on there?
2: I don't know. We don't have any eyes inside that room.
3: I don't know. I thought he was dead.
0: It's nice to see the old persona back, Zoe.
3: I should have been true to myself years ago.
4: And I should have dumped you years ago. You're a fugitive, you really
1: are. Can anybody tell me where this motel is? Girl, come on. Can't anybody track that cell phone?
0: I should arrest you right now.
3: Really? Well, what have I done, Barry? And you just asked me where Timmy was. So that means he's not dead. I think the big question is, what have you done?
0: What have I done? I didn't do anything.
3: He's alive.
4: You're delusional, Zoe.
3: I'm delusional. You drugged me. You burnt down our house to collect insurance money. You kidnapped!
4: You tried to take away my son. You had no right, no right. You know what? You want the truth? Yeah. I set that house on fire. I put that body there. It was all a ruse, Zoe. What are they gonna do? They gonna come after me? No. You're the one on the run. You're the one they want, Zoe.
1: Now, what are you doing, Zoe? Come on.
0: Oh, my God.
1: Get out of there.
3: Sick bastard.
0: You know what? You should have died in that fire, Zoe. Would have solved a lot of problems. Actually, would have solved all my problems.
3: So now you have one big problem.
0: Yeah, what's that?
3: Never seeing your son again.
5: You're not taking my son!
6: Daddy!
5: Timmy!
1: What's she doing? Why didn't she call the sin?
3: Come on.
6: What's happening, Mom?
3: It's Daddy's in a bad mood. All right, we're gonna be fine. We're gonna go out that window, okay? Let's go. I'll go first.
5: Sorry. Open the door, Zoe.

0: Give me the keys, Barry.
1: Not a chance, Zoe. Where is he?
0: Give me the keys.
1: I'm not an idiot, Zoe. Timmy, come here.
0: Timmy, stay in the car. If I'm going to prison, you're not getting in either.
1: What?
0: I can't be charged twice for his murder if he's already dead, can I?
1: Dudley, Zoe, you're crazy.
0: Yeah, I've been hearing that a lot lately. Maybe I am a little crazy.

0: Timmy?
1: Here I am. You found me.
0: I did it. Oh, I did. Oh, I'm never going to let you go.
2: What is happening? Yes! Yes! Oh! That is awesome! Oh, this is better than any video game.

0: here, buddy. Come here.
1: Mom, Bamboo and Officer Teddy are my best friends, and so are you. Oh, I love you.
0: I love you, too. Let's go.
2: Come on, bud.
0: Come on.

0: watch this.
1: What did you say to him?
0: Well, I told him if he wanted a red race on his stocking, that he needed to show me that he could share with his sister.
1: Twisted his arm.
0: I like to think of it more as teaching Christmas spirit. You see, if that boy shares with his sister, and his sister shares with a less fortunate friend in school, then before you know it, one child has moved the world.
1: Oh, no, not a child, Nick. You, my lover, my world mover, master toy maker, man of my dreams, Mr. Santa Claus.
0: Mrs. Claus, you are my world.

0: Say goodbye.
1: I'm not saying goodbye. Come on, this isn't goodbye. We don't have to do this.
0: We weren't doing this. I was doing it alone.
1: Because I'm a cop. I don't get to pick my hours.
0: You're a father, Joe. I don't get to pick the hours. You checked out of this a long time ago.
1: I love you, Lewis.
0: Well, sometimes that's not enough.
1: That's too bad. As for the kids, I only like to play for the kids. Just get them to call me, please.

0: Floss.
1: Sparky, do you know where Nick is?
0: Oh, it's been a rough day.
2: Time is not your friend. The clock will catch you cold.
0: He's pretty stressed, Mrs. C.
1: He isn't eating properly.
0: Oh, yeah. Eats lots of coffee. Hey, boss.
2: I am so sorry, my dear. I can't believe I've missed dinner again.
3: Oh, my dear Nick, I know you didn't mean it, but it's the fifth time this season, and I thought we made a rule this year. And Sparky, you promised to have him back by 7:30.
2: Oh, it's not his fault, Becca. You practically need a programming degree to make toys these days.
3: If only you called me. I sat waiting for you for an hour.
2: Oh, I'm so sorry, my dear, but it gets crazier and busier every day. My lists, I'm so behind in them, and Sparky keeps on bringing me in letters, and don't get me started on the emails.
3: Well, you have to eat, so go and sit down.
2: I suppose. Oh, it gets tougher and tougher. And the worst part is the attitude of some of these kids. You know, one boy addressed his letter, "Dear Fat Old Dude." I don't know if it's worth it.
3: Don't you listen to that boy. You know perfectly well how many children absolutely love you.
2: I don't know. These kids think I'm just some fat old guy who sits in mall at holidays drinking cola. And even that, I have to compete against polar bears. Becca, it's just not the same.
3: Oh, my dear. You must keep your head up. There's always Christmas spirit.
2: I'm not so sure anymore. Christmas spirit thrives on love, kindness, and generosity. All three appear to be rapidly disappearing in today's world. We've entered into an age of entitlement.
0: Santa's workshop? Yes? Yes? Oh, no. Okay, I'll let him know. Boss, we got a problem on 4-5.
2: The dancing mice?
0: Yeah.
2: But we just programmed their moves. Gosh darn it.
0: Well, they're dancing fine, but they seem to be speaking profanity. Oh, sorry, Liz.
2: My dear, I'll eat later, my darling. Let me get this settled. Probably just some small glitch. Don't wait here for me.
3: I'm worried about him. He doesn't eat. He sleeps most nights here. I've never seen him so depressed and exhausted.
0: Well, it's not as easy as it used to be. I mean, more demands, constant responsibilities, less appreciation. I'm scared even Santa's losing his Christmas spirit.
3: We must not let that happen.
0: I'm trying, Mrs. C, but every day brings more problems. Here, let me show you something. And for the first time, the naughty list is longer than the knives. Please don't tell him I told you this, but he's been talking retirement.
3: I can't believe he wouldn't talk that over with me.
0: I don't know. Maybe it's time to just call it a day. I mean, I can always go and work for my parents at the mistletoe farm.
3: No, don't even say that. Why, we just need to be reminded of our purpose. There must be some Christmas spirit somewhere in the world. Surely people still love. And love is the real essence of Christmas.
0: I'll tell you, Mrs. C, if you can find Christmas spirit, I know Santa would love to see it. Frankly, so would I.

No, the requisition form. Send the requisition form to me. Yes. No, you keep the goldenrod. Yes, I have the canary yellow. The difference is a slight shade of yellow.

Do you know where I could find Christmas spirit? Of course. Why didn't I think?

0: $5K. That would be
1: $17.
0: Yeah. See the meter?
1: Goodness, when did everything get so expensive?
0: Subway cheap. Cab, $17.
1: Do you have change for 100?
0: Well, lady, are you trying to ruin my day?
1: No, it's all I have. Or would you like one of my delicious handcakes?

0: step over there, please.
1: Merry Christmas.
0: Yeah, there's quite the few bags you got there, ma'am.
1: Oh, yes, well, there are lots of bags inside a department store.
0: I understand that, but those are shopping bags. You have luggage. Now, if you're visiting here, I suggest maybe you find a hotel first, huh?
1: Yes, that was my original plan, but after the cab ride, I realized that my budget is not going to support a hotel room. I just need to go in, find something, and then I'll be toddling along.
0: What are you looking for?
1: Christmas spirit.
0: Yeah, well, this is a department store, not a bar.
1: Oh, I don't need a bar. You see, my husband is having a hard time this holiday season, and he needs to be reminded that Christmas spirit still exists. It's very important. He's considering retirement.
0: Yeah, well, a lot of people have a rough time during the holidays, but that's when we catch most of our shoplifters.
1: Oh, no, I don't need any of the things in there. We make most of those in our workshop.
0: Oh, your workshop?
1: Mm-hmm.
0: Well, who's your husband, lady?
1: Well, you may not believe this, but it's Santa Claus. He goes by Nick. I'm Becca Claus.
0: Whatever, lady. Look, I'm just doing my job here, and you're not setting foot inside the store with your luggage, okay? Off you go. Have a nice day now.
1: I wonder if the naughty list is gone.

0: Please don't tell me I can't stay because I have luggage. I'm not a homeless person, and I'm not crazy. I'm just very hungry.
1: Here's a menu. I'll grab you a cup of coffee.
0: Oh, thank you. Thank you. Now, can you explain to me what is this tofu?
1: Tofu? Actually, I don't know. It's for people who don't eat meat.
0: Why would people not eat meat? What are they going to have for Christmas dinner?
1: Tofurkey?
0: Oh my goodness, I really don't understand.
1: I'll come back and get your order.
0: Thank you.
2: Press charges?
0: Well, I don't see anything to press.
2: I mean, would you like me to place this young man under arrest?
0: Oh, dear me, no, that won't be necessary. Now, just don't do that again, young man. Make a promise.
3: I promise.
2: You got very lucky here, young man. She did not press charges. I don't want to see you again, you understand me?
3: Okay.
2: Okay, you get lost.
0: My goodness, that was so exciting.
2: You must be very new to town.
0: How did you catch him so quickly?
2: It's my job. It's nothing. It's just a kid. That was really nice of you. I don't think he's gonna make that same mistake again.
0: Thank you, Mr.
2: Joe Martell, NYPD.
0: Thank you, Mr. Joe Martell. My name is Becca Claus. Burger.
2: Oh, that's an interesting name. What is that? Is that German?
0: Probably. Won't you join me?
2: Yeah, it's kind of busy. Thank you. I will.
0: Do you know, you are the nicest anyone has been to me since I arrived.
2: Really? That's terrible, because you're a very sweet lady.
0: Oh, thank you.
2: So what brings you to the Big Apple?
0: Well, I'm looking for something special for Christmas. Things are a little strained at home, and I was hoping that I could come and find something to take back there to make it better.
2: Tell me about it.
0: Are you married?
2: Technically, for just a little bit longer. Getting divorced.
0: I'm so sorry to hear that. Would you like to tell me what went wrong?
2: You are definitely not from New York City, ma'am. I don't really know where to begin. It just wasn't there enough for them. And I'm a cop, and I paid more attention to my job than I did to my family. And by the time I realized what an idiot I was, it was too late.
0: And do you have children?
2: Yeah. I've got two. I have a picture. This is my princess. That's Bailey. She's 13. And this champ is Travis, and he's 8.
0: Oh, they're beautiful.
2: Thank you. How about yourself?
0: Oh, no actual children, but I'm the primary caregiver to an army of elves and animals. Well, they feel like elves, those children, don't they?
2: So you're a teacher?
0: Caregiver. I don't actually teach. I do cook. I do a lot of cooking and clean, and I answer letters.
2: Excuse me for a second. Let's take this. Hey, Kim. Yeah. Congratulations, brother. No, I'm glad she's healthy. That's great. I got the kids this weekend, and Lucy's been giving me a really hard time. I know. You know what? I might be able to work something out just for tonight. I'll call you back in a few minutes. This is Klausberger. I don't want this to sound weird, but, how would you like to make a little extra money?
0: How would I do that?
2: You see, my buddy, my co-worker, his wife, just had a baby, and he needs someone to cover his shift tonight.
0: Oh, Joe, I don't know anything about being a police officer.
2: No. I've got my kids this weekend, and I am desperately in need of a babysitter tonight.
0: Well, now, Joe, you just met me. I could be a crazy person.
2: I'm a cop. I know crazy, and Miss Klausberger, that ain't you.
0: Oh, thank you.
2: And the other thing is, you probably wouldn't need a hotel tonight because my wife's house has a great little guest room. I'm sure she'll let you stay tonight.
0: All right, you have a deal, Mr. Martell, if you let me buy you lunch.
2: Okay, that's fair.
0: Now, can you tell me what this tofu is?

0: I just remember my wife is probably not going to like this idea very much at first, but I know that after about 5 minutes, she's going to love you.
1: Oh, I don't want to be a burden.
0: No. This is perfect. She's been wanting to hire a nanny. We've been arguing a little bit because I'd like some say in the decision. I think you're going to be perfect for the job.
1: It's very sweet of you, Joe. But I just don't know.
0: Please? Please, Miss Klausberger. Feels like I'm losing my family here, and they mean everything to me. My job is very demanding, but I gotta stay involved somehow.
1: All right, let's go.
0: Lucy, this is Mrs. Klausberger. Becca, this is my wife. This is Lucy.
1: How do you do? Hello.
0: Can I speak to you?
1: Yeah, why don't we talk in the kitchen? Excuse us a moment. What's going on? Who is that woman?
0: She's a babysitter.
1: A babysitter? Joe, it's your weekend with the kids and you hire a babysitter?
0: Kevin's wife gave birth to the baby. I promised him that I'd cover his shift. Why don't you look at this like some sort of test? You said you wanted a nanny. I would like you to consider Becca.
1: That's what this is about. You just have to have control of everything.
0: No, that's not what it's about. These are my kids too. I would never make a decision about their well-being without involving you. Please show me that respect.
1: Fine.
0: I know I failed as your husband. I'm really afraid of failing the kids with their dad.
1: Okay, Joe. I know we need a nanny, but I'm not just gonna leave my kids with some woman without asking her some questions first.
0: That's why we came home early. Becca is a professional caregiver.
1: Really? What's your background? Well, my husband runs a workshop, a factory, up north. And it's very, very busy. So the workers and their families, well, they stay year round. And I make sure that they're all taken care of.
2: I see. So you have experience as a nanny?
1: I love children. Haven't any of my own, but I seem to have a special relationship with them.
2: Well, let's give this a shot. Joe seems to think highly of you, and if anyone knows crazy, it's him.
1: And I love to cook, so if the children haven't had their dinner, I don't mind preparing it for them.
2: Thank you. That would be very nice.
0: And I was thinking maybe Becca could stay here tonight. My apartment's a little bit small. I'll come first thing in the morning, pick the kids up.
2: Okay. I don't know what time I'm going to be home tonight, so if you're comfortable with an overnight stay, we have a guest room.
1: That would be wonderful.
2: Great. Well, now for the hard part. The children.
3: Bailey! Travis, add a few rooms, please.
4: Hey, guys, come on down to the living room. Hey, champ. Oh, God, you're getting heavy.
5: Sorry, I had to finish my game.
4: No worries. Where's your big sister?
5: Probably in her bedroom listening to depressing music.
4: Probably.
2: Travis, baby, I want to introduce you to Mrs. Klausberger. How do you do, Travis?
5: Hello.
4: That's sweet, champ.
1: Now, what game was it that you were playing?

0: adventure.
1: Oh, that's one of my favorites. I love finding the Incan gold. Now, I think you probably want to be an archaeologist when you grow up. And I'm imagining you might have asked Santa for a dinosaur digging kit.
0: How did you know?
1: Oh, I have my ways.
0: She's good, Mom.
2: Oh, I'm glad you approve. Mrs. Clausberger is going to be babysitting tonight because Daddy has to work, okay?
3: Look, I'm going to come here early in the morning, chocolate chip pancakes, and we're going to spend a lot of time together, okay? This one, good man.
1: And you can play more of your game after dinner. And if you have a second controller, I'd sure like to get in on some of that archaeological action.
0: Really? Nobody ever wants to play.
1: And I'm cooking dinner, so I'll need a helper. Are you free, sir?
0: I don't know how to cook.
1: Well, that doesn't matter because I can teach you how to be a master chef.
0: Do I get to lick the spoons?
1: Oh, that's one of the perks of the job.
0: I'm in. Just let me know when you're ready.
3: Okay. You, go finish your game. I'm going to introduce Miss Clausberger to your sister.
0: Good luck with that.
1: So she's 13.
3: Yeah, I'm kind of afraid the teenagers are gonna kill me now. Bailey, it's Dad. Bailey, can you come to the door, please?
4: You're early, and I'm not packed yet.
3: Okay, don't worry about it. Can I come in, please?
4: Who's the old lady?
3: Bailey, you don't get to speak that way. Open the door, please.
4: Fine. You may enter.
3: Bailey, this is Mrs. Clausberger. Miss Clausberger, this is my daughter, Bailey.
1: How do you do, Bailey?
4: Hey.
3: It's really rude, Bailey.
4: You're working again. Mom's going out with that creep, and you hired this old lady to babysit us.
3: Apologize to Mrs. Clausberger now, Bailey.
1: Oh, that's okay. I don't really consider the word old an insult. It's true. I'm going to look after you. I'm going to cook dinner. And Travis has said he wants to help. It'd be so much fun if you came down too.
4: Not my style.
1: Oh well, kitchen's not for everybody. I'll leave you to your music.
3: Do me a favor, okay? Be nice to Mrs. Clausberger. She's a very kind woman.
4: Clausberger, that is so lame.
3: You're staying in tonight. I'm going to be here first thing in the morning. I better not hear you a word to her. Do you understand me? Good night, Bailey.

0: letter addressed to me. Dear Sparky, per your suggestion, I've gone to New York City to find Christmas spirit. I shall only be gone a few days. Please don't tell Nick. I would like to keep it a surprise. Love, Mrs. C. Said you shouldn't kill me.
1: I'm fine, Becca. Go to sleep.
0: He doesn't know she's gone yet. Santa's workshop. No, I haven't lost my voice. I'm trying not to wake the boss. Okay. Right. Yes. You got it. Thank you.
2: Good morning, Sparky. Oh, I hate sleeping at the office. Makes my back so stiff.
0: Morning, boss. I'll get you some coffee.
2: Oh, don't bother.

0: gonna go home and have a shower. Becca's probably making breakfast.
1: No!
0: Will the baking ovens explode?
1: No, they just can't. Actually, and instead, they fixed all the bugs on that, so...
2: Oh, good, good.
1: Mrs. C's not home.
2: Where is she?
1: Good question. Went to, help the reindeer at the condos today. I was supposed to tell you, and I forgot.
0: Oh, that's all right, Sparky. Well, I'm glad one of us has gone to the flying team. Such a needy bunch. You can make coffee now. Sparky, huh? Are you all right? Did you sleep well last night?
1: Sir, I need to tell you something.
0: Go on.
1: My mom called. I need to take care of something at the farm. May I take 48 hours off?
0: Well, if your family needs you, yes, of course. But I'll get Becca to cover for you.
1: Oh, no! No, that's fine. No, the reindeer need her. That's right. I'll get Buddy to cover for me. He's done it before.
0: If you think that's best.
1: Yes, yes, sir. The very best. And don't worry. Don't worry. I'll make sure everything works out.
3: Hey, phone.
4: Yes.
3: What does love mean?
4: An intense feeling of deep affection. Example, his love of football.

0: promise you, sir. I have my cell phone if you need me. Good day.
1: You're like the smallest human I've ever seen.
0: Negative. I'm an elf. And I'm taller than you. Well, then. I don't have time for this. I must find her.
1: They have smartphones in the North Pole?
0: For your information, I made this phone with these hands. Yes, Winston Adam. Your danger is close to the naughty list. Mark my words, my friend. You do not want to be on this list. Oh, no. Oh, God. Where could Mrs. Claus be?
2: No, that's fine. I appreciate you making it.
3: Oh, I love to cook.
2: Oh, looks like you're about to make a feast.
3: Well, it's apple stuffed pork steak. One of my husband's favorites.
2: Are you separated from your husband?
3: Oh, good heavens, no. Oh, we have our difficult times, but at the end of the day, we're two peas in a pod.
2: And he's okay with you being away?
3: Oh, he's so consumed with his work right now. I doubt if he's even noticed I'm gone.
2: I know the feeling. That was our biggest problem. It felt like Joe just abandoned our family for work.
3: Well, a career can make a person feel, you know, they've made a contribution. After all, that's all we really aspire to, isn't it? To know we matter.
2: You're so right.
3: My husband needs a little bit of encouragement in that department. That's why I'm here. That's why I've come to New York. Because, you know, our happiest memories were here, and, well, I was thinking maybe I could just get some of that magic and take it home. So, Bailey tells me that, that you're going out with someone tonight.
2: Yes, my boss. Well, not directly. He owns the department stores that my firm is marketing. His name's Parker.
3: That sounds promising. How's Joe taking it?
2: Not well. Joe and I were college sweethearts. We both got stuck on campus over the holidays because of this massive snowstorm. We met on Christmas Eve at this tiny, tiny coffee shop. We talked all day and spent Christmas together. He cooked.

0: Christmas night, we drank eggnog and danced. Kissed me under the mistletoe. Oh, what a sweet story. So it's like love. Young love. Then reality sets in. Career and money strains. Guess I just woke up one day. I didn't think I knew him anymore. Found out more about his life from friends than him.
1: Well, did you try and work things out?
0: Of course. Joe doesn't take criticism well. Anything I had asked him to do for me was just met with discouragement. Guess we're just moving in different directions. The time. That's Parker. Mrs. Klausberger, would you mind letting him in? I need to get my things.
2: Hi. I must have the wrong address.
3: Oh, you're Parker. You're here for Lucy.
2: Yes. And you are?
3: Mrs. Klausberger. Oh. The nanny.
2: I wasn't aware Lucy hired a nanny yet.
3: Oh, well, tonight is the trial run. Do come in. She's just freshening up.
2: Klausberger, is that Dutch?
3: Probably.
4: Parker, sorry to keep you waiting.
3: I see you've met Mrs. Klausberger.
2: Yes, we've been acquainted. I thought you were going to interview some of the nannies I recommended.
3: I was, but Joe found Mrs. Klausberger and she's really lovely, so we thought we'd give it a try.
2: Excellent. Well, we really got to be going. It's a pleasure to meet you, Mrs. Klausberger.
3: Indeed. You know, I would just want to say bye to the kids. Would you like to come up and say hello?
2: Well, I would love to, but we're on a time crunch.
3: Okay, just...
2: Okay, be quick.
3: So, I wonder if you'd mind if I asked you what your last name was, Parker.
2: It's Matisse. It's French.
3: Ooh, oui, oui. Sorry. All the emergency numbers are by the kitchen phone. I shouldn't be too late. Thank you.
2: Good night.
3: Good night. Have a good time.

0: Hello?
1: Hello, Sparky. How are you?
0: Mrs. C, where are you?
1: I'm fine. Listen, I need you to do something for me. Could you look up a name on a database?
0: Database?
1: Yeah, Parker Matisse. Now, I think he's in his late 30s, so you may have to go back a bit.
0: Mrs. C, where are you? It's not a good idea to be in New York by yourself. Let me bring you back to the North Pole.
1: I'm perfectly fine. Just find out about Parker Matisse.
0: Parker Matisse? Mrs. C, I'm in the city. I need to get you back to the North Pole. It's very, very important. I do. Please, let me take you back to the North Pole.
2: It's an open invitation. Please.
1: I can't hear you with all that noise. I'm so sorry. Please find out about the name Parker Matisse.
0: No, please, Mrs. C, please. No, don't hang up!
3: What's a database?
1: Well, it's a great deal of information that's stored on the computer.
3: Why is Parker's name in it?
1: Oh, everyone's is. It's how we, you know, keep track of who's naughty and nice.
3: Like Santa Claus?
1: Exactly like Santa Claus.
3: Is Parker on the naughty?
1: What do you think?
3: Maybe. It's not that much fun. I'd put him on the boring list.
1: Well, do you believe in Santa?
3: Yes, even though Stephanie Watson says he's fake.
1: You don't listen to her, do you?
3: No, I just think she says that because she knows she's on the naughty list. Last Christmas, she got socks.
1: Oh dear, socks, yes, naughty list.

0: However, you, I believe, are not on the naughty list. So what is it that you would like for Christmas, besides your dinosaur dating kit?
1: This year, I just want a big Christmas tree.
0: But you don't need Santa for that. I happen to be an expert in that division.
1: Really?
0: Oh, absolutely. We're going to get you the biggest, most wonderful tree. And when Santa comes down the chimney on Christmas Eve, we're going to take his breath away. Okay, you put this plate on the table. I'll get your sister for dinner. Wish me luck.

0: Dinner's ready, baby. Wash up.
1: What are you doing? I didn't invite you in here.
0: Well, technically, I'm standing in the doorway.
1: Well, I'm not hungry.
0: Your brother helped. It would mean so much to him if you joined us.
1: Maybe later.
0: I'll save you a plate. Oh, Travis said that there were some Christmas decorations up in the attic. Would you like to come down and help us put them up later?
1: Christmas decorations are for real families. As you can see, we don't really fit that profile.
0: I think you should take a closer look. Your family fits that profile. Absolutely.
2: Hey, phone.
3: Yes.
2: What does love mean?
3: An intense feeling of deep affection. Example, his love of football.

0: Lucy, what do you do for a living?
1: She is the brilliant mind behind my company's Christmas campaign.
0: Did you negotiate dinner, sign your contract with Matisse?
2: No, actually, he brought me here on his own.
1: I have more on my agenda than just dinner dates.
2: Oh, yeah? What's that?
1: Well, as many of you know, I'm expanding my company to the Southeast, and Lucy will be the head of marketing to launch the new division of Matisse America. To Lucy.
3: Look, we're done, Travis. What do you think?
4: I love it. Do you think this is what Santa's house looks like?
5: Oh, pretty close.
6: Looks nice. Want a crown? No, thanks. Looks better on you.
3: Travis, my boy, it's time for bed. Off you go.
4: Good night.
6: Good night.
3: I'll be up in a minute to tuck you in. Hungry?
6: Are you missing a tree?
3: That's our mission for tomorrow. Your brother wants to get a great big tree for Santa.
6: Thanks for getting a nice tree. Santa will give us all what we want for Christmas.
3: What do you want for Christmas?
6: A cat.
3: Really?
6: Parents promised me one. Then they separated and I guess forgot.
3: I see.
6: Ever since they separated, they've been miserable. More so than when they were together.
3: Breaking up is hard. Understanding it even harder. But your mom said they tried.
6: That's not true. They both just focused on their careers. The mom with that Matisse guy, dad got jealous and just gave up. Soon after, mom followed.
3: So do you think that's the reason for your behavior? If you become a challenge, your parents will have to work together.
6: Maybe.

0: Wow, your house.
1: Why'd you stay at my place? You got a nanny for the night.
2: I don't think that's a good idea.
1: Is everything okay? You've barely spoken since we left.
2: Head of marketing?
1: I want to surprise you. It's a six-figure job, Brooks. I didn't think you'd turn it down.
2: Wow. No, I wouldn't. I just wish you would have spoken to me first before just announcing it.
1: Okay, darling. The next time I'm going to give you a winning lottery ticket, I'll be sure to ask.
2: I didn't mean that. I just don't want people thinking that I got the job because of our relationship.
1: That's preposterous. I mean, they just have to take a look at your portfolio to know why I hired you.
2: Thank you.
1: Okay, before you leave me stranded, may I ask you what the status of your divorce is?
2: It's almost finalized. Just waiting on paperwork.
1: Okay. Well, if you don't mind, I'd like my lawyers to assist in the
2: process. You don't really have to.
1: No, no, I insist. I mean, when you take on this new position, I want you to be a free woman. You know, like, when we move to Florida, I don't want any ex-husbands lingering around.
2: You didn't say anything about moving.
1: Well, that's where the job is. Come on, we'll live in a house triple this size. I wanted to wait till Christmas to surprise you, but you forced it out of me. You don't look happy.
2: It's just a lot to take in.
1: So let's celebrate tomorrow night. Joe has the kids, right?
2: Yeah.

0: see. Did you have a good time?
1: Oh, apparently not as good a time as you did.
0: Oh, yes. Travis and I decided to do some decorating.
1: Well, it looks beautiful. So did everybody eat?
0: Bailey made an appearance, but she ate her meal in her room.
1: That's a breakthrough.

0: Normally she just eats microwave meals.
1: Well, nobody can resist my cooking. Is everything all right?
0: Yeah, yeah. Parker offered me a dream job tonight.
1: That's wonderful.
0: It's in Florida. It's a job I can't refuse.
1: Well, congratulations. When does it start?
0: Right after my divorce becomes final. He wants to move there together. You know, I'm tired. I'm gonna get to sleep. Do you need anything?
1: Oh, no, I'm fine.
0: Okay, thanks for everything. It's amazing. Please don't tell Joe or the kids about this job.
1: Your secret is safe.

0: surprise. You're eating and not in your room.
1: Oh, well, anyone who wants to eat breakfast sits at the table. And besides, nobody can resist my cooking.
0: It smells delicious.
2: Let me get you a plate.
0: Yeah, I'm fine. I'll eat in a little bit. Thanks.
2: We're going to get a treat today.
0: Really?
3: Yeah, with Dad and Mrs. Klausberger.
2: Can you come too?
0: Oh, I wish I could. But I've already got plans. I'm sorry, honey.
3: With Parker?
0: Yes.
2: Please, Mom?
3: Don't bother, Travis. She hates anything to do with Dad.
0: Okay, that's not true. Okay, that's not fair.
1: I was wondering, would it be all right with you if we brought the tree back here?
0: I would love to have a tree. Get the best one you can find.
2: Really?
0: Absolutely.
4: Where is everybody? Good morning, guys.
5: Oh, God! You've got 2 pounds of French toast in there.
4: The place looks amazing. It's like the North Pole in here.
2: Mrs. Klausberger and I decorated last night. We even put a stocking up for you.
4: Thank you very much. I didn't expect to see you here this morning.
0: Oh, I'm just glad to come home early.
4: Are you ready to go get a tree? A fantastic tree. A ginormous tree.
0: Okay.
4: Get your sister. We can keep the tree at my apartment.
0: No, that's fine.
4: I don't want to be a nuisance if you got plans this weekend.
0: I'm going to be at Parker's tonight anyway, so you can stay here and put up the tree.
4: Great.
0: I love Mrs. Klausberger. She's great. She even got Bailey 8 up in her room.
4: Everybody ready? Hello?
6: I tell Santa. This is awful. Oh, God. Hello?
7: Sparky, where are you? I can't find Becca. I went down to the condos and Prancer said she was never there.
6: I'm so sorry, sir. It's all my fault.
7: What is going on?
6: Mrs. C wanted to find Christmas spirit. She believed she could.
7: In New York City. Becca is in New York?
6: I didn't think she actually would.
7: Is she all right?
8: Sir, the worst has happened. She's with another man.
6: A much younger man. And they have 2 children.
7: Sparky, this doesn't make any sense.
6: It's true, sir. I saw them together.
7: Sparky, this is ridiculous. Where are you? I'm coming down.
6: I'm in a tree. No, don't come down. Save yourself, sir.
7: Just don't let her out of your sight.

0: Lucy really likes you.
1: Oh.
0: I knew she would. If you're interested, we'd love to hire you as a full-time nanny.
1: Just through Christmas?
0: No, of course. Lucy's schedule slows down after that.
1: I accept. I'm having the best time with the kids.
0: That's great. You know, the holidays are going to be a challenge, but you've helped out so much.
1: You know, Lucy tells me that you two met on Christmas.
0: She told you? I thought she'd erase that from her memory.
1: Oh, no. She remembers it quite fondly.
0: Really?
1: Even your first kiss under the mistletoe.
0: That was magical.
1: Oh, Chuck. If you love somebody, you can't give up on them.
0: I can't give her what she wants. She wants the best, and you know what? She deserves it, so I'm just in her way.
2: Dad, we found it!
0: Is it huge? Giant! Perfect. Oh, my goodness, this is a biggie. Let's go.

0: looking for you. Mrs. Claus, I'm here to escort you back to the North Pole.
1: No, I'm staying right here, at least until Christmas.
0: Mrs. C, Santa's on his way down here. He's very upset.
1: Oh, but I'm doing this for him. Don't you see? It was Christmas spirit that brought Joe and Lucy together. And if I could just help them mend their relationship, then we can prove that Christmas spirit still exists.
0: Then who is Parker Matisse?
1: Oh, he's Lucy's boyfriend. Oh, did you check up on him?
0: Yeah, I'm on the naughty list. A record 17 times. Not a fan of kids or animals.
1: I just knew he was no good. I simply have to find a way to stop her from going with him.
0: Mrs. C, with all due respect, you sound like a soap opera. Not really our type of work.
1: Well, you tell Santa that I'm just fine, that I'll be home for Christmas, and tell him that I need another.
2: Mrs. Klausberger, we were looking for you.
1: Oh, were you? Well, I was just checking out this tree.
2: Sounds like you were talking to someone.
1: Well, a tree is a living organism, and it really is only polite to address them. Let's go see the tree.

0: ever stop working?
1: I'm working for you, mister.
2: Well, then I can tell you to stop. I got a surprise for you.
1: More surprises. I'm not sure how much more I can take.
2: Well, it's not really a surprise. It's just I happen to have excellent lawyers.
1: My divorce papers. How did you...
2: I know people. So, once you and Joe sign on the dotted line, it's over.
1: I don't know what to say.
2: How about thank you?
1: Thank you.
2: You are a free woman now. And you and I can start our new life in Florida.
3: Thank you.

0: smells amazing.
1: Here are my famous cookies.
0: Oh, that is too pretty to eat, but I'm going to have one anyway.
1: And they taste better than they look.
0: Oh, my goodness. Oh. Okay, guys. Okay. Now, cookies in your mouths, suitable drum roll. Ready?
1: Wonder.
2: Do you think Santa will like it?
1: He will love it.
0: Sound like something on the roof.
2: Maybe it's Santa. No way. It's too early for that.
0: Okay, you know what? You guys stay here. I'm gonna go inside and check it out.
1: No. I'm quite certain it came from the attic.
0: You sure?
1: Absolutely. Why don't you check it out?
0: Well, it's not a raccoon.
1: Why don't you go and help your father? You'll go up and help him. I will go and see what's happening. It's all right.
0: You okay? No, thanks to you.
1: Oh, my God.
3: Habits. I landed on the roof and Sparky was giving me a hand down so I could use the front door, and he dropped me.
0: Sir, you slipped.
3: I beg to differ.
0: Oh. Oh.
1: What are you doing here now?
3: Well, I came to get you. I was worried sick.
1: Oh, that's very sweet of you, Nick. But I'm perfectly all right. Didn't Sparky tell you?
0: Well, I did. I tried. Joe, Lucy, Parker Matisse, the whole story.
3: Frankly, my dear, the thought of you alone by yourself in New York, it worried me so I couldn't sleep, because the world is not the same as it used to be.
1: You're right, and you're wrong about that. You see, I found this wonderful family, and their love for each other embodies all that is Christmas. And, well, their first kiss was under the mistletoe. And inside is a little boy who loves you and believes in you so much that he wanted a gigantic Christmas tree just for you.
3: Really?
0: If I whack anything, it won't have to kill me. Flashlight. Bailey. Don't take the ladder. Travis, seriously, do not let your sister shake the ladder.
2: Bailey, come here.
4: What's helping Dad?
2: Just come here for a second.

0: Mrs. Klausberger, what are you doing out in the cold?
1: Well, I thought I'd lost an earring, you see, when we were bringing in the tree. And so I was just looking around.
2: Let me put my things down. Come on.
1: Oh, no, no, no. It's okay, really. You're home early.
2: Yeah, Parker had some business to attend to, so I just thought I'd come home.
1: Oh, that's wonderful. Well, Joe and the children are upstairs in the attic looking for raccoons. Okay.
3: Why do you keep sending me into the bushes?
1: Because, with all that's going on, this family does not need an early visit from Santa.
3: What's going on?
1: I'm a nanny. Well, just through Christmas.
3: What? Why?
1: Because they need me. I'm the only one who knows that Lucy and Joe are still in love with each other. And I have to convince them of that before Lucy goes to Florida.
4: Mom's moving to Florida?
5: Hello? Mrs. Klausberger? Kids?
1: Joe?
5: Lucy? I think the kids have abandoned me. Can you please help me with the ladder?
1: What are you doing in the attic?
5: I think I'll explain when I get down. It's not that funny.
1: It is that funny.
6: Are you Santa?
4: Mrs. Klausberger. Why is my mom moving to Florida?
7: Mrs. Klausberger?
5: The jig is up.
1: Yes. Travis, Bailey, I'd like you to meet my husband, Mr. Claus.
8: Hello. Hello.
1: That is Chief Elf Sparky Mistletoe.
5: Hello, how do you do?
8: Fist bump. Ah, crush. Ah.
5: Hey, all right, cool.

0: No, no, I came to pick up my wife.
1: Wait, you're leaving?
2: Yes. Yes, yes. You need Mrs. Claus back to get ready for Christmas.
1: You're leaving? Mom's leaving?
3: Parker has offered your mom a job in Florida.
1: What about Dad? They don't care. Nobody cares.
3: Now, that's not true. You know as well as I do that they're still in love. They just have to be reminded. We need a Christmas miracle.
1: Santa, can you give them Christmas magic?
0: Son, Christmas magic is not something you give. It's something you find. Someone points you in that direction. Mrs. Claus has that talent.
1: But how?
3: Sparky, is that mistletoe from your parents' farm?
4: Yes, it is.
3: Children, I think we've found our Christmas magic.
4: There was a bomb, so I went to check it out. Next thing I know, the ladder's fallen down. The kids have disappeared.
5: I'm glad I came home in time.
6: Guys, Travis, Bailey!
4: Where are those little monsters?
5: They're probably outside helping Becca. I think she lost an earring or something. You know, I saw the Christmas tree downstairs. Looks beautiful. Kind of reminds me of the old days.
4: It's a lot better than our first tree, though. Kind of a twig, wasn't it?
5: No, that twig had a lot of personality. Joe, we should talk.
4: Talk or sign up? I thought we had more time, Lucy.
5: Parker's lawyer's gonna handle
4: it. That's really cute. Get your rich boyfriend to call in a couple of favors. It's only a marriage, family.
5: No, I didn't ask. You don't get it.
4: No, so. I get it. You don't need to explain, Lucy. You're a big girl.
3: Their first kiss was under the mistletoe. All we have to do is get them to do it again. And then, poof, magic.
1: How is that magic?
3: Because this is magic mistletoe. If you are truly in love and you kiss under this mistletoe, well, you will stay madly in love and live happily ever after.
7: Like us?
8: But if your feelings aren't true, then you'll never love that person. Mrs. C, this isn't something to play around with.
1: We should try it. I'm in.
6: Travis Bailey.
4: Guys, I gotta go.
3: Joe, we thought you were staying for dinner.
4: Mrs. Klausberger, I just got called into work. Look, I'm gonna call you two later. I love you both, okay?
5: Bailey, Travis, let's get inside.
4: Come on, listen to me. Divorce papers. Merry Christmas.
3: Nick!
0: My dear, I love you, but would you stop sending me into the bushes?
3: Yes.
4: That didn't look like love. I don't think the mistletoe is a good idea.
0: Becca, do you really think you can help this family?
3: I do. I know that they love each other. They just have to be reminded. They keep letting things get in between them.
0: I understand how those things could happen.
3: Oh, my dear Nick, it's not just for them. I came here to find some Christmas spirit for you.
0: Help them like you helped me. My dear, you are my Christmas spirit. The love and generosity you're giving this family embodies everything that's special about the holiday season. Those are good kids, and they deserve a happy family. Thank you for inspiring me. I love you.
3: I love you, too.
4: Sir, we should be getting back. Christmas Eve not going to wait for us.
0: Don't forget, let me know if there's anything I can do to help.
3: Don't forget to eat.
2: Oh, no. Smarty?
8: Yes?
2: You're on kitchen duty now.
8: Nice. Take my gingerbread.
1: To the den. She was crying.
3: Well, the divorce papers are ready for signing.
1: We probably won't even speak to each other now.
3: Look, we're just going to have to be very clever. Very, very clever. Now, you two run off to bed, and I promise everything is going to work out. Off you go.

0: was Snow Globe when I was six. It had the Empire State Building in it. It always made sense to me. You could turn the world upside down. And no matter which way you shook it. You always got beautiful. I need beautiful Mrs. Glasberger.
1: Your world's just shaking right now, that's all. Your beautiful's coming. I promise.
0: Parker's everything Joe isn't. Patient, sophisticated. He could do so much for the kids. And he talked about sending Bailey abroad. Joe and I could only dream of that.
1: But do you love Joe?
0: Love's not that simple, Mrs. Glasberger. Starry eyes and butterflies fade.
1: Maybe, but the song remains. Does he make you laugh? Does he make you cry? Does he make you feel like it's Christmas even when it isn't? Well, could be that you've already found your beautiful. Maybe you never really lost it.
0: Life's not a snow globe, Mrs. Glasberger. And you know that.
1: Apple cinnamon pancakes.
2: Wow.
3: Mom hasn't been out of her room.
1: Well, I wouldn't worry about it. I heard her in the shower. She should be down any minute.
3: Good morning, gang.
1: Smells great.
2: Mrs. Clausberger made apple cinnamon pancakes.
1: Sit down. I'll get you some.
3: Coffee? I can't. I'm late for meeting.
2: Mom, we go Christmas shopping this week?
3: I'll try, honey, but maybe your dad could take you or Mrs. Glasberger.
2: Okay.
3: Mm-hmm. Which reminds me, do you mind touching base with Joe about the kids' pickup tomorrow?
1: Certainly. He's here for lunch today. So you won't be here then?
3: No, I've got a dinner with Parker tomorrow.
1: Oh. No problem.
3: Great, thanks. All right, gang.
2: Kisses.
3: Mwah. See you tonight.

0: We're gonna need a Christmas miracle.
1: You gonna finish those potatoes, Travis?
0: Dad, do you wanna go watch some Christmas movies in front of the tree?
2: Oh, it would be so much fun. And I could make my excellent hot chocolate.
1: You know what? I'm sorry, guys. I can't tonight.
0: You helped us decorate the tree. How come you don't want to see it?
1: Well, I do. I just can't tonight.
0: Are you avoiding Mom?
1: She said I was.
2: Well, we just noticed that you two haven't talked to each other since the other night.
0: Can you come over Christmas Eve?
1: I thought maybe you guys could come to my apartment.
0: Your apartment doesn't have a tree.
2: Families should be together on Christmas Eve.
1: All right, I would love to come spend Christmas Eve with you, and we'll watch movies, and we can wait for Santa, and you guys are terrible. I gotta tell this.
0: Okay, that's our chance. Christmas Eve.

0: 7:30, and your mom doesn't know.
1: It's a trap.
0: Oh, are you going out?
2: Oh, Parker's having a Christmas Eve party. I have to make an appearance.
1: But Mom, it's Christmas Eve.
2: Don't worry. I'll be back in time to tuck you in.
1: Mom, you have to stay.
2: Oh, Bailey, honey, it's just going to be for a couple of hours, okay? Well, Parker wants to exchange Christmas gifts tonight. Because he knows Christmas Day is all for you guys. Okay? Be good for Mrs. Closebrugger. I'll be back as soon as I can. Okay?
1: We'll never get a chance to kiss. It's over. Can Santa help? Can't put them in a room together.
0: We can't fight destiny. We've done all we can. You two need to dry your eyes. You don't want to upset your father. All right. It's still Christmas, and we have to enjoy today and not think about tomorrow.
3: Ho, ho, ho! Merry Christmas!
4: Come here. Oh, God.
5: Is Lucy home?
0: No. She had to go to Parker's for a Christmas party, but she'll be back later.
5: Sure, she will. You. High five. Popcorn. You. Great movies. Still Christmas.
6: Great party, Matisse.
5: Thanks, Phil. Drink up. Merry Christmas, darling.
2: Merry Christmas to you.
5: Well, now, if you don't mind, I am going to go schmooze with some very rich men over there.
2: Have at it. Okay.

0: Christmas, Miss Martell.
1: Michael, hi. Merry Christmas.
0: I'm honored to be invited to this, but I don't know a soul here.
1: Yeah, tell me about it.
0: Congratulations on the new job.
1: Thank you. Oh, weren't you going to email me some info about schools?
0: I was, but Mr. Ortiz had me set up appointments instead.
1: Appointments, really?
0: Well, sure. You'll probably want to see the living quarters.
1: Living quarters? Are these appointments for boarding schools?
0: I thought you knew. He said that with the new job and honeymoon, the kids would be better off at school.
1: Honeymoon.
0: Oops.
1: Thank you. What did I say to you about asking me before you go and make big decisions regarding my life?
2: I don't understand.
1: Boarding school? You think you can just sweep me off to Florida and send my kids away?
2: No. No. But you did say you wanted the best education for them.
1: Oh, you're just going to tell me to show up at the altar to collect my lottery winnings?
2: No. No. I was going to ask you tonight, in fact. And now that you've made a big scene, I can get down on one knee if it pleases you.
1: Forget it, Parker. You didn't even try to get to know my kids.
2: Why? I'm almost 40, and as far as I know, they already have a father.
1: You're right. They do, and I still have a husband.
2: Lucy! Oh, Lucy! Hey, you do realize what you're walking away from?
1: Yes. Look around, Parker. We live in different worlds.

0: Oh, I love that song.
1: Yeah, it's one of my favorites, too. I think you guys are ready for bed.
2: No, I want to see Santa and Sparky again.
1: Who's Sparky?
3: Santa's chief elf. He's the one that brought the mistletoe.
0: You know, I think these children are really tired.
1: Yeah. Okay. I'm going to carry you guys up to bed.
0: I will go get Santa's cookies. Santa, and they're his favorite.
1: Sorry. Do you know where Lucy put the presents?
0: Well, the presents are under the tree.
1: I mean, the ones from Santa.
0: Well, he's going to be bringing those later.
1: Okay. I guess I should go.
0: I wondered, could you play one more song for me?
1: Okay. One quick one, just for you, Mrs. C. Thank you.

0: Hi.
1: Hi.
0: I was just going. The kids invited me over.
1: Where are they?
0: They're up in bed. I just tucked them in.
1: I should have been here.
0: Oh, no. That's okay. I brought some presents.
1: Great.
0: I brought one for you, actually.
1: I didn't get you anything.
0: Don't worry.

0: this whole thing started on Christmas. Kind of fitting that it ends on Christmas, too. That signature on the bottom doesn't mean that I'm ever gonna stop loving you. I want you to be happy.
1: I am. I'm here with you. I'm so sorry. I just ran away from our problems. I didn't even try to work it out.
0: No, I wasn't here. I wasn't. You need to listen to me. I've loved you every second of every day since I first saw you.

0: for us.
1: I thought all the presents got put under the tree last night.
2: They did. I don't know where they came from.
3: Babe, why don't you open that present first?

0: Mrs. Klausberger, I think this one's for you.
1: Somebody looks a little giddy.
2: Who wants to see the most beautiful?

0: Mrs. Klausberger.
1: I swear he looks...
2: That's impossible.
3: We met here before?
1: You look familiar.
3: I see the family is all together.
1: As you knew they would be.
3: You inspired me. Your love and willingness to help them showed me why I keep this job.
1: Oh, my honey, I love
3: you. Oh, I love you too. You still just look so beautiful. When are you coming home, Mrs. Claus?
1: Well, I'll be home for Christmas Day.
3: Sparky has left you a present. Kiss wraps my heart.
2: How did that get there?
1: I think I know.

0: Hey, Bethany. Any movement on the Willow Street house?
1: Hi, Greg. Yeah, some bites, and I've got the open house tomorrow.
0: Look, I know the ink is still wet on your real estate license, but you gotta step it up. Go for it.
1: I understand.
0: Not tomorrow, not next week. Now, take charge.
1: I will, I promise. I will.

0: calm down. Kevin! Kevin! Kevin! Don't leave! Kevin! Kevin!
1: What are you looking? Bethany?
2: Clara?
1: Oh my god. What's it been, like 15 years?
2: Are you in town for the reunion?
1: Yeah, we thought, why not? Stay with my mom, see some old friends, have a drink with me. Come
2: on. Oh, I really have to get going.
1: Oh, come on, just one. Look at you, Miss Real Estate Agent, come on. Miss Wiggins, Hoback. Do they even teach that anymore?
2: I didn't know a cake could explode.
1: I still can't cook.
2: That doesn't seem to be an issue with you and Kevin traveling so much.
1: Well, it's nice to be home. Who do you think's gonna be there tonight?
2: Probably everyone who succeeded. You know, like you and Kevin. You guys have traveled the world. I haven't even left the neighborhood.
1: Be careful what you wish for. Travel becomes a blur.
2: I know, I wish I'd left.
1: You're doing well, Miss Real Estate Agent.
2: Oh, I'm a work in progress and I just got my license. Tonight, I will still be the girl that got married within a year of graduation and then got pregnant.
1: So what happened with you and Dan?
2: He started drinking, then he cheated on me and took off. My daughter Mel makes it all worthwhile. Speaking of which, I have to get home to her.
1: I'm sorry about Dan, Bethany. I thought you two would make it.
3: Bethany Saunders? Oh my!
2: Hi, Mrs. Hodges.
3: It's so good to see you.
1: Wow.
3: Oh, and how's Mel?
2: She's great. Starting high school.
3: Oh, they grow so fast.
1: Bethany's gotta get going, Mom.
3: Well, it was good to see you.
2: You too. Bye, Clara.
1: See you tonight.
2: Now, which dress?
4: Both are bad, but go with the one on the right. At least it shows your knees.
2: I don't know. There might be clients there.
4: You're still young. You should have a sexy little dress. Lighten up. Take a risk. That's another reason to attend. You need to bet yourself a Mr. Fix-It.
2: Oh, well, so much for independence and feminism.
4: Oh, please. Having a man do simple repairs around the house gives us independence. He works and we play. Being able to cook would be another plus. Choose a place.
2: Perpignan, France. Short distance from the Riviera and Barcelona. Popular, but not too popular as to be unaffordable.
4: When was the last time you left town?
2: We went to the water park in Grimsby last month.
4: I mean, really left town. What about your honeymoon?
2: Yeah, we couldn't afford to go anywhere.
4: Then France would be nice.
2: It would. Someday.
4: You always say someday. Do you think Dad's gonna be there today?
2: I wondered about that, but I don't think he'll come. You have to accept that he's gone, honey.
4: Have you?
2: It was hard, but I moved on. It was a decade ago, Mel.
4: I know, I hardly even remember him, but I still feel like a part of my life's missing.
2: I understand. But aside from minor home repairs, we do pretty good together.
4: Aside from minor home repairs.

0: Well, I don't have to guess who you are, do I, homegirl?
1: Hi, Peggy. Homegirl?
0: Is that not hip?
1: Not even 15 years ago.
0: I guess I'll never fit in. You know, maybe if we'd married some rich guy with a winery, everyone here would be fawning over us, too.
2: Oh, hi, Amy.
3: Oh, sorry. I didn't notice you.
0: Ouch. I'm gonna stop saying what I'm thinking out loud now. Enjoy yourself.
2: Thanks, Peggy.
1: Gin and tonic. No, wait. Vodka, straight up.
4: I started with a double. I'm scared.
1: No, I'm not scared, Doris. Perfectly at ease being judged by people I haven't seen since high school.
4: Watch how everyone's head in the room turns when someone enters.
3: Who's fat? Who's bald? Are they with someone? Are they alone?
1: Who's that?
3: Some lucky lady must have married up. He's certainly not from our class.
5: Oh my, it's Bethany Saunders, and as lovely as ever. It's Paul.
1: Paul? Paul Kavanaugh? Oh my god, you've changed.
4: I'll say. Paul Kavanaugh, he used to be...
1: Doris.
4: Well, he was. Nerdy, skinny, obsessed with airplanes. What do you do now, Paul?
5: Well, I'm a doctor, and a pilot.
4: I feel flushed. Didn't you and he...
3: Do you have an off switch?
4: Go for it. He's a doctor. That's like the Holy Grail. Kevin Dupree.
3: What about your husband, Brian?
4: Well, what he doesn't know won't hurt him.
5: Some things never change.
1: Relieved to lose the spotlight?
5: Very much so. I'll talk to you later.
6: Hey, sorry about that drama this afternoon. I should have stopped to say hi. How have you been, Raisin?
1: Only you would remember that nickname.
6: Wow, that's all you ate. What else was I going to call you?
1: We were in kindergarten.
4: I eat lots of other things now.
6: Oh, motorcycle accident. I'm actually lucky I didn't lose the whole hand.
4: The rest of you is looking good, Kevin.
2: Go away, Doris.
4: I missed you too, Clara.
2: Let's cut to the chase here. Who's aged poorly?
1: Oh, God.
2: At least I'm honest enough to say it aloud.
1: Well, to judge is to be judged. I'm going to think it, but I'm not going to say it.
2: Oh, I'm always wearing goody two-shoes. You need to loosen up. Vodka, doubles.
1: I already have a drink.
2: And you're having another. Come on, Bethany. Live a little. Peggy Layton. She was a mouse in high school. She clung to the walls. Look at her now. She blossoms, and Kevin and I wilt.
1: Pardon?
2: The last time we were in this town was graduation, and that's where we peaked.
1: But you guys, you...
2: We're facing our second bankruptcy. We travel, but we can't even pay for the trips. Kevin went and got his hand mangled in that accident.
1: I'm sorry.
2: The medical off that put us further into debt. Neither one of us can even hold a job because we're not even qualified for anything. This should not be the most important thing in our lives, but it is.
6: Oh, people I do like. Sorry I got pulled away there.
2: You should say that more often.
6: Pardon?
2: Sorry. You should say sorry more often.
6: I think you've had enough, Clara.
2: I've had enough of you! Mr. Most Popular, everybody. Mr. Most Likely to Succeed is a failure. You can all feel good about yourselves now.
1: Clara, I need to stop.
2: Back off, Bethany. No one likes fawning sidekicks.

0: Not moving.
1: Clara? Call 911.

0: What happened?
1: It looks like she's been attacked.
0: Are you all right? Go call 911.
1: Kevin was trying to, but
0: call 911 now, Bethany.
1: I'm not getting a signal.
0: Go try upstairs. Now!
1: I need an ambulance.

0: We have history, but this is murder. What happened? Who are you?
1: He was here too. He's a doctor.
2: Paul Cavanaugh.
0: Little Polly Cavanaugh?
2: Yeah, I had a growth spurt. She lapped into unconsciousness and, well, we lost her.
0: Cause of death?
2: Appears to be a blow to the head, but I'm no coroner.
0: Thanks. Please give your statement to the uniformed officer. Now take me through what happened. And I saw the drama at the bar.
1: I was headed to the restroom and decided to clear out. I was going to my car, and that's when I saw Clara. She was still alive, and Paul arrived.
0: So you said. Talk about a late bloomer. He was, what, 92 pounds in high school? Didn't you and he once have...
1: Didn't we say something about history before?
0: Kevin Dupree, the husband. He received a public dunking. Did you see him in the parking lot?
1: He was kneeling over her when I arrived.
0: You might have started with that.
1: He was trying to dial 911.
0: And where is he now?
1: I don't know. He ran off. I thought he was going to get help.
0: You were a bit of a third wheel with Kevin and Clara back in the day. I noticed that she barked at you, too.
1: You seem to have noticed a lot, Amy.
0: It's Detective Ms. Saunders. And considering Clara assaulted Kevin and then you prior to her death, it's not so unreasonable to want more details.
1: She was drunk, very drunk. She may have been drinking since I saw her earlier in the day.
0: And when and where was that?
1: At her mother's place this afternoon. I was at a property across the street.
0: And was there anything that occurred then with Kevin? Out with it.
1: They argued and he stormed off.
0: I get a sense you're protecting him.
1: I haven't seen them in years. I just don't think that Kevin would do something like this.
0: You saw him leaning over the body of his wife, and he ran.
1: Clara, Kevin, and I have been friends since kindergarten. He's never been violent.
0: The body bag says different. Life happens. People change.
1: I'm aware of that, as you well know. Any more questions?
0: If you think of anything else, call me. I'll be in touch. I'd like your card as well, just in case. I want an APB out on Kevin Dupree. The charge is murder. Bethany, don't leave town.
1: What? But you think I'm an accessory to murder?
0: You said it. I didn't.
2: I think you need a drink.
1: Only if it's coffee. Poor Clara. I can't believe it. You know, the Kevin I knew would never do something like this.
2: Well, high school was a long time ago.
1: I still owe you an apology. I am so sorry. I felt bad for years.
2: Well, like I said, it was high school.
1: Well, there's no excuse for the way that I treated you.
2: I said it was okay.
1: It's not. I mean, I callously dumped you for Dan.
2: Well, the heart knows what it wants.

0: I mean, why the regret over Dan? You ended up marrying him.
1: We wanted to play grown up, and we weren't. Then I got pregnant, and, well, he strayed.
0: Oh, no. Amy. Amy Pulitzko.
1: Well, that's Detective Pulitzko.
0: Well, she was always hot for Dan.
1: Yeah, well, they had a fling, and it turns out that Dan wasn't so hot for her. He left town, and that was 10 years ago.
0: Leaving you a single mother.
1: We get by.
0: Well, you deserve more than to get by.

0: I'm looking into joining a practice. I'm shopping around. You know, the truth is, all my cards out on the table. I was only at the reunion to see you, Bethany.
1: I don't know what to say.
0: Well, I'm not little Polly anymore. I'm nerdy, skinny, obsessed with planes. Would you mind if I call?
1: I'm a doctor and a pilot, and how can I resist? But I can't make any promises.
0: I understand.
1: Oh gosh, it's late. I gotta get home. Mel.
0: Yeah.

0: Mom, are you okay?
1: I'm fine.
0: What about this murder?
1: How do you know about the murder?
0: Oh, please. Every kid in school knows about it.
1: I was out with an old friend and I lost track of time.
0: You didn't answer your phone.
1: It didn't ring. Oh, great.
0: Did you know the woman that was murdered?
1: She was a friend. Or used to be. I don't know.
0: I'm sorry, Mom. Was Dad?
1: I'm sorry, honey.

0: You didn't have to come here.
1: You said you were attacked. That's an emergency. So what did he look like?
0: It was too dark to see, but he was wearing a baseball cap.
1: And?
0: That's all I saw. There was something really familiar about his voice. I don't know. He grabbed me from behind. He told me not to scream. I got away and he ran. That's when I called you.
1: No sign of breaking and entering.
0: I sometimes forget to lock the back door.
1: Oh, that's convenient.
0: What the hell is that supposed to mean?
1: This whole mystery man in a baseball cap thing. It's very convenient. Did Mel see him?
0: No.
1: Convenient.
0: Maybe you ought to leave. I don't have anything else to say since you don't believe me anyway.
1: I'm a detective. It's my job to be suspicious. And you are setting off my spidey sense.
0: I'll be in touch if I remember anything else.

0: You're late.
1: No cell phone, no alarm. I overslept and I have an open house.
0: Breakfast in 5 minutes.
1: I don't have 5 minutes, kiddo. I'll grab a donut. Hi, Mary. I'm sorry, I lost my cell phone. But they're canceling the open house? It's a perfect Sunday. I could have made a sale. Okay, I'll talk to you later.
0: No open house?
1: Nope.
0: An actual Sunday with no open houses.
1: Yeah. I'm going back to bed.
0: Not a chance. Mother-daughter time.
1: I'm just teasing. What shall we do? Laundry and bathrooms?
0: Crappy movies and junk food?
2: Good morning.
1: Paul, did we agree to...
2: I'm sorry, I contacted your office about you taking me around to see some property. You know, in case I found a practice, and they said you had a last-minute cancellation.
1: I just found out myself. How could you...
2: Oh, I don't know. I spoke to,
1: Mary?
2: Yeah, Mary. Like, minutes ago, and just by coincidence, I was blocks away.
1: How did you know our address?
2: Well, I plead guilty. I told Mary I was a longtime friend. Well, she gave me your address. I'm sorry to just show up out of the blue like this. I should have called you.
0: Oh, no.
2: Well, looks like you two could use some breakfast. My treat.
1: Oh, well.
0: Accepted. I'm starving. Hi. Mel, and you are?
2: Paul. Are you really using that to cut vegetables? I think cavemen had better tools.
0: We work with what we got. I'd suggest a brunch at Petit Gaston.
2: Well, Petit Gaston it is.
1: Paul, you really don't have to take us out for brunch.
0: Mom, brunch. We can't say no. It's Sunday. Please?
1: All right, then.
2: Wonderful.
1: The diner? We have to stop at the diner. I lost my cell phone there.
2: Sure.
0: Mom, did he say practice? He's a doctor.

0: Found it.
1: Oh, thank God.
2: Thank you, Paul. That was delicious.
3: Well, I've never seen anyone eat two orders of Eggs Benedict before.
2: I'm a growing child.
4: You're gonna start growing sideways if you continue to eat that much.
2: I'll limit myself to Sunday brunches.
3: Well, you know, Sundays aren't the best day to eat at a restaurant.
4: Why's that?
3: Well, the A-list team worked the night before. The ingredients were brought in on Thursday, and most of these guys are probably hungover.
2: But the food was good.
3: Well, it should have been great.
4: How do you know so much about the...
3: Well, as a waiter in pre-med, quick way to pick up some extra cash. Hey, Mel, would you mind if I stole your mother away for the day to look at some houses?
4: We actually already made plans.
2: To do laundry and watch crappy movies? Steal away.

0: close to downtown, but no congestion.
1: Oh, on the market at present?
0: It's a good time to buy. Hi, Greg. I would like you to meet Paul Cavanaugh.
2: Nice to meet you, Greg Brock.
3: Can I have a word with you, Bethany?
0: Sure.
3: The Forbes called, and they said you canceled the open house.
0: No, Mary called me and told me they canceled.
3: That doesn't make sense. They said they didn't call.
4: Excuse me, Miss Saunders. You said we had two more properties to view today, and, well, I'm on call, so we must make the most of my time.
3: Oh, well, you're a doctor. Oh, well, I'm sure we'll find you a suitable property.
4: Well, Miss Saunders is already doing an exceptional job. I actually have her contacts to two of my other colleagues in the market as well.
3: That is good news. Well, I'm going to leave you in Bethany's capable hands. Thanks, Doc.
0: Hi, Greg.
3: Morning, Detective.
0: Bethany? Paul? I have a few more questions for you, Bethany. You come with me?
4: Everything okay?
0: It's just routine. What do you want? Do you remember anything else about last night? No. Has Kevin been in contact? Of course not. Why would he? Because you two are involved. Based on what? Do you really hate me that much that you have to make up a fiction to persecute me? Don't make this personal, Bethany. I'm just doing my job.
5: Based on the facts so far, you are involved.
0: I've told you everything that I know. Are we done?
6: For now. I'm just trying to cut you a break here. Give up Kevin, I might be able to plea bargain on the accessory charge.
0: Except I haven't been charged with anything, so there is no plea. This isn't about murder, this is about our past. Goodbye, Detective.
6: Don't leave town.
4: You sure everything's all right?
0: Just more questions about last night. They're talking to everyone who was at the reunion.

0: What happened to laundry and bathrooms?
1: I'll get to it. So how'd it go?
0: I showed him some properties. A brunch in an afternoon is not a relationship make, so cool down.
1: Not all men are like Dad, Mom.
0: This isn't about me and your dad. This is about what happened to my 4-year-old girl when her father left. He seems like a great guy, but I'm not gonna rush into a relationship. It's gonna take some time. Losing one father figure is enough for one lifetime. I don't want to put you through that again. I love you.
1: I love you too, Mom.
0: Now,
2: laundry bathrooms.
3: What about crappy movies?
0: Okay, laundry bathrooms and crappy movies.

0: Well, I'm not a fan of laundry, but I cannot resist a crappy movie.
1: I'm sorry, did I forget that I invited you?
0: Well, I presumably invited myself in hopes that you could not resist an extra large I can't eat this alone pizza. And besides, I brought a gift for Mel. If you're gonna cook, you gotta have the right tools.
1: Oh, that's far too expensive. She can't accept that.
2: Sure I can. Those onions won't stand a chance. Thank you, Paul.
0: And what's this?
1: Oh, that is our hope to go map.
2: No, that's our going to go map. Our passports are all set to go.
0: Well, it looks like you're partial to warm weather.
2: Where'd you suggest?
0: Well, my career hasn't exactly taken me to resort destinations, but that doesn't mean I'm against them.
2: Well, next time you head south and know of a free place to stay, you could always bring us along.
1: Mel?
0: Yeah, I'll see what I can do.
3: Hey, phone?
4: Yes.
3: What does love mean?
4: An intense feeling of deep affection. Example, his love of football.

0: Well, that wasn't too crappy.
1: Wasn't too good either, which made it perfect.
2: Oh, look at that. Just enough time for Mel to do some homework.
1: Mom. Okay. Thank you for dinner.
0: Thank you for the movie.
3: The main suspect is the victim's husband, Kevin Dupree, who is still at large.
2: What were we talking about a second ago? Oh, yeah. Homework.
1: Thanks for coming.
0: Good night. Do you think he did it? I mean, from what I saw, I think he could have...
2: I don't know. I hope he turns himself in.
0: Well, good night.
2: Night, Paul. And Paul, can't have you dropping by unexpectedly, you understand? You're moving very quickly.
0: Yeah, I understand. I'll take my foot off the gas. Good night.
1: Okay. He's a nice guy, Mom. You should give him a chance.
2: I am. He just needs to take it easy.
1: Okay, sorry.

0: mom home. I can't be late.
1: We have plenty of time.
2: To my two favorite girls, thanks for a wonderful weekend.
3: These have to go in a vase.
4: We're running late.
0: But you just said.
1: Come on, we have to go, Mel.
4: Come on, Mel, we have to go.
2: I'm not gonna let Paula's flowers go to waste. The card mentioned me, too. Why are you upset?
4: I'm not upset. Just don't make something out of this.
2: I'm not 4 years old anymore. You can't use me as an excuse.
4: Well, relationships take time. We don't need a man to fix our lives. There are no Prince Charmings. Now, come on, we gotta get going.
5: I'm sorry I was short-tempered. I know you like him, and I like him too. I just need to get used to all the attention.
2: It's okay, Mom.

0: Stop right there, Bethany.
1: Two childhood friends are murdered, and you discover both bodies. Kevin's the chief suspect in Clara's murder. He's on the run. And then he's found dead in a property that you have the keys to.
2: I already told you, I had no idea he was there. Look, I went by the house to check on the renos. Kevin must have thought that with my name on the sign and the house being empty, that it was a safe place to hide.
1: Who would kill him?
2: I don't know.
1: Maybe Kevin didn't kill Clara. Clara humiliates Kevin in public, and in a rage, you attack Clara. With Clara out of the picture, you'd have Kevin all to yourself. He's the prime suspect, and you provide him with a safe place to hide.
2: I did not provide him with anything.
1: Do you believe he can finally be yours? Only he rejects you.
3: Bethany Mel called me.
0: I have to ask you to leave.
3: What kind of trumped up charges are these?
0: Get him out of here!
3: Bethany, don't say anything.
1: Certainly are popular. Kevin and now the doctor.
2: Detective Politzko is twisting this all up.
3: Politzko has it in for her. She's had it in for her since high school.
4: You were at both murder scenes. The circumstantial evidence is strong enough that they could charge you, Miss Saunders.
2: I didn't want to believe this, but isn't it pretty clear that Kevin killed Clara?
4: Autopsy report came in. Cause of Clara's death was not a blow to the head. Strangulation. Her larynx was crushed.
2: How does that change things?
4: Well, Kevin Dupree injured his right arm in a motorcycle accident. He wouldn't have the strength to crush the larynx. According to a police statement from Clara's mother, he barely had the strength to open a jar.

0: Ivan's murder that I'm really concerned with. Time of death, 2 a.m. Can you provide an alibi?
1: I'm guessing sleeping at home doesn't count.
0: What?
2: I think we need to tell the truth here, Bethany.
1: But I am.
2: You're not, and we both know it. I think we needed to come clean. Bethany and I spent last night together.
1: No, we didn't.
0: As in slept together.
2: Yes. Please, I know you're just trying to protect Mel.
0: Is this true, Miss Saunders? At the time of the murder, were you with Dr. Kavanaugh?
1: Yes. Yes, we slept together.
0: I'll inform Detective Pletzko of this development. Dr. Kavanaugh, you'll need to make a statement.
2: Yes.

0: got him to lie for you, and I'm going to prove it. You hear me, Bethany? You're going to jail.
1: If Detective Belasco harasses you, I want to know immediately.
2: I had no choice but to lie. She's trying to railroad you.
3: You didn't make things better. You made them worse. And when she finds out that I lied, I'm going to look really guilty. I shouldn't have lied.
2: Well, it's not exactly a lie.
3: What?
2: Us spending the night together. It's only a matter of time before we do.
4: Go, babe.
5: We do it better.
3: I can do this.
4: Give me what you got.
3: I like that.

0: Are you threatening me?
1: I don't take threats lightly.
0: You break into my house, you head upstairs, you enter my room, and you attack me.
1: Attack you?
0: Fortunately for me, I was able to wrestle the knife away from you.

0: I will repeat myself, Paul. You need to slow down.
1: You're just upset, okay? You're not thinking clearly.
0: You're not listening to me. There's nothing between us.
1: We can have a wonderful life. You, me, and Mel. Look, we're gonna get through this.

0: Paul in another brunch?
1: Morning, Bethany. Can I have a word with you?
2: Sure.
1: Outside? Look, I just don't know how to put it.
2: Just say it, Greg.
1: You were arrested earlier on a client's property, and the neighbors were watching.
2: I wasn't charged with anything, nor am I guilty of anything.
1: That's not the point.
2: No, that is the point.
1: I can't have a potential convicted felon representing the company. I mean, what are the clients going
2: to
1: think?
2: What do you want me to do, Greg? Are you not firing me?
1: No. Well, just maybe take a leave of absence until things quiet down.
2: What about my current clients?
1: Well, you can depend on me and your colleagues to take care of them.
2: All right, Greg.
1: Look, it's going to work itself out. Oh, and by the way, can you give me Dr. Kavanaugh's contact information? I want to make sure we don't lose that sale.

0: So we're gonna be okay?
1: We're gonna be just fine.
2: Anything I can do?
1: High grades, clean bathrooms, and recycling to the curb.
2: Nice try, Mom.

0: Damn it. Sorry. 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
1: I can't be late again, Mom.
0: It'll start.
2: More trouble?
0: Everything's fine. We're just running late.
2: Oh, don't worry. I can give her a lift.
3: Prince Charming to the rescue once again.
2: Well, Dr. Charming, maybe.
0: She can take a cab.
2: Don't worry. I'm going in that direction.
0: Mal!
2: Don't worry. I'll drive slow.

Come on, Mel, pick up.

0: Paul was driving her to school.
1: What kind of car is this man in a baseball cap driving?
0: I don't know. A sedan of some sort. It looked pretty new. It's white.
1: Did you get a plate number?
0: No.
1: All right. I'll send an officer to the school and I'll put an alert on a white car.
0: Thanks.
1: I'm just doing my job.

0: Hi, Mom.
1: Belle,
2: are you all right?
0: Paul just dropped me off. Paul's gonna drive me home later.
1: No. I mean, I'm coming to pick you up, so don't go with Paul.
0: I think he's passed the trust test by now, Mom.
3: I've gotta go. And by the way, I invited him to dinner to thank him for this morning.
1: What?

0: Leave us alone, Dan. Go away.
1: I need to talk to you.
0: What the hell are you doing here? We don't need you. And you need to get out of here before Mel comes home.
1: Paul Kavanaugh has been stalking you for weeks.
0: You expect me to believe that after you tried to attack me?
1: I didn't attack you.
0: Well, it felt like it.
1: I just had to talk. I didn't want you to scream.
0: Just go away.
1: No. 10 years. I need to...
0: No, you are dead to me and Mel. You don't get to say I'm sorry.
1: I'm sober. 2 years. Trying to make amends. Step 9. Alcoholics Anonymous.
0: I don't care, Dan. Just go away.
1: When I got to town and saw you and Mel, I knew I couldn't intrude. I didn't have the right. Then I saw Paul follow you to school, work, groceries.
0: I don't believe you. You're just trying to cause trouble. Why wouldn't you tell me this before?
1: You hate me. So would you have believed me? I saw him tampering with your engine this morning. Must have been 5 a.m. I followed him to school to make sure Mel...
0: Don't say...
1: To make sure she was all right. I'm not the person I was, Bethany.
0: There are no excuses. There's no explanations.
1: I need you to understand.
0: No, you don't get to explain yourself. You know why? Because that would make you feel better. And that's not going to happen. So get out.
1: No. I'm not leaving. You and Mel need me.
0: Really?
1: I'm sorry.
0: Why were you following Paul?
1: I wasn't. I was following you.
0: Wonderful. Two stalkers.
1: I didn't want to leave you and Mel. She's still my little girl.
0: Irony is killing me. She hasn't been a little girl in some time. You killed that part of her.
1: I'm sorry. I don't know what else I can say. But when I saw him follow you, I was afraid he meant to do you harm. Amy arrested, then released you. Why?
0: I really don't want your help, Dan. But it all started at the reunion. Amy was there.
1: So Paul

0: really believes there's something between the two of you.
1: If I reject him, there goes my alibi and Amy charges me.
0: Then who killed Kevin and Clara?
1: Well, now that I know that he's been stalking me, I'd say Paul, but why? I mean, what motive could he possibly... Oh my God, I let him drive Mel to school.
0: She got there safely, yeah.
1: She adores Paul. She keeps saying that...
0: What?
1: That he's nothing like you and he can be trusted.
0: Well, I deserve that. What if he told Amy the truth about Paul?
1: Amy's not interested in the truth. She's still in love with you. Besides, I have no motive or proof that Paul's guilty. I would just lose my alibi for Kevin's murder.
0: What can I do to help?
1: Paul always knows where I am. What do you know about cell phones? I lost mine the night I went out with him.
0: For how long?
1: Overnight.
2: Found it.
1: Oh, God.
0: It's pretty convenient. He could have installed some kind of tracking software.
1: So he could be tracking me. That's why he keeps showing up everywhere. He knows where I am. Paul? Hey, it's Bethany. I'm so sorry I missed you earlier. Would you be available for lunch? Okay, I'll see you at 1. No, a mechanic is handling the car. Yeah. All right, thanks. I've been alone for so long. I wanted to say how sorry I am for keeping you at an arm's length. I'm not used to accepting help from people or asking for it, and you've been there for me.
2: Well, I love you, Bethany. And I have since high school. To us. You, me, and Mel. You know, I could be the father that she's never had.
1: You have to understand, though, Paul, that you can't just jump in as Mel's father. You need to respect that.
2: Oh, yeah, I understand. And I respect that. And as soon as I earn Mel's respect, you, me, and her, we can go to all the places that you two mapped out. Phone call for me? On the landline? How would anybody even know I was here?
3: I don't know, Dr. Kavanaugh. They described your appearance and asked for you by name.
2: Excuse me, honey. Sorry, but there must be some misunderstanding.
4: I'm sorry, Dr. Kavanaugh. Was that with two N's?

0: know who that was or why they called or how I even knew I was here.
1: You can't hide from anybody these days. Paul, you're the only reason that I am not in jail.
0: I didn't want to lie, but I had to.
1: If Amy questions Mel, she's going to know that you didn't spend the night.
0: I didn't think of that.
1: But Amy will, unless the person responsible is caught.
0: What about Doris? I mean, Doris and Claire, were hardly friendly.
2: Go away, Doris.
3: I missed you too, Claire.
0: And Doris was flirting with Kevin.
2: The rest of you's looking good, Kevin.
0: And Doris's husband, maybe he killed them.
1: Why would he kill Clara?
0: To punish Kevin.
1: I'm not buying that. I mean, why would he kill Kevin later? Whoever did this had to have a clear motive, but what is it?
0: Maybe they were mixed up with the wrong people.
4: I'm sorry, I've got to go. A friend from med school might have a position for me. Please stay and finish your wine.

0: Bethany.
1: Mrs. Hodges, I just want you to know that I had nothing to do with...
0: Of course you didn't. Come on in. I don't know what went wrong. She and Kevin, I thought their future would be golden.
1: I'm so sorry.
0: And then to be murdered. Detective Politzko questioned me. She asked about you, Kevin, and Clara.
1: She thinks I killed them.
0: Yeah. Jealousy, or you were in love with Kevin. There's something wrong with that woman. And I told her Kevin didn't have the strength.
1: I noticed a bruise on Clara's arm.
0: She drank a lot. She took a fall. Kevin was never violent.
1: Was there anything in their lives that led to their murders?
0: I don't know. They were always borrowing money, and they were always on the move, as if they were running away from life. I wish they'd stayed like you. Something wrong?
1: No, it's just so sad. Do you mind if I kept a photograph as a keepsake?
0: Of course. I was always glad you were part of their lives.
1: Do you know where this was taken?
0: Caribbean. I don't know where. They traveled so much.
1: I have to go pick up Mel.
0: A child might have made a difference in their life.
1: I think they would have made good parents.
0: I would like to think so also. Thank you for dropping by.

0: Hello?
1: He's staying at the Dive Motel on Creemore Street. I thought they closed that place down years ago.
0: He said he had a job interview.
1: He went straight to the hotel. I'll keep following him.
0: Thanks, Dan. Wow, did I just say that?
1: I won't take it personally.

0: about blue roses?
1: I don't have those.
0: Wow.

0: I'm picking up my daughter from school, Amy.
1: It's Detective. You know, I'm coming up empty on other suspects.
0: Well, I'm innocent, so I suggest you try harder.
1: That new boyfriend of yours, the doctor? I hear he's looking to set up shop in town. You know, providing you with a false alibi could hurt him. Have a good day, Miss Saunders.
2: What was that about?
0: She was just updating me on the case.
2: And?
0: They're continuing to investigate. She didn't ask you any questions, did she?
2: About what?
0: Just nothing. I'm just making sure she's not making this personal.
2: Why would she?
0: I'm sorry, I shouldn't have mentioned it. It's just stuff from the past.
2: Well, what stuff?
0: It's in the past, and that's where it belongs. I've moved on.
2: So I don't have to worry about you?
0: No, you don't. Now let's get home. And in the future, I do not want you accepting rides from Paul.
2: You still don't trust him? Why?
0: This is none of your concern. And you certainly had no right inviting him to dinner.
2: Anything in our lives is my concern. He made a difference. He cares about us. He deserves our trust.
0: This is not your problem. Let me deal with Paul.

0: Bernard.
1: I'm trying to confirm what year Paul Kavanaugh graduated from your medical school.
0: One moment, please.
1: Thank you.
2: And that was my first patient. So, any trips to the emergency room for Mel?
1: Nope. She was a dull child.
3: Thanks, Mom.
2: Well, I find that hard to believe. And how's school?
3: Oh, no, not the how's school question. It's what adults ask teenagers when they don't know what to say.
2: Almost 7:30. I was just wondering, by now I'd already started my homework.
3: You're trying to get rid of me.
2: Oh, of course not.
3: Homework it is, then.
2: She's a great kid.
1: So how was your job interview today?
2: It just wasn't the right fit. Sometimes you just have to go with your gut.
1: Well, that's too bad. It was a friend from medical school, right?
2: Yeah, Alan. Berg. Alan Berg.
1: I'm sorry, Paul. It's gonna have to be an early night for me, too.
2: Well, I was kind of hoping for the whole evening.

0: Dr. Burke? Dr. Burke, can I have a moment of your time? Do you know Dr. Paul Cavanaugh?
1: I'm sorry, I have appointments.
0: He said he had a job interview with you yesterday about a staff position.
1: I haven't seen Paul Cavanaugh since he was expelled from medical school. Now, I've said enough.
0: Expelled? Look, I'm afraid of him and I don't know what to do. Anything that you can tell me could make a difference.
1: He cheated on an exam. I turned him in.
0: So he's not a doctor?
1: Thank God, no. He vandalized my car, my apartment, and hacked my email. Online, he did everything he could to ruin my reputation.
0: Was he ever violent?
1: He's a very angry person. He blames everyone but himself for his problems. I had a restraining order placed on him. Now, leave me alone.
0: Dan, please call me back.

0: Casa de Blanca?
1: This is Bethany Maitland. I'm the owner of Petit Gaston in Chicago. We're looking for a new maitre d', and I received a resume with your restaurant as a reference.
0: Well, I'd be happy to help. Who's the applicant?
1: Paul Cavanaugh.
0: I wouldn't recommend him.
1: May I ask why?
2: Mr. Cavanaugh was egotistical, disruptive, lazy. He had a bad temper.
1: Was he ever violent?
0: Yes. Most recently, before he was dismissed,
2: I asked him to deal with a couple who were drunk and arguing.
0: He refused. I informed him he had to.
2: And he flew into a rage, grabbed me by my throat, then left.
1: Do you remember the name of the couple?
0: I'm sorry, but what restaurant did you say you were with?

0: A confession?
1: Wait, he killed Kevin and Clara? No, that's not possible.
2: It's right there. He says he did it to protect you.
1: But they weren't a threat to me.
2: Well, he seemed to think so. Did you know he was in town?
1: Yesterday. I found out yesterday.
2: He's been what?
1: He's been following me and Mel. He wanted to see that we were okay.
2: If Dan was killing people to protect you, why not kill Paul? You spent the night with him.
1: I don't know. I refused to talk to him.
2: And that's why you said Dan when I called.
1: All right, we spoke. He wanted to apologize for running out on me and Mel.
2: Was he so sorry that he'd kill himself and confess to protect you?
1: I don't know. I'm sorry. I know you loved him.
2: Meeting you was the worst thing that ever happened to Dan.

0: Give me what you got.
1: I like that. We do it better.
2: So cool. Can I ride up front?
3: Yeah, you can be my co-pilot.
4: 3 foot there.

0: Hello?
1: Are you on your way yet?
0: I'm on my way to your school to pick you up right now.
1: Paul already did that and brought the luggage you packed for us. We're at the airport.
0: What?
1: You need to hurry. Oh, wait, here's Paul.
0: It's my mom.
2: Surprise!
3: I arranged everything.
0: What are you talking about?
2: I stopped by your house and I packed both your bags for you. Picked up your passports. I rented a plane.
0: You did what?
2: A friend of mine is going to let us stay at this place in the Bahamas while he's out of town. Fuel up in Colorado Springs and then fly to Miami for the night. By noon the next day, we'll be in the Bahamas.
0: Paul, you can't keep spoiling us like this.
2: The three of us are meant to be together. So our new life is just waiting. Just waiting on you.
3: You need to hurry up.
1: Hi, Mom.
0: We are not going with Paul.
4: I want you to leave right now
0: and meet me in the parking lot.
1: No way, Mom. I'm not going to let you chicken out on this. Paul's a great guy, and this vacation will prove it. We can be a family.
0: Mel, do as I say.
1: If you're going to talk to me, you're going to do it in person.

0: Where's Mel?
1: Oh, she's waiting in the plane.
0: This is far too generous, Paul. We can't accept.
1: Oh, no. Everything's taken care of. But we need to go because I don't like to fly at night. Look, I swear I won't abandon you and Mel like Dan.
0: You're right, Paul. I have to stop playing it safe.
1: I knew you'd come around. The three of us are gonna make a great team.

0: All right, I think a trip to the little girl's room before we take off.
1: Oh, yeah.
0: Yeah?
2: Yeah, just turn right at the hangar.
3: Oh, okay.
0: All right, we'll be quick.

0: We are in danger.
1: You're unbelievable, Mom.
0: Paul killed Kevin, Clara, and your father just to hide the truth.
1: What?
0: Paul's not a doctor. Okay, he got kicked out of medical school.

0: You're making this up.
1: Your father came to town to check on us. He discovered that Paul was stalking us and Paul killed him.
0: So Dad was in town, you didn't tell me, and now he's dead? This doesn't make any sense.
1: I know it doesn't. Paul is crazy. Okay, we have to leave now.
0: I don't believe you.
1: Who are you gonna believe, your mother or some guy you met a week ago?
2: Bethany, we need to hurry!
0: Oh, God.
1: All right, come on, let's go.
2: Bethany!

0: Still fly out.
1: This is a new life for us. Don't
0: make me end it before it begins. You, me, and Mel. We're getting on that plane.
2: Clara knew you were a waiter. That's why you killed her?
0: I only knew you'd want to be with me if you thought I was a success. Clara might have exposed that. And Kevin might have too.
2: How did you find Kevin?
0: It's not too hard to figure out that he'd hide in one of your sales properties.
2: What were you gonna do when I found out that you weren't a doctor?
0: By then I would be too late. You've already realized that I was a good husband and a good father. Please, Bethany, we have to go.
2: You didn't even graduate medical school. I checked. I talked to Bert.
0: They had it in for me. He had it in for me.
2: You've been trying to control my life.
0: Everything in your life was wrong. I made it right.
2: You killed Dan.
0: I killed Dan because he would have taken you from me again. Go.
2: Odell Airport. It's over, Paul.
0: We can still make this work. Look how things have changed. No ifs, maybes, or some days. You took control.
2: I had to protect Mel from you.
0: You betrayed me. You betrayed me and a wonderful life for Mel.
2: The police are on their way.
0: Let's go.
2: No, no, let her go!
3: Let her go!
4: We need to go!
3: Let her go!
2: Paul, leave her alone! Mel, run! Paul Kavanaugh?
0: I was only at the reunion to see you, Bethany. I love you, Bethany.

0: Big day.
1: It's my first book launch.
0: 12 months after leaving the force, and you're already famous.
1: What if nobody shows up?
0: Just do it for Brooke. I mean, she got you to write the thing.
1: God.
0: Told you. Nothing to worry about. You're a hit. Good luck.
1: Hi. Hi. I write too. Though I never actually finish anything. What keeps you motivated?
2: Probably my teenage daughter.
1: Cool.
0: Yeah, I'm on my way now. Tell the mayor. I'll be there in 10.

0: No problem. It's so amazing. Could you sign it to Brenda?
1: Sir, could you please get to the back of the line?
2: It's going to hurt.
1: Please get to the back of the line, sir.
2: Saunders was poisoned with topine. How could you know?
1: Security.
2: How could you know? Don't touch me. It's gonna hurt, Sarah. It's really gonna hurt.
1: There's no need to call the cops. Just make sure he's out of here. Right. Don't think I'll be signing this one. Oh. Hi. Who should I make it out to?
3: Hey, come here. So just relax, okay? I'm gonna ask you some questions about the book. You give me the standard answers and we're done. Just try to be natural. Focus on me like a conversation.
1: I hate when people say that. The be natural part, I'm sure focusing on you is gonna help, but...
4: And we're on in
1: okay.
4: Three, two...
3: Today, a bombshell hit local bookshelves. Ex-police detective Sarah Winter's first novel, Justice in Limbo, is creating quite the controversy. Miss Winters, surely there's a connection between your time on the force and the Saunders murder that your narrative so closely resembles.
1: Oh, no, the story's fiction.
3: Some are calling your novel a corrupt cop's mea culpa.
1: A mea culpa? No, it's fiction.
3: But is it true that you were forced to resign from the police force 12 months ago following allegations of corruption? Why are your dismissal documents still
1: sealed? I'm not here to talk about my time on the force.
3: Are you appealing your dismissal? Well, I obviously pushed some sensitive buttons. Tomorrow's guest is Mayor Patricia Harding. The polls show her re-election bid is falling off the rails. We're back after this.
5: Only one candidate for mayor understands families.
6: Four years ago, these parks were a haven for crack dealers. Today, the only thing being pushed are baby carriages. On election day, I need your support to keep this city moving forward.
5: Vote for Mayor Harding, the heart of our city.
1: Hey, love.
7: Hey. Sarah, how did the book launch go?
1: It was great, thanks.
7: We should really get together and do something to celebrate, don't you think?
1: No, I'm good. Thanks, though.
0: Bye, Nina.
7: Love you, Brooke.
1: Careful.

0: you were ambushed on TV. Nana and I watched it together. The way you walked out, though, that was so awesome. My friends are all talking about it.
1: What should we have for dinner? Should we order something special to commemorate my new book launch?
0: Nana already made me dinner.
1: Right. Brooke, because of the publicity, for the next little while, I want you to have your phone on, keep the doors locked.
0: Duh. Mom, sometimes you act like I'm still 5 instead of 13. You know what would sell $1 million?
1: Teenage vampires. We've had this conversation.
0: Mom, that's what people are reading now. I can help you write it. Chloe's a great artist, too. She could draw the cover.
1: Oh, maybe.
2: Today, a bombshell hit local bookshelves.
0: Mom, it's here.
2: Police detective Sarah Winter's first novel, Justice in Limbo, is creating quite the controversy.
1: I don't want to see it.
0: Maybe they'll show you walking out again.
2: Between your time on the force. There's breaking development in the Saunders murder case from last February. Chief Mueller has new evidence surfaced.
3: An analysis of Mr. Saunders' hair revealed trace elements of a rare industrial bleaching agent called topine.
2: Does this have anything to do with Sarah Winter's dismissal 12 months ago?
3: We are not able to reveal any details on that incident at this time.
2: Did you know that the killer in her book, Justice in Limbo, used topine as well? Do you have a comment?
3: I do not have a comment, nor have I read the book.
2: Is Sarah Winters a suspect at this time?
3: We are not able to give any details on that incident at this time. No further comment.
0: You look like you saw a ghost or something.
1: It's just, it's the last case I worked on.
4: Poison with topine.
5: You said he would only give up peacefully if I brought you.
1: Derek Saunders.
5: Yeah, I didn't know you were so popular.
1: Who is that?
5: He's a mostly reliable informant for the last few years. In and out of jail for small stuff, and then a couple of days ago he snapped. He went on a drinking binge and got a little too much trouble.
1: Let's do this.
5: All right.
1: Wait. Got this from the super.
5: Well, that'll help. Kara.
6: Yeah. Hey, Saunders, Detective Trent. Detective Winters is here as well.
1: Mr. Saunders, it's Sarah Winters. Looks like fast-acting poison. Call the coroner.
0: Mom!

0: Payphone?
1: Yes.
0: What does love mean?
1: An intense feeling of deep affection. Example, his love of football.

0: vote for me is about fortifying your own families. And I promise you this, I will make a change. I don't know about you guys, but I am so sick and tired of this corruption. And it's time to stop. But it's gonna take courage. And I have courage, I promise you that.
1: An analysis of Mr. Saunders' hair revealed traits.

0: I saw you on TV.
1: Not my best performance.
2: Yeah, it seems like Mueller's a big fan of your book.
1: Yeah, do you think I should offer her help in the investigation?
2: Yeah, I'd make that offer sooner rather than later.
1: Think I need an attorney?
0: Might be a good idea, Sarah. You never know where Mueller's tunnel vision will take her.
1: Are we still on for Wednesday night?
3: Ever since you took that job as the mayor's bodyguard, I have not seen you.
0: I'm not a bodyguard. I'm the department's political liaison. Can you please try to recognize that as an important post?
2: It took a lot for me to get here.
0: And look, after the election's over, I'm all yours, I promise.
1: Well, I would settle for an hour on Wednesday night.
0: Okay, Wednesday. I'll be there.
1: Thank you, Barry. Bye.
4: You're keeping the mayor safe and sound, I trust?
2: Absolutely. And just a heads up, Chief.
0: Winters will be coming by to discuss the Saunders case tomorrow.
4: Saves me having to call her in.
2: She's cooperating. She wants to do whatever she can to help the investigation, so.
4: Oh, I'm sure she can.

0: Who's Saunders?
1: He was murdered, Barry, and I found him, that's all.
0: Well, something's going on. I can tell. Chloe's here.
2: Thanks, Dad. Did David text you? He's so hot. But we're way too young to even think about dating, right?
0: Maybe in college.
1: I was a teenager once, too.
0: Yeah, before the internet.
1: I don't think too much has changed.
0: Really? Well, how about I Google the Saunders case and find out what's really going on?
1: Don't do that, because even Mueller knows that stuff is all lies, okay? I'm late. Let's go.
0: Just saying, Mom, you tell me your secrets, I'll tell you mine.
1: I don't have secrets, all right? I'm trying to figure this out, okay? You gotta give me a minute.
0: Okay, Mom, don't worry.
1: Seatbelt.
0: It'll be okay.
1: All right.

0: Keep your phone on, okay?
1: Yes, Mother.
2: Thanks for the ride, Miss Winters.
0: Mm-hmm. Make sure you eat some veggies.
1: Pickles are veggies, right, Chloe?
0: Hey, where are you going anyway?
1: To the library, I guess. Chloe?
0: All right. Have fun.
2: Bye.

0: You knew there would be publicity.
1: Not like this.
0: That reporter was just fishing for a story. But when you see Mueller, no matter what she says or does, no angry tirade.
1: Mueller's had it out for me since the academy.
0: Oh, she's got a job to do.
1: Yeah, my job.
0: Let me handle it. You just sit there and smile. She trumped up those charges just to get you kicked off the force. Everyone knows it. Walk in there with your head held high. Your book's gonna be a bestseller and she's jealous.
2: You gonna finish that?
3: It's kind of a waste of junk yet.
2: It's just empty calories. Throw it away.
3: So, David still hasn't texted me.
2: Boys are such babies.
3: Yeah.
2: And he so texted Joyce this morning saying he was so gonna be in the park.
3: Really? How do you know that?
2: Joyce texted me.
3: Great. Hey, what do we do now?
2: I don't know. Should we wait or?
3: I don't want to go back home. My mom's been crazy.
1: I'm calling Brooke.
0: Why? Because she's been on her own for 15 minutes?
1: I'd have a tracking device if I could.
0: They probably got an app for that.
1: Brooke. God.
4: Hi, you've reached Brooke. Leave a message.
1: Call me. Other than not answering her phone when I call, she's got a good head on her shoulders.
0: Just like her mom. Are you ready?
1: As ready as I'll ever be.
0: You know, if Mueller so much as mentioned you to the media, I'm gonna smother her and the department with libel.
1: I'm glad I've got you on my side. A little pit bull. All right. Brooke?
4: Hi, Mom.
3: We're in the park and we're headed to the library right now. Try to be less neurotic, okay?
1: Just tell me when you want me to pick you up.
4: Yeah, yeah.
0: Hi, Brooke.
3: Hi, Aunt Karen. Hey!
1: Brooke? Brooke? Brooke!
5: Can you tell me how tall he was?
3: 5'11". Mom, it's no biggie. I promise. Please, don't act like I was kidnapped.
1: Are you sure you're okay?
5: Not much of a description.
1: Chloe?
2: It happened so fast.
3: He stole my smoothie.
6: Is that sugar what?
1: That was it? That's all he stole?
3: Yeah, he probably needed a sugar high.
2: You'll never leave the house again.
3: Yeah, like, I'll have a date at 30, and then I'll get engaged at 70.
1: What are you two talking about? I need you to take this seriously, okay?
3: God, I am, Mom.
0: Nobody's hurt. That's the important thing.
3: Here, my phone's busted too.
7: Hi.
1: Hey.
7: Brooke, are you okay?
3: I'm fine. Really don't need the whole police force. Sorry, Mom got you out of work.
7: It's okay.
5: I'll leave them in your hands, Detective.
7: Thanks, Jim.
1: Thank you, Officer. All right, let's go.
3: Mom, we're going to the mall.
1: I thought you said you're going to the library.
3: It's gonna be a nightmare.
1: All right, Chloe, I'm taking you home.
2: I'm okay.
1: No, this is not.
3: We're not kids.
1: This is not a discussion.
0: Come on, let's
3: go. Barry?
0: Come on. Let's go.
1: Brooke.

0: I'd like to get this test expedited. Today, if you can.
1: He didn't even drink it. What a weirdo. Let's go.
2: You have an evidence bag?
3: Yeah.
2: Do you think it's the same guy from the book signing?
3: Well, I pulled the security tapes, but nothing's clear. There's no prints. So without a better description, it's hard to tell.
4: Thank you, Barry.
3: I got your back, partner.
2: I'm seeing you tonight, right?
3: Yeah.
2: Let's go.
5: Brooke is gonna be fine.
2: I'm just convinced it was that creep who showed up at the book signing.
5: Trent's got the evidence. If there's a print on the cup, he'll find it.
2: This way.

0: Sorry we're late. We had a little incident.
1: Well, I heard about your daughter. Is she fine?
2: Yeah. Homeless guy tried to steal her drink. It's nothing serious.
1: Glad to hear that. You'd let us know if you thought it were anything else, wouldn't you?
2: Of course.
1: Good.
0: Do you mind if I record the proceedings?
1: By all means. I prefer everything by the book.
0: Very good. March 2nd, 2:05 p.m., 4th Precinct, Detective Mueller's
1: Chief
0: office.
1: Chief Mueller.
0: Chief Mueller, Sarah Winters, Karen DeFranco present.
1: I've personally taken over the Saunders murder investigation.
2: Yeah, and I'm here to offer my assistance.
1: I read your book, Sarah. You know, it amazes me you have no compunction using as many details from a real crime as you do. What if the victim's family were to read it?
2: Well, first of all, that's not true. And he doesn't have any family.
1: That we know of.
2: Right, you're on the case now. Should I expect a lot of details to change?
1: The corpse lay by the refrigerator as cold and lifeless as the concrete floor. No pathologist on earth would find the cause of death, but I knew. I knew it was topine, a nerve toxin 100 times more powerful than sarin. Topine was right there in his hair sample the whole time, just waiting for the right test.
2: Karen, can you leave us?
1: What? No.
2: No, I'd like to talk to the chief alone.
0: No, I don't think so.
2: It's fine. We're old friends.

0: Mueller, I know we've never gotten along, but I am here to help. If you don't want it, that's fine. I'll leave.
1: What you have never understood is whether or not I like you is irrelevant.
0: Saunders was an informant, and then he asked to meet you. But somebody killed him with Topine a few hours before you arrived. Kind of a coincidence, don't you think?
2: I don't know how Saunders even knew my name.
0: Did he learn something and you silenced him?
2: Mueller, I don't need to take this.
0: You were accused of taking bribes by fellow officers. Then you identify Topine as the poison in your book. Where would you take this investigation, detective? And I know, if you thought your daughter were in danger, you wouldn't try to take care of it yourself. You would use every cop in the city, including me, right?
2: My daughter is fine.
0: Okay, good.
1: Oh, one more thing, Sarah. There's a detective in your book. Her name is...
2: Meckler.
1: Meckler, yeah. Meckler doesn't come across in a very positive light. She's always stabbing other officers in the back for personal gain.
2: Mueller, every officer on this force knows that you lied to internal affairs about me taking bribes. Meckler's just a little payback.
1: I would never behave as emotionally as Meckler does. You should be careful, Winters. You might be surprised who gets hurt.
2: Have a good day, Chief.
3: Just anything I need to know about?
2: We're just catching up on old times.
0: Oh, hey. I'd really like to have the author sign my copy.
2: I don't think so, Mueller.
0: Okay, Winters. But I don't expect it's going to be a long time before I see you in here again.

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1: Crime is down and jobs are up. Together, we're taking back our streets and our parks. Together, we're building a better city.
2: I know. I spent 30 grand on this crap. It's garbage. Barry, as a cop, you must know what people are thinking. I don't mean in their heads, but I mean in their collective guts. I am 5 points behind with 6 days left to vote. I'm dead without a local issue that voters can connect with, get behind.
3: Well, it seems you're pro-job, anti-crime, anti-corruption. But those are no-brainers. Has anyone ever won on a pro-crime platform?
2: You don't need to be rude.
3: I'm just saying, these things are just ideas to most people. There's nothing concrete to associate. Otherwise, it's just rhetoric. And honestly, Mayor, with all respect, I think people see you as part of the problem.
2: What do you mean?
3: You're the incumbent. If these issues even exist for you to fight, it's because you somehow allowed them to exist. And you can't win by drawing attention to them unless you're in an active battle that you are actually winning.
2: I like you, Barry. You're smart.

0: Find me a local issue that sticks to the front page. Please. Detective.
1: Find it.
0: Get me the sacrificial lamb that we can slaughter. Ask the cops. Ask the crooks. I don't care. Somewhere somebody's primed for a fall, and I need to be the one to take them down. Now.
1: Okay. I've got to get back to the office.
0: Barry. Join me for a working dinner tonight.

0: Hey, can I help you?
1: Me?
0: Yeah.
1: I have something for the mayor.
0: All right, I'll take it.
1: Oh, no, it's personal. It's just for the mayor.
0: I'll see that she gets it, Mr.
1: Oh, I'm just a voter, supports our mayor.
0: Right, I'm a police liaison, so.
1: Oh. Detective.
0: Trent, Detective Trent. Should I take that?
1: Okay. Please make sure that she gets it. It's really important.
0: Will do.
1: Thanks, Barry.

0: Hi.
1: I almost gave up.
0: Sorry.
1: Call would have been nice.
0: The mayor had a thing and then I had to check it. I'm sorry.
1: Sorry's been your mantra lately.
0: I have to keep Harding happy. If she loses, I'll be issuing parking tickets.
1: Do you know what you want?
0: No, I need a little time to think. Thanks. All right. So I heard the claws came out when you talked to the chief?
1: Not any more than usual. She's not happy with her portrayal in my novel.
0: You're your own worst enemy, Sarah. You could have just lied as well, played the game.
1: You know that's not me, Barry.
0: No, I know. Every cop on the force respects your choice.
1: I get respect, and she's promoted to chief.
0: Well, you made your decision, but you had to know it wasn't going to get you where you wanted.
1: So, you almost seem disappointed that I didn't play and get promoted. Well, you think things would be better between us if I was chief and you were my right-hand man?
0: Of course not. It's just that no good deed goes unpunished.
1: Right.
0: Look, who could have foreseen that you'd become this famous author now anyway? Right? Who cares? You're good at everything you do, Sarah.
1: I miss you. I miss us.
0: Six more days.
1: When this election's over, I think we should go away. I'll send Brooke to Nana's. Just the two of us.
0: Yeah. Yeah, I'll see.
1: You'll see?
0: It's Harding. It's Barry. I can make those arrangements. Now you can count on me, Mayor. I'll triple check. Okay. I'm sorry, I have to go.
1: What?
0: Sarah, can you just make sure your lawyer is free tomorrow, all day?
1: My lawyer?
0: The mayor announced a press conference.
1: What does that have to do with me?
0: The hammer is gonna fall, Sarah.
1: What hammer?
0: We just take Brooke somewhere safe, please? This is going to get nasty.
1: I write a book, and all of a sudden I'm public enemy number one.
0: Look, I'm sorry, I can't get involved.
1: No, I think you are involved.
0: No, Sarah, this is me warning you. Because I've got your back. Partner, okay?
1: Right. Partner.
0: You know what?
1: Right.
0: You don't understand.
1: No, I don't understand.
0: I gotta go.

0: people order for you. Where's my present? Oh my. You work fast? Are you good at executing this?
1: This is the train leaving the station. I bought my ticket. No refunds, no regrets.
0: Well, okay, have you verified this? Are you sure?
2: Better get Mueller on it. They already hate each other.
0: Chief Mueller, yeah, there's something I need you to look into. It's to do with the Saunders case. I need to be absolutely certain this is airtight.

0: Mom, the phone keeps ringing with people who want to talk to you.
1: Yeah, don't answer it. And I want you to stay inside with the doors locked.
0: Chloe and I made plans.
1: Not today.
0: Mom, you can't just yell and tell me what to do. I have human rights. I'm 13.
1: Not today. Until we catch that creep who grabbed your drink, I do not want you going outside alone. Understood?
0: Surprised you're letting me use a straw again.
2: Hey. It's Saturday. Why don't I pick up some sushi on the way home from my book signing? The kind you like with the little red things on top? You mad at me? Sorry for yelling.

0: Good citizens, I've asked you here today to join me in demanding bookstores and publishers stop allowing a corrupt cop from profiting from her book. We need to tell them to get the garbage off the shelves. Chief Mueller?
1: As police chief, I've issued a warrant for the arrest of Ms. Sarah Winters.
0: The current charges are tampering with evidence, but the investigation is ongoing.
2: Chief Mueller,
3: have you seen the video of Sarah Winters threatening another customer at a restaurant last night? Has she gone insane?
0: I have not, nor do I care to.
1: The current charges are tampering with evidence, and we're only interested in hard evidence. We will proceed according to that evidence. Our investigation is ongoing.
0: There are no further comments at this time.
4: What evidence?
0: One of the pillars of my re-election campaign, one of my personal beliefs, is putting an end to corruption at all levels of public life. Now, when Chief Mueller informed me of this case, I asked to be hands-on in complimenting her and the department for their tireless efforts. Yes, the accused is a former police officer, but the chief and I are adamant that we will not let one bad apple tarnish the outstanding reputation of our police force. Thank you very much.

0: Hi, you've reached Detective Trent. Leave a message at the beep.
1: Barry, it's Sarah. I'm gonna need you to call me. I need your help.

0: Karen.
1: I'm already on it.
0: Yeah, I'm gonna need you to meet me at the station. Things just got ugly. Brooke? Brooke? I took the phone off the hook. Honey, I gotta go away for a little while, okay? But it's not gonna be very long. Okay.
2: It's Barry at the door.
0: All right, so don't believe anything you hear on the radio. Just trust Karen's gonna take care of this, okay?
3: Mom.
0: Answer the door.
4: I'm in.
5: Hey, Brooke.
3: You're taking my mom away?
5: No, I just, I need to talk to Sarah.
0: Let me see the warrant.
5: Sarah, I'm really sorry.
0: Please stop saying you're sorry. Everybody's sorry, but I am going to jail.
3: Mom!
5: Sarah, you know how this works?
0: Has this whole city gone insane?
5: We don't need those.
0: Why you, Barry?
5: Sarah, will you please just get in the car? This officer will drive you straight to the station without any press. And you know I'm gonna look after Brooke.
0: Whatever. Hey. Don't worry, okay? It's gonna be fine. You stay strong.
5: Officer.
2: Mom! Mom! You can't let them do this!
3: It's gonna
2: Mom!
3: Be fine, honey. Go to Nana's, okay? Don't talk to the press.
5: Brooke, just stay with me, okay? I'll drive you.
2: Mom, what are they accusing you of? Mom!
5: Karen will have her out on bail in a few hours. Go, go, go, go.
6: Detective, did she admit to anything?
5: No comment.
6: Come on, Barry, give me something, man. I know the mayor's behind this. How do you feel about your mother being taken
5: Brooke,
6: away?
5: Don't say anything, just get in the house.
2: She didn't do anything!
6: Reporting live from the scene of the apprehension of accused felon, novelist, and ex-cop Sarah Winters. Moments ago, we witnessed her being pulled away by police in handcuffs. How's that? Ah.
2: I need to know what's going on. I need to be with my mom. And if I have to walk to the police station, I will.
5: Don't be ridiculous.
2: Barry! I mean it.
5: You are so much like your mother. Fine. Get in the car.

0: Ben, I did see the restaurant video. Now is not a good time to go threatening strangers.
1: I'd like to see my lawyer.
0: Oh, please, Sarah. Help yourself here. You and I need to talk.
1: I'm sorry, is that an emotion?
0: Play your games if you like. But if you don't start talking, you know how this ends up.
1: How about I plead the fifth and wait for my counsel to arrive?
0: Internal Affairs provided the report. I had to dismiss you for the integrity of the force.
1: You must really hate me, Mueller, to go to this extent.
0: Oh, damn it! I was framed! And we both know by who! Winters, why are you always so smug? I had nothing to do with the evidence against you. Why, you'd see the real source of your problems if you weren't so busy blaming me. I thought you'd want to know. The district attorney got a court order to open up your adoption records and test your DNA. Saunders was your biological father. There's no dispute. Adoption records state that you were abandoned at the Colville Church, a day old. Look at the bottom line there. 1 year later, an inquiry is made by Mr. Derek Saunders as to the health and well-being of a little girl left on the church steps. They couldn't tell him anything, and that's the last contact. The truth, Sarah. Cop to cop. Were you involved in Saunders' death?
1: I'm not a cop anymore.
0: The DA is pressing the case, not me. He's got a motive. Distraught daughter abandoned by the father that she resents.
1: And I thought I was the fiction writer.
0: Oh, Sarah, the case is full of holes. You know it, and I know it.
2: Well, that's not stopping anyone.
0: Help yourself, Sarah. Tell me something. Who were you threatening that was after your daughter? Do you know him? Because I'm not the only one interested in this case.
1: I'd like you to make sure Brooke is with Detective Trent.
0: Oh, they're here. She demanded it. She's stubborn like you. Give me something, Sarah. You and your kid might be in danger.
3: Where are you keeping her?
4: I don't want you ever talking to my client without me present.
5: We were just waiting for you to arrive.
4: Oh, I've never seen anything like this in 25 years. They're taking your case to the Grand without a shred of hard evidence.
0: Winters, the enemy of my enemy is my friend. Yes.
1: Ah, as they say, Chief, with friends like you.
4: I've paid bail. Brooke's waiting outside.
1: We done?

0: Sarah, I know that look. Let me handle this.
1: Nobody pushes me around like this.
2: Mom, do what Auntie Karen says.
0: I know you're upset, but let me handle the legalese, okay?
2: Is she going to jail?
0: No one's going anywhere, honey.
1: That jerk who took your straw was probably the same guy who was at the book signing. He wanted my DNA to prove I was related to Saunders.
0: Gross. He wanted your mother's DNA, but Brooke, yours was easier to get.
1: And then he gave it to Mueller to have it confirmed.
0: He'd need a sample of Saunders' DNA, but the guy's been dead for 12 months.
1: Could have got it from a comb, a hat, a relative, the body even.
2: Ew.
0: You didn't know he was your birth father.
1: He knew.
2: She found out she was adopted when she tried to get a student loan for the police academy.
0: How?
2: Some bum let it slip. Read it right off the birth record. Out loud. In front of every single person there.
1: Brooke, please.
2: Shirley ever talked to Nana after that.
1: Enough family history.
2: She still won't talk to Nana.
1: It's complicated.
2: She's still mad about not being told the truth.
1: Enough!
0: Must have been a shock to find out that your parents are not really who you thought they were, than to hear that your biological father is dead. I'm sorry.
1: Thank you, Karen. It's okay. Brooke, you and I need to go to Nana's because I gotta get some answers.
2: Well, you're gonna have to get them yourself. I'm not getting in the middle of that. Last time I tried, you both yelled at me.
1: You're the one who wanted to know my secrets.
2: Well, stuff them back in the closet because they're gross.
0: Don't stir things up with your mother, Sarah. You might need her as a character witness, and I'm only half joking.
1: God, now that I know the truth, I wish I had the lie back.
0: There's that look again.
3: Together we can stamp out corruption. We can. Now, I say enough is enough.
4: You got it, Mayor. Enough is enough.
3: Get your neighbors involved, get on the phone, call the publisher, and get that book off the shelves. Now, on election day, I need your vote so that I can continue to stand up to corruption in this city. Yes? Good. Good. Good. Thank you. I'll show up.

0: I've ordered tighter security.
1: Oh, Barry, I'm beginning to think you actually do care about me. Okay, tighter security, but plain clothes. I can't be seen as aloof, like a flag to a politician. Nightcap? It wasn't a request.
2: I don't want to stay over at Nana's. I want to help you track down the creepy guy.
1: I need to know you're safe.
2: Just because she's not your real mom doesn't mean you can't call Nana mom. If you marry Barry, I'd call him dad.
1: That's not happening.
2: Are you guys breaking up?
1: Who's got time for breaking up? No, sometimes you just have to stop.
2: Why don't you call Nana mom? Just once. It would make her happy.
1: I just don't think the word fits.
2: If you go to jail, will I live with Nana?
1: I guess so. But innocent people don't go to jail, so you don't have to worry about it.
2: I wouldn't mind that she's not my real mom.
1: Well, maybe that's because no one ever lied to you about it.
3: You see this?
1: Of course I did. Okay, question. Button open, button close.
3: Undone.
1: Nice. I'm telling you, this ex-cop scandal is heaven sent. A Winters is the perfect face of corruption. She's headstrong and she's a woman. My opponent doesn't know which position to take. He's floundering all over the place.
3: Yeah. But banning books?
1: Okay, take the badge off for a second and try to think like a politician or a politician's husband. I mean, it's controversy. It's solid. It's an opinion. I am not against taking on a single mother and an ex-cop. And guess what? There is no man who would ever get away with this. Do you still have feelings for it?
3: No, in a few months, the DA will quietly drop the case for lack of evidence. You get to claim that corruption runs deeper in the system than you ever imagined. Winters Publishers re-release the book, sales shoot through the ceiling. No losers.
1: I guess I am gonna have to keep my eye on you, Barry. You do think like a politician. But just remember, I demand 100% loyalty from my team. So, you know, you are not completely trustworthy. No, I have an interview.
3: Oh, okay.
1: Don't mess with the makeup.
3: Right.
1: See you later.

0: You have one new message.
1: Sarah, Mueller would have sent a SWAT team, so I came. I know things are different now, but in a month or two when this blows over, let's talk, okay?

0: Remember what we talked about.
1: Hey!
0: Don't talk to Nana about the case, okay?
1: I know. So, seriously, are you and Barry breaking up? Mom!
2: Come into the kitchen. I have a friend I want you to meet. His name is Chester. You know what I think that he would like more than anything is to go for a walk, maybe do his business.
1: Can I take him, Mom?
0: I'd really rather you didn't.
2: His leash is on the counter.
0: We've had a lot going on, and I would just prefer it.
2: She's really grown up recently. She's independent like you were.
0: Brooke? No more than 50 yards from this house.
2: She'll be fine.
0: I mean it. Please. Can you just keep her close today?
2: Sure.
0: Maybe watch a movie or something.
2: Okay.
0: I need to know about my adoption.
2: Okay. Sure. But I want you to remember, I was the one who changed your diapers. I was there for you. I took you to school. I loved you. I love you, Sarah. I just hope you never experience this. I just hope that Brooke never turns on you the way you did with me.
0: Well, I won't give her reason to.
2: Like a knife through my heart. That's how it felt when you told me I wasn't your mother anymore, when you refused to talk to me, when you refused to call me Mom.
0: Okay, do we always need this drama? Can I please just get some facts?
2: You're too hard, Sarah. Sometimes you have to feel the truth. Not everything is a crime that can be sorted out with facts.
0: Well, actually, do you ever read the paper?
2: No, I don't. It's too depressing. I hated the way that man treated you on the news the other day. He was after your facts, and he was so rude. Facts you can get from anyone. You don't need me for facts.
0: Okay. This was a mistake.

0: Can you keep Brooke for a couple of days?
1: Oh, of course I can. And Sarah, you know, you can stay with me too, anytime. Brooke! I hope he didn't run you too hard.
2: He just came back to the house.
1: Did you let him walk at all, or did you carry him the whole way?
2: Who could put him down? He's so cute.
1: Well, let's get you settled in so that your mother can... so that Sarah can be on her way.
2: Can Chester stay in my room?
1: Of course he can, dear.
0: Can you stay in your room, please?

0: cutting it close. Grand jury's about to convene.
1: A creep tried to run me off the road.
0: You're staying with me tonight.
1: Oh, I appreciate it, Karen, but I can handle myself.
0: Sarah, you don't always have to be so strong. I know you have a soft side. Don't hide it.
1: My soft side hardened a long time ago.
0: Does Barry know?
1: About my soft side?
0: Stop it. The creep nearly killing you.
1: Karen, I'm gonna meet you inside, okay? I need you to go ahead of me.
2: Sarah.
1: I'll meet you in there.
2: If you don't show, it's contempt and jail.
1: Hey! Why are you following me?
3: I just wanted to meet my baby sister.

0: is going on?
1: Let's just get in there.

0: What did you decide? How are we going to do this?
1: I should have caught this sooner. Poor kid was set up to take the fall.

0: Moments ago, the grand jury indicted ex-police officer and mea culpa author of Justice in Limbo, Sarah Winters, for the murder of Derek Saunders. Miss Winters, your comment on the indictment.
1: An indictment is just an acknowledgement that in the district attorney's opinion, there's enough evidence to seek a trial. This is not a guilty verdict.
0: Your publisher has pulled Justice in Limbo from bookshelves and canceled all online orders.
1: No comment.
0: The mayor has called a rally for tonight to shred all copies of your book. Do you have anything to say to the mayor at all?
1: Shred the book? No comment.
0: A publicity stunt gone horribly wrong, or a corrupt cop caught trying to cash in? Now a jury of Sarah Winters' peers will decide. I'm Carl Sims reporting live from the steps of the courthouse. I nailed that. Yeah?

0: I had the DA bring over copies of everything they have on Winters. I need to hit her really hard this last week of the campaign. Multitasking is one of your many strengths. Just help the DA build a strong case. Get creative with the evidence.
1: So you want to put her away now?
0: Well, I think it's better for us if she's out of the picture. Don't you think? I just worry that if it gets revealed how this really is, there might be longer implications. And that woman, I'm telling you, does not know when to quit.
1: You know this book shredding event tonight is pretty much asking an ACLU fanboy to throw a book at you.
0: Hey. You're learning, Barry. Wouldn't it be great if the book almost hit me and then I caught it with my cat-like reflex? That'd be a great video.
1: If you want trouble.
0: I am so close, Barry. I'm so close. Go to Washington. Come with me. Metaphorically speaking, of course. You know.
1: Right.

0: Winters, we need to talk.
1: You can talk to my lawyer.
0: Winters, listen to me. We've both been played like puppets on a string.
1: Like you manipulated the truth to get me kicked off the force?
0: It wasn't my testimony that hung you with internal affairs. Did you read Barry's statement?
1: Barry's a lot of things, but he's got my back.
0: Oh, really? Well, isn't that sweet? Who pointed to the DNA test? And there's more.
1: Okay, no. You back off.
0: Look, I respect you for your loyalty. I do. You're old school that way. You and I have had our differences in the past, but now there's something happening to you that I don't like. Let me help.
1: You can either arrest me or get off my property, Chief.
0: Just do me a favor and have a look at the internal affairs documents. I think you'll find them a good read.
2: Will you start thinking like a detective again and look at the evidence? You are so much smarter than this! And you should stop being such a nice person because you're starting to look like an idiot.

0: 112.
1: As they say, the criminal always returns to the scene of the crime. Barry, hi. Call me. I know who it is. I know who killed Saunders.

0: Sims, it's Detective Trent. You have what you were looking for. No, you get the exclusive.
1: Give me the keys. Come on. You shoot everything you can while I'm gone, yeah?

0: Chloe says everyone's meeting up. Can I go? Please.
1: Is that Chloe? Let me talk to her.
2: Chloe?
3: Hello, Mrs. Winters. We're all meeting up. Please let Brooke join us.
2: And is your mother driving everyone?
0: Please, Nana. I'll take Chester.
1: Okay. You can go, but be home before dark.
0: Thanks, Chloe. See you there.
4: Say hi to David.
5: Oh, Chester, come on.
1: And Brooke, if Chester does his business, pick up after him.
4: You're the best grandmother in the world.
1: Your mother's not going to be happy about this. Before dark.
0: I promise. My mom's just being paranoid. Mostly. But I'll be fine. Don't worry.

0: Hello?
1: Hello, I'm Jeff, sis. Nice to finally meet you. I'm harmless. I wouldn't scream. The neighbors will probably just call the police. I don't think either of us want that. Dad paid the rent for the year. I figure why waste it? I think he would have really liked you.
0: You killed Saunders.

0: Why?
1: Funny. No mention of your real history in your book.
0: What do you want from me?
1: To meet my sister. To have a family reunion. You. Me. Dad. I think it was easier for you. You were just a baby. Adopted in a couple of days. I was shipped from foster home to foster home for 10 years. Until I finally packed it out on my own.
0: Okay, spare me the after school special.
1: I spent my entire life looking for him. And he was nothing but a low-life scumbag, so no Oprah moment for me when we met. But still, he was all that there was for me to find. And you know the first thing that he asked me? He wanted me to find you! After all this time, all he cared about was me finding his precious little girl. Like I didn't mean anything to him.
0: How did you know it was me?
1: I guess you're not the only detective in the family. I knew your age, where you're from. It was mostly dead ends at first. After a year, I lucked out. One day, I saw this picture of you on the back of this book. You really are much prettier in person.

0: think Brooke would like this?
1: Don't you touch her!
0: And hurt my little niece.
1: I'll kill you. I'll kill you!
2: Are you sure you're gonna be warm enough?
3: Yeah, I'll be fine.
2: Okay. Now, not too late.
3: I believe Mom will drive us home.
2: Chester, you be good!
0: You know, Dad bought this for you. He wanted to give it to you. And then he died. Oh, well.
1: I've had enough.
0: Now you want to know the truth, Sarah. You leave now, you'll never find out.
1: If you have something to say to me, say it now.
2: Say it!
0: You know, you're lucky. You don't remember our parents. Dad. And Mom. I wish I could hear the sound of her voice. All I can hear is yours. You look so much like her. You weren't even born in a hospital. Dad was wanted for something or other. So you're born in a cheap motel. She held you. Well, she bled to death right there on the bed. Dad didn't know what to do. But if you think about it, she's probably better off, huh? Not me. I got to watch the entire thing. You took her from me.
4: You killed her! You killed my mother! I know where Brooke goes to school. I know where Chloe lives. I even know the boys like. You're gonna know what it feels like to lose the person you love most.
5: This is the police. Open the door.
2: Brooke.
6: I'll call for backup. Go.

0: Grandma not answering?
1: No.
0: Try her friends.
1: Chloe, hi, it's Brooke's mom.
2: Hi, Miss Winters.
3: Do you know where she is right now?
2: No, Miss Winters, I don't know where she is.
1: Okay, well, if she calls you, can you tell her to call me?
2: Okay.
3: Thank you, sweetheart.
4: I'm gonna win an Emmy for this.
5: Copy that. We're all set up with the book shredding. We have offices in all four corners of the breezeway.
0: Book shredding. Never thought I'd see the day. It's like the city's lost its collective mind.
1: I had you all wrong, Mueller.
0: If that's your idea of an apology, it sucks.
1: I'm sorry.
6: Citizens. Corruption in this city ends today. Now, some of my critics are saying that this is just a book and that the author is just exercising her freedom of speech. Well, to that I say this book is a symbol of my freedom. My freedom to stand up for decent people who are taking a stand against corruption, against crime, against all that is evil.
7: Turn it back at us.
6: Now, we're not shredding 1 ounce of freedom here today. We are taking back our freedom. Now, my opponent says that I'm against freedom of speech. And to that I say, there's the microphone. There is freedom of speech. Tell us, where do you stand?
4: Sources inside police confirm that Sarah Winters was dishonorably discharged for taking bribes.
6: Together, let's put an end to this corruption. Exercise your freedom.

0: Where's Brooke?
1: She's with friends.
0: What?
1: Who?
0: I told you, a movie.
1: What's happened? She's with Chloe.
0: No, we called Chloe. She's in trouble.
1: Oh, we'll find her. Oh, God, please, no.

0: recycling garbage like this is good for our city. Decent citizens standing up to evil.
1: Internal documents show that Sarah Winters was kicked from the force based on allegations of corruption from other officers.
0: Look, I feel for her. I really do. She's a single mother. She's on her own. But she took an oath to serve and protect, and she broke that oath the day she took that first bribe.
1: Okay, cut. Good. Thank you.
2: Start a grid search. Amber alert. 13-year-old Caucasian female. Brown hair, brown eyes. Last seen wearing a navy blue jacket, possibly accompanied by a Caucasian male driving a red pickup. Washington license plate number 497KMQ.
3: Represents all those things. Look what she has done for our community centers. Our community centers are now first class. Our children are playing in safe areas. Without Mayor Harding's support, this would not happen. And our children are our future. This is a
4: woman. There's the mayor. Up to her old tricks again.
5: He's here. I can feel it.
6: Dr. Goodwood?
7: That's her! That's Sarah Winters! I'm speaking to you!
8: My daughter is here!
7: My daughter is missing. She's 13 years old.
9: Winters, are you here to stop the row?
7: Please, my daughter's missing.
10: Mila, what is going on?
11: Looking for her daughter and the clerk who got her DNA.
12: Okay, everybody, calm down. I'm Police Chief Mueller. I need you to break it up.
9: Are you here to stop the rally?
13: No comment.
7: Chester! She's here, Sarah! It came from over there!
14: My daughter's missing. What is wrong with you people?
7: Brooke! Brooke! Let her through! Brooke!

0: but he still didn't come back. I just wanted you to know. I just wanted you to feel what it was like. I followed her. And I'm sorry for what I did.
1: What did you do to her?
0: I had...
1: What did you do to her?
0: I didn't...
1: No! What did you do to my daughter? What did you do?
2: We secured Brooke at the courthouse. Booking for murder.
1: John!
2: She's okay. We get him a psych assessment.
0: I found you.

0: Thank you. Thank you to all of you for standing by me, and thank you for supporting your city. Thank you.
1: Oh, Mom, I can't believe Barry did that to you.
0: Yeah, he did.
1: But he seemed so nice. I wonder what happened.
0: He was weak.
2: Stargazer found a better deal. And your overly loyal mother couldn't imagine such a thing.
3: Can we stick with weak?
4: That's what happened to him.
5: Yeah. Happened to him. What happened to you three? I came down here to get some notes, and suddenly everyone's running around.
0: Thank you, Karen.
1: Mom, the mayor said about you. It was awful.
0: Forget it. Freedom of speech is far more important.
5: Amen to that.
0: Brooke!
1: Brooke, wait! I have something to say.
6: Winter's daughter.
1: My mother is Sarah Winters. She raised me all by herself. I never saw my dad, so he never helped her out. My mom worked hard to become a police detective. She even got medals for bravery and everything.
0: Do something.
1: I know my mom couldn't have done any of the bad things people are saying. She won't tell the truth because she believes the police should protect each other no matter what. But I can say it.
0: Turn the mic off.
2: That's quite a little girl you have there, Sarah.
1: Let her speak!
7: Yeah, let her speak!
8: Look, sweetheart, you really should let the adults take care of this, okay?
1: There's a bad cop here tonight, and it's not my mother. My mom would never be able to turn him in, but she found out this cop lied to get her kicked off the police force. He had his reasons, but I'll never understand them.
6: Everything this young lady just said is the truth. Sarah Winters was innocent. The mayor knew about it. I knew about it, and the DA knew about it.
0: I'm winning!
9: You are so much like your mom, kiddo. And that's a good thing.
1: Thanks. I'm proud of her.
6: Take it.
0: But I am just as shocked as you all are. And Detective Trent, you should be ashamed of yourself.
10: Mayor, do you have a comment? We are live coast to coast.
4: I have no comment at this time.
10: How long have you known of her innocence?
0: I have no comment at this time.
1: Is it bad?
4: You were amazing. Amazing. Wasn't she, Mom?
11: So nice to hear you call me Mom.
12: Excuse me. You never did get a chance to sign my book. Could you sign it to Brenda?
4: Yeah, Brenda, of course.
12: Thank you.

That's my daughter. And she's my granddaughter. Oh.

0: about blue roses?
1: I don't have those.
0: Wow.

0: I like to start by taking a few deep breaths to clear the mind and let go of any apprehensions. There is no therapy without honesty, so I like to make a safe place where everyone can say what's on their mind. Couples therapy can feel like a trial, but I'm not here to pick sides or to declare a winner. I'm here to help navigate the challenges and help create a successful relationship.
1: So you're a published author, but you still see clients?
0: Yes. My partner, Dr. Stephen Bauer, and I have a practice together.
1: We're here with best-selling author of Learning to Say I Love You and relationship therapist, Jessica Bender. So, what's next for you?
0: I have a new book that I just finished, and it will be coming out shortly.
1: And what's the title?
0: Do I Say I Do?

0: How was the interview?
1: Fine, but I'm always uncomfortable during interviews.
0: I'm sure you were captivating, and any publicity is good for the practice. What are you doing? I thought you already emailed your manuscript to Mike and your agent.
1: Just looking it over before I meet with Kim. She's the first one to give me feedback who isn't required to give me a glowing review. Okay, Stephen, I am off. I will be back before my next session. Thank you. Mike, Robert Vincent's here.
2: Thanks, Hannah.
1: What is that?
2: Jessica Bender's new manuscript. She emailed it this morning.
3: That completes her two-book deal. No wonder Business Affairs sent over her contract. This'll be interesting. I don't know if she wants to sign.
2: Well, neither does she.
3: You're pretty confident, considering your past.
2: Jessica's a professional. We've been good strategic partners. I'm just gonna present her with a fair offer, and that'll be that.
1: And if that doesn't work?
2: I'll come up with something.
4: I know you have been talking to him. You're a terrible liar. You should be ashamed to call yourself an agent. No, no. Jonah Davis is going to sign with me, and you are going to ruin the day that you took me on. Okay, honey. Love you. I'll see you at home. Tony and I are competing for a new writer. Young adult, very hot. It's between us two and the Gilmore Agency.
1: It amazes me that you can be happily married to an agent who works for your biggest competitor.
4: It's what keeps things interesting. Besides, we have one rule. Competition stays in the office.
1: So, did you read the new book?
4: As soon as I got it. It's different than your last book.
1: Good.

0: different good or different bad?
1: Different, different.
0: Marriage is a big step. I want to help people make smart decisions about their partners before they tie the knot.
1: Well, you don't want to do too good of a job. You might write yourself out of future therapy clients. Oh, by the way, the Browncroft deal is coming together quickly. They are hot to sign you since you're completing your deal with Mike. Your last book, it sold well, but with their resources behind you, they think you could be big.
0: I am just glad with this new book, I am done with my current contract.
1: Almost. Mike called. He wants you to go by the office.
0: Is that a joke? I don't have anything to say to him. Once Do I Say I Do is released, it's over.
1: I know he's your ex-boyfriend, but he is also your publisher.
0: Not for long. Just tell him we're doing the Browncroft offer.
1: The Browncroft offer isn't done until it's done.
2: You look great, Mr. Vincent.
3: I feel like I'm doing a life insurance commercial.
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3: Your father never relied on gimmicks.
2: I'm bringing price books into the digital age.
4: Actually, I'm gonna need a minute on that, sir. The camera's having some issues.
3: Gotta get some air.
5: Robert Vincent, Zach Miller, VP Marketing and Sales.
3: Of course you are.

0: So overall, our numbers are up, and the investors like what they see. They are very close to giving us a large infusion of capital.
1: If we can get them on board, we can take this company from a boutique publisher into a major player.
0: Well, it is all up to you. You just need to re-sign Robert and Jessica. They're our biggest authors and key to this deal.
2: Jessica!
3: Hannah, it's been forever. How did we lose touch?
2: You've been working. I've been working, and you haven't exactly been coming around since you and Mike, well, you know.
3: It looks completely different in here.
2: We did some renovations and some expansions, and Mike's even working with some investors who want to take the company global.
3: Sounds like he's doing really well.
2: Not bad for the little publishing house his father started.
3: Mike had some big shoes to fill, but it looks like he's really going out of his way to distinguish himself.
2: I'll tell Mike you're here. You can wait in his office.
4: Oh, excuse me, Lindy. Sorry.
5: Is that the new model?
3: Mm-hmm.
5: Nice. 5.1 inch screen, quad core processor. Things are released. All right, I gotta get back.
4: Can't shoot a video without a camera, right?
0: Jessica, thanks for coming in. I read Do I Say I Do. Very interesting. Different.
3: What do you mean different?
0: A new take. Breaking down marriage compatibility. I never knew there were so many rules before you could fall in love.
3: Hence your track record.
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3: Thank you, but I think we're going to be entertaining other offers.
0: From who?
3: Not that it's any of your business, but Roundcroft Press.
0: Roundcroft? Why would you want to go with them?
3: Because they're a major publisher and they'll do wonders for my career.
0: Here at Price, you're family.
3: I counsel families for a living. I can tell when one needs help.
0: From what I recall, you broke up with me.
3: And as I recall, you really didn't leave me much choice.
0: What if I went to 15%?
3: I have to go. I have a session.
0: 20. Wait. Are you familiar with the publicity section of your contract?
3: He can't do this, can he?
2: Well, it's not how the clause is usually applied, but your contract does state author must engage in promotional events as determined by the publisher.
3: Mike said the videos were part of a new marketing strategy to drum up interest and push pre-sales.
2: I know you said you were done with Mike, but this could be good. Any bump in sales is going to be attractive to the Browncroft people. Mike does have good instincts. He turned your master thesis into a top-selling self-help book.
3: This isn't about marketing. He is just trying to hold things up with the Browncroft deal.
6: Browncroft? Nice. Even the cookbooks get movie deals.
3: Tony, what are you doing here?
6: Kim's car had to go to the shop this morning, so I gave her a lift. She'll get going before they close for the day.
2: I know your personal

0: relationship with Mike didn't end on the best note. But you guys were always good business partners.
1: That's what gets me the most. We see each other for the first time in a year and a half, the first time since we broke up, and it's like, he didn't even care. Like, I was just another author.
0: Well, he's moved on, and so have you.
1: Fine, I'll do it. Are you threatening me?
2: I don't take threats lightly.
1: You break into my house, you head upstairs, you enter my room, and you attack me.
2: Attack you?
1: Fortunately for me, I was able to wrestle the knife away from you.

0: about to head out. Do you need anything else?
1: No. Have a good night.
0: So I take it she didn't agree to a new contract?
1: No. But I have a plan. Under the publicity clause in her contract, I can make her do promotional videos for the book. I figure if I can keep her around long enough, I can somehow figure out a way to make her sign.
0: That's your plan?
1: The only reason she won't sign with me is because, well, me.
0: Jessica is loyal, and she knows you two work well together.
1: I lost that Jessica a long time ago.
0: Good night.
2: Good night.
3: Nervous about being on camera for the promotional video?
4: Nervous? No. Dragged kicking and screaming, getting warmer.
3: Any promotion that's good for the book is good for the practice and for us.
4: I know. I just thought I was done working with Mike.
3: Do you know what you're going to do yet?
4: Mike sent over some approved suggestions, but if he's going to make me do a video, I'm going to do one that will impress the people at Browncroft.
3: What do you have in mind?
4: I have an idea for a little couples compatibility exercise, but I could use some help.
3: Of course.
4: You don't mind?
3: Not at all. Besides, I'm curious to meet Mike after everything that I've heard.
5: Hey.
0: Hey there.
5: I fixed your printer, by the way. I also gave it a stern talking to, so you shouldn't have any more problems with that.
0: I'm glad someone finally scared it straight. Is that a Zoom concert?
5: Yeah, how do you... No way! Get out of here, that's awesome. Wow, a group of friends of mine, we go every single year. We get dressed up, in costumes, we do the whole thing. I feel like it's the one time a year where you're truly allowed to be as nerdy as you want without all the embarrassment.
0: Oh, forget that. I work hard on my costume, I wanna show it off. Actually, I have some pictures from last year. Do you wanna see?
5: Yeah, duh.
0: Darn it.
5: What's wrong?
0: My phone keeps doing this thing where it shuts down and then I have to restart it.
5: Want me to take a look at it?
0: You don't mind?
5: Please. It's the least I can do for a fellow con artist.
0: Yeah?
5: Wow, that really didn't come out right. I'm sorry.
0: Okay.
5: But I'll still take a look at it.
0: Thank you.
5: Sure.

0: What's all this?
1: Setting up my video.
0: Setting up for what? I didn't approve this.
1: I came up with my own idea.
0: The videos we're doing already work. Pre-sales are up.
1: Well, this is what I'm doing. Take it or leave it. And I'll also be working with a partner. Steven?
2: Jessica, I'm so sorry.
1: What's wrong? Where are you?
2: At the office. I just got an urgent referral for an emergency session.
1: This is a two-person exercise. When do you think you can get here?
2: That's the thing. I don't think I'm gonna make it.
1: I guess I'll just see you later then. Bye.
2: Bye.
1: Gotcha. Hi, I'm Jessica Bender, relationship therapist and author of the upcoming book, Do I Say I Do? Today we're going to be talking about marriage. Joining me in this demonstration is my assistant, Mike.
3: Partner.
1: In the first chapter of my new book, I refer to marriage as a painting that you and your partner create together. You bring your own colors, your own styles, but you have to work together towards the same goal to create an image that is balanced and harmonious. You'll paint many pictures over the course of your marriage, which will then become the gallery of your lives.
0: Or sometimes you only get a few pictures up before the other person picks up and heads to a new gallery.
1: Yes, sometimes people do change galleries. Then again, some never even make it to the opening.
0: Managing a gallery takes work. Sometimes you have to choose between keeping the gallery open or making the artist happy.
1: You don't have to make all the artists happy, just the featured artist.
0: Still, they don't have to take all the supplies you've given them and leave.
1: If they wanted the artist to stay, they should have closed the gallery once in a while and showed it.
0: Maybe the gallery was busy trying to be the best gallery it could be.
1: Then they never should have started painting. And with any work of art, you can't create a masterpiece without spilling a little paint. Thank you, I'm Jessica Bender. Hey, how'd it go? About as well as expected.
4: What happened?
1: Steven couldn't make it, so Mike stepped in. Clearly, some things can't be faked.
4: So that's your promotional video?
1: No, fortunately, Mike agreed that any video in which I looked like an idiot didn't help either of us, so I agreed to do one more video, and he agreed that this would never see the light of day. I'm a therapist. How can he still get under my skin like this?
4: You guys were quite the couple. I was even heartbroken when you broke up.
1: It felt hypocritical being honored on a paper about remembering relationship priorities when my own boyfriend stood me up. Again.
4: I know he was late to the ceremony, but is that really the reason?
1: No. Mike was always driven at work, trying to impress his father. But by the end, it felt like work was the only thing that mattered. At least I got out of that before it was too late.
0: Maybe the gallery was busy trying to be the best gallery it could be.
1: Then maybe they shouldn't have started painting.
0: Maybe the gallery takes work. Sometimes you have to choose between keeping the gallery open or making the artist happy.
1: If they wanted the artist to stay.
5: What
1: the
5: are you watching?
6: Footage from the video that Mr. Price and Jessica Bender made.
5: You're not gonna post that, are you?
6: No way. Oh. Is there a way I fix your phone?
5: You're kidding. How much do I owe you?
6: Yeah, don't worry about it.
3: It was nothing.
5: Thanks. Mm-hmm. Trip was fun for a while, but then he got too clingy. I'm just sick of dating the same kind of guy over and over again. I need a change.
7: So are you gonna ask her out or what?
6: What are you talking about? I want to ask her out, but it's like we're from a different world. I don't even know what girls like that are into. Maybe you could help me out.
5: You want me to get Whitney to go out with you?
6: No, just, you know, help me talk to her.
5: I guess I could help. I mean, I do owe you one for the phone anyway.
6: Oh, thank you. Hey, Mike. Did you change your clothes?
0: Long story. The short version is we can't use the video with Jessica, but she's gonna shoot another one.
6: In a contract?
0: One step at a time.
6: All right.
8: The numbers are in for this quarter. Let's make this work. Connor?
3: Hey. Is that the video from today?
8: Yeah, I was just about to shut it down.
3: And if I watch?
8: No, go ahead. I'm just gonna continue packing up, okay? Just make sure you shut down the computer when you're done.
3: All right.
8: Oh, now this is good.
1: Hi, I'm Jessica Bender, relationship therapist and author of the upcoming book, Do I Say I Do? Today we're going to be talking about marriage.
4: Every night it's the same thing. He comes home from work, he watches TV. It's like I don't even exist. We don't talk, we don't go out. We just have a nice relationship. Now it's like he's married to the remote.
9: And is that too much to ask?
4: One at a time. A night out in the town is all I want. Dinner, a movie. Is it too much to ask? Maybe dancing?
9: I mean, seriously.
4: I know we're not newlyweds, but it... Obviously, we have some issues. But... you both cared enough to take the time before work to come in. So with a structured program of honesty, communication, and trust exercises, I am confident I can help you guys get back on track.
8: Okay, I'm leaving in just 1 minute. Okay, has Jonas Davis made a decision yet? All right, let's schedule a lunch before. That is same as before, that is 24. Uh-huh. And the card should read to my lovely wife. Okay, thanks. Bye. You weren't supposed to hear that.
4: Of course not. You were scheduling a meeting with Jonah Davis.
8: It was just a quick call.
4: What's the rule?
8: Competition stays in the office.
4: Don't cross me. I know where you live.
8: Who's that?
4: It's a text from my assistant. Oh, no. Hi, Kim. Are you sitting down?
10: No.
4: Then lean up against something. Do you remember the video that was never supposed to see the light of day? Yeah, it's online.

0: I know this is not in your wheelhouse, Mr. Vincent, but I think the videos turned out well.
1: I think I look like a trained monkey.
2: I know it's different than how my father ran things, but the dynamics of publishing are changing.
1: You know, I did 10 books with your father, and let me tell you something I've learned. Things don't change. People change them.
2: Mr. Vincent, we can discuss this further, but we also need to talk about your new contract.
1: All right, I'll be at the cabin for a few more days. Come on out, we'll talk about the contract.
2: Great. Thank you. See you soon. How's it going?
3: You snake. You rat. How could you do that?
2: I beg your pardon?
3: You posted the video.
2: What are you talking about? We didn't post it. Connor?
4: No. No, I just did a quick cut and saved it to the server.
3: Then how?
5: I did it. Zach Miller, VP Marketing and Sales.
2: You did? Why?
5: The videos were great. Fun, active, full of personality. You said you wanted the authors to communicate honestly with their fans. Well, this was honest. It's already had 20,000 hits, 5,000 in the last hour alone.
3: I look like a fool.
5: No, you're a hit. Pre-sales of your book are through the roof.
2: Twelve videos.
3: I don't have time for that. Three.
2: These videos benefit you just as much as they benefit me. 10.
3: 10? I have a practice to run.
2: You're worried about a little practice when you have a potential bestseller?
3: 7 videos.
2: Deal.
3: And I have conditions. I have a professional image, so no making me look bad or foolish.
2: Fine. I'll leave that entirely up to you.
3: And I want to work with Steven.
2: That was going to be one of my conditions, too.
3: Then I guess that's it. The key here is to play to your strengths.
4: Have you seen Whitney's ex? He's like rich and handsome.
6: Rich and handsome do not count for as much as you think.
4: Neither does smart and funny in my experience.
6: You know what? You're a great guy and you treat people nicely. That is what's most important.
4: Yeah, if only I could convince Whitney of that.
6: You have a lot more going for you than you think. Trust me.
3: Your father was so accomplished. It's impressive.
2: The fonts for your book are in. Can you have a look? I like the spacing on this one, but I prefer this for the chapter titles.
6: I agree.
3: This is a great picture of you and your father.
2: Thanks. I think it's one of the only photos where the two of us are almost smiling.
3: I used to love his library, all those rare books and first editions. He used to let me borrow anything I wanted, and I think I read his copy of Carter's Playhouse about 20 times.
2: He liked you. He always said he was going to give you that book. I'll dig it up one of these days.
3: Where are his books?
2: Storage.
3: So, with a little bit of planning and some discipline, couples can learn to balance the budget and manage their household.
2: Was that rehearsal as boring as it looked?
7: I don't know. I fell asleep halfway through.
2: We need to do something.
7: I've got a friend that owes me a favor. I'll get rid of Steven. You pump some life into this video.
3: Are we ready to shoot this?
8: Yeah, good rehearsal.
2: Just give us a second to take care of some things and check the settings on the camera.
5: Hey, Steven, is that your car out front? I think it's getting towed.
7: They're towing my car?
5: Yeah, you should take care of that.
7: I'm sure he'll be right back.
3: Stupid computer.
6: This is your chance. Go help her.
7: Just go over there?
6: Would you rather wait for the computer to come to you? Go.
7: Computer problems?
6: Yeah, the problem is this stupid thing doesn't work. I don't know what I did wrong.
7: You probably didn't do anything wrong. You see, computers are programmed by humans, so they're subject to human error. I know it's frustrating, but fortunately, there are humans like me who know how to fix them and get the original human back to working again. All right, back to normal, and I even saved the original document that you wrote.
9: Do that on your phone?
10: Yeah, I put it through on like way too many folders.
9: It'll be a while. Steven went to the impound.
2: I guess you can come back and spend the rest of the day with me tomorrow. Or, if you'd like, I could step in and play the part of your boyfriend. Just for the purpose of the video.
3: Balancing a household budget can be a tricky experience for young couples merging expenses. In chapter 4 of my book, I explain how you can help visualize this process by creating envelopes with each area of expenditure. And you can use board game money to swap around until, what are you doing?
2: Reallocating some of our funds. You hardly had any in entertainment.
3: Well, we can discuss it. Although financial planners recommend 10% of income goes to savings.
2: We used to have fun. Now it's all scrimp and save.
3: Obviously, this is just a demonstration of a conversation a real couple might have, but it does bring up the importance of responsible choices in joint decisions.
2: So spending this much at the hair salon every month is responsible.
3: It is if it's budgeted, but if you're worried about finances, you could always cut back on your video games.
2: Or about your shoe collection.
3: Or your car washes.
2: Your lattes.
3: Electronics.
2: See how concerned you are about a budget when it comes down to getting an engagement ring.
3: You know what? Spend it however you want.
2: Is this all we make?
6: Okay, so that didn't go quite as well as I'd hoped.
10: Are you kidding? She barely even noticed me. I mean, what was I thinking, huh? That I would take Whitney to ZoomCon? That we'd dress up in costumes? I'm a tech guy. She's like a supermodel.
6: Okay, I have an idea, but I have to warn you, it's a little radical.
3: This is a disaster.
11: I'm really sorry I had to leave. I was parked legally. The tow truck driver must have made a mistake.
3: Yeah, right. I'm guessing Mike set it up because he wanted to turn the video into a circus. Look at these comments. Hysterical. These guys are a riot. Is this book funny? No, it's serious.
11: Mike's really got you worked up.
3: Can you blame me? He's making me look ridiculous. Next time, you and I are glued to each other.
11: This isn't like you. You're usually so calm. You clearly have some unresolved issues with Mike. Maybe it's time to address them.
3: There are no issues. He just likes to push my buttons.
11: You're a relationship therapist. What would you tell yourself if you were one of your clients?
3: I would say to talk it out and try to reach a mutual understanding.
11: So, there you go. I think we've made some really great progress here today. Besides, this is great publicity for the book. I think you should do the rest of the videos with Mike.
3: What?
11: We'll talk later. Your clients are here.
12: It's about time. We're gonna be late for the movie.
13: Just give me 5 minutes to change my clothes.

0: Wow. Look at this place.
1: Hey, no fair. Didn't know anybody was coming over. I didn't have time to clean.
0: No, I'm jealous. You have every collectible I want. You have to let me borrow your Star Angel graphic novel. Wow, look at you.
1: I feel like a car salesman.
0: Yeah, well, if you want a girl like Whitney to notice, you have to play the part.
1: Something's wrong.
0: There you go.
1: Hey. Thanks for all this.
0: You're welcome. Tomorrow, Whitney meets the new you.

0: How long do we have to do this?
1: Just a little longer.
0: Wow. What felt strange?
1: It's supposed to at first. It's a trust exercise to break down barriers and open channels of communication.
0: Do you have to do it in the park?
1: Since we're trying to facilitate open dialogue, I thought we should get out of the office and come to neutral territory.
0: I thought you were trying to recreate our first date. That time I surprised you and brought you here for a picnic?
1: I'd forgotten about that.
0: At least one of us remembers. Connor showed me how to run the camera. What are we shooting today?
1: Actually, we're not shooting this one. We're gonna try a little icebreaker to work through some of our issues. Chapter 6, make a list of things that bother you about your partner.

0: Hey there.
1: Hey. Oh, I'm glad you're here. My computer's doing that thing again.
0: Oh. Okay, let me just take a look.
2: Better roll up these sleeves first. Wouldn't want to mess with the new duds.
0: But you know what they say, you gotta dress for success.
1: Do you normally wear glasses?

0: know when you run out of paper, I'll go cut down a forest.
1: You're just being thorough. You know, normal people actually consider that a good quality.
0: I didn't need directions. I just needed someone to be quiet for 30 seconds so I could find the road.
1: Oh, please. I did that one time.
0: Once was enough. I didn't do that. Oh, maybe.
1: Really? 2 years later.
0: Sore loser.
1: Bad winner.
0: Can't take a joke.
1: Can't take anything seriously.
0: We both do that.
1: That's it. I can't do this if you won't take it seriously.
0: What's the point of this?
1: To have a conversation.
0: If you want to have a conversation, let's just have a conversation. It's just like your book, 10 Extra Steps, when you only need one.
1: Now you're criticizing my book?
0: It's not a book. It's a owner's manual. Do this, do that. And if your fiancé still isn't working right, call her 24-hour helpline.
1: Love takes a plan. You need to use your head.
0: You don't love with your head. You love with your heart. It takes passion.
1: I don't need to take relationship advice from you.
0: Wait, Jessica. Wait. Wait. Look, I'm just trying to talk.
1: Well, I'm trying to protect people.
0: From what?
1: From making the same mistake I did. So, tell me how everything's going. I'm trying to do some real good with these videos, but they look like a joke. I have to admit, they are really funny. I'm not trying to be funny. I'm trying to be educational and hopefully impress the Bancroft people. The videos were Mike's idea. He could at least cooperate. Oh, and get this. On top of that, he had the audacity to insult the book. He said it read like an owner's manual. What? You didn't like it either?
2: No, I thought it had some good, practical ideas in it. Except? Well, for a book about creating a successful marriage, it kind of came off a little cold.
1: Cold.
2: Your book, it's all about checking off these boxes and flagging warning signs.
1: The people I counsel are the ones who ignored those warning signs.
2: I know. It just felt like it was avoiding the pain and not finding the love.
3: She didn't even notice?
4: It's hopeless.
3: Okay, new approach.
4: No. Just forget about it, okay? I mean, I really appreciate your help, but I'm never gonna be your type. She just accepted and move on.

0: What was that for?
1: I was trying to get Whitney's attention. Sometimes it helps if someone else is interested.
0: Thanks.
1: What are friends for? Okay, now, so just play it cool, go back to work, let her come to you.
0: Good tip.
1: Yeah.
2: Thanks.
3: This is Mike.
4: Are you there yet?
3: I'm almost at Mr. Vincent's cabin now.
4: All right.
2: Time to get Robert to sign on the dotted line. Then we just have to worry about Jessica.
3: How critical is she to this deal?
2: Critical? Why do you ask?
3: I'm not sure I can pull it off.
2: What do you mean? Videos are great.
3: Yeah, great for us. She hates them. The more I try to charm her, the more I push her away.
2: Okay, look. For now, just focus on Robert. He's a writer, so stroke his ego.
3: Have you read his new book? It's not good.
2: Who cares? It's Robert Vincent. He could fall asleep on the keyboard and the book would still sell.
3: Yeah, my father would never release a book like that.
2: Mike, it's Robert's job to make art. It's our job to make money.
4: It's only business, man.
2: Now get him to sign.

0: You also get consultations on the cover art and sleeve photo. We've increased your pre-break split.
1: You know, back in the day, your father used to come out here and we'd talk about books, authors, new voices. The company was all about literature. Now, all I hear is dollars and cents and marketing videos.
0: Mr. Vincent, you've been with Price Books since the beginning. We released your first novel.
2: That was your father.
0: This company's my father's legacy. He couldn't bear you going to another publisher. Please, just think about it.
1: Write up the contract. I'll take a look at it.
3: No promises.

0: Hey.
1: My shirt. Congratulations on Mr. Robert Vincent. Here's the paperwork.
0: Well, Mr. Vincent's not official yet.
1: That just leaves Jessica.
0: I think I need to rethink my strategy there.
2: I thought if we just spent time, I could show her how great we are together.
0: But I think I'm just giving her more reasons to leave.
1: Well, you two always pushed each other. Even when you were a couple, that's what made you work so well together.
0: Maybe I'm still a little upset about the way she broke up with me. So threatening to go to another publisher is just fuel on the fire.
1: Then you should apologize.
0: Yeah. I need to get back on her good side if I want her to sign.
1: No. Because you owe it to her.

0: Can I come in?
1: I want to apologize.
0: Do I smell stir fry?
2: Yes. You wanted to apologize?
0: About the videos. Back when we were together, if something seemed dull or wasn't working, we'd find a way to make it better. I guess I was trying to recapture some of that magic, but maybe we're past that. Or based on our videos, maybe we never really had it. Something burning?
2: Oh, no. Great. It's ruined.
0: It's not ruined. It just needs a little love. Okay, we need garlic, spices, and dice up this potato while you're at it.

0: I know you were just trying to have fun with the videos.
1: I was mostly just trying to have fun with you. It's been a while since we've both been on the same team. I missed it. We had some good times.
0: They weren't all bad.
1: But I support you as an author, and I support you as a professional, so I'll be good and play by your rules. Okay, bon appetit. I'll let myself out.
0: Wait. You prepared it, you might as well stay for dinner.
2: Gilmore Agency dropped out of the race for Jonah Davis. It's down to the two of us.
0: Really?
2: Well, no business talk tonight.
3: Right? Of course not.
4: Definitely a must-see.
3: It's really great that we can ignore something like this and just be ourselves.
5: Well, it says that you're going to be spending time in the downtown area. The Art Museum and the Fairmount Park Commission is definitely one to check out. It is sprawling, canoeing, you name it, any outdoor needs.
1: No, technically our first date was when I took you for coffee while you were getting your car repaired.
0: After you rear-ended it.
1: I paid for it.
0: Insurance paid for it.
1: I meant the coffee.
0: Okay, that was our first date.
3: So I guess we should talk about the book.
0: Even though I know your opinion on it.
1: It's not that I didn't like it, or that I didn't agree. It just didn't sound like you. The you that I remember.
0: What do you mean?
1: Your first book was all about opening yourself up to love. It spoke to me. The randomness of a chance meeting. The spark of a first kiss. The unexplainable but undeniable chemistry. But as you pointed out with my track record, I'm not an expert in that area. I should get going.

0: What's all this? I thought we were doing the priority tree exercise from chapter 9.
1: I had an idea last night and thought I'd try something off script.
0: So what are we doing?
1: A cooking video.
2: And action.
1: The foods we eat say a lot about who we are as individuals. Do we like things healthy or on the indulgent side? Sweet or spicy? In a way, how we cook says a lot about the kind of marriages we'll have. Does one person do all the work, or is there a division of labor in the household? Be a dear and cut this, will you?
0: Sure.
1: Your relationship is an evolving recipe, hot and spicy at times, milder at others, but always a shared effort. Marriage is a recipe, and like all recipes, sometimes the best things come out when you throw away the book and have a little fun.
0: Oh, you're dead.

0: It's not bad.
1: Delicious.
2: I saw you talking to Whitney.
3: Yeah, we're going to dinner.
2: Congratulations.
3: I hope you don't mind. I told her we used to go out and that's for you to kiss me.
2: That's fine. I actually came up with a little cover story for us last night, but yours is perfect.
3: I can't believe it worked. You know, and I owe it all to you too. Thank you.
2: Like I said, what are friends for? Good news! I spoke with the Brown Crop people this morning, and they're gonna be sending me an offer any day now.
1: Ooh.
2: You have got to be kidding me.

0: What did Mike do this time?
1: Actually, it was me.
0: Really? I guess I must have missed that chapter in the book. So, what inspired you? Or should I say who?
1: The girl can change it up.
2: I had fun tonight.
1: Me too.
2: Guild Wars 2 Heart of Thorns is coming out?
0: What's that?
2: It's a video game. It's my favorite. Yeah, I went as one of the characters last year for ZoomCon, actually.
0: Zoom what?
2: It's this sci-fi fantasy convention. It's great. Actually, it's happening next week. We should go. Yeah, you get to trade comics and test out new games, and people go as their favorite comic characters.
1: So it's a kids thing?
2: No, kids and adults. Basically, for anyone who likes sci-fi and fantasy and they just want to have fun pretending to be somebody else for a while. Do you, want to check out the mall?
1: Yeah.
2: Yeah.
1: I've tried to be patient, but sometimes it feels like we're on different planets.
0: Maybe we should work on our I feel statements to get things loosened up.
3: No more exercises.
1: See? He doesn't even want to try.
3: Well, these exercises are pointless. We keep doing them week after week and we're not getting anywhere.
1: You know, I love you, Bert, but sometimes I just want to hit you.
0: Okay. Hit him.
1: Huh?
3: Excuse me?
0: Hit him.
1: Good.
3: Yeah, I don't think I like this kind of therapy.
0: It's couples therapy. You can hit her too.
1: What?
0: Ow. Now we're getting somewhere.
1: Take that.
3: What's up?
1: No.
0: Tony. What are you doing here?
4: I sent a pair of basketball tickets to Jonah Davis to woo him. When I called to follow up, I found out they've been replaced with tickets to a puppet show. That's okay. Because I found the receipt to this cookie basket you want to send them and had it delivered to our office instead. So I guess that's how the cookie crumbles.
5: What?
0: That was a decoy. I let you find that receipt so that you wouldn't find the real order that's being delivered. Now.
5: This isn't over.
0: Mm-hmm.
5: Not by a long shot.
0: That's what you got! A long shot!
6: We are almost home. Just keep saying all the things Robert wants to hear.
7: What if he asks about the book?
6: What do you mean? Lie.
1: Hey.
2: Hey.
1: How are things on cloud nine?
2: Ugh, fluffy.
1: Yeah? So your date went well?
2: Amazing.
1: You had a lot to talk about?
2: Ah! We're still kind of figuring each other out.
1: Ooh, Guild Wars 2 Heart of Thrones comes out tonight. Do you want to go stand in line for it?
2: I can't. Whitney and I are going out on another date.
1: No worries. No problem. Romance comes first.
2: But, maybe next weekend we can do something. I mean, I still owe you for, like, all of this.
1: Yeah, okay.
7: All the terms are just as we discussed. All we need is your signature.
8: Looks like I'm on the hook for another two books.
6: I'm sure you have many volumes of brilliance left in you.
7: We're honored you're going to remain a member of the Price family.
8: Have you read the new book?
7: Of course.
8: What'd you think?
7: Truly one of your best pieces ever.
8: You know what? Maybe it's time for a change.
7: What?
8: I look around here and I don't even recognize this place anymore. Silly videos, this modern office. Your father's books aren't even here. I don't know what this is, but it isn't Price Books anymore.
7: Mr. Vincent.
8: And you know what? Your father wasn't into it for the money or the sales. He loved books and helping new authors find their voices. Now, if you have no passion for that, maybe you're just not cut out for it. I'm going to my cabin for a week. When I come back, you can tell me why I should stay.
9: Yes, I saw the video, but I thought you were going to stick to the exercises from the book.
0: I was, but I thought it'd be fun to try something new.
9: Change is good, but I hope you'll go back to the book exercises.
10: It's important that we have unified treatment guidelines.
9: Oh, I am late for a symposium, but I'll see you when I get back.
10: Bye.
0: Bye.
10: Stop it!
0: I hope you're ready. I have something special planned for the video today.
7: I'm sorry, I need to cancel. I have to go downstairs.
0: Where are you going?
7: To storage.
0: Are his books down there?
7: I don't know where his copy of Carter's Playhouse is. You'll have to look around.
0: These are all from your father's office?
7: Yeah. Oh, wow.
0: Did you find something good?
7: Just a book report I did on Robert Vincent in junior high. I didn't know he held on to this.
0: Your father truly loved literature.
7: One of the few things we had in common. Although I'm not sure what he would think about Mr. Vincent's new book. His standards seem to have dipped since I took over.
0: Why don't you work with him? You're a great editor, and I say that from personal experience.

0: Guess we can't go back, can we?
1: I guess not.
0: Dropped off Whitney early and swung by. Yeah, I've been waiting in line for over an hour.
1: I didn't realize line was gonna be this long. I'm gonna be here all night.
0: Jump in.
1: Thank you, but I don't wanna cut in the line.
0: Oh, then I'll go to the end of the line with you.
1: Oh, really?
0: Yeah.
1: Brett, you are so close.
0: Yeah, that's what best friends are for.
1: Thanks. Yeah. But first, let's take a picture to commemorate this occasion.
2: You know
1: okay,
2: it.
1: Let's do it. Okay. Ready?
0: Uh-huh.
1: 1, 2, 3.
0: That's great. You know you're gonna have to send me that, right?
1: Of course.
0: Right?
1: Really? Oh my gosh. You're crazy.

0: threatening me?
1: I don't take threats lightly.
0: You break into my house, you head upstairs, you enter my room, and you attack me.
1: Attack you?
0: Fortunately for me, I was able to wrestle the knife away from you.
2: The offer from Browncroft came in. It's good. We don't have to give them an answer right away. You can look it over, think about it, and I'm on board with whatever you want to do.
3: Man, I was up playing all night.
4: I know. I'm already on my third cup of coffee, but it was totally worth it.
3: I think the closest thing I got to a pillow was a bag of styrofoam packaging.
4: Did you ever figure out how to escape from the knight's tomb?
5: Yeah. Yeah, I did. Come over late at night and I'll show you how to do it.
4: Sounds good.
2: I should get back to work.
4: I'll see you later.
5: Okay.
4: Okay.
3: Thanks for waking me up.
4: Anytime.
2: So I thought about what you said about throwing out the rules, and my clients are making amazing progress.
5: That's fantastic. Diffuses the tension and makes therapy feel like fun.
2: Thanks.
5: That's the kind of thinking I need. I still don't know what I'm going to say to Mr. Vincent.
2: This is the first contract he's signing without your father around. He has to know he's in good hands. And he is.
5: He always wore my biggest cheerleader.
2: There's something you should know. The Browncroft offer came in.
5: I'm sure it's great.
2: I haven't made my decision yet.
5: Well, I always knew I'd have to fight for you.

0: Hi, Whitney. So you and Connor used to date.
1: Yeah, but we're just friends now.
0: Good that you're still so close. I guess that's why I like Connor. He's sweet. The guys I used to date in the past were party guys. Lots of fun, but I always had to keep one eye on them. Good not to have to worry about that anymore. Of course, if I did have to compete for him, I'd have to think I'd be pretty good at it. Honesty is the key element to any successful relationship. One method I use to open up dialogue with my premarital counseling clients is reveal a secret day. It can be silly or embarrassing or deeply personal, as long as it starts a conversation.
2: I thought I already knew all your secrets.
0: We'll see about that. I have this weird thing with my feet. They're extremely sensitive and they can be tickled without touching.
2: Like this?
0: Yes, and that's not funny. It may sound trivial, but it's difficult to trust someone enough to let your guard down and admit your vulnerabilities. Your turn.
2: I almost gave up my career once. It all started with a girl. Smart, beautiful. I was crazy about her. But I was a bit of a workaholic, which took a toll on the relationship. One night, she was being honored by some colleagues. I was so proud. But as I was getting ready to leave, I was handed a stack of paperwork. Stuck in the office, I suddenly realized I had this great girl that I was ignoring. So instead of working, I wrote a resignation letter. And I went off to see her. But I was late, obviously. I was just about to tell her what I had done. But by that point, I had pushed her too far. She thought that my not being there meant that I didn't care. She broke up with me on the spot. I guess it was pride. But I figured if she was so willing to give up on me, why should I give up everything for her? So I went back to the office and I ripped up that letter. Stupidest thing I've ever done. I fought so hard at work only to lose the one thing I cared about.

Hey, did you have a chance to look at the Browncroft offer? I sure did. I'm sticking with price.

0: phone hung up.
1: Still going strong.
0: So, there's this animation festival happening at the Independent Theater later. Feel like going?
1: Wouldn't you rather take Whitney?
0: Animation's not really a thing. Besides, I thought it'd be fun for us.
1: Actually, I'm kind of busy tonight. I have to take a pass.
0: Okay. Maybe next time.
2: Initial here. And lastly, sign here. That concludes the business portion of our night.
3: When you said you wanted to take me out to celebrate the contract, I did not expect all this.
2: I told you. At Price, we treat you like family.
3: This has to be the most intimate contract signing ever.
2: I have to admit, I didn't think I'd get you to sign again.
3: I have to admit, me neither. Why didn't you tell me about the letter?
2: I don't know. I was hurt, angry, and focused on myself. By the time I realized how pig-headed I was being, you moved on.
3: I'm not sure how much I moved on. I think in a lot of ways, writing Do I Say I Do was my way of getting over you.
2: I guess we both had things to figure out.
3: Yeah.
2: Second chances?

0: Give it to me. Yeah. Let's do that. Don't wait too long. We don't want to flop this one, okay?
1: Everything okay?
0: Just work stuff.
1: Did you get it? Okay, keep trying. We only have one shot. That was the gardener.
0: I gotta take this.
2: I hope you're impressed. I broke out the good fake dinner party china.
3: Joke if you will, but a dinner party can be a great metaphor for a successful marriage.
2: Sorry. Didn't mean to snack on your metaphor. You free for lunch today? There's something I want to talk to you about.
3: Yeah, there's something I want to talk to you about too.
2: Oh, there you are. Got a minute to go over some paperwork? Sure. I'll be right back. All right, see you later.
3: See
2: you.
3: Hey. A package came for you.
4: Oh, yeah? Oh, nice. And I can finally complete my work on my robot army.
3: I wanted to tell you something.
4: Yeah, me too, actually. Whitney said she wants to go to ZoomCon.
3: She did?
4: Yeah. I mean, took a lot of persuading, but I bought the ticket for me and Whitney last night, so we could all go together.
3: That's actually what I wanted to talk to you about. My computer crashed last night when the tickets went on sale. By the time I got it up and running, there were none left.
4: So you're not going? It won't be the same without you.
3: Maybe next year?
4: Okay.

0: I cannot believe you got Jessica to sign. I will never doubt your charms again. You must have really worked some magic, huh?
1: Something like that.
0: Well, now that Jessica's locked in, you just have to work that razzle-dazzle on Robert Vincent.
1: Right to him, Jessica's gonna look like a breeze. At least I knew how to talk to her.
0: Just give him the same dog and pony show you used to coach Jessica. The investors want both of them on board or they're gonna walk.
1: Jessica.
2: I can't believe you.
1: Jessica, wait.
2: Was this all just a setup to get me to agree to a new contract?
1: Of

0: Of course not.
1: You never told me you needed me for the investor.
0: I didn't think it was relevant.
1: What about the resignation letter story? Was that relevant?
0: What are you talking about?
1: Funny how after all these years, suddenly just came up after I told you about the Browncroft offer. Have you just been telling me all these things I want to hear to get me to sign?
0: How could you even think that?
1: It's what you're doing with Robert Vincent, isn't it?
0: That's different.
1: How? You're pretending to feel a certain way as a means to an end. You know, the problem isn't that work is the thing you care about most, it's that it's the only thing you care about. There has to be some way to get out of this contract.
2: Not unless you signed with Disappearing Ink.
1: Two more books with Mike. I cannot do that.
2: Just breathe. I'm more concerned with you than the contract right now.
1: I really thought he changed, but it was all just to get me to sign a new contract.
2: Are you sure about that?
1: Kim, I heard it. He just needed me to get the investors on board.
2: Come on, Jess, what did you expect him to say? I have a major deal in the works right now, and the fate of the company rests in your hands. No pressure.
1: Still, I shouldn't have let my guard down. You and Mike have always had your differences. But I've known you a long time, Jess. For better or worse, he brings out the real you. You gonna walk away from that?

0: Hey, Kim.
1: I want to call a truce.
0: Okay.
1: Lunch tomorrow, Ramon's restaurant.
0: See you there.
2: Well, just got off the phone with Robert Vincent. He's coming in the day after tomorrow.
3: Good.
2: So, what's the plan?
4: Jessica and I found this photo of my father and Mr. Vincent up at his cabin. They used to hang out up there. Talk about books, give notes. I would have done anything to be up there with them. Anyway, talk about that. Get him to relive some of his glory days.
2: Perfect. Butter him up like toast. And with Jessica on board, he's the last piece of the puzzle.
4: Maybe I should tell him what I really think.
2: Well, what?
5: Mike, do you want to make something of yourself?
4: Hmm?
5: Do you want to step out of your father's shadow? Sometimes you have to make compromises.

0: Wanted to return your Star Angel graphic novel. It was really good.
1: Oh, yeah. I can bring in some more if you want. I got some really great ones.
0: No, thanks. I'm good for now. Ooh, she's hot. Maybe I'll dress as her for ZoomCon.
1: Wait, you're gonna dress up for ZoomCon?
0: Yeah, when in Rome, right? Besides, I don't want to lose you to some other cute girl. I should get back to work.
1: Okay.

0: She's a really cool character.
1: And here are your menus.
2: Thank you.
1: Sure. I'll be right back.
2: Did you come alone?
3: Yes.
2: No weapons?
3: What's this about?
2: I have a proposal.
4: So I told the wolf, you're just a dog.
2: Oh. I am such a goof.
0: Please, this is nothing. In high school, my superpower was clumsiness.
2: Come on, be late.
1: It's okay.
0: Sure.
2: Yeah, thanks. I got it from here. Maybe.
1: Yeah, she's got it.
2: Have a good night.
0: Hey, you too.